partly cloudy in the morning, 5 to 10 miles per hour. Sunday night, showers with a chance of thunderstorms in the evening, then mostly cloudy with a slight chance of showers and thunderstorms after midnight. Lows in the upper 60s. Northeast winds 10 to 15 miles per hour. Chance of rain 80%. Monday, mostly cloudy in the morning, then clearing. Highs in the lower 80s. Monday night, mostly clear. Lows in the lower 60s. Tuesday, partly cloudy in the morning, then clearing. Highs in the mid-80s. Tuesday night, mostly clear in the evening, then becoming partly cloudy. Lows in the mid-60s. Wednesday through Friday, partly cloudy. Highs in the upper 80s. Lows in the upper 60s. 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The current time is 1:25 a.m. Central Daylight Time. The Austin NOAA Weather Radio Roundup at 1 a.m. at Austin Bergstrom International, fog was reported. The temperature was 72, the dew point 71, the relative humidity was 97%, the wind southeast at 6 miles an hour, and the pressure was 29.82 inches and rising. At Camp Mabry, it was cloudy. The temperature was 74, the dew point 71, the relative humidity was 91%, the wind south at 6 miles an hour, and the pressure was 29.84 inches and rising. The report from Pflugerville was not available. Taylor fog was reported 72. The report from Lago Vista was not available. Georgetown cloudy 74. San Marcos cloudy 72. Burnett cloudy 70. Junction haze was reported 67. San Antonio cloudy 73. Corpus Christi a thunderstorm was reported 78. Houston fog was reported 76. Once again at Austin Bergstrom it was 72, and at Camp Mabry it was 74. Elsewhere across the state, College Station cloudy 73. Amarillo clear 60. Abilene mostly cloudy 70. Dallas-Fort Worth mostly cloudy 70. Your weather synopsis for South Central Texas. Low chances for isolated to scattered thunderstorms continue this afternoon into Saturday with heavy downpours possible with any storm. A warming trend is seen through this weekend with a slight cool down for the start of the work week behind a weak cold front. Medium chances for showers and thunderstorms are seen Sunday and Sunday night as the front passes, then drier conditions return through the middle of next week. Your local forecast. Tonight, partly cloudy this evening, then cloudy with a slight chance of showers and thunderstorms after midnight. Lows in the upper 60s. Southeast winds around 5 miles per hour. Chance of rain 20%. Saturday, mostly cloudy in the morning, then becoming partly cloudy. Highs in the upper 80s. Southeast winds around 5 miles per hour. Saturday night, mostly clear in the evening, then becoming partly cloudy. Lows around 70. South winds around 5 miles per hour. Sunday, partly cloudy in the morning, then clearing. Highs around 90. South winds 5 to 10 miles per hour. Sunday night, showers with a chance of thunderstorms in the evening, then mostly cloudy with a slight chance of showers and thunderstorms after midnight. Lows in the upper 60s. Northeast winds 10 to 15 miles per hour. Chance of rain 80%. Monday, mostly cloudy in the morning, then clearing. Highs in the lower 80s. Monday night, mostly clear. Lows in the lower 60s. Tuesday, partly cloudy in the morning, then clearing. Highs in the mid-80s. Tuesday night, mostly clear in the evening, then becoming partly cloudy. Lows in the mid-60s. Wednesday through Friday, partly cloudy. Highs in the upper 80s. Lows in

Your local forecast. Rest of tonight, mostly cloudy with a slight chance of showers and thunderstorms. Patchy fog. Near steady temperature in the upper 60s. Light and variable winds. Chance of rain 20%. Saturday, mostly cloudy in the morning, then clearing. Patchy fog in the morning. Highs in the upper 80s. Light and variable winds, becoming southeast around 5 miles per hour in the afternoon. Saturday night, mostly clear. Lows in the lower 70s. South winds around 5 miles per hour. Sunday, partly cloudy in the morning, then mostly sunny with a slight chance of showers and thunderstorms in the afternoon. Highs around 90. South winds 5 to 10 miles per hour. Sunday night, showers with a chance of thunderstorms in the evening, then mostly cloudy with a chance of showers with a slight chance of thunderstorms after midnight. Lows in the upper 60s. East winds 5 to 10 miles per hour, becoming north with gusts up to 20 miles per hour after midnight. Chance of rain 80%. Monday, mostly cloudy in the morning, then becoming partly cloudy. Cooler with highs around 80. Monday night through Tuesday night, mostly clear. Lows in the lower 60s. Highs in the lower 80s. Wednesday and Wednesday night, mostly clear. Highs in the upper 80s. Lows in the mid 60s. Thursday through Friday, partly cloudy. Highs in the upper 80s. Lows in the upper 60s. 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The current time is 1:31 a.m. Central Daylight Time. The Austin NOAA Weather Radio Roundup, at 1 a.m. at Austin Bergstrom International, fog was reported. The temperature was 72, the dew point 71, the relative humidity was 97%, the wind southeast at 6 miles an hour, and the pressure was 29.82 inches and rising. At Camp Mabry, it was cloudy. The temperature was 74, the dew point 71, the relative humidity was 91%, the wind south at 6 miles an hour, and the pressure was 29.84 inches and rising. The report from Pflugerville was not available. Taylor fog was reported 72. The report from Lago Vista was not available. Georgetown cloudy 74. San Marcos cloudy 72. Burnett cloudy 70. Junction haze was reported 67. San Antonio cloudy 73. Corpus Christi a thunderstorm was reported 78. Houston fog was reported 76. Once again at Austin Bergstrom it was 72, and at Camp Mabry it was 74. Elsewhere across the state, College Station cloudy 73. Amarillo clear 60. Abilene mostly cloudy 70. Dallas-Fort Worth mostly cloudy 70. Your weather synopsis for South Central Texas. Low chances for isolated to Abilene mostly cloudy 70. Dallas-Fort Worth mostly cloudy 70. Your weather synopsis for South Central Texas. Low chances for isolated to scattered thunderstorms continue this afternoon into Saturday with heavy downpours possible with any storm. A warming trend is seen through this weekend with a slight cool down for the start of the work week behind a weak cold front. Medium chances for showers and thunderstorms are seen Sunday and Sunday night as the front passes, then drier conditions return through the middle of next week. Your local forecast. Rest of tonight, mostly cloudy with a slight chance of showers and thunderstorms. Patchy fog. Near steady temperature in the upper 60s. Light and variable winds. Chance of rain 20%. Saturday, mostly cloudy in the morning, then clearing. Patchy fog in the morning. Highs in the upper 80s. Light and variable winds, becoming southeast around 5 miles per hour.

afternoon. Saturday night, mostly clear. Lows in the lower 70s. South winds around 5 miles per hour. Sunday, partly cloudy in the morning, then mostly sunny with a slight chance of showers and thunderstorms in the afternoon. Highs around 90. South winds 5 to 10 miles per hour. Sunday night, showers with a chance of thunderstorms in the evening, then mostly cloudy with a chance of showers with a slight chance of thunderstorms after midnight. Lows in the upper 60s. East winds 5 to 10 miles per hour, becoming north with gusts up to 20 miles per hour after midnight. Chance of rain 80%. Monday, mostly cloudy in the morning, then becoming partly cloudy. Cooler with highs around 80. Monday night through Tuesday night, mostly clear. Lows in the lower 60s. Highs in the lower 80s. Wednesday and Wednesday night, mostly clear. Highs in the upper 80s. Lows in the mid 60s. Thursday through Friday, partly cloudy. Highs in the upper 80s. Lows in the upper 60s. 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The current time is 1:35 a.m. Central Daylight Time. The Austin NOAA Weather Radio Roundup, at 1 a.m. at Austin Bergstrom International, fog was reported. The temperature was 72, the dew point 71, the relative humidity was 97%, the wind southeast at 6 miles an hour, and the pressure was 29.82 inches and rising. At Camp Mabry, it was cloudy. The temperature was 74, the dew point 71, the relative humidity was 91%, the wind south at 6 miles an hour, and the pressure was 29.84 inches and rising. The report from Pflugerville was not available. Taylor fog was reported 72. The report from Lago Vista was not available. Georgetown cloudy 74. San Marcos cloudy 72. Burnett cloudy 70. Junction haze was reported 67. San Antonio cloudy 73. Corpus Christi a thunderstorm was reported 78. Houston fog was reported 76. Once again at Austin Bergstrom it was 72, and at Camp Mabry it was 74. Elsewhere across the state, College Station cloudy 73. Amarillo clear 60. Abilene mostly cloudy 70. Dallas-Fort Worth mostly cloudy 70. Your weather synopsis for South Central Texas. Low chances for isolated to scattered thunderstorms continue this afternoon into Saturday with heavy downpours possible with any storm. A warming trend is seen through this weekend with a slight cool down for the start of the work week behind a weak cold front. Medium chances for showers and thunderstorms are seen Sunday and Sunday night as the front passes, then drier conditions return through the middle of next week. Your local forecast. Rest of tonight. Mostly cloudy with a slight chance of showers and thunderstorms. Patchy fog. Near steady temperature in the upper 60s. Light and variable winds. Chance of rain 20%. Saturday, mostly cloudy in the morning, then clearing. Patchy fog in the morning. Highs in the upper 80s. Light and variable winds, becoming southeast around 5 miles per hour in the afternoon. Saturday night, mostly clear. Lows in the lower 70s. South winds around 5 miles per hour. Sunday, partly cloudy in the morning, then mostly sunny with a slight chance of showers and thunderstorms in the afternoon. Highs around 90. South winds 5 to 10 miles per hour. Sunday night, showers with a chance of thunderstorms in the evening, then mostly cloudy with a chance of showers with a slight chance of thunderstorms after midnight. Lows in the upper 60s. East winds 5 to 10 miles per hour, becoming north with gusts up to 20 miles per hour after midnight. Chance of rain 80%.

Day, mostly cloudy in the morning, then becoming partly cloudy. Cooler with highs around 80. Monday night through Tuesday night, mostly clear. Lows in the lower 60s. Highs in the lower 80s. Wednesday and Wednesday night, mostly clear. Highs in the upper 80s. Lows in the mid 60s. Thursday through Friday, partly cloudy. Highs in the upper 80s. Lows in the upper 60s. The coastal waters forecast from Baffin Bay to Port Aransas out 20 nautical miles. Tonight, southeast winds 5 to 10 knots. Seas around 3 feet. Wave detail, southeast 3 feet at 7 seconds. A slight chance of showers and thunderstorms late this evening. A slight chance of showers and thunderstorms late. Saturday, east winds 5 to 10 knots. Seas 2 to 3 feet. Wave detail, southeast 3 feet at 7 seconds. A slight chance of showers and thunderstorms in the morning. Saturday night, east winds 5 to 10 knots, becoming southeast after midnight. Seas 2 to 3 feet. Wave detail, southeast 3 feet at 7 seconds. Sunday, southeast winds 5 to 10 knots. Seas around 2 feet. Wave detail, southeast 2 feet at 6 seconds. Sunday night, southeast winds 5 to 10 knots, becoming east after midnight. Seas 2 to 3 feet. Wave detail, southeast 3 feet at 7 seconds. A slight chance of showers and thunderstorms after midnight. Monday, northeast winds 10 to 15 knots with gusts up to 20 knots. Seas 2 to 4 feet, occasionally to 5 feet. Wave detail, northeast 3 feet at 4 seconds and southeast 2 feet at 7 seconds. Monday night, northeast winds 5 to 10 knots. Seas 2 to 3 feet. Tuesday, east winds around 10 knots. Seas 2 to 3 feet. Tuesday night, southeast winds 5 to 10 knots. Seas 2 to 3 feet. Wednesday, southeast winds 5 to 10 knots. Seas 2 to 3 feet. Wednesday night, southeast winds 5 to 10 knots. Seas around 2 feet. Winds and seas higher and near thunderstorms. 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The Austin NOAA Weather Radio Roundup, at 1 a.m. at Austin Bergstrom International, fog was reported. The temperature was 72, the dew point 71, the relative humidity was 97%, the wind southeast at 6 miles an hour, and the pressure was 29.82 inches and rising. At Camp Mabry, it was cloudy. The temperature was 74, the dew point 71, the relative humidity was 91%, the wind south at 6 miles an hour.

Dallas, Fort Worth, mostly cloudy 70. Your weather synopsis for South Central Texas. Low chances for isolated to scattered thunderstorms continue this afternoon into Saturday with heavy downpours possible with any storm. A warming trend is seen through this weekend with a slight cool down for the start of the work week behind a weak cold front. Medium chances for showers and thunderstorms are seen Sunday and Sunday night as the front passes, then drier conditions return through the middle of next week. Your local forecast. Rest of tonight, mostly cloudy with a slight chance of showers and thunderstorms. Patchy fog. Near steady temperature in the upper 60s. Light and variable winds. Chance of rain 20%. Saturday, mostly cloudy in the morning, then clearing. Patchy fog in the morning. Highs in the upper 80s. Light and variable winds, becoming southeast around 5 miles per hour in the afternoon. Saturday night, mostly clear. Lows in the lower 70s. South winds around 5 miles per hour. Sunday, partly cloudy in the morning, then mostly sunny with a slight chance of showers and thunderstorms in the afternoon. Highs around 90. South winds 5 to 10 miles per hour. Sunday night, showers with a chance of thunderstorms in the evening, then mostly cloudy with a chance of showers with a slight chance of thunderstorms after midnight. Lows in the upper 60s. East winds 5 to 10 miles per hour. Becoming north with gusts up to 20 miles per hour after midnight. Chance of rain 80%. Monday, mostly cloudy in the morning, then becoming partly cloudy. Cooler with highs around 80. Monday night through Tuesday night, mostly clear. Lows in the lower 60s. Highs in the lower 80s. Wednesday and Wednesday night, mostly clear. Highs in the upper 80s. Lows in the mid-60s. Thursday through Friday, partly cloudy. Highs in the upper 80s. Lows in the upper 60s. 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Fog was reported. The temperature was 72, the dew point 71, the relative humidity was 97%, the wind southeast at 6 miles an hour, and the pressure was 29.82 inches and rising. At Camp Mabry, it was cloudy. The temperature was 74, the dew point 71, the relative humidity was 91%, the wind south at 6 miles an hour, and the pressure was 29.84 inches and rising. The report from Pflugerville was not available. Taylor fog was reported 72. The report from Lago Vista was not available. Georgetown cloudy 74. San Marcos cloudy 72. Burnett cloudy 70. Junction haze was reported 67. San Antonio cloudy 73. Corpus Christi a thunderstorm was reported 78. Houston fog was reported 76. Once again at Austin Bergstrom it was 72, and at Camp Mabry it was 74. Elsewhere across the state, College Station cloudy 73. Amarillo clear 60. Abilene mostly cloudy 70. Dallas-Fort Worth mostly cloudy 70. Your weather synopsis for South Central Texas. Low chances for isolated to scattered thunderstorms continue this afternoon into Saturday with heavy downpours possible with any storm. A warming trend is seen through this weekend with a slight cool down for the start of the work week behind a weak cold front. Medium chances for showers and thunderstorms are seen Sunday and Sunday night as the front passes, then drier conditions return through the middle of next week. Your local forecast. Rest of tonight, mostly cloudy with a slight chance of showers and thunderstorms. Patchy fog. Near steady temperature in the upper 60s.

light and variable winds. Chance of rain 20%. Saturday, mostly cloudy in the morning, then clearing. Patchy fog in the morning. Highs in the upper 80s. Light and variable winds, becoming southeast around 5 miles per hour in the afternoon. Saturday night, mostly clear. Lows in the lower 70s. South winds around 5 miles per hour. Sunday, partly cloudy in the morning, then mostly sunny with a slight chance of showers and thunderstorms in the afternoon. Highs around 90. South winds 5 to 10 miles per hour. Sunday night, showers with a chance of thunderstorms in the evening, then mostly cloudy with a chance of showers with a slight chance of thunderstorms after midnight. Lows in the upper 60s. East winds 5 to 10 miles per hour, becoming north with gusts up to 20 miles per hour after midnight. Chance of rain 80%. Monday, mostly cloudy in the morning, then becoming partly cloudy. Cooler with highs around 80. Monday night through Tuesday night, mostly clear. Lows in the lower 60s. Highs in the lower 80s. Wednesday and Wednesday night, mostly clear. Highs in the upper 80s. Lows in the mid 60s. Thursday through Friday, partly cloudy. Highs in the upper 80s. Lows in the upper 60s. The coastal waters forecast for Baffin Bay to Port Aransas out 20 nautical miles. Today, east winds around 5 knots, becoming southeast late this morning, then becoming east this afternoon. Seas 2 to 3 feet. Wave detail, southeast 3 feet at 7 seconds. A slight chance of showers and thunderstorms early this morning, then a chance of showers with a slight chance of thunderstorms late this morning. Tonight, southeast winds 5 to 10 knots. Seas 2 to 3 feet. Wave detail, southeast 3 feet at 7 seconds. Sunday, southeast winds 5 to 10 knots. Seas around 2 feet. Wave detail, southeast 2 feet at 6 seconds. Sunday night, southeast winds 5 to 10 knots, becoming east after midnight. Seas 2 to 3 feet. Wave detail, southeast 3 feet at 7 seconds. A slight chance of showers and thunderstorms in the evening, then a chance of showers and thunderstorms after midnight. Monday, northeast winds 10 to 15 knots with gusts up to 20 knots. Seas 2 to 4 feet, occasionally to 5 feet. Wave detail, northeast 3 feet at 4 seconds and southeast 2 feet at 7 seconds. Monday night, northeast winds around 10 knots. Seas 2 to 3 feet. Wave detail, northeast 2 feet at 5 seconds and southeast 2 feet at 8 seconds. Tuesday, northeast winds around 10 knots. Seas 2 to 3 feet. Tuesday night, east winds 5 to 10 knots. Seas 2 to 3 feet. Wednesday, east winds 5 to 10 knots. Seas 2 to 3 feet. Wednesday night, southeast winds 5 to 10 knots. Seas around 2 feet. Winds and seas higher and near thunderstorms. 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The current time is 1:52 a.m. Central Daylight Time. The Austin NOAA Weather Radio Roundup at 1 a.m. at Austin Bergstrom International, fog was reported. The temperature was 72, the dew point 71, the relative humidity was 97%, the wind southeast at 6 miles an hour, and the pressure was 29.82 inches and rising. At Camp Mabry, it was cloudy. The temperature was 74, the dew point 71, the relative humidity was 91%, the wind south at 6 miles an hour, and the pressure was 29.84 inches and rising. The report from Pflugerville was not available. Taylor fog was reported 72. The report from Lago Vista was not available.
Georgetown, cloudy 74. San Marcos, cloudy 72. Burnett, cloudy 70. Junction, haze was reported 67. San Antonio, cloudy 73. Corpus Christi, a thunderstorm was reported 78. Houston, fog was reported 76. Once again at Austin Bergstrom, it was 72, and at Camp Mabry, it was 74. Elsewhere across the state, College Station, cloudy 73. Amarillo, clear 60. Abilene, mostly cloudy 70. Dallas, Fort Worth, mostly cloudy 70. Your weather synopsis for South Central Texas. Low chances for isolated to scattered thunderstorms continue this afternoon into Saturday with heavy downpours possible with any storm. A warming trend is seen through this weekend with a slight cool down for the start of the work week behind a weak cold front. Medium chances for showers and thunderstorms are seen Sunday and Sunday night as the front passes, then drier conditions return through the middle of next week. Your local forecast. Rest of tonight, mostly cloudy with a slight chance of showers and thunderstorms. Patchy fog. Near steady temperature in the upper 60s. Light and variable winds. Chance of rain 20%. Saturday, mostly cloudy in the morning, then clearing. Patchy fog in the morning. Highs in the upper 80s. Light and variable winds, becoming southeast around 5 miles per hour in the afternoon. Saturday night, mostly clear. Lows in the lower 70s. South winds around 5 miles per hour. Sunday, partly cloudy in the morning, then mostly sunny with a slight chance of showers and thunderstorms in the afternoon. Highs around 90. South winds 5 to 10 miles per hour. Sunday night, showers with a chance of thunderstorms in the evening, then mostly cloudy with a chance of showers with a slight chance of thunderstorms after midnight. Lows in the upper 60s. East winds 5 to 10 miles per hour, becoming north with gusts up to 20 miles per hour after midnight. Chance of rain 80%. Monday, mostly cloudy in the morning, then becoming partly cloudy. Cooler with highs around 80. Monday night through Tuesday night, mostly clear. Lows in the lower 60s. Highs in the lower 80s. Wednesday and Wednesday night, mostly clear. Highs in the upper 80s. Lows in the mid 60s. Thursday through Friday, partly cloudy. Highs in the upper 80s. Lows in the upper 60s. 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The Austin NOAA Weather Radio Roundup, at 1 a.m. at Austin Bergstrom International, fog was reported. The temperature was 72, the dew point 71, the relative humidity was 97%, the wind southeast at 6 miles an hour, and the pressure was 29.82 inches and rising. At Camp Mabry, it was cloudy. The temperature was 74, the dew point 71, the relative humidity was 91%, the wind south at 6 miles an hour, and the pressure was 29.84 inches and rising. The report from Pflugerville was not available. Taylor fog was reported 72. The report from Lago Vista was not available. Georgetown cloudy 74. San Marcos cloudy 72. Burnett cloudy 70. Junction haze was reported 67. San Antonio cloudy 73. Corpus Christi a thunderstorm was reported 78. Houston fog was reported 76. Once again at Austin Bergstrom it was 72, and at Camp Mabry it was 74. Elsewhere across the state, College Station cloudy 73. Amarillo clear 60. Abilene mostly cloudy 70. Dallas-Fort Worth mostly cloudy 70. Your weather synopsis for South Central Texas.
Low chances for isolated to scattered.

Thunderstorms continue this afternoon into Saturday with heavy downpours possible with any storm. A warming trend is seen through this weekend with a slight cool down for the start of the work week behind a weak cold front. Medium chances for showers and thunderstorms are seen Sunday and Sunday night as the front passes, then drier conditions return through the middle of next week. Your local forecast. Rest of tonight, mostly cloudy with a slight chance of showers and thunderstorms. Patchy fog. Near steady temperature in the upper 60s. Light and variable winds. Chance of rain 20%. Saturday, mostly cloudy in the morning, then clearing. Patchy fog in the morning. Highs in the upper 80s. Light and variable winds, becoming southeast around 5 miles per hour in the afternoon. Saturday night, mostly clear. Lows in the lower 70s. South winds around 5 miles per hour. Sunday, partly cloudy in the morning, then mostly sunny with a slight chance of showers and thunderstorms in the afternoon. Highs around 90. South winds 5 to 10 miles per hour. Sunday night, showers with a chance of thunderstorms in the evening, then mostly cloudy with a chance of showers with a slight chance of thunderstorms after midnight. Lows in the upper 60s. East winds 5 to 10 miles per hour, becoming north with gusts up to 20 miles per hour after midnight. Chance of rain 80%. Monday, mostly cloudy in the morning, then becoming partly cloudy. Cooler with highs around 80. Monday night through Tuesday night, mostly clear. Lows in the lower 60s. Highs in the lower 80s. Wednesday and Wednesday night, mostly clear. Highs in the upper 80s. Lows in the mid 60s. Thursday through Friday, partly cloudy. Highs in the upper 80s. Lows in the upper 60s. 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The current time is 2:01 a.m. Central Daylight Time. The Austin NOAA Weather Radio Roundup, at 1 a.m. at Austin Bergstrom International, fog was reported. The temperature was 72, the dew point 71, the relative humidity was 97%, the wind southeast at 6 miles an hour, and the pressure was 29.82 inches and rising. At Camp Mabry, it was cloudy. The temperature was 74, the dew point 71, the relative humidity was 91%, the wind south at 6 miles an hour, and the pressure was 29.84 inches and rising. The report from Pflugerville was not available. Taylor fog was reported 72. The report from Lago Vista was not available. Georgetown cloudy 74. San Marcos cloudy 72. Burnett cloudy 70. Junction haze was reported 67. San Antonio cloudy 73. Corpus Christi a thunderstorm was reported 78. Houston fog was reported 76. Once again at Austin Bergstrom it was 72, and at Camp Mabry it was 74. Elsewhere across the state, College Station cloudy 73. Amarillo clear 60. Abilene mostly cloudy 70. Dallas-Fort Worth mostly cloudy 70. Your weather synopsis for South Central Texas. The forecast favors dry and warm conditions today into Sunday afternoon. A cold front will move across the area Sunday evening, bringing medium to high rain chances to a majority of South Central Texas Sunday night into Monday morning. Some storms could be strong to severe during this time. Dry conditions are then expected the rest of the work week. Slightly cooler temperatures in the 80s are seen Monday and Tuesday, then warm back into the 90s late next week. Your local forecast. Rest of tonight, mostly cloudy with a slight chance of showers and thunderstorms. Patchy fog. Near steady temperature in the upper 60s. Light and variable winds. Chance of rain 20%. Saturday.

Mostly cloudy in the morning, then clearing. Patchy fog in the morning. Highs in the upper 80s. Light and variable winds, becoming southeast around 5 miles per hour in the afternoon. Saturday night, mostly clear. Lows in the lower 70s. South winds around 5 miles per hour. Sunday, partly cloudy in the morning, then mostly sunny with a slight chance of showers and thunderstorms in the afternoon. Highs around 90. South winds 5 to 10 miles per hour. Sunday night, showers with a chance of thunderstorms in the evening, then mostly cloudy with a chance of showers with a slight chance of thunderstorms after midnight. Lows in the upper 60s. East winds 5 to 10 miles per hour, becoming north with gusts up to 20 miles per hour after midnight. Chance of rain 80%. Monday, mostly cloudy in the morning, then becoming partly cloudy. Cooler with highs around 80. Monday night through Tuesday night, mostly clear. Lows in the lower 60s. Highs in the lower 80s. Wednesday and Wednesday night, mostly clear. Highs in the upper 80s. Lows in the mid 60s. Thursday through Friday, partly cloudy. Highs in the upper 80s. Lows in the upper 60s. 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The current time is 2:05 a.m. Central Daylight Time. Your weather synopsis for South Central Texas. The forecast favors dry and warm conditions today into Sunday afternoon. A cold front will move across the area Sunday evening, bringing medium to high rain chances to a majority of South Central Texas Sunday night into Monday morning. Some storms could be strong to severe during this time. Dry conditions are then expected the rest of the work week. Slightly cooler temperatures in the 80s are seen Monday and Tuesday, then warm back into the 90s late next week. Your local forecast. Rest of tonight, mostly cloudy with a slight chance of showers and thunderstorms. Patchy fog. Near steady temperature in the upper 60s. Light and variable winds. Chance of rain 20%. Saturday, mostly cloudy in the morning, then clearing. Patchy fog in the morning. Highs in the upper 80s. Light and variable winds, becoming southeast around 5 miles per hour in the afternoon. Saturday night, mostly clear. Lows in the lower 70s. South winds around 5 miles per hour. Sunday, partly cloudy in the morning, then mostly sunny with a slight chance of showers and thunderstorms in the afternoon. Highs around 90. South winds 5 to 10 miles per hour. Sunday night, showers with a chance of thunderstorms in the evening, then mostly cloudy with a chance of showers with a slight chance of thunderstorms after midnight. Lows in the upper 60s. East winds 5 to 10 miles per hour, becoming north with gusts up to 20 miles per hour after midnight. Chance of rain 80%. Monday, mostly cloudy in the morning, then becoming partly cloudy. Cooler with highs around 80. Monday night through Tuesday night, mostly clear. Lows in the lower 60s. Highs in the lower 80s. Wednesday and Wednesday night, mostly clear. Highs in the upper 80s. Lows in the mid-60s. Thursday through Friday, partly cloudy. Highs in the upper 80s. Lows in the upper 60s. 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The current time is 2:08 a.m. Central Daylight Time. Your weather synopsis for South Central Texas. The forecast favors dry and warm conditions today into Sunday afternoon. A cold front will move across the area Sunday evening, bringing medium to high rain chances to a majority of South Central

Texas Sunday night into Monday morning. Some storms could be strong to severe during this time. Dry conditions are then expected the rest of the work week. Slightly cooler temperatures in the 80s are seen Monday and Tuesday, then warm back into the 90s late next week. Your local forecast. Rest of tonight, mostly cloudy with a slight chance of showers and thunderstorms. Patchy fog. Near steady temperature in the upper 60s. Light and variable winds. Chance of rain 20%. Saturday, mostly cloudy in the morning, then clearing. Patchy fog in the morning. Highs in the upper 80s. Light and variable winds, becoming southeast around 5 miles per hour in the afternoon. Saturday night, mostly clear. Lows in the lower 70s. South winds around 5 miles per hour. Sunday, partly cloudy in the morning, then mostly sunny with a slight chance of showers and thunderstorms in the afternoon. Highs around 90. South winds 5 to 10 miles per hour. Sunday night, showers with a chance of thunderstorms in the evening, then mostly cloudy with a chance of showers with a slight chance of thunderstorms after midnight. Lows in the upper 60s. East winds 5 to 10 miles per hour, becoming north with gusts up to 20 miles per hour after midnight. Chance of rain 80%. Monday, mostly cloudy in the morning, then becoming partly cloudy. Cooler with highs around 80. Monday night through Tuesday night, mostly clear. Lows in the lower 60s. Highs in the lower 80s. Wednesday and Wednesday night, mostly clear. Highs in the upper 80s. Lows in the mid 60s. Thursday through Friday, partly cloudy. Highs in the upper 80s. Lows in the upper 60s. 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The current time is 2:11 a.m. Central Daylight Time. Your weather synopsis for South Central Texas. The forecast favors dry and warm conditions today into Sunday afternoon. A cold front will move across the area Sunday evening, bringing medium to high rain chances to a majority of South Central Texas Sunday night into Monday morning. Some storms could be strong to severe during this time. Dry conditions are then expected the rest of the work week. Slightly cooler temperatures in the 80s are seen Monday and Tuesday, then warm back into the 90s late next week. Your local forecast. Rest of tonight, mostly cloudy with a slight chance of showers and thunderstorms. Patchy fog. Near steady temperature in the upper 60s. Light and variable winds. Chance of rain 20%. Saturday, mostly cloudy in the morning, then clearing. Patchy fog in the morning. Highs in the upper 80s. Light and variable winds, becoming southeast around 5 miles per hour in the afternoon. Saturday night, mostly clear. Lows in the lower 70s. South winds around 5 miles per hour. Sunday, partly cloudy in the morning, then mostly sunny with a slight chance of showers and thunderstorms in the afternoon. Highs around 90. South winds 5 to 10 miles per hour. Sunday night, showers with a chance of thunderstorms in the evening, then mostly cloudy with a chance of showers with a slight chance of thunderstorms after midnight. Lows in the upper 60s. East winds 5 to 10 miles per hour, becoming north with gusts up to 20 miles per hour after midnight. Chance of rain 80%. Monday, mostly cloudy in the morning, then becoming partly cloudy. Cooler with highs around 80. Monday night through Tuesday night, mostly clear. Lows in the lower 60s. Highs in the lower 80s. Wednesday and Wednesday night, mostly clear. Highs in the upper 80s. Lows in the mid 60s. Thursday through Friday, partly cloudy. Highs in the upper 80s. Lows in the upper 60s.

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Fog was reported. The temperature was 73, the dew point 71, the relative humidity was 93%, the wind southeast at 3 miles an hour, and the pressure was 29.83 inches and rising. At Camp Mabry, it was cloudy. The temperature was 73, the dew point 71, the relative humidity was 93%, the wind calm, and the pressure was 29.86 inches and rising. The report from Pflugerville was not available. Taylor fog was reported 72. The report from Lago Vista was not available. Georgetown cloudy 73. San Marcos cloudy 73. Burnett cloudy 70. Junction haze was reported 63. San Antonio cloudy 73. Corpus Christi light rain was falling 77. Houston fog was reported 75. Once again at Austin Bergstrom it was 73, and at Camp Mabry it was 73. Elsewhere across the station cloudy 73. Amarillo clear 61. Abilene mostly cloudy 70. Dallas-Fort Worth mostly cloudy 71. Your weather synopsis for South Central Texas. The forecast favors dry and warm conditions today into Sunday afternoon. A cold front will move across the area Sunday evening, bringing medium to high rain chances to a majority of South Central Texas Sunday night into Monday morning. Some storms could be strong to severe during this time. Dry conditions are then expected the rest of the work week. Slightly cooler temperatures in the 80s are seen Monday and Tuesday, then warm back into the 90s late next week. Your local forecast. Rest of tonight, mostly cloudy with a slight chance of showers and thunderstorms. Patchy fog. Near steady temperature in the upper 60s. Light and variable winds. Chance of rain 20%. Saturday, mostly cloudy in the morning, then clearing. Patchy fog in the morning. Highs in the upper 80s. Light and variable winds, becoming southeast around 5 miles per hour in the afternoon. Saturday night, mostly clear. Lows in the lower 70s. South winds around 5 miles per hour. Sunday, partly cloudy in the morning, then mostly sunny with a slight chance of showers and thunderstorms in the afternoon. Highs around 90. South winds 5 to 10 miles per hour. Sunday night, showers with a chance of thunderstorms in the evening, then mostly cloudy with a chance of showers with a slight chance of thunderstorms after midnight. Lows in the upper 60s. East winds 5 to 10 miles per hour, becoming north with gusts up to 20 miles per hour after midnight. Chance of rain 80%. Monday, mostly cloudy in the morning, then becoming partly cloudy. Cooler with highs around 80. Monday night through Tuesday night, mostly clear. Lows in the lower 60s. Highs in the lower 80s. Wednesday and Wednesday night, mostly clear. Highs in the upper 80s. Lows in the mid 60s. Thursday through Friday, partly cloudy. Highs in the upper 80s. Lows in the upper 60s. The coastal waters forecast for Baffin Bay to Port Aransas out 20 nautical miles. Today, east winds around 5 knots, becoming southeast late this morning, then becoming east this afternoon. Seas 2 to 3 feet. Wave detail, southeast 3 feet at 7 seconds. A slight chance of showers and thunderstorms early this morning, then a chance of showers with a slight chance of thunderstorms late this morning. Tonight, southeast winds 5 to 10 knots. Seas 2 to 3 feet. Wave detail, southeast 3 feet at 7 seconds. Sunday, southeast winds 5 to 10 knots.
seas around 2 feet. Wave detail, southeast 2 feet at 6 seconds. Sunday night, southeast winds 5 to 10 knots, becoming east after midnight. Seas 2 to 3 feet. Wave detail, southeast 3 feet at 7 seconds. A slight chance of showers and thunderstorms in the evening, then a chance of showers and thunderstorms after midnight. Monday, northeast winds 10 to 15 knots with gusts up to 20 knots. Seas 2 to 4 feet, occasionally to 5 feet. Wave detail, northeast 3 feet at 4 seconds and southeast 2 feet at 7 seconds. Monday night, northeast winds around 10 knots. Seas 2 to 3 feet. Wave detail, northeast 2 feet at 5 seconds and southeast 2 feet at 8 seconds. Tuesday, northeast winds around 10 knots. Seas 2 to 3 feet. Tuesday night, east winds 5 to 10 knots. Seas 2 to 3 feet. Wednesday, east winds 5 to 10 knots. Seas 2 to 3 feet. Wednesday night, southeast winds 5 to 10 knots. Seas around 2 feet. Winds and seas higher and near thunderstorms. 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The Austin NOAA Weather Radio Roundup, at 2 a.m. at Austin Bergstrom International, fog was reported. The temperature was 73, the dew point 71, the relative humidity was 93%, the wind southeast at 3 miles an hour, and the pressure was 29.83 inches and rising. At Camp Mabry, it was cloudy. The temperature was 73, the dew point 71, the relative humidity was 93%, the wind calm, and the pressure was 29.86 inches and rising. The report from Pflugerville was not available. Taylor fog was reported 72. The report from Lago Vista was not available. Georgetown cloudy 73. San Marcos cloudy 73. Burnett cloudy 70. Junction haze was reported 63. San Antonio cloudy 73. Corpus Christi light rain was falling 77. Houston fog was reported 75. Once again at Austin Bergstrom it was 73, and at Camp Mabry it was 73. Elsewhere across the state, College Station cloudy 73. Amarillo clear 61. Abilene mostly cloudy 70. Dallas-Fort Worth mostly cloudy 71. Your weather synopsis for South Central Texas. The forecast favors dry and warm conditions today into Sunday afternoon. A cold front will move across the area Sunday evening, bringing medium to high rain chances to a majority of South Central Texas Sunday night into Monday morning. Some storms could be strong to severe during this time. Dry conditions are then expected the rest of the work week. Slightly cooler temperatures in the 80s are seen Monday and Tuesday, then warm back into the 90s late next week. Your local forecast. Rest of tonight, mostly cloudy with a slight chance of showers and thunderstorms. Patchy fog. Near steady temperature in the upper 60s. Light and variable winds. Chance of rain 20%. Saturday, mostly cloudy in the morning, then clearing. Patchy fog in the morning. Highs in the upper 80s. Light and variable winds, becoming southeast around 5 miles per hour in the afternoon. Saturday night, mostly clear. Lows in the lower 70s. South winds around 5 miles per hour. Sunday, partly cloudy in the morning, then mostly sunny with a slight chance of showers and thunderstorms in the afternoon. Highs around 90. South winds 5 to 10 miles per hour. Sunday night, showers with a chance of thunderstorms in the evening, then mostly cloudy with a chance of showers with a slight chance of thunderstorms after midnight. Lows in the upper 60s.
east winds 5 to 10 miles per hour.

The pressure was 29.83 inches and rising. At Camp Mabry, it was cloudy. The temperature was 73, the dew point 71, the relative humidity was 93%, the wind calm, and the pressure was 29.86 inches and rising. The report from Pflugerville was not available. Taylor fog was reported 72. The report from Lago Vista was not available. Georgetown cloudy 73. San Marcos cloudy 73. Burnett cloudy 70. Junction haze was reported 63. San Antonio cloudy 73. Corpus Christi light rain was falling 77. Houston fog was reported 75. Once again at Austin Bergstrom it was 73, and at Camp Mabry it was 73. Elsewhere across the state, College Station cloudy 73. Amarillo clear 61. Abilene mostly cloudy 70. Dallas-Fort Worth mostly cloudy 71. Your weather synopsis for South Central Texas. The forecast favors dry and warm conditions today into Sunday afternoon. A cold front will move across the area Sunday evening, bringing medium to high rain chances to a majority of South Central Texas Sunday night into Monday morning. Some storms could be strong to severe during this time. Dry conditions are then expected the rest of the work week. Slightly cooler temperatures in the 80s are seen Monday and Tuesday, then warm back into the 90s late next week. Your local forecast. Rest of tonight, mostly cloudy with a slight chance of showers and thunderstorms. Patchy fog. Near steady temperature in the upper 60s. Light and variable winds. Chance of rain 20%. Saturday, mostly cloudy in the morning, then clearing. Patchy fog in the morning. Highs in the upper 80s. Light and variable winds, becoming southeast around 5 miles per hour in the afternoon. Saturday night, mostly clear. Lows in the lower 70s. South winds around 5 miles per hour. Sunday, partly cloudy in the morning, then mostly sunny with a slight chance of showers and thunderstorms in the afternoon. Highs around 90. South winds 5 to 10 miles per hour. Sunday night, showers with a chance of thunderstorms in the evening, then mostly cloudy with a chance of showers with a slight chance of thunderstorms after midnight. Lows in the upper 60s. East winds 5 to 10 miles per hour, becoming north with gusts up to 20 miles per hour after midnight. Chance of rain 80%. Monday, mostly cloudy in the morning, then becoming partly cloudy. Cooler with highs around 80. Monday night through Tuesday night, mostly clear. Lows in the lower 60s. Highs in the lower 80s. Wednesday and Wednesday night, mostly clear. Highs in the upper 80s. Lows in the mid 60s. Thursday through Friday, partly cloudy. Highs in the upper 80s. Lows in the upper 60s. 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The current time is 2:37 a.m. Central Daylight Time. The Austin NOAA Weather Radio Roundup, at 2 a.m. at Austin Bergstrom International, fog was reported. The temperature was 73, the dew point 71, the relative humidity was 93%, the wind southeast at 3 miles an hour, and the pressure was 29.83 inches and rising. At Camp Mabry, it was cloudy. The temperature was 73, the dew point 71, the relative humidity was 93%, the wind calm, and the pressure was 29.86 inches and rising. The report from Pflugerville was not available. Taylor fog was reported 72. The report from Lago Vista was not available. Georgetown cloudy 73. San Marcos cloudy 73. Burnett cloudy 70. Junction haze was reported 63. San Antonio cloudy 73.
Corpus Christi Light.

Rain was falling 77. Houston fog was reported 75. Once again at Austin Bergstrom it was 73, and at Camp Mabry it was 73. Elsewhere across the state, College Station cloudy 73. Amarillo clear 61. Abilene mostly cloudy 70. Dallas-Fort Worth mostly cloudy 71. Your weather synopsis for South Central Texas. The forecast favors dry and warm conditions today into Sunday afternoon. A cold front will move across the area Sunday evening, bringing medium to high rain chances to a majority of South Central Texas Sunday night into Monday morning. Some storms could be strong to severe during this time. Dry conditions are then expected the rest of the work week. Slightly cooler temperatures in the 80s are seen Monday and Tuesday, then warm back into the 90s late next week. Your local forecast. Rest of tonight, mostly cloudy with a slight chance of showers and thunderstorms. Patchy fog. Near steady temperature in the upper 60s. Light and variable winds. Chance of rain 20%. Saturday, mostly cloudy in the morning, then clearing. Patchy fog in the morning. Highs in the upper 80s. Light and variable winds, becoming southeast around 5 miles per hour in the afternoon. Saturday night, mostly clear. Lows in the lower 70s. South winds around 5 miles per hour. Sunday, partly cloudy in the morning, then mostly sunny with a slight chance of showers and thunderstorms in the afternoon. Highs around 90. South winds 5 to 10 miles per hour. Sunday night, showers with a chance of thunderstorms in the evening, then mostly cloudy with a chance of showers with a slight chance of thunderstorms after midnight. Lows in the upper 60s. East winds 5 to 10 miles per hour, becoming north with gusts up to 20 miles per hour after midnight. Chance of rain 80%. Monday, mostly cloudy in the morning, then becoming partly cloudy. Cooler with highs around 80. Monday night through Tuesday night, mostly clear. Lows in the lower 60s. Highs in the lower 80s. Wednesday and Wednesday night, mostly clear. Highs in the upper 80s. Lows in the mid 60s. Thursday through Friday, partly cloudy. Highs in the upper 80s. Lows in the upper 60s. 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The current time is 2:41 a.m. Central Daylight Time. 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At 2 a.m. at Austin Bergstrom International, fog was reported. The temperature was 73, the dew point 71, the relative humidity was 93%, the wind southeast at 3 miles an hour, and the pressure was 29.83 inches and rising. At Camp Mabry, it was cloudy. The temperature was 73, the dew point 71, the relative humidity was 93%, the wind calm, and the pressure was 29.86 inches and rising. The report from Pflugerville was not available. Taylor fog was reported 72. The report from Lago Vista was not available. Georgetown cloudy 73. San Marcos cloudy 73. Burnett cloudy 70. Junction haze was reported 63. San Antonio cloudy 73. Corpus Christi light rain was falling 77. Houston fog was reported 75. Once again at Austin Bergstrom it was 73, and at Camp Mabry it was 73. Elsewhere across the state, College Station cloudy 73. Amarillo clear 61. Abilene mostly cloudy 70. Dallas-Fort Worth mostly cloudy 71. Your weather synopsis for South Central Texas. The forecast favors dry and warm conditions today into Sunday afternoon. A cold front will move across the area Sunday evening, bringing medium to high rain chances to a majority of South Central Texas Sunday night into Monday morning.

light and variable winds, becoming southeast around 5 miles per hour in the afternoon. Saturday night, mostly clear. Lows in the lower 70s. South winds around 5 miles per hour. Sunday, partly cloudy in the morning, then mostly sunny with a slight chance of showers and thunderstorms in the afternoon. Highs around 90. South winds 5 to 10 miles per hour. Sunday night, showers with a chance of thunderstorms in the evening, then mostly cloudy with a chance of showers with a slight chance of thunderstorms after midnight. Lows in the upper 60s. East winds 5 to 10 miles per hour, becoming north with gusts up to 20 miles per hour after midnight. Chance of rain 80%. Monday, mostly cloudy in the morning, then becoming partly cloudy. Cooler with highs around 80. Monday night through Tuesday night, mostly clear. Lows in the lower 60s. Highs in the lower 80s. Wednesday and Wednesday night, mostly clear. Highs in the upper 80s. Lows in the mid 60s. Thursday through Friday, partly cloudy. Highs in the upper 80s. Lows in the upper 60s. 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The current time is 2:45 a.m. Central Daylight Time. 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At 2 a.m. at Austin Bergstrom International, fog was reported. The temperature was 73, the dew point 71, the relative humidity was 93%, the wind southeast at 3 miles an hour, and the pressure was 29.83 inches and rising. At Camp Mabry, it was cloudy. The temperature was 73, the dew point 71, the relative humidity was 93%, the wind calm, and the pressure was 29.86 inches and rising. The report from Pflugerville was not available. Taylor fog was reported 72. The report from Lago Vista was not available. Georgetown cloudy 73. San Marcos cloudy 73. Burnett cloudy 70. Junction haze was reported 63. San Antonio cloudy 73. Christie light rain was falling 77. Houston fog was reported 75. Once again at Austin Bergstrom it was 73, and at Camp Mabry it was 73. Elsewhere across the state, College Station cloudy 73. Amarillo clear 61. Abilene mostly cloudy 70. Dallas-Fort Worth mostly cloudy 71. The coastal waters forecast from Baffin Bay to Port Aransas out 20 nautical miles. Today, east winds around 5 knots, becoming southeast late this morning, then becoming east this afternoon. Seas 2 to 3 feet. Wave detail, southeast 3 feet at 7 seconds. A slight chance of showers and thunderstorms early this morning, then a chance of showers with a slight chance of thunderstorms late this morning. Tonight, southeast winds 5 to 10 knots. Seas 2 to 3 feet. Wave detail, southeast 3 feet at 7 seconds. Sunday, southeast winds 5 to 10 knots. Seas around 2 feet. Wave detail, southeast 2 feet at 6 seconds. Sunday night, southeast winds 5 to 10 knots, becoming east after midnight. Seas 2 to 3 feet. Wave detail, southeast 3 feet at 7 seconds. A slight chance of showers and thunderstorms in the evening, then a chance of showers and thunderstorms after midnight. Monday, northeast winds 10 to 15 knots with gusts up to 20 knots. Seas 2 to 4 feet, occasionally to 5 feet. Wave detail, northeast 3 feet at 4 seconds and southeast 2 feet at 7 seconds. Monday night, northeast winds around 10 knots. Seas 2 to 3 feet. Wave detail, northeast 2 feet at 5 seconds and southeast 2 feet at 8 seconds. Tuesday, northeast winds around 10 knots.

seas 2 to 3 feet. Tuesday night, east winds 5 to 10 knots. Seas 2 to 3 feet. Wednesday, east winds 5 to 10 knots. Seas 2 to 3 feet. Wednesday night, southeast winds 5 to 10 knots. Seas around 2 feet. Winds and seas higher and near thunderstorms. Your weather synopsis for South Central Texas. The forecast favors dry and warm conditions today into Sunday afternoon. A cold front will move across the area Sunday evening, bringing medium to high rain chances to a majority of South Central Texas Sunday night into Monday morning. Some storms could be strong to severe during this time. Dry conditions are then expected the rest of the work week. Slightly cooler temperatures in the 80s are seen Monday and Tuesday, then warm back into the 90s late next week. Your local forecast. Rest of tonight, mostly cloudy with a slight chance of showers and thunderstorms. Patchy fog. Near steady temperature in the upper 60s. Light and variable winds. Chance of rain 20%. Saturday, mostly cloudy in the morning, then clearing. Patchy fog in the morning. Highs in the upper 80s. Light and variable winds, becoming southeast around 5 miles per hour in the afternoon. Saturday night, mostly clear. Lows in the lower 70s. South winds around 5 miles per hour. Sunday, partly cloudy in the morning, then mostly sunny with a slight chance of showers and thunderstorms in the afternoon. Highs around 90. South winds 5 to 10 miles per hour. Sunday night, showers with a chance of thunderstorms in the evening, then mostly cloudy with a chance of showers with a slight chance of thunderstorms after midnight. Lows in the upper 60s. East winds 5 to 10 miles per hour, becoming north with gusts up to 20 miles per hour after midnight. Chance of rain 80%. Monday, mostly cloudy in the morning, then becoming partly cloudy. Cooler with highs around 80. Monday night through Tuesday night, mostly clear. Lows in the lower 60s. Highs in the lower 80s. Wednesday and Wednesday night, mostly clear. Highs in the upper 80s. Lows in the mid 60s. Thursday through Friday, partly cloudy. Highs in the upper 80s. Lows in the upper 60s. 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At 2 a.m. at Austin Bergstrom International, fog was reported. The temperature was 73, the dew point 71, the relative humidity was 93%, the wind southeast at 3 miles an hour, and the pressure was 29.83 inches and rising. At Camp Mabry, it was cloudy. The temperature was 73, the dew point 71, the relative humidity was 93%, the wind calm and the pressure was 29.86 inches and rising. The report from Pflugerville was not available. Taylor fog was reported 72. The report from Lago Vista was not available. Georgetown cloudy 73. San Marcos cloudy 73. Burnett cloudy 70. Junction haze was reported 63. San Antonio cloudy 73. Corpus Christi light rain was falling 77. Houston fog was reported 75. Once again at Austin Bergstrom it was 73, and at Camp Mabry it was 73. Elsewhere across the state, College Station cloudy 73. Amarillo clear 61. Abilene mostly cloudy 70. Dallas-Fort Worth mostly cloudy 71. Your weather synopsis for South Central Texas. The forecast favors dry and warm conditions today into Sunday afternoon. A cold front will move across the area Sunday evening, bringing medium to high rain chances to a majority of South Central Texas Sunday night into Monday.

Monday morning. Some storms could be strong to severe during this time. Dry conditions are then expected the rest of the work week. Slightly cooler temperatures in the 80s are seen Monday and Tuesday, then warm back into the 90s late next week. Your local forecast. Rest of tonight, mostly cloudy with a slight chance of showers and thunderstorms. Patchy fog. Near steady temperature in the upper 60s. Light and variable winds. Chance of rain 20%. Saturday, mostly cloudy in the morning, then clearing. Patchy fog in the morning. Highs in the upper 80s. Light and variable winds, becoming southeast around 5 miles per hour in the afternoon. Saturday night, mostly clear. Lows in the lower 70s. South winds around 5 miles per hour. Sunday, partly cloudy in the morning, then mostly sunny with a slight chance of showers and thunderstorms in the afternoon. Highs around 90. South winds 5 to 10 miles per hour. Sunday night, showers with a chance of thunderstorms in the evening, then mostly cloudy with a chance of showers with a slight chance of thunderstorms after midnight. Lows in the upper 60s. East winds 5 to 10 miles per hour, becoming north with gusts up to 20 miles per hour after midnight. Chance of rain 80%. Monday, mostly cloudy in the morning, then becoming partly cloudy. Cooler with highs around 80. Monday night through Tuesday night, mostly clear. Lows in the lower 60s. Highs in the lower 80s. Wednesday and Wednesday night, mostly clear. Highs in the upper 80s. Lows in the mid-60s. Thursday through Friday, partly cloudy. Highs in the upper 80s. Lows in the upper 60s. 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Fog was reported. The temperature was 73, the dew point 71, the relative humidity was 93%, the wind southeast at 3 miles an hour, and the pressure was 29.83 inches and rising. At Camp Mabry, it was cloudy. The temperature was 73, the dew point 71, the relative humidity was 93%, the wind calm and the pressure was 29.86 inches and rising. The report from Pflugerville was not available. Taylor fog was reported 72. The report from Lago Vista was not available. Georgetown cloudy 73. San Marcos cloudy 73. Burnett cloudy 70. Junction haze was reported 63. San Antonio cloudy 73. Corpus Christi light rain was falling 77. Houston fog was reported 75. Once again at Austin Bergstrom it was 73, and at Camp Mabry it was 73. Elsewhere across the state, College Station cloudy 73. Amarillo clear 61. Abilene mostly cloudy 70. Dallas-Fort Worth mostly cloudy 71. Your weather synopsis for South Central Texas. The forecast favors dry and warm conditions today into Sunday afternoon. A cold front will move across the area Sunday evening, bringing medium to high rain chances to a majority of South Central Texas Sunday night into Monday morning. Some storms could be strong to severe during this time. Dry conditions are then expected the rest of the work week. Slightly cooler temperatures in the 80s are seen Monday and Tuesday, then warm back into the 90s late next week. Your local forecast. Rest of tonight, mostly cloudy with a slight chance of showers and thunderstorms. Patchy fog. Near steady temperature in the upper 60s. Light and variable winds. Chance of rain 20%. Saturday, mostly cloudy in the morning, then clearing. Patchy fog in the morning. Highs in the upper 80s.

light and variable winds, becoming southeast around 5 miles per hour in the afternoon. Saturday night, mostly clear. Lows in the lower 70s. South winds around 5 miles per hour. Sunday, partly cloudy in the morning, then mostly sunny with a slight chance of showers and thunderstorms in the afternoon. Highs around 90. South winds 5 to 10 miles per hour. Sunday night, showers with a chance of thunderstorms in the evening, then mostly cloudy with a chance of showers with a slight chance of thunderstorms after midnight. Lows in the upper 60s. East winds 5 to 10 miles per hour, becoming north with gusts up to 20 miles per hour after midnight. Chance of rain 80%. Monday, mostly cloudy in the morning, then becoming partly cloudy. Cooler with highs around 80. Monday night through Tuesday night, mostly clear. Lows in the lower 60s. Highs in the lower 80s. Wednesday and Wednesday night, mostly clear. Highs in the upper 80s. Lows in the mid-60s. Thursday through Friday, partly cloudy. Highs in the upper 80s. Lows in the upper 60s. 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Fog was reported. The temperature was 73, the dew point 71, the relative humidity was 93%, the wind southeast at 3 miles an hour, and the pressure was 29.83 inches and rising. At Camp Mabry, it was cloudy. The temperature was 73, the dew point 71, the relative humidity was 93%, the wind calm, and the pressure was 29.86 inches and rising. The report from Pflugerville was not available. Taylor fog was reported 72. The report from Lago Vista was not available. Georgetown cloudy 73. San Marcos cloudy 73. Burnett cloudy 70. Junction haze was reported 63. San Antonio cloudy 73. Corpus Christi light rain was falling 77. Houston fog was reported 75. Once again at Austin Bergstrom it was 73, and at Camp Mabry it was 73. Elsewhere across the state, College Station cloudy 73. Amarillo clear 61. Abilene mostly cloudy 70. Dallas-Fort Worth mostly cloudy 71. Your weather synopsis for South Central Texas. The forecast favors dry and warm conditions today into Sunday afternoon. A cold front will move across the area Sunday evening, bringing medium to high rain chances to a majority of South Central Texas Sunday night into Monday morning. Some storms could be strong to severe during this time. Dry conditions are then expected the rest of the work week. Slightly cooler temperatures in the 80s are seen Monday and Tuesday, then warm back into the 90s late next week. Your local forecast. Rest of tonight, mostly cloudy with a slight chance of showers and thunderstorms. Patchy fog. Near steady temperature in the upper 60s. Light and variable winds. Chance of rain 20%. Saturday, mostly cloudy in the morning, then clearing. Patchy fog in the morning. Highs in the upper 80s. Light and variable winds, becoming southeast around 5 miles per hour in the afternoon. Saturday night, mostly clear. Lows in the lower 70s. South winds around 5 miles per hour. Sunday, partly cloudy in the morning, then mostly sunny with a slight chance of showers and thunderstorms in the afternoon. Highs around 90. South winds 5 to 10 miles per hour. Sunday night, showers with a chance of thunderstorms in the evening, then mostly cloudy with a chance of showers with a slight chance of thunderstorms after midnight. Lows in the upper 60s. East winds 5 to 10 miles per hour, becoming north with

Gusts up to 20 miles per hour after midnight. Chance of rain 80%. Monday, mostly cloudy in the morning, then becoming partly cloudy. Cooler with highs around 80. Monday night through Tuesday night, mostly clear. Lows in the lower 60s. Highs in the lower 80s. Wednesday and Wednesday night, mostly clear. Highs in the upper 80s. Lows in the mid-60s. Thursday through Friday, partly cloudy. Highs in the upper 80s. Lows in the upper 60s. 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The current time is 3:05 a.m. Central Daylight Time. Your weather synopsis for South Central Texas. The forecast favors dry and warm conditions today into Sunday afternoon. A cold front will move across the area Sunday evening, bringing medium to high rain chances to a majority of South Central Texas Sunday night into Monday morning. Some storms could be strong to severe during this time. Dry conditions are then expected the rest of the work week. Slightly cooler temperatures in the 80s are seen Monday and Tuesday, then warm back into the 90s late next week. Your local forecast. Rest of tonight, mostly cloudy with a slight chance of showers and thunderstorms. Patchy fog. Near steady temperature in the upper 60s. Light and variable winds. Chance of rain 20%. Saturday, mostly cloudy in the morning, then clearing. Patchy fog in the morning. Highs in the upper 80s. Light and variable winds, becoming southeast around 5 miles per hour in the afternoon. Saturday night, mostly clear. Lows in the lower 70s. South winds around 5 miles per hour. Sunday, partly cloudy in the morning, then mostly sunny with a slight chance of showers and thunderstorms in the afternoon. Highs around 90. South winds 5 to 10 miles per hour. Sunday night, showers with a chance of thunderstorms in the evening, then mostly cloudy with a chance of showers with a slight chance of thunderstorms after midnight. Lows in the upper 60s. East winds 5 to 10 miles per hour, becoming north with gusts up to 20 miles per hour after midnight. Chance of rain 80%. Monday, mostly cloudy in the morning, then becoming partly cloudy. Cooler with highs around 80. Monday night through Tuesday night, mostly clear. Lows in the lower 60s. Highs in the lower 80s. Wednesday and Wednesday night, mostly clear. Highs in the upper 80s. Lows in the mid-60s. Thursday through Friday, partly cloudy. Highs in the upper 80s. Lows in the upper 60s. 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The current time is 3:08 a.m. Central Daylight Time. Your weather synopsis for South Central Texas. The forecast favors dry and warm conditions today into Sunday afternoon. A cold front will move across the area Sunday evening, bringing medium to high rain chances to a majority of South Central Texas Sunday night into Monday morning. Some storms could be strong to severe during this time. Dry conditions are then expected the rest of the work week. Slightly cooler temperatures in the 80s are seen Monday and Tuesday, then warm back into the 90s late next week. Your local forecast. Rest of tonight, mostly cloudy with a slight chance of showers and thunderstorms. Patchy fog. Near steady temperature in the upper 60s. Light and variable winds. Chance of rain 20%. Saturday, mostly cloudy in the morning, then clearing. Patchy fog in the morning. Highs in the upper 80s. Light and variable winds, becoming southeast around 5 miles per hour in the afternoon. Saturday night.

tonight, mostly clear. Lows in the lower 70s. South winds around 5 miles per hour. Sunday, partly cloudy in the morning, then mostly sunny with a slight chance of showers and thunderstorms in the afternoon. Highs around 90. South winds 5 to 10 miles per hour. Sunday night, showers with a chance of thunderstorms in the evening, then mostly cloudy with a chance of showers with a slight chance of thunderstorms after midnight. Lows in the upper 60s. East winds 5 to 10 miles per hour, becoming north with gusts up to 20 miles per hour after midnight. Chance of rain 80%. Monday, mostly cloudy in the morning, then becoming partly cloudy. Cooler with highs around 80. Monday night through Tuesday night, mostly clear. Lows in the lower 60s. Highs in the lower 80s. Wednesday and Wednesday night, mostly clear. Highs in the upper 80s. Lows in the mid 60s. Thursday through Friday, partly cloudy. Highs in the upper 80s. Lows in the upper 60s. 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The current time is 3:10 a.m. Central Daylight Time. Your weather synopsis for South Central Texas. The forecast favors dry and warm conditions today into Sunday afternoon. A cold front will move across the area Sunday evening, bringing medium to high rain chances to a majority of South Central Texas Sunday night into Monday morning. Some storms could be strong to severe during this time. Dry conditions are then expected the rest of the work week. Slightly cooler temperatures in the 80s are seen Monday and Tuesday, then warm back into the 90s late next week. Your local forecast. Rest of tonight, mostly cloudy with a slight chance of showers and thunderstorms. Patchy fog. Near steady temperature in the upper 60s. Light and variable winds. Chance of rain 20%. Saturday, mostly cloudy in the morning, then clearing. Patchy fog in the morning. Highs in the upper 80s. Light and variable winds, becoming southeast around 5 miles per hour in the afternoon. Saturday night, mostly clear. Lows in the lower 70s. South winds around 5 miles per hour. Sunday, partly cloudy in the morning, then mostly sunny with a slight chance of showers and thunderstorms in the afternoon. Highs around 90. South winds 5 to 10 miles per hour. Sunday night, showers with a chance of thunderstorms in the evening, then mostly cloudy with a chance of showers with a slight chance of thunderstorms after midnight. Lows in the upper 60s. East winds 5 to 10 miles per hour, becoming north with gusts up to 20 miles per hour after midnight. Chance of rain 80%. Monday, mostly cloudy in the morning, then becoming partly cloudy. Cooler with highs around 80. Monday night through Tuesday night, mostly clear. Lows in the lower 60s. Highs in the lower 80s. Wednesday and Wednesday night, mostly clear. Highs in the upper 80s. Lows in the mid 60s. Thursday through Friday, partly cloudy. Highs in the upper 80s. Lows in the upper 60s. 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The current time is 3:13 a.m. Central Daylight Time. The Austin NOAA Weather Radio Roundup at 3 a.m. at Austin Bergstrom International, fog was reported. The temperature was 73, the dew point 71, the relative humidity was 93%, the wind east at 3 miles an hour, and the pressure was 29.83 inches and steady. At Camp Mabry, fog was reported. The temperature was 72, the dew point 72, the relative humidity was 100%, the wind variable at 3.

miles an hour, and the pressure was 29.85 inches and falling. The report from Pflugerville was not available. Taylor Fogg was reported 72. The report from Lago Vista was not available. Georgetown Fogg was reported 72. San Marcos Cloudy 73. Burnett Cloudy 71. Junction Haze was reported 63. San Antonio Fog was reported 73. Corpus Christi Mostly Cloudy 76. Houston Fog was reported 75. Once again at Austin Bergstrom it was 73, and at Camp Mabry it was 72. Elsewhere across the state, College Station Cloudy 73. Amarillo Clear 56. Abilene Mostly Cloudy 68. Dallas-Fort Worth Mostly Cloudy 71. Your weather synopsis for South Central Texas. The forecast favors dry and warm conditions today into Sunday afternoon. A cold front will move across the area Sunday evening, bringing medium to high rain chances to a majority of South Central Texas Sunday night into Monday morning. Some storms could be strong to severe during this time. Dry conditions are then expected the rest of the work week. Slightly cooler temperatures in the 80s are seen Monday and Tuesday, then warm back into the 90s late next week. Your local forecast. Rest of tonight, mostly cloudy with a slight chance of showers and thunderstorms. Patchy fog. Near steady temperature in the upper 60s. Light and variable winds. Chance of rain 20%. Saturday, mostly cloudy in the morning, then clearing. Patchy fog in the morning. Highs in the upper 80s. Light and variable winds, becoming southeast around 5 miles per hour in the afternoon. Saturday night, mostly clear. Lows in the lower 70s. South winds around 5 miles per hour. Sunday, partly cloudy in the morning, then mostly sunny with a slight chance of showers and thunderstorms in the afternoon. Highs around 90. South winds 5 to 10 miles per hour. Sunday night, showers with a chance of thunderstorms in the evening, then mostly cloudy with a chance of showers with a slight chance of thunderstorms after midnight. Lows in the upper 60s. East winds 5 to 10 miles per hour, becoming north with gusts up to 20 miles per hour after midnight. Chance of rain 80%. Monday, mostly cloudy in the morning, then becoming partly cloudy. Cooler with highs around 80. Monday night through Tuesday night, mostly clear. Lows in the lower 60s. Highs in the lower 80s. Wednesday and Wednesday night, mostly clear. Highs in the upper 80s. Lows in the mid 60s. Thursday through Friday, partly cloudy. Highs in the upper 80s. Lows in the upper 60s. The coastal waters forecast from Baffin Bay to Port Aransas out 20 nautical miles. Today, east winds around 5 knots, becoming southeast late this morning, then becoming east this afternoon. Seas 2 to 3 feet. Wave detail, southeast 3 feet at 7 seconds. A slight chance of showers and thunderstorms early this morning, then a chance of showers with a slight chance of thunderstorms late this morning. Tonight, southeast winds 5 to 10 knots. Seas 2 to 3 feet. Wave detail, southeast 3 feet at 7 seconds. Sunday, southeast winds 5 to 10 knots. Seas around 2 feet. Wave detail, southeast 2 feet at 6 seconds. Sunday night, southeast winds 5 to 10 knots, becoming east after midnight. Seas 2 to 3 feet. Wave detail, southeast 3 feet at 7 seconds. A slight chance of showers and thunderstorms in the evening, then a chance of showers and thunderstorms after midnight. Monday, northeast winds 10 to 15 knots with gusts up to 20 knots. Seas 2 to 4 feet, occasionally to 5 feet. Wave detail, northeast 3 feet at 4 seconds and southeast 2 feet at 7 seconds. Monday night, northeast winds around 10 knots. Seas 2 to 3.

feet. Wave detail, northeast 2 feet at 5 seconds and southeast 2 feet at 8 seconds. Tuesday, northeast winds around 10 knots. Seas 2 to 3 feet. Tuesday night, east winds 5 to 10 knots. Seas 2 to 3 feet. Wednesday, east winds 5 to 10 knots. Seas 2 to 3 feet. Wednesday night, southeast winds 5 to 10 knots. Seas around 2 feet. Winds and seas higher and near thunderstorms. 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The Austin NOAA Weather Radio Roundup at 3 a.m. at Austin Bergstrom International, fog was reported. The temperature was 73, the dew point 71, the relative humidity was 93%, the wind east at 3 miles an hour, and the pressure was 29.83 inches and steady. At Camp Mabry, fog was reported. The temperature was 72, the dew point 72, the relative humidity was 100%, the wind variable at 3 miles an hour, and the pressure was 29.85 inches and falling. The report from Pflugerville was not available. Taylor fog was reported 72. The report from Lago Vista was not available. Georgetown fog was reported 72. San Marcos cloudy 73. Burnett cloudy 71. Junction haze was reported 63. San Antonio fog was reported 73. Corpus Christi mostly cloudy 76. Houston fog was reported 75. Once again at Austin Bergstrom it was 73, and at Camp Mabry it was 72. Elsewhere across the state, College Station cloudy 73. Amarillo clear 56. Abilene mostly cloudy 68. Dallas-Fort Worth mostly cloudy 71. Your weather synopsis for South Central Texas. The forecast favors dry and warm conditions today into Sunday afternoon. A cold front will move across the area Sunday evening, bringing medium to high rain chances to a majority of South Central Texas Sunday night into Monday morning. Some storms could be strong to severe during this time. Dry conditions are then expected the rest of the work week. Slightly cooler temperatures in the 80s are seen Monday and Tuesday, then warm back into the 90s late next week. Your local forecast. Rest of tonight, mostly cloudy with a slight chance of showers and thunderstorms. Patchy fog. Near steady temperature in the upper 60s. Light and variable winds. Chance of rain 20%. Saturday, mostly cloudy in the morning, then clearing. Patchy fog in the morning. Highs in the upper 80s. Light and variable winds, becoming southeast around 5 miles per hour in the afternoon. Saturday night, mostly clear. Lows in the lower 70s. South winds around 5 miles per hour. Sunday, partly cloudy in the morning, then mostly sunny with a slight chance of showers and thunderstorms in the afternoon. Highs around 90. South winds 5 to 10 miles per hour. Sunday night, showers with a chance of thunderstorms in the evening, then mostly cloudy with a chance of showers with a slight chance of thunderstorms after midnight. Lows in the upper 60s. East winds 5 to 10 miles per hour, becoming north with gusts up to 20 miles per hour after midnight. Chance of rain 80%. Monday, mostly cloudy in the morning, then becoming partly cloudy. Cooler with highs around 80. Monday night through Tuesday night, mostly clear. Lows in the lower 60s. Highs in the lower 80s. Wednesday and Wednesday night, mostly clear. Highs in the upper 80s. Lows in the mid 60s. Thursday through Friday, partly cloudy. Highs in the upper 80s. Lows in the upper 60s. 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

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The current time is 3:24 a.m. Central Daylight Time. 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Fog was reported. The temperature was 73, the dew point 71, the relative humidity was 93%, the wind east at 3 miles an hour, and the pressure was 29.83 inches and steady. At Camp Mabry, fog was reported. The temperature was 72, the dew point 72, the relative humidity was 100%, the wind variable at 3 miles an hour, and the pressure was 29.85 inches and falling. The report from Pflugerville was not available. Taylor fog was reported 72. The report from Lago Vista was not available. Georgetown fog was reported 72. San Marcos cloudy 73. Burnett cloudy 71. Junction haze was reported 63. San Antonio fog was reported 73. Corpus Christi mostly cloudy 76. Houston fog was reported 75. Once again at Austin Bergstrom it was 73, and at Camp Mabry it was 72. Elsewhere across the state, College Station cloudy 73. Amarillo clear 56. Abilene mostly cloudy 68. Dallas-Fort Worth mostly cloudy 71. Your weather synopsis for South Central Texas. The forecast favors dry and warm conditions today into Sunday afternoon. A cold front will move across the area Sunday evening, bringing medium to high rain chances to a majority of South Central Texas Sunday night into Monday morning. Some storms could be strong to severe during this time. Dry conditions are then expected the rest of the work week. Slightly cooler temperatures in the 80s are seen Monday and Tuesday, then warm back into the 90s late next week. Your local forecast. Rest of tonight, mostly cloudy with a slight chance of showers and thunderstorms. Patchy fog. Near steady temperature in the upper 60s. Light and variable winds. Chance of rain 20%. Saturday, mostly cloudy in the morning, then clearing. Patchy fog in the morning. Highs in the upper 80s. Light and variable winds, becoming southeast around 5 miles per hour in the afternoon. Saturday night, mostly clear. Lows in the lower 70s. South winds around 5 miles per hour. Sunday, partly cloudy in the morning, then mostly sunny with a slight chance of showers and thunderstorms in the afternoon. Highs around 90. South winds 5 to 10 miles per hour. Sunday night, showers with a chance of thunderstorms in the evening, then mostly cloudy with a chance of showers with a slight chance of thunderstorms after midnight. Lows in the upper 60s. East winds 5 to 10 miles per hour, becoming north with gusts up to 20 miles per hour after midnight. Chance of rain 80%. Monday, mostly cloudy in the morning, then becoming partly cloudy. Cooler with highs around 80. Monday night through Tuesday night, mostly clear. Lows in the lower 60s. Highs in the lower 80s. Wednesday and Wednesday night, mostly clear. Highs in the upper 80s. Lows in the mid-60s. Thursday through Friday, partly cloudy. Highs in the upper 80s. Lows in the upper 60s. 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Fog was reported. The temperature was 73, the dew point 71, the relative humidity was 93%, the wind east at 3 miles an hour, and the pressure was 29.83 inches and steady.
at Camp Mabry.

The temperature was 72. The dew point 72. The relative humidity was 100%, the wind variable at 3 miles an hour, and the pressure was 29.85 inches and falling. The report from Pflugerville was not available. Taylor fog was reported 72. The report from Lago Vista was not available. Georgetown fog was reported 72. San Marcos cloudy 73. Burnett cloudy 71. Junction haze was reported 63. San Antonio fog was reported 73. Corpus Christi mostly cloudy 76. Houston fog was reported 75. Once again at Austin Bergstrom it was 73, and at Camp Mabry it was 72. Elsewhere across the state, College Station cloudy 73. Amarillo clear 56. Abilene mostly cloudy 68. Dallas-Fort Worth mostly cloudy 71. Your weather synopsis for South Central Texas. The forecast favors dry and warm conditions today into Sunday afternoon. A cold front will move across the area Sunday evening, bringing medium to high rain chances to a majority of South Central Texas Sunday night into Monday morning. Some storms could be strong to severe during this time. Dry conditions are then expected the rest of the work week. Slightly cooler temperatures in the 80s are seen Monday and Tuesday, then warm back into the 90s late next week. Your local forecast. Rest of tonight, mostly cloudy with a slight chance of showers and thunderstorms. Patchy fog. Near steady temperature in the upper 60s. Light and variable winds. Chance of rain 20%. Saturday, mostly cloudy in the morning, then clearing. Patchy fog in the morning. Highs in the upper 80s. Light and variable winds, becoming southeast around 5 miles per hour in the afternoon. Saturday night, mostly clear. Lows in the lower 70s. South winds around 5 miles per hour. Sunday, partly cloudy in the morning, then mostly sunny with a slight chance of showers and thunderstorms in the afternoon. Highs around 90. South winds 5 to 10 miles per hour. Sunday night, showers with a chance of thunderstorms in the evening, then mostly cloudy with a chance of showers with a slight chance of thunderstorms after midnight. Lows in the upper 60s. East winds 5 to 10 miles per hour, becoming north with gusts up to 20 miles per hour after midnight. Chance of rain 80%. Monday, mostly cloudy in the morning, then becoming partly cloudy. Cooler with highs around 80. Monday night through Tuesday night, mostly clear. Lows in the lower 60s. Highs in the lower 80s. Wednesday and Wednesday night, mostly clear. Highs in the upper 80s. Lows in the mid 60s. Thursday through Friday, partly cloudy. Highs in the upper 80s. Lows in the upper 60s. 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The Austin, NOAA Weather Radio Roundup, at 3 a.m. at Austin Bergstrom International, fog was reported. The temperature was 73, the dew point 71, the relative humidity was 93%, the wind east at 3 miles an hour, and the pressure was 29.83 inches and steady. At Camp Mabry, fog was reported. The temperature was 72, the dew point 72, the relative humidity was 100%, the wind variable at 3 miles an hour, and the pressure was 29.85 inches and falling. The report from Pflugerville was not available. Taylor fog was reported 72. The report from Lago Vista was not available. Georgetown fog was reported 72. San Marcos cloudy 73.

cloudy 71. Junction haze was reported 63. San Antonio fog was reported 73. Corpus Christi mostly cloudy 76. Houston fog was reported 75. Once again at Austin Bergstrom it was 73, and at Camp Mabry it was 72. Elsewhere across the state, College Station cloudy 73. Amarillo clear 56. Abilene mostly cloudy 68. Dallas-Fort Worth mostly cloudy 71. Your weather synopsis for South Central Texas. The forecast favors dry and warm conditions today into Sunday afternoon. A cold front will move across the area Sunday evening, bringing medium to high rain chances to a majority of South Central Texas Sunday night into Monday morning. Some storms could be strong to severe during this time. Dry conditions are then expected the rest of the work week. Slightly cooler temperatures in the 80s are seen Monday and Tuesday, then warm back into the 90s late next week. Your local forecast. Rest of tonight, mostly cloudy with a slight chance of showers and thunderstorms. Patchy fog. Near steady temperature in the upper 60s. Light and variable winds. Chance of rain 20%. Saturday, mostly cloudy in the morning, then clearing. Patchy fog in the morning. Highs in the upper 80s. Light and variable winds, becoming southeast around 5 miles per hour in the afternoon. Saturday night, mostly clear. Lows in the lower 70s. South winds around 5 miles per hour. Sunday, partly cloudy in the morning, then mostly sunny with a slight chance of showers and thunderstorms in the afternoon. Highs around 90. South winds 5 to 10 miles per hour. Sunday night, showers with a chance of thunderstorms in the evening, then mostly cloudy with a chance of showers with a slight chance of thunderstorms after midnight. Lows in the upper 60s. East winds 5 to 10 miles per hour, becoming north with gusts up to 20 miles per hour after midnight. Chance of rain 80%. Monday, mostly cloudy in the morning, then becoming partly cloudy. Cooler with highs around 80. Monday night through Tuesday night, mostly clear. Lows in the lower 60s. Highs in the lower 80s. Wednesday and Wednesday night, mostly clear. Highs in the upper 80s. Lows in the mid 60s. Thursday through Friday, partly cloudy. Highs in the upper 80s. Lows in the upper 60s. 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At 3 a.m. at Austin Bergstrom International, fog was reported. The temperature was 73, the dew point 71, the relative humidity was 93%, the wind east at 3 miles an hour, and the pressure was 29.83 inches and steady. At Camp Mabry, fog was reported. The temperature was 72, the dew point 72, the relative humidity was 100%, the wind variable at 3 miles an hour, and the pressure was 29.85 inches and falling. The report from Pflugerville was not available. Taylor fog was reported 72. The report from Lago Vista was not available. Georgetown fog was reported 72. San Marcos cloudy 73. Burnett cloudy 71. Junction haze was reported 63. San Antonio fog was reported 73. Corpus Christi mostly cloudy 76. Houston fog was reported 75. Once again at Austin Bergstrom it was 73, and at Camp Mabry it was 72. Elsewhere across the state, College Station cloudy 73. Amarillo clear 56. Abilene mostly cloudy 68. Dallas-Fort Worth mostly cloudy 71. Your weather synopsis for South Central Texas.

The forecast favors dry and warm conditions today into Sunday afternoon. A cold front will move across the area Sunday evening, bringing medium to high rain chances to a majority of south-central Texas Sunday night into Monday morning. Some storms could be strong to severe during this time. Dry conditions are then expected the rest of the work week. Slightly cooler temperatures in the 80s are seen Monday and Tuesday, then warm back into the 90s late next week. Your local forecast. Rest of tonight, mostly cloudy with a slight chance of showers and thunderstorms. Patchy fog. Near steady temperature in the upper 60s. Light and variable winds. Chance of rain 20%. Saturday, mostly cloudy in the morning, then clearing. Patchy fog in the morning. Highs in the upper 80s. Light and variable winds, becoming southeast around 5 miles per hour in the afternoon. Saturday night, mostly clear. Lows in the lower 70s. South winds around 5 miles per hour. Sunday, partly cloudy in the morning, then mostly sunny with a slight chance of showers and thunderstorms in the afternoon. Highs around 90. South winds 5 to 10 miles per hour. Sunday night, showers with a chance of thunderstorms in the evening, then mostly cloudy with a chance of showers with a slight chance of thunderstorms after midnight. Lows in the upper 60s. East winds 5 to 10 miles per hour, becoming north with gusts up to 20 miles per hour after midnight. Chance of rain 80%. Monday, mostly cloudy in the morning, then becoming partly cloudy. Cooler with highs around 80. Monday night through Tuesday night, mostly clear. Lows in the lower 60s. Highs in the lower 80s. Wednesday and Wednesday night, mostly clear. Highs in the upper 80s. Lows in the mid 60s. Thursday through Friday, partly cloudy. Highs in the upper 80s. Lows in the upper 60s. 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The current time is 3:41 a.m. Central Daylight Time. 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The temperature was 73, the dew point 71, the relative humidity was 93%, the wind east at 3 miles an hour, and the pressure was 29.83 inches and steady. At Camp Mabry, fog was reported. The temperature was 72, the dew point 72, the relative humidity was 100%, the wind variable at 3 miles an hour, and the pressure was 29.85 inches and falling. The report from Pflugerville was not available. Taylor fog was reported 72. The report from Lago Vista was not available. Georgetown fog was reported 72. San Marcos cloudy 73. Burnett cloudy 71. Junction haze was reported 63. San Antonio fog was reported 73. Corpus Christi mostly cloudy 76. Houston fog was reported 75. Once again at Austin Bergstrom it was 73, and at Camp Mabry it was 72. Elsewhere across the state, College Station cloudy 73. Amarillo clear 56. Abilene mostly cloudy 68. Dallas-Fort Worth mostly cloudy 71. Your weather synopsis for South Central Texas. The forecast favors dry and warm conditions today into Sunday afternoon. A cold front will move across the area Sunday evening, bringing medium to high rain chances to a majority of south-central Texas Sunday night into Monday morning. Some storms could be strong to severe during this time. Dry conditions are then expected the rest of the work week. Slightly cooler temperatures in the 80s are seen Monday and Tuesday, then warm back into the 90s late next week. Your local forecast. Rest of tonight, mostly cloudy with a slight chance of showers and thunderstorms. Patchy fog. Near

south winds 5 to 10 miles per hour. Sunday night, showers with a chance of thunderstorms in the evening, then mostly cloudy with a chance of showers with a slight chance of thunderstorms after midnight. Lows in the upper 60s. East winds 5 to 10 miles per hour, becoming north with gusts up to 20 miles per hour after midnight. Chance of rain 80%. Monday, mostly cloudy in the morning, then becoming partly cloudy. Cooler with highs around 80. Monday night through Tuesday night, mostly clear. Lows in the lower 60s. Highs in the lower 80s. Wednesday and Wednesday night, mostly clear. Highs in the upper 80s. Lows in the mid 60s. Thursday through Friday, partly cloudy. Highs in the upper 80s. Lows in the upper 60s. 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The current time is 3:46 a.m. Central Daylight Time. 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The temperature was 73, the dew point 71, the relative humidity was 93%, the wind east at 3 miles an hour, and the pressure was 29.83 inches and steady. At Camp Mabry, fog was reported. The temperature was 72, the dew point 72, the relative humidity was 100%, the wind variable at 3 miles an hour, and the pressure was 29.85 inches and falling. The report from Pflugerville was not available. Taylor fog was reported 72. The report from Lago Vista was not available. Georgetown fog was reported 72. San Marcos cloudy 73. Burnett cloudy 71. Junction haze was reported 63. San Antonio fog was reported 73. Corpus Christi mostly cloudy 76. Houston fog was reported 75. Once again at Austin Bergstrom it was 73, and at Camp Mabry it was 72. Elsewhere across the state, College Station cloudy 73. Amarillo clear 56. Abilene mostly cloudy 68. Dallas-Fort Worth mostly cloudy 71. The coastal waters forecast for Baffin Bay to Port Aransas out 20 nautical miles. Today, east winds around 5 knots, becoming southeast late this morning, then becoming east this afternoon. Seas 2 to 3 feet. Wave detail, southeast 3 feet at 7 seconds. A slight chance of showers and thunderstorms early this morning, then a chance of showers with a slight chance of thunderstorms late this morning. Tonight, southeast winds 5 to 10 knots. Seas 2 to 3 feet. Wave detail, southeast 3 feet at 7 seconds. Sunday, southeast winds 5 to 10 knots. Seas around 2 feet. Wave detail, southeast 2 feet at 6 seconds. Sunday night, southeast winds 5 to 10 knots, becoming east after midnight. Seas 2 to 3 feet. Wave detail, southeast 3 feet at 7 seconds. A slight chance of showers and thunderstorms in the evening, then a chance of showers and thunderstorms after midnight. Monday, northeast winds 10 to 15 knots with gusts up to 20 knots. Seas 2 to 4 feet, occasionally to 5 feet. Wave detail, northeast 3 feet at 4 seconds and southeast 2 feet at 7 seconds. Monday night, northeast winds around 10 knots. Seas 2 to 3 feet. Wave detail, northeast 2 feet at 5 seconds and southeast 2 feet at 8 seconds. Tuesday, northeast winds around 10 knots. Seas 2 to 3 feet. Tuesday night, east winds 5 to 10 knots. Seas 2 to 3 feet. Wednesday, east winds 5 to 10 knots. Seas 2 to 3 feet. Wednesday night, southeast winds 5 to 10 knots. Seas around 2 feet.

winds and seas higher and near thunderstorms. 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Fog was reported. The temperature was 73, the dew point 71, the relative humidity was 93%, the wind east at 3 miles an hour, and the pressure was 29.83 inches and steady. At Camp Mabry, fog was reported. The temperature was 72, the dew point 72, the relative humidity was 100%, the wind variable at 3 miles an hour, and the pressure was 29.85 inches and falling. The report from Pflugerville was not available. Taylor fog was reported 72. The report from Lago Vista was not available. Georgetown fog was reported 72. San Marcos cloudy 73. Burnett cloudy 71. Junction haze was reported 63. San Antonio fog was reported 73. Corpus Christi mostly cloudy 76. Houston fog was reported 75. Once again at Austin Bergstrom it was 73, and at Camp Mabry it was 72. Elsewhere across the state, College Station cloudy 73. Amarillo clear 56. Abilene mostly cloudy 68. Dallas-Fort Worth mostly cloudy 71. Your weather synopsis for South Central Texas. The forecast favors dry and warm conditions today into Sunday afternoon. A cold front will move across the area Sunday evening, bringing medium to high rain chances to a majority of South Central Texas Sunday night into Monday morning. Some storms could be strong to severe during this time. Dry conditions are then expected the rest of the work week. Slightly cooler temperatures in the 80s are seen Monday and Tuesday, then warm back into the 90s late next week. Your local forecast. Today, mostly cloudy this morning, then clearing. Patchy fog this morning. Highs in the upper 80s. Light and variable winds, becoming southeast around 5 miles per hour this afternoon. Tonight, mostly clear. Lows in the lower 70s. South winds around 5 miles per hour. Sunday, partly cloudy in the morning, then mostly sunny with a slight chance of showers and thunderstorms in the afternoon. Highs around 90. South winds 5 to 10 miles per hour. Sunday night, showers with a chance of thunderstorms in the evening, then mostly cloudy with a chance of showers with a slight chance of thunderstorms after midnight. Lows in the upper 60s. East winds 5 to 10 miles per hour, becoming north with gusts up to 20 miles per hour after midnight. Chance of rain 80%. Monday, mostly cloudy in the morning, then becoming partly cloudy. Cooler with highs around 80. North winds 10 to 15 miles per hour with gusts up to 25 miles per hour. Monday night through Tuesday night, mostly clear. Lows in the lower 60s. Highs in the lower 80s. Wednesday and Wednesday night, mostly clear. Highs in the upper 80s. Lows in the mid-60s. Thursday through Friday, partly cloudy. Highs in the upper 80s. Lows in the upper 60s. 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Fog was reported. The temperature was 73, the dew point 71, the relative humidity was 93%, the wind east at 3 miles an hour, and the pressure was 29.83 inches and steady. At Camp Mabry, fog was reported. The temperature was 7.

72. The dew point 72. The relative humidity was 100%, the wind variable at 3 miles an hour, and the pressure was 29.85 inches and falling. The report from Pflugerville was not available. Taylor fog was reported 72. The report from Lago Vista was not available. Georgetown fog was reported 72. San Marcos cloudy 73. Bernard cloudy 71. Junction haze was reported 63. San Antonio fog was reported 73. Corpus Christi mostly cloudy 76. Houston fog was reported 75. Once again at Austin Bergstrom it was 73, and at Camp Mabry it was 72. Elsewhere across the state, College Station cloudy 73. Amarillo clear 56. Abilene mostly cloudy 68. Dallas-Fort Worth mostly cloudy 71. Your weather synopsis for South Central Texas. The forecast favors dry and warm conditions today into Sunday afternoon. A cold front will move across the area Sunday evening, bringing medium to high rain chances to a majority of South Central Texas Sunday night into Monday morning. Some storms could be strong to severe during this time. Dry conditions are then expected the rest of the work week. Slightly cooler temperatures in the 80s are seen Monday and Tuesday, then warm back into the 90s late next week. Your local forecast. Today, mostly cloudy this morning, then clearing. Patchy fog this morning. Highs in the upper 80s. Light and variable winds, becoming southeast around 5 miles per hour this afternoon. Tonight, mostly clear. Lows in the lower 70s. South winds around 5 miles per hour. Sunday, partly cloudy in the morning, then mostly sunny with a slight chance of showers and thunderstorms in the afternoon. Highs around 90. South winds 5 to 10 miles per hour. Sunday night, showers with a chance of thunderstorms in the evening, then mostly cloudy with a chance of showers with a slight chance of thunderstorms after midnight. Lows in the upper 60s. East winds 5 to 10 miles per hour, becoming north with gusts up to 20 miles per hour after midnight. Chance of rain 80%. Monday, mostly cloudy in the morning, then becoming partly cloudy. Cooler with highs around 80. North winds 10 to 15 miles per hour with gusts up to 25 miles per hour. Monday night through Tuesday night, mostly clear. Lows in the lower 60s. Highs in the lower 80s. Wednesday and Wednesday night, mostly clear. Highs in the upper 80s. Lows in the mid-60s. Thursday through Friday, partly cloudy. Highs in the upper 80s. Lows in the upper 60s. 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The Austin, NOAA Weather Radio Roundup, at 3 a.m. at Austin Bergstrom International, fog was reported. The temperature was 73, the dew point 71, the relative humidity was 93%, the wind east at 3 miles an hour, and the pressure was 29.83 inches and steady. At Camp Mabry, fog was reported. The temperature was 72, the dew point 72, the relative humidity was 100%, the wind variable at 3 miles an hour, and the pressure was 29.85 inches and falling. The report from Pflugerville was not available. Taylor fog was reported 72. The report from Lago Vista was not available. Georgetown fog was reported 72. San Marcos cloudy 73. Bernard cloudy 71. Junction haze was reported 63. San Antonio fog was reported 73. Corpus Christi mostly cloudy 76. Houston fog was reported 75. Once again at Austin Bergstrom it was 73, and at Camp Mabry it was 72.

Elsewhere across the state, College Station cloudy 73. Amarillo clear 56. Abilene mostly cloudy 68. Dallas-Fort Worth mostly cloudy 71. Your weather synopsis for South Central Texas. The forecast favors dry and warm conditions today into Sunday afternoon. A cold front will move across the area Sunday evening, bringing medium to high rain chances to a majority of South Central Texas Sunday night into Monday morning. Some storms could be strong to severe during this time. Dry conditions are then expected the rest of the work week. Slightly cooler temperatures in the 80s are seen Monday and Tuesday, then warm back into the 90s late next week. Your local forecast. Today, mostly cloudy this morning, then clearing. Patchy fog this morning. Highs in the upper 80s. Light and variable winds, becoming southeast around 5 miles per hour this afternoon. Tonight, mostly clear. Lows in the lower 70s. South winds around 5 miles per hour. Sunday, partly cloudy in the morning, then mostly sunny with a slight chance of showers and thunderstorms in the afternoon. Highs around 90. South winds 5 to 10 miles per hour. Sunday night, showers with a chance of thunderstorms in the evening, then mostly cloudy with a chance of showers with a slight chance of thunderstorms after midnight. Lows in the upper 60s. East winds 5 to 10 miles per hour, becoming north with gusts up to 20 miles per hour after midnight. Chance of rain 80%. Monday, mostly cloudy in the morning, then becoming partly cloudy. Cooler with highs around 80. North winds 10 to 15 miles per hour with gusts up to 25 miles per hour. Monday night through Tuesday night, mostly clear. Lows in the lower 60s. Highs in the lower 80s. Wednesday and Wednesday night, mostly clear. Highs in the upper 80s. Lows in the mid-60s. Thursday through Friday, partly cloudy. Highs in the upper 80s. Lows in the upper 60s. 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The Austin NOAA Weather Radio Roundup at 3 a.m. at Austin Bergstrom International, fog was reported. The temperature was 73, the dew point 71, the relative humidity was 93%, the wind east at 3 miles an hour, and the pressure was 29.83 inches and steady. At Camp Mabry, fog was reported. The temperature was 72, the dew point 72, the relative humidity was 100%, the wind variable at 3 miles an hour, and the pressure was 29.85 inches and falling. The report from Pflugerville was not available. Taylor fog was reported 72. The report from Lago Vista was not available. Georgetown fog was reported 72. San Marcos cloudy 73. Burnett cloudy 71. Junction haze was reported 63. San Antonio fog was reported 73. Corpus Christi mostly cloudy 76. Houston fog was reported 75. Once again at Austin Bergstrom it was 73, and at Camp Mabry it was 72. Elsewhere across the state, College Station cloudy 73. Amarillo clear 56. Abilene mostly cloudy 68. Dallas-Fort Worth mostly cloudy 71. Your weather synopsis for South Central Texas. The forecast favors dry and warm conditions today into Sunday afternoon. A cold front will move across the area Sunday evening, bringing medium to high rain chances to a majority of South Central Texas Sunday night into Monday morning. Some storms could be strong to severe during this time. Dry conditions are then expected the rest of the work week. Slightly cooler temperatures in the 80s are seen Monday and Tuesday, then warm back into the 90s late next week. Your local forecast. Today,

mostly cloudy this morning, then clearing. Patchy fog this morning. Highs in the upper 80s. Light and variable winds, becoming southeast around 5 miles per hour this afternoon. Tonight, mostly clear. Lows in the lower 70s. South winds around 5 miles per hour. Sunday, partly cloudy in the morning, then mostly sunny with a slight chance of showers and thunderstorms in the afternoon. Highs around 90. South winds 5 to 10 miles per hour. Sunday night, showers with a chance of thunderstorms in the evening, then mostly cloudy with a chance of showers with a slight chance of thunderstorms after midnight. Lows in the upper 60s. East winds 5 to 10 miles per hour, becoming north with gusts up to 20 miles per hour after midnight. Chance of rain 80%. Monday, mostly cloudy in the morning, then becoming partly cloudy. Cooler with highs around 80. North winds 10 to 15 miles per hour with gusts up to 25 miles per hour. Monday night through Tuesday night, mostly clear. Lows in the lower 60s. Highs in the lower 80s. Wednesday and Wednesday night, mostly clear. Highs in the upper 80s. Lows in the mid 60s. Thursday through Friday, partly cloudy. Highs in the upper 80s. Lows in the upper 60s. 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The current time is 4:06 a.m. Central Daylight Time. Your weather synopsis for South Central Texas. The forecast favors dry and warm conditions today into Sunday afternoon. A cold front will move across the area Sunday evening, bringing medium to high rain chances to a majority of South Central Texas Sunday night into Monday morning. Some storms could be strong to severe during this time. Dry conditions are then expected the rest of the work week. Slightly cooler temperatures in the 80s are seen Monday and Tuesday, then warm back into the 90s late next week. Your local forecast. Today, mostly cloudy this morning, then clearing. Patchy fog this morning. Highs in the upper 80s. Light and variable winds, becoming southeast around 5 miles per hour this afternoon. Tonight, mostly clear. Lows in the lower 70s. South winds around 5 miles per hour. Sunday, partly cloudy in the morning, then mostly sunny with a slight chance of showers and thunderstorms in the afternoon. Highs around 90. South winds 5 to 10 miles per hour. Sunday night, showers with a chance of thunderstorms in the evening, then mostly cloudy with a chance of showers with a slight chance of thunderstorms after midnight. Lows in the upper 60s. East winds 5 to 10 miles per hour, becoming north with gusts up to 20 miles per hour after midnight. Chance of rain 80%. Monday, mostly cloudy in the morning, then becoming partly cloudy. Cooler with highs around 80. North winds 10 to 15 miles per hour with gusts up to 25 miles per hour. Monday night through Tuesday night, mostly clear. Lows in the lower 60s. Highs in the lower 80s. Wednesday and Wednesday night, mostly clear. Highs in the upper 80s. Lows in the mid 60s. Thursday through Friday, partly cloudy. Highs in the upper 80s. Lows in the upper 60s. 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The current time is 4:09 a.m. Central Daylight Time. Your weather synopsis for South Central Texas. The forecast favors dry and warm conditions today into Sunday afternoon. A cold front will move across the area Sunday evening, bringing medium to high rain chances to a majority of South Central Texas Sunday night into Monday morning. Some storms could be

strong to severe during this time. Dry conditions are then expected the rest of the work week. Slightly cooler temperatures in the 80s are seen Monday and Tuesday, then warm back into the 90s late next week. Your local forecast. Today, mostly cloudy this morning, then clearing. Patchy fog this morning. Highs in the upper 80s. Light and variable winds, becoming southeast around 5 miles per hour this afternoon. Tonight, mostly clear. Lows in the lower 70s. South winds around 5 miles per hour. Sunday, partly cloudy in the morning, then mostly sunny with a slight chance of showers and thunderstorms in the afternoon. Highs around 90. South winds 5 to 10 miles per hour. Sunday night, showers with a chance of thunderstorms in the evening, then mostly cloudy with a chance of showers with a slight chance of thunderstorms after midnight. Lows in the upper 60s. East winds 5 to 10 miles per hour, becoming north with gusts up to 20 miles per hour after midnight. Chance of rain 80%. Monday, mostly cloudy in the morning, then becoming partly cloudy. Cooler with highs around 80. North winds 10 to 15 miles per hour with gusts up to 25 miles per hour. Monday night through Tuesday night, mostly clear. Lows in the lower 60s. Highs in the lower 80s. Wednesday and Wednesday night, mostly clear. Highs in the upper 80s. Lows in the mid 60s. Thursday through Friday, partly cloudy. Highs in the upper 80s. Lows in the upper 60s. 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The current time is 4:12 a.m. Central Daylight Time. Your weather synopsis for South Central Texas. The forecast favors dry and warm conditions today into Sunday afternoon. A cold front will move across the area Sunday evening, bringing medium to high rain chances to a majority of South Central Texas Sunday night into Monday morning. Some storms could be strong to severe during this time. Dry conditions are then expected the rest of the work week. Slightly cooler temperatures in the 80s are seen Monday and Tuesday, then warm back into the 90s late next week. Your local forecast. Today, mostly cloudy this morning, then clearing. Patchy fog this morning. Highs in the upper 80s. Light and variable winds, becoming southeast around 5 miles per hour this afternoon. Tonight, mostly clear. Lows in the lower 70s. South winds around 5 miles per hour. Sunday, partly cloudy in the morning, then mostly sunny with a slight chance of showers and thunderstorms in the afternoon. Highs around 90. South winds 5 to 10 miles per hour. Sunday night, showers with a chance of thunderstorms in the evening, then mostly cloudy with a chance of showers with a slight chance of thunderstorms after midnight. Lows in the upper 60s. East winds 5 to 10 miles per hour, becoming north with gusts up to 20 miles per hour after midnight. Chance of rain 80%. Monday, mostly cloudy in the morning, then becoming partly cloudy. Cooler with highs around 80. North winds 10 to 15 miles per hour with gusts up to 25 miles per hour. Monday night through Tuesday night, mostly clear. Lows in the lower 60s. Highs in the lower 80s. Wednesday and Wednesday night, mostly clear. Highs in the upper 80s. Lows in the mid 60s. Thursday through Friday, partly cloudy. Highs in the upper 80s. Lows in the upper 60s. 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

at Austin Bergstrom International, light rain and fog were reported. The temperature was 73, the dew point 72, the relative humidity was 96%, the wind northeast at 3 miles an hour, and the pressure was 29.82 inches and falling. At Camp Mabry, fog was reported. The temperature was 72, the dew point 72, the relative humidity was 100%, the wind calm, and the pressure was 29.84 inches and falling. The report from Pflugerville was not available. Taylor fog was reported 72. The report from Lago Vista was not available. Georgetown fog was reported 72. San Marcos cloudy 72. Burnett cloudy 70. Junction haze was reported 61. San Antonio fog was reported 73. Corpus Christi cloudy 77. Houston fog was reported 75. Once again at Austin Bergstrom it was 73, and at Camp Mabry it was 72. Elsewhere across the state, College Station fog was reported 73. Amarillo clear 53. Abilene partly cloudy 67. Dallas-Fort Worth cloudy 71. Your weather synopsis for South Central Texas. The forecast favors dry and warm conditions today into Sunday afternoon. A cold front will move across the area Sunday evening, bringing medium to high rain chances to a majority of South Central Texas Sunday night into Monday morning. Some storms could be strong to severe during this time. Dry conditions are then expected the rest of the work week. Slightly cooler temperatures in the 80s are seen Monday and Tuesday, then warm back into the 90s late next week. Your local forecast. Today, mostly cloudy this morning, then clearing. Patchy fog this morning. Highs in the upper 80s. Light and variable winds, becoming southeast around 5 miles per hour this afternoon. Tonight, mostly clear. Lows in the lower 70s. South winds around 5 miles per hour. Sunday, partly cloudy in the morning, then mostly sunny with a slight chance of showers and thunderstorms in the afternoon. Highs around 90. South winds 5 to 10 miles per hour. Sunday night, showers with a chance of thunderstorms in the evening, then mostly cloudy with a chance of showers with a slight chance of thunderstorms after midnight. Lows in the upper 60s. East winds 5 to 10 miles per hour, becoming north with gusts up to 20 miles per hour after midnight. Chance of rain 80%. Monday, mostly cloudy in the morning, then becoming partly cloudy. Cooler with highs around 80. North winds 10 to 15 miles per hour with gusts up to 25 miles per hour. Monday night through Tuesday night, mostly clear. Lows in the lower 60s. Highs in the lower 80s. Wednesday and Wednesday night, mostly clear. Highs in the upper 80s. Lows in the mid-60s. Thursday through Friday, partly cloudy. Highs in the upper 80s. Lows in the upper 60s. The coastal waters forecast from Baffin Bay to Port Aransas out 20 nautical miles. Today, east winds around 5 knots, becoming southeast late this morning, then becoming east this afternoon. Seas 2 to 3 feet. Wave detail, southeast 3 feet at 7 seconds. A slight chance of showers and thunderstorms early this morning, then a chance of showers with a slight chance of thunderstorms late this morning. Tonight, southeast winds 5 to 10 knots. Seas 2 to 3 feet. Wave detail, southeast 3 feet at 7 seconds. Sunday, southeast winds 5 to 10 knots. Seas around 2 feet. Wave detail, southeast 2 feet at 6 seconds. Sunday night, southeast winds 5 to 10 knots, becoming east after midnight. Seas 2 to 3 feet. Wave detail, southeast 3 feet at 7 seconds. A slight chance of showers and thunderstorms in the evening, then a chance of showers and thunderstorms after midnight. Monday, northeast winds 10 to 15 knots with gusts up to 20 knots. Seas 2

4 feet, occasionally to 5 feet. Wave detail, northeast 3 feet at 4 seconds and southeast 2 feet at 7 seconds. Monday night, northeast winds around 10 knots. Seas 2 to 3 feet. Wave detail, northeast 2 feet at 5 seconds and southeast 2 feet at 8 seconds. Tuesday, northeast winds around 10 knots. Seas 2 to 3 feet. Tuesday night, east winds 5 to 10 knots. Seas 2 to 3 feet. Wednesday, east winds 5 to 10 knots. Seas 2 to 3 feet. Wednesday night, southeast winds 5 to 10 knots. Seas around 2 feet. Winds and seas higher and near thunderstorms. 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At 4 a.m. at Austin Bergstrom International, light rain and fog were reported. The temperature was 73, the dew point 72, the relative humidity was 96%, the wind northeast at 3 miles an hour, and the pressure was 29.82 inches and falling. At Camp Mabry, fog was reported. The temperature was 72, the dew point 72, the relative humidity was 100%, the wind calm, and the pressure was 29.84 inches and falling. The report from Pflugerville was not available. Taylor fog was reported 72. The report from Lago Vista was not available. Georgetown fog was reported 72. San Marcos cloudy 72. Burnett cloudy 70. Junction haze was reported 61. San Antonio fog was reported 73. Corpus Christi cloudy 77. Houston fog was reported 75. Once again at Austin Bergstrom it was 73, and at Camp Mabry it was 72. Elsewhere across the state, College Station fog was reported 73. Amarillo clear 53. Abilene partly cloudy 67. Dallas-Fort Worth cloudy 71. Your weather synopsis for South Central Texas. The forecast favors dry and warm conditions today into Sunday afternoon. A cold front will move across the area Sunday evening, bringing medium to high rain chances to a majority of South Central Texas Sunday night into Monday morning. Some storms could be strong to severe during this time. Dry conditions are then expected the rest of the work week. Slightly cooler temperatures in the 80s are seen Monday and Tuesday, then warm back into the 90s late next week. Your local forecast. Today, mostly cloudy this morning, then clearing. Patchy fog this morning. Highs in the upper 80s. Light and variable winds, becoming southeast around 5 miles per hour this afternoon. Tonight, mostly clear. Lows in the lower 70s. South winds around 5 miles per hour. Sunday, partly cloudy in the morning, then mostly sunny with a slight chance of showers and thunderstorms in the afternoon. Highs around 90. South winds 5 to 10 miles per hour. Sunday night, showers with a chance of thunderstorms in the evening, then mostly cloudy with a chance of showers with a slight chance of thunderstorms after midnight. Lows in the upper 60s. East winds 5 to 10 miles per hour, becoming north with gusts up to 20 miles per hour after midnight. Chance of rain 80%. Monday, mostly cloudy in the morning, then becoming partly cloudy. Cooler with highs around 80. North winds 10 to 15 miles per hour with gusts up to 25 miles per hour. Monday night through Tuesday night, mostly clear. Lows in the lower 60s. Highs in the lower 80s. Wednesday and Wednesday night, mostly clear. Highs in the upper 80s. Lows in the mid 60s. Thursday through Friday, partly cloudy. Highs in the upper 80s. Lows in the upper 60s.

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At 4 a.m. at Austin Bergstrom International, light rain and fog were reported. The temperature was 73, the dew point 72, the relative humidity was 96%, the wind northeast at 3 miles an hour, and the pressure was 29.82 inches and falling. At Camp Mabry, fog was reported. The temperature was 72, the dew point 72, the relative humidity was 100%, the wind calm and the pressure was 29.84 inches and falling. The report from Pflugerville was not available. Taylor fog was reported 72. The report from Lago Vista was not available. Georgetown fog was reported 72. San Marcos cloudy 72. Burnett cloudy 70. Junction haze was reported 61. San Antonio fog was reported 73. Corpus Christi cloudy 77. Houston fog was reported 75. Once again at Austin Bergstrom it was 73, and at Camp Mabry it was 72. Elsewhere across the state, College Station fog was reported 73. Amarillo clear 53. Abilene partly cloudy 67. Dallas-Fort Worth cloudy 71. Your weather synopsis for South Central Texas. The forecast favors dry and warm conditions today into Sunday afternoon. A cold front will move across the area Sunday evening, bringing medium to high rain chances to a majority of South Central Texas Sunday night into Monday morning. Some storms could be strong to severe during this time. Dry conditions are then expected the rest of the work week. Slightly cooler temperatures in the 80s are seen Monday and Tuesday, then warm back into the 90s late next week. Your local forecast. Today, mostly cloudy this morning, then clearing. Patchy fog this morning. Highs in the upper 80s. Light and variable winds, becoming southeast around 5 miles per hour this afternoon. Tonight, mostly clear. Lows in the lower 70s. South winds around 5 miles per hour. Sunday, partly cloudy in the morning, then mostly sunny with a slight chance of showers and thunderstorms in the afternoon. Highs around 90. South winds 5 to 10 miles per hour. Sunday night, showers with a chance of thunderstorms in the evening, then mostly cloudy with a chance of showers with a slight chance of thunderstorms after midnight. Lows in the upper 60s. East winds 5 to 10 miles per hour, becoming north with gusts up to 20 miles per hour after midnight. Chance of rain 80%. Monday, mostly cloudy in the morning, then becoming partly cloudy. Cooler with highs around 80. North winds 10 to 15 miles per hour with gusts up to 25 miles per hour. Monday night through Tuesday night, mostly clear. Lows in the lower 60s. Highs in the lower 80s. Wednesday and Wednesday night, mostly clear. Highs in the upper 80s. Lows in the mid 60s. Thursday through Friday, partly cloudy. Highs in the upper 80s. Lows in the upper 60s. 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The Austin NOAA Weather Radio Roundup at 4 a.m. at Austin Bergstrom International, light rain and fog were reported. The temperature was 73, the dew point 72, the relative humidity was 96%, the wind northeast at 3 miles an hour, and the pressure was 29.82 inches and falling. At Camp Mabry, fog was reported. The temperature was 72, the dew point 72, the relative humidity was 100%.

100%, the wind column and the pressure was 29.84 inches and falling. The report from Pflugerville was not available. Taylor Fogg was reported 72. The report from Lago Vista was not available. Georgetown Fogg was reported 72. San Marcos Cloudy 72. Burnett Cloudy 70. Junction Haze was reported 61. San Antonio Fog was reported 73. Corpus Christi Cloudy 77. Houston Fog was reported 75. Once again at Austin Bergstrom it was 73, and at Camp Mabry it was 72. Elsewhere across the state, College Station Fog was reported 73. Amarillo Clear 53. Abilene Partly Cloudy 67. Dallas-Fort Worth Cloudy 71. Your weather synopsis for South Central Texas. The forecast favors dry and warm conditions today into Sunday afternoon. A cold front will move across the area Sunday evening, bringing medium to high rain chances to a majority of South Central Texas Sunday night into Monday morning. Some storms could be strong to severe during this time. Dry conditions are then expected the rest of the work week. Slightly cooler temperatures in the 80s are seen Monday and Tuesday, then warm back into the 90s late next week. Your local forecast. Today, mostly cloudy this morning, then clearing. Patchy fog this morning. Highs in the upper 80s. Light and variable winds, becoming southeast around 5 miles per hour this afternoon. Tonight, mostly clear. Lows in the lower 70s. South winds around 5 miles per hour. Sunday, partly cloudy in the morning, then mostly sunny with a slight chance of showers and thunderstorms in the afternoon. Highs around 90. South winds 5 to 10 miles per hour. Sunday night, showers with a chance of thunderstorms in the evening, then mostly cloudy with a chance of showers with a slight chance of thunderstorms after midnight. Lows in the upper 60s. East winds 5 to 10 miles per hour, becoming north with gusts up to 20 miles per hour after midnight. Chance of rain 80%. Monday, mostly cloudy in the morning, then becoming partly cloudy. Cooler with highs around 80. North winds 10 to 15 miles per hour with gusts up to 25 miles per hour. Monday night through Tuesday night, mostly clear. Lows in the lower 60s. Highs in the lower 80s. Wednesday and Wednesday night, mostly clear. Highs in the upper 80s. Lows in the mid 60s. Thursday through Friday, partly cloudy. Highs in the upper 80s. Lows in the upper 60s. 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The temperature was 73, the dew point 72, the relative humidity was 96%, the wind northeast at 3 miles an hour, and the pressure was 29.82 inches and falling. At Camp Mabry, fog was reported. The temperature was 72, the dew point 72, the relative humidity was 100%, the wind calm and the pressure was 29.84 inches and falling. The report from Pflugerville was not available. Taylor Fogg was reported 72. The report from Lago Vista was not available. Georgetown Fogg was reported 72. San Marcos Cloudy 72. Burnett Cloudy 70. Junction Haze was reported 61. San Antonio Fogg was reported 73. Corpus Christi Cloudy 77. Houston Fogg was reported 75. Once again at Austin Bergstrom it was 73,

and at Camp Mabry it was 72. Elsewhere across the state, College Station fog was reported 73. Amarillo clear 53. Abilene partly cloudy 67. Dallas-Fort Worth cloudy 71. Your weather synopsis for South Central Texas. The forecast favors dry and warm conditions today into Sunday afternoon. A cold front will move across the area Sunday evening, bringing medium to high rain chances to a majority of South Central Texas Sunday night into Monday morning. Some storms could be strong to severe during this time. Dry conditions are then expected the rest of the work week. Slightly cooler temperatures in the 80s are seen Monday and Tuesday, then warm back into the 90s late next week. Your local forecast. Today, mostly cloudy this morning, then clearing. Patchy fog this morning. Highs in the upper 80s. Light and variable winds, becoming southeast around 5 miles per hour this afternoon. Tonight, mostly clear. Lows in the lower 70s. South winds around 5 miles per hour. Sunday, partly cloudy in the morning, then mostly sunny with a slight chance of showers and thunderstorms in the afternoon. Highs around 90. South winds 5 to 10 miles per hour. Sunday night, showers with a chance of thunderstorms in the evening, then mostly cloudy with a chance of showers with a slight chance of thunderstorms after midnight. Lows in the upper 60s. East winds 5 to 10 miles per hour, becoming north with gusts up to 20 miles per hour after midnight. Chance of rain 80%. Monday, mostly cloudy in the morning, then becoming partly cloudy. Cooler with highs around 80. North winds 10 to 15 miles per hour with gusts up to 25 miles per hour. Monday night through Tuesday night, mostly clear. Lows in the lower 60s. Highs in the lower 80s. Wednesday and Wednesday night, mostly clear. Highs in the upper 80s. Lows in the mid 60s. Thursday through Friday, partly cloudy. Highs in the upper 80s. Lows in the upper 60s. 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At 4 a.m. at Austin Bergstrom International, light rain and fog were reported. The temperature was 73, the dew point 72, the relative humidity was 96%, the wind northeast at 3 miles an hour, and the pressure was 29.82 inches and falling. At Camp Mabry, fog was reported. The temperature was 72, the dew point 72, the relative humidity was 100%, the wind calm and the pressure was 29.84 inches and falling. The report from Pflugerville was not available. Taylor fog was reported 72. The report from Lago Vista was not available. Georgetown fog was reported 72. San Marcos cloudy 72. Burnett cloudy 70. Junction haze was reported 61. San Antonio fog was reported 73. Corpus Christi cloudy 77. Houston fog was reported 75. Once again at Austin Bergstrom it was 73, and at Camp Mabry it was 72. Elsewhere across the state, College Station fog was reported 73. Amarillo clear 53. Abilene partly cloudy 67. Dallas-Fort Worth cloudy 71. Your weather synopsis for South Central Texas. The forecast favors dry and warm conditions today into Sunday afternoon. A cold front will move across the area Sunday evening, bringing medium to high rain chances to a majority of South Central Texas Sunday night into Monday morning. Some storms could be strong to severe during this time. Dry conditions are then expected the rest of the work week. Slightly cooler temperatures in the 80s are seen Monday and Tuesday, then warm back into the 90s late next week. Your local

Today, mostly cloudy this morning, then clearing. Patchy fog this morning. Highs in the upper 80s. Light and variable winds, becoming southeast around 5 miles per hour this afternoon. Tonight, mostly clear. Lows in the lower 70s. South winds around 5 miles per hour. Sunday, partly cloudy in the morning, then mostly sunny with a slight chance of showers and thunderstorms in the afternoon. Highs around 90. South winds 5 to 10 miles per hour. Sunday night, showers with a chance of thunderstorms in the evening, then mostly cloudy with a chance of showers with a slight chance of thunderstorms after midnight. Lows in the upper 60s. East winds 5 to 10 miles per hour, becoming north with gusts up to 20 miles per hour after midnight. Chance of rain 80%. Monday, mostly cloudy in the morning, then becoming partly cloudy. Cooler with highs around 80. North winds 10 to 15 miles per hour with gusts up to 25 miles per hour. Monday night through Tuesday night, mostly clear. Lows in the lower 60s. Highs in the lower 80s. Wednesday and Wednesday night, mostly clear. Highs in the upper 80s. Lows in the mid 60s. Thursday through Friday, partly cloudy. Highs in the upper 80s. Lows in the upper 60s. 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At 4 a.m. at Austin Bergstrom International, light rain and fog were reported. The temperature was 73, the dew point 72, the relative humidity was 96%, the wind northeast at 3 miles an hour, and the pressure was 29.82 inches and falling. At Camp Mabry, fog was reported. The temperature was 72, the dew point 72, the relative humidity was 100%, the wind calm and the pressure was 29.84 inches and falling. The report from Pflugerville was not available. Taylor fog was reported 72. The report from Lago Vista was not available. Georgetown fog was reported 72. San Marcos cloudy 72. Burnett cloudy 70. Junction haze was reported 61. San Antonio fog was reported 73. Corpus Christi cloudy 77. Houston fog was reported 75. Once again at Austin Bergstrom it was 73, and at Camp Mabry it was 72. Elsewhere across the state, College Station fog was reported 73. Amarillo clear 53. Abilene partly cloudy 67. Dallas-Fort Worth cloudy 71. Your weather synopsis for South Central Texas. The forecast favors dry and warm conditions today into Sunday afternoon. A cold front will move across the area Sunday evening, bringing medium to high rain chances to a majority of South Central Texas Sunday night into Monday morning. Some storms could be strong to severe during this time. Dry conditions are then expected the rest of the work week. Slightly cooler temperatures in the 80s are seen Monday and Tuesday, then warm back into the 90s late next week. Your local forecast. Today, mostly cloudy this morning, then clearing. Patchy fog this morning. Highs in the upper 80s. Light and variable winds, becoming southeast around 5 miles per hour this afternoon. Tonight, mostly clear. Lows in the lower 70s. South winds around 5 miles per hour. Sunday, partly cloudy in the morning, then mostly sunny with a slight chance of showers and thunderstorms in the afternoon. Highs around 90. South winds 5 to 10 miles per hour. Sunday night, showers with a chance of thunderstorms in the evening, then mostly cloudy with a chance of showers with a slight chance of thunderstorms after midnight. Lows in the upper 60s. East winds

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At 4 a.m. at Austin Bergstrom International, light rain and fog were reported. The temperature was 73, the dew point 72, the relative humidity was 96%, the wind northeast at 3 miles an hour, and the pressure was 29.82 inches and falling. At Camp Mabry, fog was reported. The temperature was 72, the dew point 72, the relative humidity was 100%, the wind calm and the pressure was 29.84 inches and falling. The report from Pflugerville was not available. Taylor fog was reported 72. The report from Lago Vista was not available. Georgetown fog was reported 72. San Marcos cloudy 72. Burnett cloudy 70. Junction haze was reported 61. San Antonio fog was reported 73. Corpus Christi cloudy 77. Houston fog was reported 75. Once again at Austin Bergstrom it was 73, and at Camp Mabry it was 72. Elsewhere across the state, College Station fog was reported 73. Amarillo clear 53. Abilene partly cloudy 67. Dallas-Fort Worth cloudy 71. The coastal waters forecast from Baffin Bay to Port Aransas out 20 nautical miles. Today, east winds around 5 knots, becoming southeast late this morning, then becoming east this afternoon. Seas 2 to 3 feet. Wave detail, southeast 3 feet at 7 seconds. A slight chance of showers and thunderstorms early this morning, then a chance of showers with a slight chance of thunderstorms late this morning. Tonight, southeast winds 5 to 10 knots. Seas 2 to 3 feet. Wave detail, southeast 3 feet at 7 seconds. Sunday, southeast winds 5 to 10 knots. Seas around 2 feet. Wave detail, southeast 2 feet at 6 seconds. Sunday night, southeast winds 5 to 10 knots, becoming east after midnight. Seas 2 to 3 feet. Wave detail, southeast 3 feet at 7 seconds. A slight chance of showers and thunderstorms in the evening, then a chance of showers and thunderstorms after midnight. Monday, northeast winds 10 to 15 knots with gusts up to 20 knots. Seas 2 to 4 feet, occasionally to 5 feet. Wave detail, northeast 3 feet at 4 seconds and southeast 2 feet at 7 seconds. Monday night, northeast winds around 10 knots. Seas 2 to 3 feet. Wave detail, northeast 2 feet at 5 seconds and southeast 2 feet at 8 seconds. Tuesday, northeast winds around 10 knots. Seas 2 to 3 feet. Tuesday night, east winds 5 to 10 knots. Seas 2 to 3 feet. Wednesday, east winds 5 to 10 knots. Seas 2 to 3 feet. Wednesday night, southeast winds 5 to 10 knots. Seas around 2 feet. Winds and seas higher and near thunderstorms. Your weather synopsis for South Central Texas. The forecast favors dry and warm conditions today into Sunday afternoon. A cold front will move across the area Sunday evening, bringing medium to high rain chances to a majority of South Central Texas Sunday night into Monday morning. Some storms could be strong to severe during this time. Dry conditions are then expected the rest of the work week. Slightly cooler temperatures in the 80s are seen Monday and Tuesday, then warm back into the 90s late next week. Your local forecast. Today, mostly cloudy this morning, then clearing. Patchy fog this morning. Highs in the upper 80s. Light and variable winds, becoming southeast around 5 miles per hour this afternoon. Tonight, mostly clear,

Weather Radio Roundup. At 4 a.m. at Austin Bergstrom International, light rain and fog were reported. The temperature was 73, the dew point 72, the relative humidity was 96%, the wind northeast at 3 miles an hour, and the pressure was 29.82 inches and falling. At Camp Mabry, fog was reported. The temperature was 72, the dew point 72, the relative humidity was 100%, the wind calm, and the pressure was 29.84 inches and falling. The report from Pflugerville was not available. Taylor fog was reported 72. The report from Lago Vista was not available. Georgetown fog was reported 72. San Marcos cloudy 72. Burnett cloudy 70. Junction haze was reported 61. San Antonio fog was reported 73. Corpus Christi cloudy 77. Houston fog was reported 75. Once again at Austin Bergstrom it was 73, and at Camp Mabry it was 72. Elsewhere across the state, College Station fog was reported 73. Amarillo clear 53. Abilene partly cloudy 67. Dallas-Fort Worth cloudy 71. Your weather synopsis for South Central Texas. The forecast favors dry and warm conditions today into Sunday afternoon. A cold front will move across the area Sunday evening, bringing medium to high rain chances to a majority of South Central Texas Sunday night into Monday morning. Some storms could be strong to severe during this time. Dry conditions are then expected the rest of the work week. Slightly cooler temperatures in the 80s are seen Monday and Tuesday, then warm back into the 90s late next week. Your local forecast. Today, mostly cloudy this morning, then clearing. Patchy fog this morning. Highs in the upper 80s. Light and variable winds, becoming southeast around 5 miles per hour this afternoon. Tonight, mostly clear. Lows in the lower 70s. South winds around 5 miles per hour. Sunday, partly cloudy in the morning, then mostly sunny with a slight chance of showers and thunderstorms in the afternoon. Highs around 90. South winds 5 to 10 miles per hour. Sunday night, showers with a chance of thunderstorms in the evening, then mostly cloudy with a chance of showers with a slight chance of thunderstorms after midnight. Lows in the upper 60s. East winds 5 to 10 miles per hour, becoming north with gusts up to 20 miles per hour after midnight. Chance of rain 80%. Monday, mostly cloudy in the morning, then becoming partly cloudy. Cooler with highs around 80. North winds 10 to 15 miles per hour with gusts up to 25 miles per hour. Monday night through Tuesday night, mostly clear. Lows in the lower 60s. Highs in the lower 80s. Wednesday and Wednesday night, mostly clear. Highs in the upper 80s. Lows in the mid 60s. Thursday through Friday, partly cloudy. Highs in the upper 80s. Lows in the upper 60s. 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At 4 a.m. at Austin Bergstrom International, light rain and fog were reported. The temperature was 73, the dew point 72, the relative humidity was 96%, the wind northeast at 3 miles an hour, and the pressure was 29.82 inches and falling. At Camp Mabry, fog was reported. The temperature was 72, the dew point 72, the relative humidity was 100%, the wind calm, and the pressure was 29.84 inches and falling. The report from Pflugerville was not available. Taylor fog was reported 72. The report from Lago Vista was not available. Georgetown fog was reported 72. San Marcos cloudy 72. Burnett cloudy 70.

Junction haze was reported 61. San Antonio fog was reported 73. Corpus Christi cloudy 77. Houston fog was reported 75. Once again at Austin Bergstrom it was 73, and at Camp Mabry it was 72. Elsewhere across the state, College Station fog was reported 73. Amarillo clear 53. Abilene partly cloudy 67. Dallas-Fort Worth cloudy 71. Your weather synopsis for South Central Texas. The forecast favors dry and warm conditions today into Sunday afternoon. A cold front will move across the area Sunday evening, bringing medium to high rain chances to a majority of South Central Texas Sunday night into Monday morning. Some storms could be strong to severe during this time. Dry conditions are then expected the rest of the work week. Slightly cooler temperatures in the 80s are seen Monday and Tuesday, then warm back into the 90s late next week. Your local forecast. Today, mostly cloudy this morning, then clearing. Patchy fog this morning. Highs in the upper 80s. Light and variable winds, becoming southeast around 5 miles per hour this afternoon. Tonight, mostly clear. Lows in the lower 70s. South winds around 5 miles per hour. Sunday, partly cloudy in the morning, then mostly sunny with a slight chance of showers and thunderstorms in the afternoon. Highs around 90. South winds 5 to 10 miles per hour. Sunday night, showers with a chance of thunderstorms in the evening, then mostly cloudy with a chance of showers with a slight chance of thunderstorms after midnight. Lows in the upper 60s. East winds 5 to 10 miles per hour, becoming north with gusts up to 20 miles per hour after midnight. Chance of rain 80%. Monday, mostly cloudy in the morning, then becoming partly cloudy. Cooler with highs around 80. North winds 10 to 15 miles per hour with gusts up to 25 miles per hour. Monday night through Tuesday night, mostly clear. Lows in the lower 60s. Highs in the lower 80s. Wednesday and Wednesday night, mostly clear. Highs in the upper 80s. Lows in the mid 60s. Thursday through Friday, partly cloudy. Highs in the upper 80s. Lows in the upper 60s. 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The current time is 5:08 a.m. Central Daylight Time. Your weather synopsis for South Central Texas. The forecast favors dry and warm conditions today into Sunday afternoon. A cold front will move across the area Sunday evening, bringing medium to high rain chances to a majority of South Central Texas Sunday night into Monday morning. Some storms could be strong to severe during this time. Dry conditions are then expected the rest of the work week. Slightly cooler temperatures in the 80s are seen Monday and Tuesday, then warm back into the 90s late next week. Your local forecast. Today, mostly cloudy this morning, then clearing. Patchy fog this morning. Highs in the upper 80s. Light and variable winds, becoming southeast around 5 miles per hour this afternoon. Tonight, mostly clear. Lows in the lower 70s. South winds around 5 miles per hour. Sunday, partly cloudy in the morning, then mostly sunny with a slight chance of showers and thunderstorms in the afternoon. Highs around 90. South winds 5 to 10 miles per hour. Sunday night, showers with a chance of thunderstorms in the evening, then mostly cloudy with a chance of showers with a slight chance of thunderstorms after midnight. Lows in the upper 60s. East winds 5 to 10 miles per hour, becoming north with gusts up to 20 miles per hour after midnight. Chance of rain 80%. Monday, mostly cloudy in the morning, then becoming partly cloudy. Cooler with highs around 80. North winds 10 to 15 miles per hour with

gusts up to 25 miles per hour. Monday night through Tuesday night, mostly clear. Lows in the lower 60s. Highs in the lower 80s. Wednesday and Wednesday night, mostly clear. Highs in the upper 80s. Lows in the mid 60s. Thursday through Friday, partly cloudy. Highs in the upper 80s. Lows in the upper 60s. 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The current time is 5:11 a.m. Central Daylight Time. Your weather synopsis for South Central Texas. The forecast favors dry and warm conditions today into Sunday afternoon. A cold front will move across the area Sunday evening, bringing medium to high rain chances to a majority of South Central Texas Sunday night into Monday morning. Some storms could be strong to severe during this time. Dry conditions are then expected the rest of the work week. Slightly cooler temperatures in the 80s are seen Monday and Tuesday, then warm back into the 90s late next week. Your local forecast. Today, mostly cloudy this morning, then clearing. Patchy fog this morning. Highs in the upper 80s. Light and variable winds, becoming southeast around 5 miles per hour this afternoon. Tonight, mostly clear. Lows in the lower 70s. South winds around 5 miles per hour. Sunday, partly cloudy in the morning, then mostly sunny with a slight chance of showers and thunderstorms in the afternoon. Highs around 90. South winds 5 to 10 miles per hour. Sunday night, showers with a chance of thunderstorms in the evening, then mostly cloudy with a chance of showers with a slight chance of thunderstorms after midnight. Lows in the upper 60s. East winds 5 to 10 miles per hour, becoming north with gusts up to 20 miles per hour after midnight. Chance of rain 80%. Monday, mostly cloudy in the morning, then becoming partly cloudy. Cooler with highs around 80. North winds 10 to 15 miles per hour with gusts up to 25 miles per hour. Monday night through Tuesday night, mostly clear. Lows in the lower 60s. Highs in the lower 80s. Wednesday and Wednesday night, mostly clear. Highs in the upper 80s. Lows in the mid 60s. Thursday through Friday, partly cloudy. Highs in the upper 80s. Lows in the upper 60s. 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At 5 a.m. at Austin Bergstrom International, fog was reported. The temperature was 73, the dew point 72, the relative humidity was 96%, the wind calm and the pressure was 29.83 inches and rising. At Camp Mabry, fog was reported. The temperature was 72, the dew point 72, the relative humidity was 100%, the wind calm and the pressure was 29.84 inches and steady. The report from Pflugerville was not available. Taylor fog was reported 72. The report from Lago Vista was not available. Georgetown fog was reported 72. San Marcos light rain was falling 72. Burnett fog was reported 71. Junction haze was reported 63. San Antonio fog was reported 73. Corpus Christi, a thunderstorm was reported 76. Houston fog was reported 75. Once again at Austin Bergstrom it was 73, and at Camp Mabry it was 72. Elsewhere across the state, College Station fog was reported 73. Amarillo clear 54. Abilene partly cloudy 65. Dallas-Fort Worth cloudy 71.

Your weather synopsis for South Central Texas. The forecast favors dry and warm conditions today into Sunday afternoon. A cold front will move across the area Sunday evening, bringing medium to high rain chances to a majority of South Central Texas Sunday night into Monday morning. Some storms could be strong to severe during this time. Dry conditions are then expected the rest of the work week. Slightly cooler temperatures in the 80s are seen Monday and Tuesday, then warm back into the 90s late next week. Your local forecast. Today, mostly cloudy this morning, then clearing. Patchy fog this morning. Highs in the upper 80s. Light and variable winds, becoming southeast around 5 miles per hour this afternoon. Tonight, mostly clear. Lows in the lower 70s. South winds around 5 miles per hour. Sunday, partly cloudy in the morning, then mostly sunny with a slight chance of showers and thunderstorms in the afternoon. Highs around 90. South winds 5 to 10 miles per hour. Sunday night, showers with a chance of thunderstorms in the evening, then mostly cloudy with a chance of showers with a slight chance of thunderstorms after midnight. Lows in the upper 60s. East winds 5 to 10 miles per hour, becoming north with gusts up to 20 miles per hour after midnight. Chance of rain 80%. Monday, mostly cloudy in the morning, then becoming partly cloudy. Cooler with highs around 80. North winds 10 to 15 miles per hour with gusts up to 25 miles per hour. Monday night through Tuesday night, mostly clear. Lows in the lower 60s. Highs in the lower 80s. Wednesday and Wednesday night, mostly clear. Highs in the upper 80s. Lows in the mid 60s. Thursday through Friday, partly cloudy. Highs in the upper 80s. Lows in the upper 60s. The coastal waters forecast from Baffin Bay to Port Aransas out 20 nautical miles. Today, east winds around 5 knots, becoming southeast late this morning, then becoming east this afternoon. Seas 2 to 3 feet. Wave detail, southeast 3 feet at 7 seconds. A slight chance of showers and thunderstorms early this morning, then a chance of showers with a slight chance of thunderstorms late this morning. Tonight, southeast winds 5 to 10 knots. Seas 2 to 3 feet. Wave detail, southeast 3 feet at 7 seconds. Sunday, southeast winds 5 to 10 knots. Seas around 2 feet. Wave detail, southeast 2 feet at 6 seconds. Sunday night, southeast winds 5 to 10 knots, becoming east after midnight. Seas 2 to 3 feet. Wave detail, southeast 3 feet at 7 seconds. A slight chance of showers and thunderstorms in the evening, then a chance of showers and thunderstorms after midnight. Monday, northeast winds 10 to 15 knots with gusts up to 20 knots. Seas 2 to 4 feet, occasionally to 5 feet. Wave detail, northeast 3 feet at 4 seconds and southeast 2 feet at 7 seconds. Monday night, northeast winds around 10 knots. Seas 2 to 3 feet. Wave detail, northeast 2 feet at 5 seconds and southeast 2 feet at 8 seconds. Tuesday, northeast winds around 10 knots. Seas 2 to 3 feet. Tuesday night, east winds 5 to 10 knots. Seas 2 to 3 feet. Wednesday, east winds 5 to 10 knots. Seas 2 to 3 feet. Wednesday night, southeast winds 5 to 10 knots. Seas around 2 feet. Winds and seas higher and near thunderstorms. 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The temperature was 73, the dew point

72. The relative humidity was 96%, the wind calm, and the pressure was 29.83 inches and rising. At Camp Mabry, fog was reported. The temperature was 72, the dew point 72. The relative humidity was 100%, the wind calm, and the pressure was 29.84 inches and steady. The report from Pflugerville was not available. Taylor fog was reported 72. The report from Lago Vista was not available. Georgetown fog was reported 72. San Marcos light rain was falling 72. Burnett fog was reported 71. Junction haze was reported 63. San Antonio fog was reported 73. Corpus Christi a thunderstorm was reported 76. Houston fog was reported 75. Once again at Austin Bergstrom it was 73, and at Camp Mabry it was 72. Elsewhere across the state, College Station fog was reported 73. Amarillo clear 54. Abilene partly cloudy 65. Dallas Fort Worth cloudy 71. Your weather synopsis for South Central Texas. The forecast favors dry and warm conditions today into Sunday afternoon. A cold front will move across the area Sunday evening, bringing medium to high rain chances to a majority of South Central Texas Sunday night into Monday morning. Some storms could be strong to severe during this time. Dry conditions are then expected the rest of the work week. Slightly cooler temperatures in the 80s are seen Monday and Tuesday, then warm back into the 90s late next week. Your local forecast. Today, mostly cloudy this morning, then clearing. Patchy fog this morning. Highs in the upper 80s. Light and variable winds, becoming southeast around 5 miles per hour this afternoon. Tonight, mostly clear. Lows in the lower 70s. South winds around 5 miles per hour. Sunday, partly cloudy in the morning, then mostly sunny with a slight chance of showers and thunderstorms in the afternoon. Highs around 90. South winds 5 to 10 miles per hour. Sunday night, showers with a chance of thunderstorms in the evening, then mostly cloudy with a chance of showers with a slight chance of thunderstorms after midnight. Lows in the upper 60s. East winds 5 to 10 miles per hour, becoming north with gusts up to 20 miles per hour after midnight. Chance of rain 80%. Monday, mostly cloudy in the morning, then becoming partly cloudy. Cooler with highs around 80. North winds 10 to 15 miles per hour with gusts up to 25 miles per hour. Monday night through Tuesday night, mostly clear. Lows in the lower 60s. Highs in the lower 80s. Wednesday and Wednesday night, mostly clear. Highs in the upper 80s. Lows in the mid 60s. Thursday through Friday, partly cloudy. Highs in the upper 80s. Lows in the upper 60s. 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The current time is 5:24 a.m. Central Daylight Time. The Austin, NOAA Weather Radio Roundup, at 5 a.m. at Austin Bergstrom International, fog was reported. The temperature was 73, the dew point 72, the relative humidity was 96%, the wind calm, and the pressure was 29.83 inches and rising. At Camp Mabry, fog was reported. The temperature was 72, the dew point 72, the relative humidity was 100%, the wind calm, and the pressure was 29.84 inches and steady. The report from Pflugerville was not available. Taylor fog was reported 72. The report from Lago Vista was not available. Georgetown fog was reported 72. San Marcos light rain was falling 72. Burnett fog was reported 71. Junction haze was reported 63. San Antonio fog was reported 73.

Corpus Christi, a thunderstorm was reported 76. Houston fog was reported 75. Once again at Austin Bergstrom it was 73, and at Camp Mabry it was 72. Elsewhere across the state, College Station fog was reported 73. Amarillo clear 54. Abilene partly cloudy 65. Dallas-Fort Worth cloudy 71. Your weather synopsis for South Central Texas. The forecast favors dry and warm conditions today into Sunday afternoon. A cold front will move across the area Sunday evening, bringing medium to high rain chances to a majority of South Central Texas Sunday night into Monday morning. Some storms could be strong to severe during this time. Dry conditions are then expected the rest of the work week. Slightly cooler temperatures in the 80s are seen Monday and Tuesday, then warm back into the 90s late next week. Your local forecast. Today, mostly cloudy this morning, then clearing. Patchy fog this morning. Highs in the upper 80s. Light and variable winds, becoming southeast around 5 miles per hour this afternoon. Tonight, mostly clear. Lows in the lower 70s. South winds around 5 miles per hour. Sunday, partly cloudy in the morning, then mostly sunny with a slight chance of showers and thunderstorms in the afternoon. Highs around 90. South winds 5 to 10 miles per hour. Sunday night, showers with a chance of thunderstorms in the evening, then mostly cloudy with a chance of showers with a slight chance of thunderstorms after midnight. Lows in the upper 60s. East winds 5 to 10 miles per hour, becoming north with gusts up to 20 miles per hour after midnight. Chance of rain 80%. Monday, mostly cloudy in the morning, then becoming partly cloudy. Cooler with highs around 80. North winds 10 to 15 miles per hour with gusts up to 25 miles per hour. Monday night through Tuesday night, mostly clear. Lows in the lower 60s. Highs in the lower 80s. Wednesday and Wednesday night, mostly clear. Highs in the upper 80s. Lows in the mid 60s. Thursday through Friday, partly cloudy. Highs in the upper 80s. Lows in the upper 60s. 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At 5 a.m. at Austin Bergstrom International, fog was reported. The temperature was 73, the dew point 72, the relative humidity was 96%, the wind calm and the pressure was 29.83 inches and rising. At Camp Mabry, fog was reported. The temperature was 72, the dew point 72, the relative humidity was 100%, the wind calm and the pressure was 29.84 inches and steady. The report from Pflugerville was not available. Taylor fog was reported 72. The report from Lago Vista was not available. Georgetown fog was reported 72. San Marcos light rain was falling 72. Burnett fog was reported 71. Junction haze was reported 63. San Antonio fog was reported 73. Corpus Christi, a thunderstorm was reported 76. Houston fog was reported 75. Once again at Austin Bergstrom it was 73, and at Camp Mabry it was 72. Elsewhere across the state, College Station fog was reported 73. Amarillo clear 54. Abilene partly cloudy 65. Dallas-Fort Worth cloudy 71. Your weather synopsis for South Central Texas. The forecast favors dry and warm conditions today into Sunday afternoon. A cold front will move across the area Sunday evening, bringing medium to high rain chances to a majority of South Central Texas Sunday night into Monday morning. Some storms could be strong to severe during this time.

supply conditions are then expected the rest of the work week. Slightly cooler temperatures in the 80s are seen Monday and Tuesday, then warm back into the 90s late next week. Your local forecast. Today, mostly cloudy this morning, then clearing. Patchy fog this morning. Highs in the upper 80s. Light and variable winds, becoming southeast around 5 miles per hour this afternoon. Tonight, mostly clear. Lows in the lower 70s. South winds around 5 miles per hour. Sunday, partly cloudy in the morning, then mostly sunny with a slight chance of showers and thunderstorms in the afternoon. Highs around 90. South winds 5 to 10 miles per hour. Sunday night, showers with a chance of thunderstorms in the evening, then mostly cloudy with a chance of showers with a slight chance of thunderstorms after midnight. Lows in the upper 60s. East winds 5 to 10 miles per hour, becoming north with gusts up to 20 miles per hour after midnight. Chance of rain 80%. Monday, mostly cloudy in the morning, then becoming partly cloudy. Cooler with highs around 80. North winds 10 to 15 miles per hour with gusts up to 25 miles per hour. Monday night through Tuesday night, mostly clear. Lows in the lower 60s. Highs in the lower 80s. Wednesday and Wednesday night, mostly clear. Highs in the upper 80s. Lows in the mid 60s. Thursday through Friday, partly cloudy. Highs in the upper 80s. Lows in the upper 60s. 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At 5 a.m. at Austin Bergstrom International, fog was reported. The temperature was 73, the dew point 72, the relative humidity was 96%, the wind calm and the pressure was 29.83 inches and rising. At Camp Mabry, fog was reported. The temperature was 72, the dew point 72, the relative humidity was 100%, the wind calm and the pressure was 29.84 inches and steady. The 72, the relative humidity was 100%, the wind calm and the pressure was 29.84 inches and steady. The report from Pflugerville was not available. Taylor fog was reported 72. The report from Lago Vista was not available. Georgetown fog was reported 72. San Marcos light rain was falling 72. Burnett fog was reported 71. Junction haze was reported 63. San Antonio fog was reported 73. Corpus Christi a thunderstorm was reported 76. Houston fog was reported 75. Once again at Austin Bergstrom it was 73, and at Camp Mabry it was 72. Elsewhere across the state, College Station fog was reported 73. Amarillo clear 54. Abilene partly cloudy 65. Dallas-Fort Worth cloudy 71. Your weather synopsis for South Central Texas. The forecast favors dry and warm conditions today into Sunday afternoon. A cold front will move across the area Sunday evening, bringing medium to high rain chances to a majority of South Central Texas Sunday night into Monday morning. Some storms could be strong to severe during this time. Dry conditions are then expected the rest of the work week. Slightly cooler temperatures in the 80s are seen Monday and Tuesday, then warm back into the 90s late next week. Your local forecast. Today, mostly cloudy this morning, then clearing. Patchy fog this morning. Highs in the upper 80s. Light and variable winds, becoming southeast around 5 miles per hour this afternoon. Tonight, mostly clear. Lows in the lower 70s. South winds around 5 miles per hour. Sunday, partly cloudy in the morning, then mostly sunny with a slight chance of showers and

storms in the afternoon. Highs around 90. South winds 5 to 10 miles per hour. Sunday night, showers with a chance of thunderstorms in the evening, then mostly cloudy with a chance of showers with a slight chance of thunderstorms after midnight. Lows in the upper 60s. East winds 5 to 10 miles per hour, becoming north with gusts up to 20 miles per hour after midnight. Chance of rain 80%. Monday, mostly cloudy in the morning, then becoming partly cloudy. Cooler with highs around 80. North winds 10 to 15 miles per hour with gusts up to 25 miles per hour. Monday night through Tuesday night, mostly clear. Lows in the lower 60s. Highs in the lower 80s. Wednesday and Wednesday night, mostly clear. Highs in the upper 80s. Lows in the mid 60s. Thursday through Friday, partly cloudy. Highs in the upper 80s. Lows in the upper 60s. 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At 5 a.m. at Austin Bergstrom International, fog was reported. The temperature was 73, the dew point 72, the relative humidity was 96%, the wind calm and the pressure was 29.83 inches and rising. At Camp Mabry, fog was reported. The temperature was 72, the dew point 72, the relative humidity was 100%, the wind calm and the pressure was 29.84 inches and steady. The report from Pflugerville was not available. Taylor fog was reported 72. The report from Lago Vista was not available. Georgetown fog was reported 72. San Marcos light rain was falling 72. Burnett fog was reported 71. Junction haze was reported 63. San Antonio fog was reported 73. Corpus Christi, a thunderstorm was reported 76. Houston fog was reported 75. Once again at Austin Bergstrom it was 73, and at Camp Mabry it was 72. Elsewhere across the state, College Station fog was reported 73. Amarillo clear 54. Abilene partly cloudy 65. Dallas-Fort Worth cloudy 71. Your weather synopsis for South Central Texas. The forecast favors dry and warm conditions today into Sunday afternoon. A cold front will move across the area Sunday evening, bringing medium to high rain chances to a majority of South Central Texas Sunday night into Monday morning. Some storms could be strong to severe during this time. Dry conditions are then expected the rest of the work week. Slightly cooler temperatures in the 80s are seen Monday and Tuesday, then warm back into the 90s late next week. Your local forecast. Today, mostly cloudy this morning, then clearing. Patchy fog this morning. Highs in the upper 80s. Light and variable winds, becoming southeast around 5 miles per hour this afternoon. Tonight, mostly clear. Lows in the lower 70s. South winds around 5 miles per hour. Sunday, partly cloudy in the morning, then mostly sunny with a slight chance of showers and thunderstorms in the afternoon. Highs around 90. South winds 5 to 10 miles per hour. Sunday night, showers with a chance of thunderstorms in the evening, then mostly cloudy with a chance of showers with a slight chance of thunderstorms after midnight. Lows in the upper 60s. East winds 5 to 10 miles per hour, becoming north with gusts up to 20 miles per hour after midnight. Chance of rain 80%. Monday, mostly cloudy in the morning, then becoming partly cloudy. Cooler with highs around 80. North winds 10 to 15 miles per hour with gusts up to 25 miles per hour. Monday night through Tuesday night, mostly clear. Lows in the lower 60s. Highs.

lower 80s. Wednesday and Wednesday night, mostly clear. Highs in the upper 80s. Lows in the mid-60s. Thursday through Friday, partly cloudy. Highs in the upper 80s. Lows in the upper 60s. 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Fog was reported. The temperature was 73, the dew point 72, the relative humidity was 96%, the wind calm and the pressure was 29.83 inches and rising. At Camp Mabry, fog was reported. The temperature was 72, the dew point 72, the relative humidity was 100%, the wind calm and the pressure was 29.84 inches and steady. The report from Pflugerville was not available. Taylor fog was reported 72. The report from Lago Vista was not available. Georgetown fog was reported 72. San Marcos light rain was falling 72. Burnett fog was reported 71. Junction haze was reported 63. San Antonio fog was reported 73. Corpus Christi a thunderstorm was reported 76. Houston fog was reported 75. Once again at Austin Bergstrom it was 73, and at Camp Mabry it was 72. Elsewhere across the state, College Station fog was reported 73. Amarillo clear 54. Abilene partly cloudy 65. Dallas-Fort Worth cloudy 71. Your weather synopsis for South Central Texas. The forecast favors dry and warm conditions today into Sunday afternoon. A cold front will move across the area Sunday evening, bringing medium to high rain chances to a majority of South Central Texas Sunday night into Monday morning. Some storms could be strong to severe during this time. Dry conditions are then expected the rest of the work week. Slightly cooler temperatures in the 80s are seen Monday and Tuesday, then warm back into the 90s late next week. Your local forecast. Today, mostly cloudy this morning, then clearing. Patchy fog this morning. Highs in the upper 80s. Light and variable winds, becoming southeast around 5 miles per hour this afternoon. Tonight, mostly clear. Lows in the lower 70s. South winds around 5 miles per hour. Sunday, partly cloudy in the morning, then mostly sunny with a slight chance of showers and thunderstorms in the afternoon. Highs around 90. South winds 5 to 10 miles per hour. Sunday night, showers with a chance of thunderstorms in the evening, then mostly cloudy with a chance of showers with a slight chance of thunderstorms after midnight. Lows in the upper 60s. East winds 5 to 10 miles per hour. Becoming north with gusts up to 20 miles per hour after midnight. Chance of rain 80%. Monday, mostly cloudy in the morning, then becoming partly cloudy. Cooler with highs around 80. North winds 10 to 15 miles per hour with gusts up to 25 miles per hour. Monday night through Tuesday night, mostly clear. Lows in the lower 60s. Highs in the lower 80s. Wednesday and Wednesday night, mostly clear. Highs in the upper 80s. Lows in the mid-60s. Thursday through Friday, partly cloudy. Highs in the upper 80s. Lows in the upper 60s. 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Fog was reported. The temperature was 73.

Corpus Christi, a thunderstorm was reported 76. Houston fog was reported 75. Once again at Austin Bergstrom it was 73, and at Camp Mabry it was 72. Elsewhere across the state, College Station fog was reported 73. Amarillo clear 54. Abilene partly cloudy 65. Dallas-Fort Worth cloudy 71. Your weather synopsis for South Central Texas. The forecast favors dry and warm conditions today into Sunday afternoon. A cold front will move across the area Sunday evening, bringing medium to high rain chances to a majority of South Central Texas Sunday night into Monday morning. Some storms could be strong to severe during this time. Dry conditions are then expected the rest of the work week. Slightly cooler temperatures in the 80s are seen Monday and Tuesday, then warm back into the 90s late next week. The coastal waters forecast from Baffin Bay to Port Aransas out 20 nautical miles. Today, east winds around 5 knots, becoming southeast late this morning, then becoming east this afternoon. Seas 2 to 3 feet. Wave detail, southeast 3 feet at 7 seconds. A slight chance of showers and thunderstorms early this morning, then a chance of showers with a slight chance of thunderstorms late this morning. Tonight, southeast winds 5 to 10 knots. Seas 2 to 3 feet. Wave detail, southeast 3 feet at 7 seconds. Sunday, southeast winds 5 to 10 knots. Seas around 2 feet. Wave detail, southeast 2 feet at 6 seconds. Sunday night, southeast winds 5 to 10 knots, becoming east after midnight. Seas 2 to 3 feet. Wave detail, southeast 3 feet at 7 seconds. A slight chance of showers and thunderstorms in the evening, then a chance of showers and thunderstorms after midnight. Monday, northeast winds 10 to 15 knots with gusts up to 20 knots. Seas 2 to 4 feet, occasionally to 5 feet. Wave detail, northeast 3 feet at 4 seconds and southeast 2 feet at 7 seconds. Monday night, northeast winds around 10 knots. Seas 2 to 3 feet. Wave detail, northeast 2 feet at 5 seconds and southeast 2 feet at 8 seconds. Tuesday, northeast winds around 10 knots. Seas 2 to 3 feet. Tuesday night, east winds 5 to 10 knots. Seas 2 to 3 feet. Wednesday, east winds 5 to 10 knots. Seas 2 to 3 feet. Wednesday night, southeast winds 5 to 10 knots. Seas around 2 feet. Winds and seas higher and near thunderstorms. Your local forecast. Today, mostly cloudy this morning, then clearing. Patchy fog this morning. Highs in the upper 80s. Light and variable winds, becoming southeast around 5 miles per hour this afternoon. Tonight, mostly clear. Lows in the lower 70s. South winds around 5 miles per hour. Sunday, partly cloudy in the morning, then mostly sunny with a slight chance of showers and thunderstorms in the afternoon. Highs around 90. South winds 5 to 10 miles per hour. Sunday night, showers with a chance of thunderstorms in the evening, then mostly cloudy with a chance of showers with a slight chance of thunderstorms after midnight. Lows in the upper 60s. East winds 5 to 10 miles per hour, becoming north with gusts up to 20 miles per hour after midnight. Chance of rain 80%. Monday, mostly cloudy in the morning, then becoming partly cloudy. Cooler with highs around 80. North winds 10 to 15 miles per hour with gusts up to 25 miles per hour. Monday night through Tuesday night, mostly clear. Lows in the lower 60s. Highs in the lower 80s. Wednesday and Wednesday night, mostly clear. Highs in the upper 80s. Lows in the mid 60s. Thursday through Friday, partly cloudy. Highs in the upper 80s. Lows in the upper 60s. 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

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Fog was reported. The temperature was 73, the dew point 72, the relative humidity was 96%, the wind calm and the pressure was 29.83 inches and rising. At Camp Mabry, fog was reported. The temperature was 72, the dew point 72, the relative humidity was 100%, the wind calm and the pressure was 29.84 inches and steady. The report from Pflugerville was not available. Taylor fog was reported 72. The report from Lago Vista was not available. Georgetown fog was reported 72. San Marcos light rain was falling 72. Burnett fog was reported 71. Junction haze was reported 63. San Antonio fog was reported 73. Corpus Christi a thunderstorm was reported 76. Houston fog was reported 75. Once again at Austin Bergstrom it was 73, and at Camp Mabry it was 72. Elsewhere across the state, College Station fog was reported 73. Amarillo clear 54. Abilene partly cloudy 65. Dallas-Fort Worth cloudy 71. Your weather synopsis for South Central Texas. The forecast favors dry and warm conditions today into Sunday afternoon. A cold front will move across the area Sunday evening, bringing medium to high rain chances to a majority of South Central Texas Sunday night into Monday morning. Some storms could be strong to severe during this time. Dry conditions are then expected the rest of the work week. Slightly cooler temperatures in the 80s are seen Monday and Tuesday, then warm back into the 90s late next week. Your local forecast. Today, mostly cloudy this morning, then clearing. Patchy fog this morning. Highs in the upper 80s. Light and variable winds, becoming southeast around 5 miles per hour this afternoon. Tonight, mostly clear. Lows in the lower 70s. South winds around 5 miles per hour. Sunday, partly cloudy in the morning, then mostly sunny with a slight chance of showers and thunderstorms in the afternoon. Highs around 90. South winds 5 to 10 miles per hour. Sunday night, showers with a chance of thunderstorms in the evening, then mostly cloudy with a chance of showers with a slight chance of thunderstorms after midnight. Lows in the upper 60s. East winds 5 to 10 miles per hour, becoming north with gusts up to 20 miles per hour after midnight. Chance of rain 80%. Monday, mostly cloudy in the morning, then becoming partly cloudy. Cooler with highs around 80. North winds 10 to 15 miles per hour with gusts up to 25 miles per hour. Monday night through Tuesday night, mostly clear. Lows in the lower 60s. Highs in the lower 80s. Wednesday and Wednesday night, mostly clear. Highs in the upper 80s. Lows in the mid 60s. Thursday through Friday, partly cloudy. Highs in the upper 80s. Lows in the upper 60s. 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At 5 a.m. at Austin Bergstrom International, fog was reported. The temperature was 73, the dew point 72, the relative humidity was 96%, the wind calm and the pressure was 29.83 inches and rising. At Camp Mabry, fog was reported. The temperature was 72, the dew point 72, the relative humidity was 100%, the wind calm and the pressure was 29.84 inches.

The report from Pflugerville was not available. Taylor Fogg was reported 72. The report from Lago Vista was not available. Georgetown Fogg was reported 72. San Marcos light rain was falling 72. Burnett Fogg was reported 71. Junction Haze was reported 63. San Antonio Fog was reported 73. Corpus Christi a thunderstorm was reported 76. Houston Fog was reported 75. Once again at Austin Bergstrom it was 73, and at Camp Mabry it was 72. Elsewhere across the state, College Station Fog was reported 73. Amarillo clear 54. Abilene partly cloudy 65. Dallas-Fort Worth cloudy 71. Your weather synopsis for South Central Texas. The forecast favors dry and warm conditions today into Sunday afternoon. A cold front will move across the area Sunday evening, bringing medium to high rain chances to a majority of South Central Texas Sunday night into Monday morning. Some storms could be strong to severe during this time. Dry conditions are then expected the rest of the work week. Slightly cooler temperatures in the 80s are seen Monday and Tuesday, then warm back into the 90s late next week. Your local forecast. Today, mostly cloudy this morning, then clearing. Patchy fog this morning. Highs in the upper 80s. Light and variable winds, becoming southeast around 5 miles per hour this afternoon. Tonight, mostly clear. Lows in the lower 70s. South winds around 5 miles per hour. Sunday, partly cloudy in the morning, then mostly sunny with a slight chance of showers and thunderstorms in the afternoon. Highs around 90. South winds 5 to 10 miles per hour. Sunday night, showers with a chance of thunderstorms in the evening, then mostly cloudy with a chance of showers with a slight chance of thunderstorms after midnight. Lows in the upper 60s. East winds 5 to 10 miles per hour, becoming north with gusts up to 20 miles per hour after midnight. Chance of rain 80%. Monday, mostly cloudy in the morning, then becoming partly cloudy. Cooler with highs around 80. North winds 10 to 15 miles per hour with gusts up to 25 miles per hour. Monday night through Tuesday night, mostly clear. Lows in the lower 60s. Highs in the lower 80s. Wednesday and Wednesday night, mostly clear. Highs in the upper 80s. Lows in the mid 60s. Thursday through Friday, partly cloudy. Highs in the upper 80s. Lows in the upper 60s. 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The Austin, NOAA Weather Radio Roundup, at 5 a.m. at Austin Bergstrom International, fog was reported. The temperature was 73, the dew point 72, the relative humidity was 96%, the wind calm and the pressure was 29.83 inches and rising. At Camp Mabry, fog was reported. The temperature was 72, the dew point 72, the relative humidity was 100%, the wind calm and the pressure was 29.84 inches and steady. The report from Pflugerville was not available. Taylor fog was reported 72. The report from Lago Vista was not available. Georgetown fog was reported 72. San Marcos light rain was falling 72. Burnett fog was reported 71. Junction haze was reported 63. San Antonio fog was reported 73. Corpus Christi a thunderstorm was reported 76. Houston fog was reported 75. Once again at Austin Bergstrom it was 73, and at Camp Mabry it was 72. Elsewhere across the state, College Station fog was reported 73. Amarillo clear 54.

Abilene, partly cloudy, 65. Dallas, Fort Worth, cloudy, 71. Your weather synopsis for South Central Texas. The forecast favors dry and warm conditions today into Sunday afternoon. A cold front will move across the area Sunday evening, bringing medium to high rain chances to a majority of South Central Texas Sunday night into Monday morning. Some storms could be strong to severe during this time. Dry conditions are then expected the rest of the work week. Slightly cooler temperatures in the 80s are seen Monday and Tuesday, then warm back into the 90s late next week. Your local forecast. Today, mostly cloudy this morning, then clearing. Patchy fog this morning. Highs in the upper 80s. Light and variable winds, becoming southeast around 5 miles per hour this afternoon. Tonight, mostly clear. Lows in the lower 70s. South winds around 5 miles per hour. Sunday, partly cloudy in the morning, then mostly sunny with a slight chance of showers and thunderstorms in the afternoon. Highs around 90. South winds 5 to 10 miles per hour. Sunday night, showers with a chance of thunderstorms in the evening, then mostly cloudy with a chance of showers with a slight chance of thunderstorms after midnight. Lows in the upper 60s. East winds 5 to 10 miles per hour, becoming north with gusts up to 20 miles per hour after midnight. Chance of rain 80%. Monday, mostly cloudy in the morning, then becoming partly cloudy. Cooler with highs around 80. North winds 10 to 15 miles per hour with gusts up to 25 miles per hour. Monday night through Tuesday night, mostly clear. Lows in the lower 60s. Highs in the lower 80s. Wednesday and Wednesday night, mostly clear. Highs in the upper 80s. Lows in the mid 60s. Thursday through Friday, partly cloudy. Highs in the upper 80s. Lows in the upper 60s. 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At 5 a.m. at Austin Bergstrom International, fog was reported. The temperature was 73, the dew point 72, the relative humidity was 96%, the wind calm and the pressure was 29.83 inches and rising. At Camp Mabry, fog was reported. The temperature was 72, the dew point 72, the relative humidity was 100%, the wind calm and the pressure was 29.84 inches and steady. The report from Pflugerville was not available. Taylor fog was reported 72. The report from Lago Vista was not available. Georgetown fog was reported 72. San Marcos light rain was falling 72. Burnett fog was reported 71. Junction haze was reported 63. San Antonio fog was reported 73. Corpus Christi a thunderstorm was reported 76. Houston fog was reported 75. Once again at Austin Bergstrom it was 73, and at Camp Mabry it was 72. Elsewhere across the state, College Station fog was reported 73. Amarillo clear 54. Abilene partly cloudy 65. Dallas Fort Worth cloudy 71. Your weather synopsis for South Central Texas. The forecast favors dry and warm conditions today into Sunday afternoon. A cold front will move across the area Sunday evening, bringing medium to high rain chances to a majority of South Central Texas Sunday night into Monday morning. Some storms could be strong to severe during this time. Dry conditions are then expected the rest of the work week. Slightly cooler temperatures in the 80s are seen Monday and Tuesday, then warm back into the 90s late next week. Your local forecast. Today, mostly cloudy this morning, then clearing. Patchy fog this morning. Highs in the upper 80s.

light and variable winds, becoming southeast around 5 miles per hour this afternoon. Tonight, mostly clear. Lows in the lower 70s. South winds around 5 miles per hour. Sunday, partly cloudy in the morning, then mostly sunny with a slight chance of showers and thunderstorms in the afternoon. Highs around 90. South winds 5 to 10 miles per hour. Sunday night, showers with a chance of thunderstorms in the evening, then mostly cloudy with a chance of showers with a slight chance of thunderstorms after midnight. Lows in the upper 60s. East winds 5 to 10 miles per hour, becoming north with gusts up to 20 miles per hour after midnight. Chance of rain 80%. Monday, mostly cloudy in the morning, then becoming partly cloudy. Cooler with highs around 80. North winds 10 to 15 miles per hour with gusts up to 25 miles per hour. Monday night through Tuesday night, mostly clear. Lows in the lower 60s. Highs in the lower 80s. Wednesday and Wednesday night, mostly clear. Highs in the upper 80s. Lows in the mid 60s. Thursday through Friday, partly cloudy. Highs in the upper 80s. Lows in the upper 60s. 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The current time is 6:07 a.m. Central Daylight Time. Your weather synopsis for South Central Texas. The forecast favors dry and warm conditions today into Sunday afternoon. A cold front will move across the area Sunday evening, bringing medium to high rain chances to a majority of South Central Texas Sunday night into Monday morning. Some storms could be strong to severe during this time. Dry conditions are then expected the rest of the work week. Slightly cooler temperatures in the 80s are seen Monday and Tuesday, then warm back into the 90s late next week. Your local forecast. Today, mostly cloudy this morning, then clearing. Patchy fog this morning. Highs in the upper 80s. Light and variable winds, becoming southeast around 5 miles per hour this afternoon. Tonight, mostly clear. Lows in the lower 70s. South winds around 5 miles per hour. Sunday, partly cloudy in the morning, then mostly sunny with a slight chance of showers and thunderstorms in the afternoon. Highs around 90. South winds 5 to 10 miles per hour. Sunday night, showers with a chance of thunderstorms in the evening, then mostly cloudy with a chance of showers with a slight chance of thunderstorms after midnight. Lows in the upper 60s. East winds 5 to 10 miles per hour, becoming north with gusts up to 20 miles per hour after midnight. Chance of rain 80%. Monday, mostly cloudy in the morning, then becoming partly cloudy. Cooler with highs around 80. North winds 10 to 15 miles per hour with gusts up to 25 miles per hour. Monday night through Tuesday night, mostly clear. Lows in the lower 60s. Highs in the lower 80s. Wednesday and Wednesday night, mostly clear. Highs in the upper 80s. Lows in the mid 60s. Thursday through Friday, partly cloudy. Highs in the upper 80s. Lows in the upper 60s. 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The current time is 6:10 a.m. Central Daylight Time. Your weather synopsis for South Central Texas. The forecast favors dry and warm conditions today into Sunday afternoon. A cold front will move across the area Sunday evening, bringing medium to high rain chances to a majority of South Central Texas Sunday night into Monday morning. Some storms could be strong to severe during this time. Dry conditions are then expected the rest of the work week. Slightly cooler.

Temperatures in the 80s are seen Monday and Tuesday, then warm back into the 90s late next week. Your local forecast. Today, mostly cloudy this morning, then clearing. Patchy fog this morning. Highs in the upper 80s. Light and variable winds, becoming southeast around 5 miles per hour this afternoon. Tonight, mostly clear. Lows in the lower 70s. South winds around 5 miles per hour. Sunday, partly cloudy in the morning, then mostly sunny with a slight chance of showers and thunderstorms in the afternoon. Highs around 90. South winds 5 to 10 miles per hour. Sunday night, showers with a chance of thunderstorms in the evening, then mostly cloudy with a chance of showers with a slight chance of thunderstorms after midnight. Lows in the upper 60s. East winds 5 to 10 miles per hour, becoming north with gusts up to 20 miles per hour after midnight. Chance of rain 80%. Monday, mostly cloudy in the morning, then becoming partly cloudy. Cooler with highs around 80. North winds 10 to 15 miles per hour with gusts up to 25 miles per hour. Monday night through Tuesday night, mostly clear. Lows in the lower 60s. Highs in the lower 80s. Wednesday and Wednesday night, mostly clear. Highs in the upper 80s. Lows in the mid 60s. Thursday through Friday, partly cloudy. Highs in the upper 80s. Lows in the upper 60s. 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The current time is 6:13 a.m. Central Daylight Time. Your weather synopsis for South Central Texas. The forecast favors dry and warm conditions today into Sunday afternoon. A cold front will move across the area Sunday evening, bringing medium to high rain chances to a majority of South Central Texas Sunday night into Monday morning. Some storms could be strong to severe during this time. Dry conditions are then expected the rest of the work week. Slightly cooler temperatures in the 80s are seen Monday and Tuesday, then warm back into the 90s late next week. Your local forecast. Today, mostly cloudy this morning, then clearing. Patchy fog this morning. Highs in the upper 80s. Light and variable winds, becoming southeast around 5 miles per hour this afternoon. Tonight, mostly clear. Lows in the lower 70s. South winds around 5 miles per hour. Sunday, partly cloudy in the morning, then mostly sunny with a slight chance of showers and thunderstorms in the afternoon. Highs around 90. South winds 5 to 10 miles per hour. Sunday night, showers with a chance of thunderstorms in the evening, then mostly cloudy with a chance of showers with a slight chance of thunderstorms after midnight. Lows in the upper 60s. East winds 5 to 10 miles per hour, becoming north with gusts up to 20 miles per hour after midnight. Chance of rain 80%. Monday, mostly cloudy in the morning, then becoming partly cloudy. Cooler with highs around 80. North winds 10 to 15 miles per hour with gusts up to 25 miles per hour. Monday night through Tuesday night, mostly clear. Lows in the lower 60s. Highs in the lower 80s. Wednesday and Wednesday night, mostly clear. Highs in the upper 80s. Lows in the mid 60s. Thursday through Friday, partly cloudy. Highs in the upper 80s. Lows in the upper 60s. 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
at 6 a.m. at Austin Bergstrom International. Fog was reported, reducing the visibility to 3/4 of a mile. The

temperature was 73, the dew point 72, the relative humidity was 96%, the wind north at 10 miles an hour, and pressure was 29.86 inches and rising. At Camp Mabry, fog was reported. The temperature was 72, the dew point 72, the relative humidity was 100%, the wind northeast at 3 miles an hour, and the pressure was 29.88 inches and rising. The report from Pflugerville was not available. Taylor fog was reported 72. The report from Lago Vista was not available. Georgetown fog was reported 72. San Marcos cloudy 72. Bernard light rain and fog were reported 70. Junction haze was reported 63. San Antonio light rain and fog were reported 72. Corpus Christi a thunderstorm was reported 74. Houston fog was reported 75. Once again at Austin Bergstrom it was 73, and at Camp Mabry it was 72. Elsewhere across the state, College Station fog was reported 73. Amarillo partly cloudy 55. Abilene partly cloudy 64. Dallas-Fort Worth mostly cloudy 71. The coastal waters forecast from Baffin Bay to Port Aransas out 20 nautical miles. Today, east winds around 5 knots, becoming southeast late this morning, then becoming east this afternoon. Seas 2 to 3 feet. Wave detail, southeast 3 feet at 7 seconds. A slight chance of showers and thunderstorms early this morning, then a chance of showers with a slight chance of thunderstorms late this morning. Tonight, southeast winds 5 to 10 knots. Seas 2 to 3 feet. Wave detail, southeast 3 feet at 7 seconds. Sunday, southeast winds 5 to 10 knots. Seas around 2 feet. Wave detail, southeast 2 feet at 6 seconds. Sunday night, southeast winds 5 to 10 knots, becoming east after midnight. Seas 2 to 3 feet. Wave detail, southeast 3 feet at 7 seconds. A slight chance of showers and thunderstorms in the evening, then a chance of showers and thunderstorms after midnight. Monday, northeast winds 10 to 15 knots with gusts up to 20 knots. Seas 2 to 4 feet, occasionally to 5 feet. Wave detail, northeast 3 feet at 4 seconds and southeast 2 feet at 7 seconds. Monday night, northeast winds around 10 knots. Seas 2 to 3 feet. Wave detail, northeast 2 feet at 5 seconds and southeast 2 feet at 8 seconds. Tuesday, northeast winds around 10 knots. Seas 2 to 3 feet. Tuesday night, east winds 5 to 10 knots. Seas 2 to 3 feet. Wednesday, east winds 5 to 10 knots. Seas 2 to 3 feet. Wednesday night, southeast winds 5 to 10 knots. Seas around 2 feet. Winds and seas higher and near thunderstorms. Your weather synopsis for South Central Texas. The forecast favors dry and warm conditions today into Sunday afternoon. A cold front will move across the area Sunday evening, bringing medium to high rain chances to a majority of South Central Texas Sunday night into Monday morning. Some storms could be strong to severe during this time. Dry conditions are then expected the rest of the work week. Slightly cooler temperatures in the 80s are seen Monday and Tuesday, then warm back into the 90s late next week. Your local forecast. Today, mostly cloudy this morning, then clearing. Patchy fog this morning. Highs in the upper 80s. Light and variable winds, becoming southeast around 5 miles per hour this afternoon. Tonight, mostly clear. Lows in the lower 70s. South winds around 5 miles per hour. Sunday, partly cloudy in the morning, then mostly sunny with a slight chance of showers and thunderstorms in the afternoon. Highs around 90. South winds 5 to 10 miles per hour. Sunday night, showers with a chance of thunderstorms in the evening, then mostly cloudy with a chance of showers with a slight chance of thunderstorms after midnight.

lows in the upper 60s. East winds 5 to 10 miles per hour, becoming north with gusts up to 20 miles per hour after midnight. Chance of rain 80%. Monday, mostly cloudy in the morning, then becoming partly cloudy. Cooler with highs around 80. North winds 10 to 15 miles per hour with gusts up to 25 miles per hour. Monday night through Tuesday night, mostly clear. Lows in the lower 60s. Highs in the lower 80s. Wednesday and Wednesday night, mostly clear. Highs in the upper 80s. Lows in the mid 60s. Thursday through Friday, partly cloudy. Highs in the upper 80s. Lows in the upper 60s. 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The current time is 6:22 a.m. Central Daylight Time. 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At 6 a.m. at Austin Bergstrom International, fog was reported, reducing the visibility to 3/4 of a mile. The temperature was 73, the dew point 72, the relative humidity was 96%, the wind north at 10 miles an hour, and the pressure was 29.86 inches and rising. At Camp Mabry, fog was reported. The temperature was 72, the dew point 72, the relative humidity was 100%, the wind northeast at 3 miles an hour, and the pressure was 29.88 inches and rising. The report from Pflugerville was not available. Taylor fog was reported 72. The report from Lago Vista was not available. Georgetown fog was reported 72. San Marcos cloudy 72. Bernard light rain and fog were reported 70. Junction haze was reported 63. San Antonio light rain and fog were reported 72. Corpus Christi a thunderstorm was reported 74. Houston fog was reported 75. Once again at Austin Bergstrom it was 73, and at Camp Mabry it was 72. Elsewhere across the state, College Station fog was reported 73. Amarillo partly cloudy 55. Abilene partly cloudy 64. Dallas-Fort Worth mostly cloudy 71. Your weather synopsis for South Central Texas. The forecast favors dry and warm conditions today into Sunday afternoon. A cold front will move across the area Sunday evening, bringing medium to high rain chances to a majority of South Central Texas Sunday night into Monday morning. Some storms could be strong to severe during this time. Dry conditions are then expected the rest of the work week. Slightly cooler temperatures in the 80s are seen Monday and Tuesday, then warm back into the 90s late next week. Your local forecast. Today, mostly cloudy this morning, then clearing. Patchy fog this morning. Highs in the upper 80s. Light and variable winds, becoming southeast around 5 miles per hour this afternoon. Tonight, mostly clear. Lows in the lower 70s. South winds around 5 miles per hour. Sunday, partly cloudy in the morning, then mostly sunny with a slight chance of showers and thunderstorms in the afternoon. Highs around 90. South winds 5 to 10 miles per hour. Sunday night, showers with a chance of thunderstorms in the evening, then mostly cloudy with a chance of showers with a slight chance of thunderstorms after midnight. Lows in the upper 60s. East winds 5 to 10 miles per hour, becoming north with gusts up to 20 miles per hour after midnight. Chance of rain 80%. Monday, mostly cloudy in the morning, then becoming partly cloudy. Cooler with highs around 80. North winds 10 to 15 miles per hour with gusts up to 25 miles per hour. Monday night through Tuesday night, mostly clear. Lows in the lower 60s. Highs in the lower 80s. Wednesday and Wednesday night, mostly clear. Highs in the upper 80s. Lows in the mid 60s.

through Friday, partly cloudy. Highs in the upper 80s. Lows in the upper 60s. 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The current time is 6:26 a.m. Central Daylight Time. 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At 6 a.m. at Austin Bergstrom International, fog was reported, reducing the visibility to 3/4 of a mile. The temperature was 73, the dew point 72, the relative humidity was 96%, the wind north at 10 miles an hour, and the pressure was 29.86 inches and rising. At Camp Mabry, fog was reported. The temperature was 72, the dew point 72, the relative humidity was 100%, the wind northeast at 3 miles an hour, and the pressure was 29.88 inches and rising. The report from Pflugerville was not available. Taylor fog was reported 72. The report from Lago Vista was not available. Georgetown fog was reported 72. San Marcos cloudy 72. Burnett light rain and fog were reported 70. Junction haze was reported 63. San Antonio light rain and fog were reported 72. Corpus Christi a thunderstorm was reported 74. Houston fog was reported 75. Once again at Austin Bergstrom it was 73, and at Camp Mabry it was 72. Elsewhere across the state, College Station fog was reported 73. Amarillo partly cloudy 55. Abilene partly cloudy 64. Dallas-Fort Worth mostly cloudy 71. Your weather synopsis for South Central Texas. The forecast favors dry and warm conditions today into Sunday afternoon. A cold front will move across the area Sunday evening, bringing medium to high rain chances to a majority of South Central Texas Sunday night into Monday morning. Some storms could be strong to severe during this time. Dry conditions are then expected the rest of the work week. Slightly cooler temperatures in the 80s are seen Monday and Tuesday, then warm back into the 90s late next week. Your local forecast. Today, mostly cloudy with a slight chance of showers this morning, then partly cloudy this afternoon. Highs in the upper 80s. Light and variable winds, becoming southeast around 5 miles per hour this afternoon. Chance of rain 20%. Tonight, mostly clear. Lows in the lower 70s. South winds around 5 miles per hour. Sunday, partly cloudy in the morning, then mostly sunny with a slight chance of showers and thunderstorms in the afternoon. Highs around 90. South winds 5 to 10 miles per hour. Sunday night, showers with a chance of thunderstorms in the evening, then mostly cloudy with a chance of showers with a slight chance of thunderstorms after midnight. Lows in the upper 60s. East winds 5 to 10 miles per hour, becoming north with gusts up to 20 miles per hour after midnight. Chance of rain 80%. Monday, mostly cloudy in the morning, then becoming partly cloudy. Cooler with highs around 80. North winds 10 to 15 miles per hour with gusts up to 25 miles per hour. Monday night through Tuesday night, mostly clear. Lows in the lower 60s. Highs in the lower 80s. Wednesday and Wednesday night, mostly clear. Highs in the upper 80s. Lows in the mid 60s. Thursday through Friday, partly cloudy. Highs in the upper 80s. Lows in the upper 60s. 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
At 6 a.m. at Austin Bergstrom International, fog was reported, reducing the visibility to 3/4 of a mile. The temperature was

73, the dew point 72. The relative humidity was 96%, the wind north at 10 miles an hour, and the pressure was 29.86 inches and rising. At Camp Mabry, fog was reported. The temperature was 72, the dew point 72. The relative humidity was 100%, the wind northeast at 3 miles an hour, and the pressure was 29.88 inches and rising. The report from Pflugerville was not available. Taylor fog was reported 72. The report from Lago Vista was not available. Georgetown fog was reported 72. San Marcos cloudy 72. Burnett light rain and fog were reported 70. Junction haze was reported 63. San Antonio light rain and fog were reported 72. Corpus Christi a thunderstorm was reported 74. Houston fog was reported 75. Once again at Austin Bergstrom it was 73, and at Camp Mabry it was 72. Elsewhere across the state, College Station fog was reported 73. Amarillo partly cloudy 55. Abilene partly cloudy 64. Dallas-Fort Worth mostly cloudy 71. Your weather synopsis for South Central Texas. The forecast favors dry and warm conditions today into Sunday afternoon. A cold front will move across the area Sunday evening, bringing medium to high rain chances to a majority of South Central Texas Sunday night into Monday morning. Some storms could be strong to severe during this time. Dry conditions are then expected the rest of the work week. Slightly cooler temperatures in the 80s are seen Monday and Tuesday, then warm back into the 90s late next week. Your local forecast. Today, mostly cloudy with a slight chance the 80s are seen Monday and Tuesday, then warm back into the 90s late next week. Your local forecast. Today, mostly cloudy with a slight chance of showers this morning, then partly cloudy this afternoon. Highs in the upper 80s. Light and variable winds, becoming southeast around 5 miles per hour this afternoon. Chance of rain 20%. Tonight, mostly clear. Lows in the lower 70s. South winds around 5 miles per hour. Sunday, partly cloudy in the morning, then mostly sunny with a slight chance of showers and thunderstorms in the afternoon. Highs around 90. South winds 5 to 10 miles per hour. Sunday night, showers with a chance of thunderstorms in the evening, then mostly cloudy with a chance of showers with a slight chance of thunderstorms after midnight. Lows in the upper 60s. East winds 5 to 10 miles per hour, becoming north with gusts up to 20 miles per hour after midnight. Chance of rain 80%. Monday, mostly cloudy in the morning, then becoming partly cloudy. Cooler with highs around 80. North winds 10 to 15 miles per hour with gusts up to 25 miles per hour. Monday night through Tuesday night, mostly clear. Lows in the lower 60s. Highs in the lower 80s. Wednesday and Wednesday night, mostly clear. Highs in the upper 80s. Lows in the mid 60s. Thursday through Friday, partly cloudy. Highs in the upper 80s. Lows in the upper 60s. 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The current time is 6:35 a.m. Central Daylight Time. 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At 6 a.m. at Austin Bergstrom International, fog was reported, reducing the visibility to 3/4 of a mile. The temperature was 73, the dew point 72, the relative humidity was 96%, the wind north at 10 miles an hour, and the pressure was 29.86 inches and rising. At Camp Mabry, fog was reported. The temperature was 72, the dew point 72, the relative humidity was 100%, the wind northeast at 3 miles an hour, and the pressure was 29.88 inches and rising. The report from Pflugerville was not available.

Taylor Fogg was reported 72. The report from Lago Vista was not available. Georgetown Fogg was reported 72. San Marcos Cloudy 72. Burnett Light Rain and Fog were reported 70. Junction Haze was reported 63. San Antonio Light Rain and Fog were reported 72. Corpus Christi a thunderstorm was reported 74. Houston Fog was reported 75. Once again at Austin Bergstrom it was 73, and at Camp Mabry it was 72. Elsewhere across the state, College Station Fog was reported 73. Amarillo partly cloudy 55. Abilene partly cloudy 64. Dallas-Fort Worth mostly cloudy 71. Your weather synopsis for South Central Texas. The forecast favors dry and warm conditions today into Sunday afternoon. A cold front will move across the area Sunday evening, bringing medium to high rain chances to a majority of South Central Texas Sunday night into Monday morning. Some storms could be strong to severe during this time. Dry conditions are then expected the rest of the work week. Slightly cooler temperatures in the 80s are seen Monday and Tuesday, then warm back into the 90s late next week. Your local forecast. Today, mostly cloudy with a slight chance of showers this morning, then partly cloudy this afternoon. Highs in the upper 80s. Light and variable winds, becoming southeast around 5 miles per hour this afternoon. Chance of rain 20%. Tonight, mostly clear. Lows in the lower 70s. South winds around 5 miles per hour. Sunday, partly cloudy in the morning, then mostly sunny with a slight chance of showers and thunderstorms in the afternoon. Highs around 90. South winds 5 to 10 miles per hour. Sunday night, showers with a chance of thunderstorms in the evening, then mostly cloudy with a chance of showers with a slight chance of thunderstorms after midnight. Lows in the upper 60s. East winds 5 to 10 miles per hour, becoming north with gusts up to 20 miles per hour after midnight. Chance of rain 80%. Monday, mostly cloudy in the morning, then becoming partly cloudy. Cooler with highs around 80. North winds 10 to 15 miles per hour with gusts up to 25 miles per hour. Monday night through Tuesday night, mostly clear. Lows in the lower 60s. Highs in the lower 80s. Wednesday and Wednesday night, mostly clear. Highs in the upper 80s. Lows in the mid 60s. Thursday through Friday, partly cloudy. Highs in the upper 80s. Lows in the upper 60s. 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The current time is 6:39 a.m. Central Daylight Time. 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At 6 a.m. at Austin Bergstrom International, fog was reported, reducing the visibility to 3/4 of a mile. The temperature was 73, the dew point 72, the relative humidity was 96%, the wind north at 10 miles an hour, and the pressure was 29.86 inches and rising. At Camp Mabry, fog was reported. The temperature was 72, the dew point 72, the relative humidity was 100%, the wind northeast at 3 miles an hour, and the pressure was 29.88 inches and rising. The report from Pflugerville was not available. Taylor Fogg was reported 72. The report from Lago Vista was not available. Georgetown Fogg was reported 72. San Marcos Cloudy 72. Burnett Light Rain and Fog were reported 70. Junction Haze was reported 63. San Antonio Light Rain and Fog were reported 72. Corpus Christi a thunderstorm was reported 74. Houston Fog was reported 75. Once again at Austin Bergstrom it was 73, and at Camp Mabry it was 72. Elsewhere across the state, College Station Fog was

recorded 73. Amarillo, partly cloudy, 55. Abilene, partly cloudy, 64. Dallas, Fort Worth, mostly cloudy, 71. Your weather synopsis for South Central Texas. The forecast favors dry and warm conditions today into Sunday afternoon. A cold front will move across the area Sunday evening, bringing medium to high rain chances to a majority of South Central Texas Sunday night into Monday morning. Some storms could be strong to severe during this time. Dry conditions are then expected the rest of the work week. Slightly cooler temperatures in the 80s are seen Monday and Tuesday, then warm back into the 90s late next week. Your local forecast. Today, mostly cloudy with a slight chance of showers this morning, then partly cloudy this afternoon. Highs in the upper 80s. Light and variable winds, becoming southeast around 5 miles per hour this afternoon. Chance of rain 20%. Tonight, mostly clear. Lows in the lower 70s. South winds around 5 miles per hour. Sunday, partly cloudy in the morning, then mostly sunny with a slight chance of showers and thunderstorms in the afternoon. Highs around 90. South winds 5 to 10 miles per hour. Sunday night, showers with a chance of thunderstorms in the evening, then mostly cloudy with a chance of showers with a slight chance of thunderstorms after midnight. Lows in the upper 60s. East winds 5 to 10 miles per hour, becoming north with gusts up to 20 miles per hour after midnight. Chance of rain 80%. Monday, mostly cloudy in the morning, then becoming partly cloudy. Cooler with highs around 80. North winds 10 to 15 miles per hour with gusts up to 25 miles per hour. Monday night through Tuesday night, mostly clear. Lows in the lower 60s. Highs in the lower 80s. Wednesday and Wednesday night, mostly clear. Highs in the upper 80s. Lows in the mid 60s. Thursday through Friday, partly cloudy. Highs in the upper 80s. Lows in the upper 60s. 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The current time is 6:43 a.m. Central Daylight Time. 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At 6 a.m. at Austin Bergstrom International, fog was reported, reducing the visibility to 3/4 of a mile. The temperature was 73, the dew point 72, the relative humidity was 96%, the wind north at 10 miles an hour, and the pressure was 29.86 inches and rising. At Camp Mabry, fog was reported. The temperature was 72, the dew point 72, the relative humidity was 100%, the wind northeast at 3 miles an hour, and the pressure was 29.88 inches and rising. The report from Pflugerville was not available. Taylor fog was reported 72. The report from Lago Vista was not available. Georgetown fog was reported 72. San Marcos cloudy 72. Bernard light rain and fog were reported 70. Junction haze was reported 63. San Antonio light rain and fog were reported 72. Corpus Christi a thunderstorm was reported 74. Houston fog was reported 75. Once again at Austin Bergstrom it was 73, and at Camp Mabry it was 72. Elsewhere across the state, College Station fog was reported 73. Amarillo partly cloudy 55. Abilene, partly cloudy, 64. Dallas, Fort Worth, mostly cloudy, 71. Your weather synopsis for South Central Texas. The forecast favors dry and warm conditions today into Sunday afternoon. A cold front will move across the area Sunday evening, bringing medium to high rain chances to a majority of South Central Texas Sunday night into Monday morning. Some storms could be strong to severe during this time. Dry conditions are then expected the rest of the work week. Slightly cooler temperatures in the 80s are seen Monday.

per hour. Sunday night, showers with a chance of thunderstorms in the evening, then mostly cloudy with a chance of showers with a slight chance of thunderstorms after midnight. Lows in the upper 60s. East winds 5 to 10 miles per hour, becoming north with gusts up to 20 miles per hour after midnight. Chance of rain 80%. Monday, mostly cloudy in the morning, then becoming partly cloudy. Cooler with highs around 80. North winds 10 to 15 miles per hour with gusts up to 25 miles per hour. Monday night through Tuesday night, mostly clear. Lows in the lower 60s. Highs in the lower 80s. Wednesday and Wednesday night, mostly clear. Highs in the upper 80s. Lows in the mid 60s. Thursday through Friday, partly cloudy. Highs in the upper 80s. Lows in the upper 60s. The coastal waters forecast from Baffin Bay to Port Aransas out 20 nautical miles. Today, east winds around 5 knots, becoming southeast late this morning, then becoming east this afternoon. Seas 2 to 3 feet. Wave detail, southeast 3 feet at 7 seconds. A slight chance of showers and thunderstorms early this morning, then a chance of showers with a slight chance of thunderstorms late this morning. Tonight, southeast winds 5 to 10 knots. Seas 2 to 3 feet. Wave detail, southeast 3 feet at 7 seconds. Sunday, southeast winds 5 to 10 knots. Seas around 2 feet. Wave detail, southeast 2 feet at 6 seconds. Sunday night, southeast winds 5 to 10 knots, becoming east after midnight. Seas 2 to 3 feet. Wave detail, southeast 3 feet at 7 seconds. A slight chance of showers and thunderstorms in the evening, then a chance of showers and thunderstorms after midnight. Monday, northeast winds 10 to 15 knots with gusts up to 20 knots. Seas 2 to 4 feet, occasionally to 5 feet. Wave detail, northeast 3 feet at 4 seconds and southeast 2 feet at 7 seconds. Monday night, northeast winds around 10 knots. Seas 2 to 3 feet. Wave detail, northeast 2 feet at 5 seconds and southeast 2 feet at 8 seconds. Tuesday, northeast winds around 10 knots. Seas 2 to 3 feet. Tuesday night, east winds 5 to 10 knots. Seas 2 to 3 feet. Wednesday, east winds 5 to 10 knots. Seas 2 to 3 feet. Wednesday night, southeast winds 5 to 10 knots. Seas around 2 feet. Winds and seas higher and near thunderstorms. 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The temperature was 73, the dew point 72, the relative humidity was 96%, the wind north at 10 miles an hour, and the pressure was 29.86 inches and rising. At Camp Mabry, fog was reported. The temperature was 72, the dew point 72, the relative humidity was 100%, the wind northeast at 3 miles an hour, and the pressure was 29.88 inches and rising. The report from Pflugerville was not available. Taylor fog was reported 72. The report from Lago Vista was not available. Georgetown fog was reported 72. San Marcos cloudy 72. Bernard light rain and fog were reported 70. Junction haze was reported 63. San Antonio light rain and fog were reported 72. Corpus Christi a thunderstorm was reported 74. Houston fog was reported 75. Once again at Austin Bergstrom it was 73, and at Camp Mabry it was 72. Elsewhere across the state,

College Station fog was reported 73. Amarillo partly cloudy 55. Abilene partly cloudy 64. Dallas-Fort Worth mostly cloudy 71. Your weather synopsis for South Central Texas. The forecast favors dry and warm conditions today into Sunday afternoon. A cold front will move across the area Sunday evening, bringing medium to high rain chances to a majority of South Central Texas Sunday night into Monday morning. Some storms could be strong to severe during this time. Dry conditions are then expected the rest of the work week. Slightly cooler temperatures in the 80s are seen Monday and Tuesday, then warm back into the 90s late next week. Your local forecast. Today, mostly cloudy with a slight chance of showers this morning, then partly cloudy this afternoon. Highs in the upper 80s. Light and variable winds, becoming southeast around 5 miles per hour this afternoon. Chance of rain 20%. Tonight, mostly clear. Lows in the lower 70s. South winds around 5 miles per hour. Sunday, partly cloudy in the morning, then mostly sunny with a slight chance of showers and thunderstorms in the afternoon. Highs around 90. South winds 5 to 10 miles per hour. Sunday night, showers with a chance of thunderstorms in the evening, then mostly cloudy with a chance of showers with a slight chance of thunderstorms after midnight. Lows in the upper 60s. East winds 5 to 10 miles per hour, becoming north with gusts up to 20 miles per hour after midnight. Chance of rain 80%. Monday, mostly cloudy in the morning, then becoming partly cloudy. Cooler with highs around 80. North winds 10 to 15 miles per hour with gusts up to 25 miles per hour. Monday night through Tuesday night, mostly clear. Lows in the lower 60s. Highs in the lower 80s. Wednesday and Wednesday night, mostly clear. Highs in the upper 80s. Lows in the mid 60s. Thursday through Friday, partly cloudy. Highs in the upper 80s. Lows in the upper 60s. 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The current time is 6:54 a.m. Central Daylight Time. 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At 6 a.m. at Austin Bergstrom International, fog was reported, reducing the visibility to 3/4 of a mile. The temperature was 73, the dew point 72, the relative humidity was 96%, the wind north at 10 miles an hour, and the pressure was 29.86 inches and rising. At Camp Mabry, fog was reported. The temperature was 72, the dew point 72, the relative humidity was 100%, the wind northeast at 3 miles an hour, and the pressure was 29.88 inches and rising. The report from Pflugerville was not available. Taylor fog was reported 72. The report from Lago Vista was not available. Georgetown fog was reported 72. San Marcos cloudy 72. Burnett light rain and fog were reported 70. Junction haze was reported 63. San Antonio light rain and fog were reported 72. Corpus Christi a thunderstorm was reported 74. Houston fog was reported 75. Once again at Austin Bergstrom it was 73, and at Camp Mabry it was 72. Elsewhere across the state, College Station fog was reported 73. Amarillo partly cloudy 55. Abilene partly cloudy 64. Dallas-Fort Worth mostly cloudy 71. Your weather synopsis for South Central Texas. The forecast favors dry and warm conditions today into Sunday afternoon. A cold front will move across the area Sunday evening, bringing medium to high rain chances to a majority of South Central Texas Sunday night into Monday morning. Some storms could be strong to severe during this time. Dry conditions are then expected the rest of the work week. Slightly cooler temperatures.

in the 80s are seen Monday and Tuesday, then warm back into the 90s late next week. Your local forecast. Today, mostly cloudy with a slight chance of showers this morning, then partly cloudy this afternoon. Highs in the upper 80s. Light and variable winds, becoming southeast around 5 miles per hour this afternoon. Chance of rain 20%. Tonight, mostly clear. Lows in the lower 70s. South winds around 5 miles per hour. Sunday, partly cloudy in the morning, then mostly sunny with a slight chance of showers and thunderstorms in the afternoon. Highs around 90. South winds 5 to 10 miles per hour. Sunday night, showers with a chance of thunderstorms in the evening, then mostly cloudy with a chance of showers with a slight chance of thunderstorms after midnight. Lows in the upper 60s. East winds 5 to 10 miles per hour, becoming north with gusts up to 20 miles per hour after midnight. Chance of rain 80%. Monday, mostly cloudy in the morning, then becoming partly cloudy. Cooler with highs around 80. North winds 10 to 15 miles per hour with gusts up to 25 miles per hour. Monday night through Tuesday night, mostly clear. Lows in the lower 60s. Highs in the lower 80s. Wednesday and Wednesday night, mostly clear. Highs in the upper 80s. Lows in the mid 60s. Thursday through Friday, partly cloudy. Highs in the upper 80s. Lows in the upper 60s. 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The current time is 6:58 a.m. Central Daylight Time. 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At 6 a.m. at Austin Bergstrom International, fog was reported, reducing the visibility to 3/4 of a mile. The temperature was 73, the dew point 72, the relative humidity was 96%, the wind north at 10 miles an hour, and the pressure was 29.86 inches and rising. At Camp Mabry, fog was reported. The temperature was 72, the dew point 72, the relative humidity was 100%, the wind northeast at 3 miles an hour, and the pressure was 29.88 inches and rising. The report from Pflugerville was not available. Taylor fog was reported 72. The report from Lago Vista was not available. Georgetown fog was reported 72. San Marcos cloudy 72. Bernard light rain and fog were reported 70. Junction haze was reported 63. San Antonio light rain and fog were reported 72. Corpus Christi a thunderstorm was reported 74. Houston fog was reported 75. Once again at Austin Bergstrom it was 73, and at Camp Mabry it was 72. Elsewhere across the state, College Station fog was reported 73. Amarillo partly cloudy 55. Abilene partly cloudy 64. Dallas-Fort Worth mostly cloudy 71. Your weather synopsis for South Central Texas. The forecast favors dry and warm conditions today into Sunday afternoon. A cold front will move across the area Sunday evening, bringing medium to high rain chances to a majority of South Central Texas Sunday night into Monday morning. Some storms could be strong to severe during this time. Dry conditions are then expected the rest of the work week. Slightly cooler temperatures in the 80s are seen Monday and Tuesday, then warm back into the 90s late next week. Your local forecast. Today, mostly cloudy with a slight chance of showers this morning, then partly cloudy this afternoon. Highs in the upper 80s. Light and variable winds, becoming southeast around 5 miles per hour this afternoon. Chance of rain 20%. Tonight, mostly clear. Lows in the lower 70s. South winds around 5 miles per hour. Sunday,
partly cloudy in the morning, then mostly sunny with a slight chance of showers and thunderstorms in the afternoon.

highs around 90. South winds 5 to 10 miles per hour. Sunday night, showers with a chance of thunderstorms in the evening, then mostly cloudy with a chance of showers with a slight chance of thunderstorms after midnight. Lows in the upper 60s. East winds 5 to 10 miles per hour, becoming north with gusts up to 20 miles per hour after midnight. Chance of rain 80%. Monday, mostly cloudy in the morning, then becoming partly cloudy. Cooler with highs around 80. North winds 10 to 15 miles per hour with gusts up to 25 miles per hour. Monday night through Tuesday night, mostly clear. Lows in the lower 60s. Highs in the lower 80s. Wednesday and Wednesday night, mostly clear. Highs in the upper 80s. Lows in the mid 60s. Thursday through Friday, partly cloudy. Highs in the upper 80s. Lows in the upper 60s. 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At 6 a.m. at Austin Bergstrom International, fog was reported, reducing the visibility to 3/4 of a mile. The temperature was 73, the dew point 72, the relative humidity was 96%, the wind north at 10 miles an hour, and the pressure was 29.86 inches and rising. At Camp Mabry, fog was reported. The temperature was 72, the dew point 72, the relative humidity was 100%, the wind northeast at 3 miles an hour, and the pressure was 29.88 inches and rising. The report from Pflugerville was not available. Taylor fog was reported 72. The report from Lago Vista was not available. Georgetown fog was reported 72. San Marcos cloudy 72. Burnett light rain and fog were reported 70. Junction haze was reported 63. San Antonio light rain and fog were reported 72. Corpus Christi a thunderstorm was reported 74. Houston fog was reported 75. Once again at Austin Bergstrom it was 73, and at Camp Mabry it was 72. Elsewhere across the state, College Station fog was reported 73. Amarillo partly cloudy 55. Abilene partly cloudy 64. Dallas-Fort Worth mostly cloudy 71. Your weather synopsis for South Central Texas. The forecast favors dry and warm conditions today into Sunday afternoon. A cold front will move across the area Sunday evening, bringing medium to high rain chances to a majority of South Central Texas Sunday night into Monday morning. Some storms could be strong to severe during this time. Dry conditions are then expected the rest of the work week. Slightly cooler temperatures in the 80s are seen Monday and Tuesday, then warm back into the 90s late next week. Your local forecast. Today, mostly cloudy with a slight chance of showers this morning, then partly cloudy this afternoon. Highs in the upper 80s. Light and variable winds, becoming southeast around 5 miles per hour this afternoon. Chance of rain 20%. Tonight, mostly clear. Lows in the lower 70s. South winds around 5 miles per hour. Sunday, partly cloudy in the morning, then mostly sunny with a slight chance of showers and thunderstorms in the afternoon. Highs around 90. South winds 5 to 10 miles per hour. Sunday night, showers with a chance of thunderstorms in the evening, then mostly cloudy with a chance of showers with a slight chance of thunderstorms after midnight. Lows in the upper 60s. East winds 5 to 10 miles per hour, becoming north with gusts up to 20 miles per hour after midnight. Chance of rain 80%. Monday, mostly cloudy in the morning, then becoming partly cloudy. Cooler with highs around 80. North winds 10 to 15 miles per hour with gusts up to 25 miles per hour.

hour. Monday night through Tuesday night, mostly clear. Lows in the lower 60s. Highs in the lower 80s. Wednesday and Wednesday night, mostly clear. Highs in the upper 80s. Lows in the mid 60s. Thursday through Friday, partly cloudy. Highs in the upper 80s. Lows in the upper 60s. 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The current time is 7:07 a.m. Central Daylight Time. Your weather synopsis for South Central Texas. The forecast favors dry and warm conditions today into Sunday afternoon. A cold front will move across the area Sunday evening, bringing medium to high rain chances to a majority of South Central Texas Sunday night into Monday morning. Some storms could be strong to severe during this time. Dry conditions are then expected the rest of the work week. Slightly cooler temperatures in the 80s are seen Monday and Tuesday, then warm back into the 90s late next week. Your local forecast. Today, mostly cloudy with a slight chance of showers this morning, then partly cloudy this afternoon. Highs in the upper 80s. Light and variable winds, becoming southeast around 5 miles per hour this afternoon. Chance of rain 20%. Tonight, mostly clear. Lows in the lower 70s. South winds around 5 miles per hour. Sunday, partly cloudy in the morning, then mostly sunny with a slight chance of showers and thunderstorms in the afternoon. Highs around 90. South winds 5 to 10 miles per hour. Sunday night, showers with a chance of thunderstorms in the evening, then mostly cloudy with a chance of showers with a slight chance of thunderstorms after midnight. Lows in the upper 60s. East winds 5 to 10 miles per hour, becoming north with gusts up to 20 miles per hour after midnight. Chance of rain 80%. Monday, mostly cloudy in the morning, then becoming partly cloudy. Cooler with highs around 80. North winds 10 to 15 miles per hour with gusts up to 25 miles per hour. Monday night through Tuesday night, mostly clear. Lows in the lower 60s. Highs in the lower 80s. Wednesday and Wednesday night, mostly clear. Highs in the upper 80s. Lows in the mid 60s. Thursday through Friday, partly cloudy. Highs in the upper 80s. Lows in the upper 60s. 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The current time is 7:10 a.m. Central Daylight Time. Your weather synopsis for South Central Texas. The forecast favors dry and warm conditions today into Sunday afternoon. A cold front will move across the area Sunday evening, bringing medium to high rain chances to a majority of South Central Texas Sunday night into Monday morning. Some storms could be strong to severe during this time. Dry conditions are then expected the rest of the work week. Slightly cooler temperatures in the 80s are seen Monday and Tuesday, then warm back into the 90s late next week. Your local forecast. Today, mostly cloudy with a slight chance of showers this morning, then partly cloudy this afternoon. Highs in the upper 80s. Light and variable winds, becoming southeast around 5 miles per hour this afternoon. Chance of rain 20%. Tonight, mostly clear. Lows in the lower 70s. South winds around 5 miles per hour. Sunday, partly cloudy in the morning, then mostly sunny with a slight chance of showers and thunderstorms in the afternoon. Highs around 90. South winds 5 to 10 miles per hour. Sunday night, showers with a chance of thunderstorms in the evening, then mostly cloudy with a chance of showers with a slight chance of thunderstorms after midnight. Lows in the upper 60s. East winds

winds 5 to 10 miles per hour, becoming north with gusts up to 20 miles per hour after midnight. Chance of rain 80%. Monday, mostly cloudy in the morning, then becoming partly cloudy. Cooler with highs around 80. North winds 10 to 15 miles per hour with gusts up to 25 miles per hour. Monday night through Tuesday night, mostly clear. Lows in the lower 60s. Highs in the lower 80s. Wednesday and Wednesday night, mostly clear. Highs in the upper 80s. Lows in the mid 60s. Thursday through Friday, partly cloudy. Highs in the upper 80s. Lows in the upper 60s. 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The current time is 7:12 a.m. Central Daylight Time. 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At 7 a.m. at Austin Bergstrom International, fog was reported, reducing the visibility to 1 mile. The temperature was 73, the dew point 72, the relative humidity was 96%, the wind north at 3 miles an hour, and the pressure was 29.84 inches and falling. At Camp Mabry, fog was reported. The temperature was 72, the dew point 72, the relative humidity was 100%, the wind calm, and the pressure was 29.85 inches and falling. The report from Pflugerville was not available. Taylor fog was reported 72. The report from Lago Vista was not available. Georgetown fog was reported 72. San Marcos cloudy 73. Burnett fog was reported 69. Junction haze was reported 65. San Antonio light rain and fog were reported 72. Corpus Christi light rain was falling 72. Houston fog was reported 74. Once again at Austin Bergstrom it was 73, and at Camp Mabry it was 72. Elsewhere across the state, College Station fog was reported 73. Amarillo clear 52. Abilene partly cloudy 65. Dallas Fort Worth mostly cloudy 69. Your weather synopsis for South Central Texas. The forecast favors dry and warm conditions today into Sunday afternoon. A cold front will move across the area Sunday evening, bringing medium to high rain chances to a majority of South Central Texas Sunday night into Monday morning. Some storms could be strong to severe during this time. Dry conditions are then expected the rest of the work week. Slightly cooler temperatures in the 80s are seen Monday and Tuesday, then warm back into the 90s late next week. Your local forecast. Today, mostly cloudy with a slight chance of showers this morning, then partly cloudy this afternoon. Highs in the upper 80s. Light and variable winds, becoming southeast around 5 miles per hour this afternoon. Chance and set. Tonight, mostly clear. Lows in the lower 70s. South winds around 5 miles per hour. Sunday, partly cloudy in the morning, then mostly sunny with a slight chance of showers and thunderstorms in the afternoon. Highs around 90. South winds 5 to 10 miles per hour. Sunday night, showers with a chance of thunderstorms in the evening, then mostly cloudy with a chance of showers with a slight chance of thunderstorms after midnight. Lows in the upper 60s. East winds 5 to 10 miles per hour, becoming north with gusts up to 20 miles per hour after midnight. Chance of rain 80%. Monday, mostly cloudy in the morning, then becoming partly cloudy. Cooler with highs around 80. North winds 10 to 15 miles per hour with gusts up to 25 miles per hour. Monday night through Tuesday night, mostly clear. Lows in the lower 60s. Highs in the lower 80s. Wednesday and Wednesday night, mostly clear. Highs in the upper 80s. Lows in the mid 60s. Thursday through Friday, partly cloudy. Highs in the upper 80s.
lows in the upper 60s. 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The coastal waters forecast from Baffin Bay to Port Aransas out 20 nautical miles. Today, east winds around 5 knots, becoming southeast late this morning, then becoming east this afternoon. Seas 2 to 3 feet. Wave detail, southeast 3 feet at 7 seconds. A slight chance of showers and thunderstorms early this morning, then a chance of showers with a slight chance of thunderstorms late this morning. Tonight, southeast winds 5 to 10 knots. Seas 2 to 3 feet. Wave detail, southeast 3 feet at 7 seconds. Sunday, southeast winds 5 to 10 knots. Seas around 2 feet. Wave detail, southeast 2 feet at 6 seconds. Sunday night, southeast winds 5 to 10 knots, becoming east after midnight. Seas 2 to 3 feet. Wave detail, southeast 3 feet at 7 seconds. A slight chance of showers and thunderstorms in the evening, then a chance of showers and thunderstorms after midnight. Monday, northeast winds 10 to 15 knots with gusts up to 20 knots. Seas 2 to 4 feet, occasionally to 5 feet. Wave detail, northeast 3 feet at 4 seconds and southeast 2 feet at 7 seconds. Monday night, northeast winds around 10 knots. Seas 2 to 3 feet. Wave detail, northeast 2 feet at 5 seconds and southeast 2 feet at 8 seconds. Tuesday, northeast winds around 10 knots. Seas 2 to 3 feet. Tuesday night, east winds 5 to 10 knots. Seas 2 to 3 feet. Wednesday, east winds 5 to 10 knots. Seas 2 to 3 feet. Wednesday night, southeast winds 5 to 10 knots. Seas around 2 feet. Winds and seas higher and near thunderstorms. The current time is 7:19 a.m. Central Daylight Time. The Austin, NOAA Weather Radio Roundup. At 7 a.m. at Austin Bergstrom International, fog was reported, reducing the visibility to 1 mile. The temperature was 73, the dew point 72, the relative humidity was 96%, the wind north at 3 miles an hour, and the pressure was 29.84 inches and falling. At Camp Mabry, fog was reported. The temperature was 72, the dew point 72, the relative humidity was 100%, the wind calm and the pressure was 29.85 inches and falling. The report from Pflugerville was not available. Taylor fog was reported 72. The report from Lago Vista was not available. Georgetown fog was reported 72. San Marcos cloudy 73. Burnett fog was reported 69. Junction haze was reported 65. San Antonio light rain and fog were reported 72. Corpus Christi light rain was falling 72. Houston fog was reported 74. Once again at Austin Bergstrom it was 73, and at Camp Mabry it was 72. Elsewhere across the state, College Station fog was reported 73. Amarillo clear 52. Abilene partly cloudy 65. Dallas-Fort Worth mostly cloudy 69. Your weather synopsis for South Central Texas. The forecast favors dry and warm conditions today into Sunday afternoon. A cold front will move across the area Sunday evening, bringing medium to high rain chances to a majority of South Central Texas Sunday night into Monday morning. Some storms could be strong to severe during this time. Dry conditions are then expected the rest of the work week. Slightly cooler temperatures in the 80s are seen Monday and Tuesday, then warm back into the 90s late next week. Your local forecast. Today, mostly cloudy with a slight chance of showers this morning, then partly cloudy this afternoon. Highs in the upper 80s.
light and variable winds, becoming southeast around 5 miles per hour this afternoon.

Chance of rain 20%. Tonight, mostly clear. Lows in the lower 70s. South winds around 5 miles per hour. Sunday, partly cloudy in the morning, then mostly sunny with a slight chance of showers and thunderstorms in the afternoon. Highs around 90. South winds 5 to 10 miles per hour. Sunday night, showers with a chance of thunderstorms in the evening, then mostly cloudy with a chance of showers with a slight chance of thunderstorms after midnight. Lows in the upper 60s. East winds 5 to 10 miles per hour, becoming north with gusts up to 20 miles per hour after midnight. Chance of rain 80%. Monday, mostly cloudy in the morning, then becoming partly cloudy. Cooler with highs around 80. North winds 10 to 15 miles per hour with gusts up to 25 miles per hour. Monday night through Tuesday night, mostly clear. Lows in the lower 60s. Highs in the lower 80s. Wednesday and Wednesday night, mostly clear. Highs in the upper 80s. Lows in the mid 60s. Thursday through Friday, partly cloudy. Highs in the upper 80s. Lows in the upper 60s. 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At 7 a.m. at Austin Bergstrom International, fog was reported, reducing the visibility to 1 mile. The temperature was 73, the dew point 72, the relative humidity was 96%, the wind north at 3 miles an hour, and the pressure was 29.84 inches and falling. At Camp Mabry, fog was reported. The temperature was 72, the dew point 72, the relative humidity was 100%, the wind calm and the pressure was 29.85 inches and falling. The report from Pflugerville was not available. Taylor fog was reported 72. The report from Lago Vista was not available. Georgetown fog was reported 72. San Marcos cloudy 73. Burnett fog was reported 69. Junction haze was reported 65. San Antonio light rain and fog were reported 72. Corpus Christi light rain was falling 72. Houston fog was reported 74. Once again at Austin Bergstrom it was 73, and at Camp Mabry it was 72. Elsewhere across the state, College Station fog was reported 73. Amarillo clear 52. Abilene partly cloudy 65. Dallas-Fort Worth mostly cloudy 69. Your weather synopsis for South Central Texas. The forecast favors dry and warm conditions today into Sunday afternoon. This is a special weather statement. Patchy to areas of fog and slash or drizzle will continue across much of South Central Texas this morning with visibilities at or below 2 miles. Patchy dense fog to 1/2 mile or less is possible in a few locations. Motorists should use caution this morning by using the low beams and windshield wipers, providing extra distance between the vehicle in front of you, and by slowing down. Your weather synopsis for South Central Texas. The forecast favors dry and warm conditions today into Sunday afternoon. A cold front will move across the area Sunday evening, bringing medium to high rain chances to a majority of South Central Texas Sunday night into Monday morning. Some storms could be strong to severe during this time. Dry conditions are then expected the rest of the work week. Slightly cooler temperatures in the 80s are seen Monday and Tuesday, then warm back into the 90s late next week. Your local forecast. Today, mostly cloudy with a slight chance of showers this morning, then partly cloudy this afternoon. Highs in the upper 80s. Light and variable winds, becoming southeast around 5 miles per hour this afternoon. Chance of rain 20%. Tonight, mostly clear. Lows in the lower 70s.

south winds around 5 miles per hour. Sunday, partly cloudy in the morning, then mostly sunny with a slight chance of showers and thunderstorms in the afternoon. Highs around 90. South winds 5 to 10 miles per hour. Sunday night, showers with a chance of thunderstorms in the evening, then mostly cloudy with a chance of showers with a slight chance of thunderstorms after midnight. Lows in the upper 60s. East winds 5 to 10 miles per hour, becoming north with gusts up to 20 miles per hour after midnight. Chance of rain 80%. Monday, mostly cloudy in the morning, then becoming partly cloudy. Cooler with highs around 80. North winds 10 to 15 miles per hour with gusts up to 25 miles per hour. Monday night through Tuesday night, mostly clear. Lows in the lower 60s. Highs in the lower 80s. Wednesday and Wednesday night, mostly clear. Highs in the upper 80s. Lows in the mid 60s. Thursday through Friday, partly cloudy. Highs in the upper 80s. Lows in the upper 60s. 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At 7 a.m. at Austin Bergstrom International, fog was reported, reducing the visibility to 1 mile. The temperature was 73, the dew point 72, the relative humidity was 96%, the wind north at 3 miles an hour, and the pressure was 29.84 inches and falling. At Camp Mabry, fog was reported. The temperature was 72, the dew point 72, the relative humidity was 100%, the wind calm, and the pressure was 29.85 inches and falling. The report from Pflugerville was not available. Taylor fog was reported 72. The report from Lago Vista was not available. Georgetown fog was reported 72. San Marcos cloudy 73. Burnett fog was reported 69. Junction haze was reported 65. San Antonio light rain and fog were reported 72. Corpus Christi light rain was falling 72. Houston fog was reported 74. Once again at Austin Bergstrom it was 73, and at Camp Mabry it was 72. Elsewhere across the state, College Station fog was reported 73. Amarillo clear 52. Abilene partly cloudy 65. Dallas-Fort Worth mostly cloudy 69. Your weather synopsis for South Central Texas. The forecast favors dry and warm conditions today into Sunday afternoon. A cold front will move across the area Sunday evening, bringing medium to high rain chances to a majority of South Central Texas Sunday night into Monday morning. Some storms could be strong to severe during this time. Dry conditions are then expected the rest of the work week. Slightly cooler temperatures in the 80s are seen Monday and Tuesday, then warm back into the 90s late next week. Your local forecast. Today, mostly cloudy with a slight chance of showers this morning, then partly cloudy this afternoon. Highs in the upper 80s. Light and variable winds, becoming southeast around 5 miles per hour this afternoon. Chance of rain 20%. Tonight, mostly clear. Lows in the lower 70s. South winds around 5 miles per hour. Sunday, partly cloudy in the morning, then mostly sunny with a slight chance of showers and thunderstorms in the afternoon. Highs around 90. South winds 5 to 10 miles per hour. Sunday night, showers with a chance of thunderstorms in the evening, then mostly cloudy with a chance of showers with a slight chance of thunderstorms after midnight. Lows in the upper 60s. East winds 5 to 10 miles per hour, becoming north with gusts up to 20 miles per hour after midnight. Chance of rain 80%. Monday, mostly cloudy in the morning, then becoming partly cloudy.

cooler with highs around 80. North winds 10 to 15 miles per hour with gusts up to 25 miles per hour. Monday night through Tuesday night, mostly clear. Lows in the lower 60s. Highs in the lower 80s. Wednesday and Wednesday night, mostly clear. Highs in the upper 80s. Lows in the mid 60s. Thursday through Friday, partly cloudy. Highs in the upper 80s. Lows in the upper 60s. 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At 7 a.m. at Austin Bergstrom International, fog was reported, reducing the visibility to 1 mile. The temperature was 73, the dew point 72, the relative humidity was 96%, the wind north at 3 miles an hour, and the pressure was 29.84 inches and falling. At Camp Mabry, fog was reported. The temperature was 72, the dew point 72, the relative humidity was 100%, the wind calm and the pressure was 29.85. Fog was reported. The temperature was 72, the dew point 72, the relative humidity was 100%, the wind calm and the pressure was 29.85 inches and falling. The report from Pflugerville was not available. Taylor fog was reported 72. The report from Lago Vista was not available. Georgetown fog was reported 72. San Marcos cloudy 73. Burnett fog was reported 69. Junction haze was reported 65. San Antonio light rain and fog were reported 72. Corpus Christi light rain was falling 72. Houston fog was reported 74. Once again at Austin Bergstrom it was 73. And at Camp Mabry it was 72. Elsewhere across the state, College Station fog was reported 73. Amarillo clear 52. Abilene partly cloudy 65. Dallas-Fort Worth mostly cloudy 69. Your weather synopsis for South Central Texas. The forecast favors dry and warm conditions today into Sunday afternoon. A cold front will move across the area Sunday evening, bringing medium to high rain chances to a majority of South Central Texas Sunday night into Monday morning. Some storms could be strong to severe during this time. Dry conditions are then expected the rest of the work week. Slightly cooler temperatures in the 80s are seen Monday and Tuesday, then warm back into the 90s late next week. Your local forecast. Today, mostly cloudy with a slight chance of showers this morning, then partly cloudy this afternoon. Highs in the upper 80s. Light and variable winds, becoming southeast around 5 miles per hour this afternoon. Chance of rain 20%. Tonight, mostly clear. Lows in the lower 70s. South winds around 5 miles per hour. Sunday, partly cloudy in the morning, then mostly sunny with a slight chance of showers and thunderstorms in the afternoon. Highs around 90. South winds 5 to 10 miles per hour. Sunday night, showers with a chance of thunderstorms in the evening, then mostly cloudy with a chance of showers with a slight chance of thunderstorms after midnight. Lows in the upper 60s. East winds 5 to 10 miles per hour, becoming north with gusts up to 20 miles per hour after midnight. Chance of rain 80%. Monday, mostly cloudy in the morning, then becoming partly cloudy. Cooler with highs around 80. North winds 10 to 15 miles per hour with gusts up to 25 miles per hour. Monday night through Tuesday night, mostly clear. Lows in the lower 60s. Highs in the lower 80s. Wednesday and Wednesday night, mostly clear. Highs in the upper 80s. Lows in the mid 60s. Thursday through Friday, partly cloudy. Highs in the upper 80s. Lows in the upper 60s.

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At 7 a.m. at Austin Bergstrom International, fog was reported, reducing the visibility to 1 mile. The temperature was 73, the dew point 72. The relative humidity was 96%, the wind north at 3 miles an hour, and the pressure was 29.84 inches and falling. At Camp Mabry, fog was reported. The temperature was 72, the dew point 72. The relative humidity was 100%, the wind calm, and the pressure was 29.85 inches and falling. The report from Pflugerville was not available. Taylor fog was reported 72. The report from Lago Vista was not available. Georgetown fog was reported 72. San Marcos cloudy 73. Burnett fog was reported 69. Junction haze was reported 65. San Antonio light rain and fog were reported 72. Corpus Christi light rain was falling 72. Houston fog was reported 74. Once again at Austin Bergstrom it was 73, and at Camp Mabry it was 72. Elsewhere across the state, College Station fog was reported 73. Amarillo clear 52. Abilene partly cloudy 65. Dallas-Fort Worth mostly cloudy 69. Your weather synopsis for South Central Texas. The forecast favors dry and warm conditions today into Sunday afternoon. A cold front will move across the area Sunday evening, bringing medium to high rain chances to a majority of South Central Texas Sunday night into Monday morning. Some storms could be strong to severe during this time. Dry conditions are then expected the rest of the work week. Slightly cooler temperatures in the 80s are seen Monday and Tuesday, then warm back into the 90s late next week. Your local forecast. Today, mostly cloudy with a slight chance of showers this morning, then partly cloudy this afternoon. Highs in the upper 80s. Light and variable winds, becoming southeast around 5 miles per hour this afternoon. Chance of rain 20%. Tonight, mostly clear. Lows in the lower 70s. South winds around 5 miles per hour. Sunday, partly cloudy in the morning, then mostly sunny with a slight chance of showers and thunderstorms in the afternoon. Highs around 90. South winds 5 to 10 miles per hour. Sunday night, showers with a chance of thunderstorms in the evening, then mostly cloudy with a chance of showers with a slight chance of thunderstorms after midnight. Lows in the upper 60s. East winds 5 to 10 miles per hour, becoming north with gusts up to 20 miles per hour after midnight. Chance of rain 80%. Monday, mostly cloudy in the morning, then becoming partly cloudy. Cooler with highs around 80. North winds 10 to 15 miles per hour with gusts up to 25 miles per hour. Monday night through Tuesday night, mostly clear. Lows in the lower 60s. Highs in the lower 80s. Wednesday and Wednesday night, mostly clear. Highs in the upper 80s. Lows in the mid 60s. Thursday through Friday, partly cloudy. Highs in the upper 80s. Lows in the upper 60s. This is a special weather statement. Patchy to areas of fog and slash or drizzle will continue across much of South Central Texas this morning with visibilities at or below 2 miles. Patchy dense fog to 1/2 mile or less is possible in a few locations. Motorists should use caution this morning by using the low beams and windshield wipers, providing extra distance between the vehicle in front of you, and by slowing down. 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

The current time is 7:41 a.m. Central Daylight Time. 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At 7 a.m. at Austin Bergstrom International, fog was reported, reducing the visibility to 1 mile. The temperature was 73, the dew point 72. The relative humidity was 96%, the wind north at 3 miles an hour, and the pressure was 29.84 inches and falling. At Camp Mabry, fog was reported. The temperature was 72, the dew point 72. The relative humidity was 100%, the wind calm, and the pressure was 29.85 inches and falling. The report from Pflugerville was not available. Taylor fog was reported 72. The report from Lago Vista was not available. Georgetown fog was reported 72. San Marcos cloudy 73. Burnett fog was reported 69. Junction haze was reported 65. San Antonio light rain and fog were reported 72. Corpus Christi light rain was falling 72. Houston fog was reported 74. Once again at Austin Bergstrom it was 73, and at Camp Mabry it was 72. Elsewhere across the state, College Station fog was reported 73. Amarillo clear 52. Abilene partly cloudy 65. Dallas-Fort Worth mostly cloudy 69. Your weather synopsis for South Central Texas. The forecast favors dry and warm conditions today into Sunday afternoon. A cold front will move across the area Sunday evening, bringing medium to high rain chances to a majority of South Central Texas Sunday night into Monday morning. Some storms could be strong to severe during this time. Dry conditions are then expected the rest of the work week. Slightly cooler temperatures in the 80s are seen Monday and Tuesday, then warm back into the 90s late next week. Your local forecast. Today, mostly cloudy with a slight chance of showers this morning, then partly cloudy this afternoon. Highs in the upper 80s. Light and variable winds, becoming southeast around 5 miles per hour this afternoon. Chance of rain 20%. Tonight, mostly clear. Lows in the lower 70s. South winds around 5 miles per hour. Sunday, partly cloudy in the morning, then mostly sunny with a slight chance of showers and thunderstorms in the afternoon. Highs around 90. South winds 5 to 10 miles per hour. Sunday night, showers with a chance of thunderstorms in the evening, then mostly cloudy with a chance of showers with a slight chance of thunderstorms after midnight. Lows in the upper 60s. East winds 5 to 10 miles per hour, becoming north with gusts up to 20 miles per hour after midnight. Chance of rain 80%. Monday, mostly cloudy in the morning, then becoming partly cloudy. Cooler with highs around 80. North winds 10 to 15 miles per hour with gusts up to 25 miles per hour. Monday night through Tuesday night, mostly clear. Lows in the lower 60s. Highs in the lower 80s. Wednesday and Wednesday night, mostly clear. Highs in the upper 80s. Lows in the mid 60s. Thursday through Friday, partly cloudy. Highs in the upper 80s. Lows in the upper 60s. 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At 7 a.m. at Austin Bergstrom International, fog was reported, reducing the visibility to 1 mile. The temperature was 73, the dew point 72, the relative humidity was 96%, the wind north at 3 miles an hour, and the pressure was 29.84 inches and falling. At Camp Mabry, fog was reported. The temperature was 72, the dew point 72, the relative humidity was 100%, the wind calm, and the pressure was 29.85 inches and falling. The report from Pflugerville was not available.

Abilene, partly cloudy 65. Dallas-Fort Worth, mostly cloudy 69. The coastal waters forecast from Baffin Bay to Port Aransas out 20 nautical miles. Today, east winds around 5 knots, becoming southeast late this morning, then becoming east this afternoon. Seas 2 to 3 feet. Wave detail, southeast 3 feet at 7 seconds. A slight chance of showers and thunderstorms early this morning, then a chance of showers with a slight chance of thunderstorms late this morning. Tonight, southeast winds 5 to 10 knots. Seas 2 to 3 feet. Wave detail, southeast 3 feet at 7 seconds. Sunday, southeast winds 5 to 10 knots. Seas around 2 feet. Wave detail, southeast 2 feet at 6 seconds. Sunday night, southeast winds 5 to 10 knots, becoming east after midnight. Seas 2 to 3 feet. Wave detail, southeast 3 feet at 7 seconds. A slight chance of showers and thunderstorms in the evening, then a chance of showers and thunderstorms after midnight. Monday, northeast winds 10 to 15 knots with gusts up to 20 knots. Seas 2 to 4 feet, occasionally to 5 feet. Wave detail, northeast 3 feet at 4 seconds and southeast 2 feet at 7 seconds. Monday night, northeast winds around 10 knots. Seas 2 to 3 feet. Wave detail, northeast 2 feet at 5 seconds and southeast 2 feet at 8 seconds. Tuesday, northeast winds around 10 knots. Seas 2 to 3 feet. Tuesday night, east winds 5 to 10 knots. Seas 2 to 3 feet. Wednesday, east winds 5 to 10 knots. Seas 2 to 3 feet. Wednesday night, southeast winds 5 to 10 knots. Seas around 2 feet. Winds and seas higher and near thunderstorms. Your weather synopsis for South Central Texas. The forecast favors dry and warm conditions today into Sunday afternoon. A cold front will move across the area Sunday evening, bringing medium to high rain chances to a majority of South Central Texas Sunday night into Monday morning. Some storms could be strong to severe during this time. Dry conditions are then expected the rest of the work week. Slightly cooler temperatures in the 80s are seen Monday and Tuesday, then warm back into the 90s late next week. Your local forecast. Today, mostly cloudy with a slight chance of showers this morning, then partly cloudy this afternoon. Highs in the upper 80s. Light and variable winds, becoming southeast around 5 miles per hour this afternoon. Chance of rain 20%. Tonight, mostly clear. Lows in the lower 70s. South winds around 5 miles per hour. Sunday, partly cloudy in the morning, then mostly sunny with a slight chance of showers and thunderstorms in the afternoon. Highs around 90. South winds 5 to 10 miles per hour. Sunday night, showers with a chance of thunderstorms in the evening, then mostly cloudy with a chance of showers with a slight chance of thunderstorms after midnight. Lows in the upper 60s. East winds 5 to 10 miles per hour, becoming north with gusts up to 20 miles per hour after midnight. Chance of rain 80%. Monday, mostly cloudy in the morning, then becoming partly cloudy. Cooler with highs around 80. North winds 10 to 15 miles per hour with gusts up to 25 miles per hour. Monday night through Tuesday night, mostly clear. Lows in the lower 60s. Highs in the lower 80s. Wednesday and Wednesday night, mostly clear. Highs in the upper 80s. Lows in the mid-60s. Thursday through Friday, partly cloudy. Highs in the upper 80s. Lows in the upper 60s. 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

University Austin, NOAA Weather Radio Roundup. At 7 a.m. at Austin Bergstrom International, fog was reported, reducing the visibility to 1 mile. The temperature was 73, the dew point 72. The relative humidity was 96%, the wind north at 3 miles an hour, and the pressure was 29.84 inches and falling. At Camp Mabry, fog was reported. The temperature was 72, the dew point 72. The relative humidity was 100%, the wind calm, and the pressure was 29.85 inches and falling. The report from Pflugerville was not available. Taylor fog was reported 72. The report from Lago Vista was not available. Georgetown fog was reported 72. San Marcos cloudy 73. Burnett fog was reported 69. Junction haze was reported 65. San Antonio light rain and fog were reported 72. Corpus Christi light rain was falling 72. Houston fog was reported 74. Once again at Austin Bergstrom it was 73, and at Camp Mabry it was 72. Elsewhere across the state, College Station fog was reported 73. Amarillo clear 52. Abilene partly cloudy 65. Dallas-Fort Worth mostly cloudy 69. Your weather synopsis for South Central Texas. The forecast favors dry and warm conditions today into Sunday afternoon. A cold front will move across the area Sunday evening, bringing medium to high rain chances to a majority of South Central Texas Sunday night into Monday morning. Some storms could be strong to severe during this time. Dry conditions are then expected the rest of the work week. Slightly cooler temperatures in the 80s are seen Monday and Tuesday, then warm back into the 90s late next week. This is a special weather statement. Patchy to areas of fog and slash or drizzle will continue across much of South Central Texas this morning with visibilities at or below 2 miles. Patchy dense fog to 1/2 mile or less is possible in a few locations. Motorists should use caution this morning by using the low beams and windshield wipers, providing extra distance between the vehicle in front of you, and by slowing down. Your local forecast. Today, mostly cloudy with a slight chance of showers this morning, then partly cloudy this afternoon. Highs in the upper 80s. Light and variable winds, becoming southeast around 5 miles per hour this afternoon. Chance of rain 20%. Tonight, mostly clear. Lows in the lower 70s. South winds around 5 miles per hour. Sunday, partly cloudy in the morning, then mostly sunny with a slight chance of showers and thunderstorms in the afternoon. Highs around 90. South winds 5 to 10 miles per hour. Sunday night, showers with a chance of thunderstorms in the evening, then mostly cloudy with a chance of showers with a slight chance of thunderstorms after midnight. Lows in the upper 60s. East winds 5 to 10 miles per hour, becoming north with gusts up to 20 miles per hour after midnight. Chance of rain 80%. Monday, mostly cloudy in the morning, then becoming partly cloudy. Cooler with highs around 80. North winds 10 to 15 miles per hour with gusts up to 25 miles per hour. Monday night through Tuesday night, mostly clear. Lows in the lower 60s. Highs in the lower 80s. Wednesday and Wednesday night, mostly clear. Highs in the upper 80s. Lows in the mid 60s. Thursday through Friday, partly cloudy. Highs in the upper 80s. Lows in the upper 60s. 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At 7 a.m. at Austin Bergstrom International, fog was reported, reducing the visibility to 1 mile. The temperature was 73, the dew point 72, the relative humidity was 96%, the wind north

3 miles an hour, and the pressure was 29.84 inches and falling. At Camp Mabry, fog was reported. The temperature was 72, the dew point 72, the relative humidity was 100%, the wind calm, and the pressure was 29.85 inches and falling. The report from Pflugerville was not available. Taylor fog was reported 72. The report from Lago Vista was not available. Georgetown fog was reported 72. San Marcos cloudy 73. Burnett fog was reported 69. Junction haze was reported 65. San Antonio light rain and fog were reported 72. Corpus Christi light rain was falling 72. Houston fog was reported 74. Once again at Austin Bergstrom it was 73, and at Camp Mabry it was 72. Elsewhere across the state, College Station fog was reported 73. Amarillo clear 52. Abilene partly cloudy 65. Dallas-Fort Worth mostly cloudy 69. Your weather synopsis for South Central Texas. The forecast favors dry and warm conditions today into Sunday afternoon. A cold front will move across the area Sunday evening, bringing medium to high rain chances to a majority of South Central Texas Sunday night into Monday morning. Some storms could be strong to severe during this time. Dry conditions are then expected the rest of the work week. Slightly cooler temperatures in the 80s are seen Monday and Tuesday, then warm back into the 90s late next week. Your local forecast. Today, mostly cloudy with a slight chance of showers this morning, then partly cloudy this afternoon. Highs in the upper 80s. Light and variable winds, becoming southeast around 5 miles per hour this afternoon. Chance of rain 20%. Tonight, mostly clear. Lows in the lower 70s. South winds around 5 miles per hour. Sunday, partly cloudy in the morning, then mostly sunny with a slight chance of showers and thunderstorms in the afternoon. Highs around 90. South winds 5 to 10 miles per hour. Sunday night, showers with a chance of thunderstorms in the evening, then mostly cloudy with a chance of showers with a slight chance of thunderstorms after midnight. Lows in the upper 60s. East winds 5 to 10 miles per hour, becoming north with gusts up to 20 miles per hour after midnight. Chance of rain 80%. Monday, mostly cloudy in the morning, then becoming partly cloudy. Cooler with highs around 80. North winds 10 to 15 miles per hour with gusts up to 25 miles per hour. Monday night through Tuesday night, mostly clear. Lows in the lower 60s. Highs in the lower 80s. Wednesday and Wednesday night, mostly clear. Highs in the upper 80s. Lows in the mid-60s. Thursday through Friday, partly cloudy. Highs in the upper 80s. Lows in the upper 60s. The Austin Bergstrom Climate Summary for yesterday, May 8, 2026. Yesterday's high temperature of 81 degrees occurred at 4:38 p.m. The normal high is 85. The record high is 97 degrees, which was set in 2011. Yesterday's low temperature of 63 degrees occurred at 6:20 a.m. The normal low is 63. The record low is 48 degrees, which was set in 1992. A trace of precipitation fell yesterday, which brings the monthly total to 2.02 inches. This is 0.84 inches above the normal amount of 1.18 inches for May. The total precipitation for the year now stands at 8.86 inches, which is 2.32 inches below normal. The record high for today is 98, which occurred in 2011, and the record low is 47, which occurred in 1984. Sunrise today is at 6:41 a.m. and sunset is at 8:14 p.m. The Austin Camp Mabry Climate Summary for yesterday, May 8, 2026. Yesterday's high temperature of 81 degrees occurred at 3:44 p.m. The normal high is 85. The record high is 99 degrees, which was set in 1985.

Yesterday's low temperature of 62 degrees occurred at 12:31 a.m. The normal low is 65. The record low is 46 degrees, which was last set in 1924. No precipitation fell yesterday, which leaves the monthly total at 1.63 inches. This is 0.48 inches above the normal amount of 1.15 inches for May. The total precipitation for the year still stands at 9.90 inches, which is 1.08 inches below normal. The record high for today is 99, which occurred in 2011, and the record low is 49, which occurred in 1924. Sunrise today is at 6:41 a.m. and sunset is at 8:14 p.m. You're listening to NOAA Weather Radio, station WXK27, in Austin, Texas, broadcasting on a frequency of 162.4 megahertz, originating from the Austin-San Antonio National Weather Service Forecast Office. 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At 7 a.m. at Austin Bergstrom International, fog was reported, reducing the visibility to 1 mile. The temperature was 73, the dew point 72, the relative humidity was 96%, the wind north at 3 miles an hour, and the pressure was 29.84 inches and falling. At Camp Mabry, fog was reported. The temperature was 72, the dew point 72, the relative humidity was 100%, the wind calm, and the pressure was 29.85 inches and falling. The report from Pflugerville was not available. Taylor fog was reported 72. The report from Lago Vista was not available. Georgetown fog was reported 72. San Marcos cloudy 73. Burnett fog was reported 69. Junction haze was reported 65. San Antonio light rain and fog were reported 72. Corpus Christi light rain was falling 72. Houston fog was reported 74. Once again at Austin Bergstrom it was 73, and at Camp Mabry it was 72. Elsewhere across the state, College Station fog was reported 73. Amarillo clear 52. Abilene partly cloudy 65. Dallas-Fort Worth mostly cloudy 69. Your weather synopsis for South Central Texas. The forecast favors dry and warm conditions today into Sunday afternoon. A cold front will move across the area Sunday evening, bringing medium to high rain chances to a majority of South Central Texas Sunday night into Monday morning. Some storms could be strong to severe during this time. Dry conditions are then expected the rest of the work week. Slightly cooler temperatures in the 80s are seen Monday and Tuesday, then warm back into the 90s late next week. Your local forecast. Today, mostly cloudy with a slight chance of showers this morning, then partly cloudy this afternoon. Highs in the upper 80s. Light and variable winds, becoming southeast around 5 miles per hour this afternoon. Chance of rain 20%. Tonight, mostly clear. Lows in the lower 70s. South winds around 5 miles per hour. Sunday, partly cloudy in the morning, then mostly sunny with a slight chance of showers and thunderstorms in the afternoon. Highs around 90. South winds 5 to 10 miles per hour. Sunday night, showers with a chance of thunderstorms in the evening, then mostly cloudy with a chance of showers with a slight chance of thunderstorms after midnight. Lows in the upper 60s. East winds 5 to 10 miles per hour, becoming north with gusts up to 20 miles per hour after midnight. Chance of rain 80%. Monday, mostly cloudy in the morning, then becoming partly cloudy. Cooler with highs around 80. North winds 10 to 15 miles per hour with gusts up to 25 miles per hour. Monday night through Tuesday night, mostly clear. Lows in the lower 60s. Highs in the lower 80s. Wednesday and Wednesday night, mostly clear. Highs in the upper 80s. Lows in the mid 60s. Thursday through Friday, partly cloudy,

highs in the upper 80s, lows in the upper 60s. The Austin Bergstrom Climate Summary for yesterday, May 8, 2026. Yesterday's high temperature of 81 degrees occurred at 4:38 p.m. The normal high is 85. The record high is 97 degrees, which was set in 2011. Yesterday's low temperature of 63 degrees occurred at 6:20 a.m. The normal low is 63. The record low is 48 degrees, which was set in 1992. A trace of precipitation fell yesterday, which brings the monthly total to 2.02 inches. This is 0.84 inches above the normal amount of 1.18 inches for May. The total precipitation for the year now stands at 8.86 inches, which is 2.32 inches below normal. The record high for today is 98, which occurred in 2011, and the record low is 47, which occurred in 1984. Sunrise today is at 6:41 a.m. and sunset is at 8:14 p.m. The Austin Camp Mabry Climate Summary for yesterday, May 8, 2026. Yesterday's high temperature of 81 degrees occurred at 3:44 p.m. The normal high is 85. The record high is 99 degrees, which was set in 1967. Yesterday's low temperature of 62 degrees occurred at 12:31 a.m. The normal low is 65. The record low is 46 degrees, which was last set in 1924. No precipitation fell yesterday, which leaves the monthly total at 1.63 inches. This is 0.48 inches above the normal amount of 1.15 inches for May. The total precipitation for the year still stands at 9.90 inches, which is 1.08 inches below normal. The record high for today is 99, which occurred in 2011, and the record low is 49, which occurred in 1924. Sunrise today is at 6:41 a.m. and sunset is at 8:14 p.m. This is a special weather statement. Patchy to areas of fog and slash or drizzle will continue across much of south central Texas this morning with visibilities at or below 2 miles. Patchy dense fog to 1/2 mile or less is possible in a few locations. Motorists should use caution this morning by using the low beams and windshield wipers, providing extra distance between the vehicle in front of you, and by slowing down. 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The current time is 8:10 a.m. Central Daylight Time. Your weather synopsis for South Central Texas. The forecast favors dry and warm conditions today into Sunday afternoon. A cold front will move across the area Sunday evening, bringing medium to high rain chances to a majority of South Central Texas Sunday night into Monday morning. Some storms could be strong to severe during this time. Dry conditions are then expected the rest of the work week. Slightly cooler temperatures in the 80s are seen Monday and Tuesday, then warm back into the 90s late next week. Your local forecast. Today, mostly cloudy with a slight chance of showers this morning, then partly cloudy this afternoon. Highs in the upper 80s. Light and variable winds, becoming southeast around 5 miles per hour this afternoon. Chance of rain 20%. Tonight, mostly clear. Lows in the lower 70s. South winds around 5 miles per hour. Sunday, partly cloudy in the morning, then mostly sunny with a slight chance of showers and thunderstorms in the afternoon. Highs around 90. South winds 5 to 10 miles per hour. Sunday night, showers with a chance of thunderstorms in the evening, then mostly cloudy with a chance of showers with a slight chance of thunderstorms after midnight. Lows in the upper 60s. East winds 5 to 10 miles per hour, becoming north with gusts up to 20 miles per hour after midnight. Chance of rain 80%. Monday, mostly cloudy in the morning, then becoming partly cloudy. Cooler with highs around 80.

North winds 10 to 15 miles per hour with gusts up to 25 miles per hour. Monday night through Tuesday night, mostly clear. Lows in the lower 60s. Highs in the lower 80s. Wednesday and Wednesday night, mostly clear. Highs in the upper 80s. Lows in the mid 60s. Thursday through Friday, partly cloudy. Highs in the upper 80s. Lows in the upper 60s. The Austin Bergstrom Climate Summary for yesterday, May 8, 2026. Yesterday's high temperature of 81 degrees occurred at 4:38 p.m. The normal high is 85. The record high is 97 degrees, which was set in 2011. Yesterday's low temperature of 63 degrees occurred at 6:20 a.m. The normal low is 63. The record low is 48 degrees, which was set in 1992. A trace of precipitation fell yesterday, which brings the monthly total to 2.02 inches. This is 0.84 inches above the normal amount of 1.18 inches for May. The total precipitation for the year now stands at 8.86 inches, which is 2.32 inches below normal. The record high for today is 98, which occurred in 2011, and the record low is 47, which occurred in 1984. Sunrise today is at 6:41 a.m. and sunset is at 8:14 p.m. The Austin Camp Mabry Climate Summary for yesterday, May 8, 2026. Yesterday's high temperature of 81 degrees occurred at 3:44 p.m. The normal high is 85. The record high is 99 degrees, which was set in 1967. Yesterday's low temperature of 62 degrees occurred at 12:31 a.m. The normal low is 65. The record low is 46 degrees, which was last set in 1924. No precipitation fell yesterday, which leaves the monthly total at 1.63 inches. This is 0.48 inches above the normal amount of 1.15 inches for May. The total precipitation for the year still stands at 9.90 inches, which is 1.08 inches below normal. The record high for today is 99, which occurred in 2011, and the record low is 49, which occurred in 1924. Sunrise today is at 6:41 a.m. and sunset is at 8:14 p.m. You're listening to NOAA Weather Radio, station WXK27, in Austin, Texas, broadcasting on a frequency of 162.4 megahertz, originating from the Austin-San Antonio National Weather Service Forecast Office. The current time is 8:15 a.m. Central Daylight Time. The Austin NOAA Weather Radio Roundup, at 8 a.m. at Austin Bergstrom International, fog was reported. The temperature was 73, the dew point 72, the relative humidity was 96%, the wind southeast at 8 miles an hour, and the pressure was 29.83 inches and steady. At Camp Mabry, fog was reported. The temperature was 73, the dew point 72, the relative humidity was 96%, the wind calm, and the pressure was 29.86 inches and rising. The report from Pflugerville was not available. Taylor fog was reported 72. The report from Lago Vista was not available. Georgetown fog was reported 72. San Marcos cloudy 73. Burnett fog was reported 69. Junction haze was reported 66. San Antonio fog was reported 73. Corpus Christi light rain was falling 72. Houston fog was reported 75. Once again at Austin Bergstrom it was 73, and at Camp Mabry it was 73. Elsewhere across the state, College Station fog was reported 73. Amarillo sunny 57. Abilene fog was reported 66. Dallas-Fort Worth partly sunny 70. Your weather synopsis for South Central Texas. The forecast favors dry and warm conditions today into Sunday afternoon. A cold front will move across the area Sunday evening, bringing medium to high rain chances to a majority of South Central Texas Sunday night into Monday morning.

Some storms could be strong to severe during this time. Dry conditions are then expected the rest of the work week. Slightly cooler temperatures in the 80s are seen Monday and Tuesday, then warm back into the 90s late next week. The coastal waters forecast from Baffin Bay to Port Aransas out 20 nautical miles. Today, east winds around 5 knots, becoming southeast late this morning, then becoming east this afternoon. Seas 2 to 3 feet. Wave detail, southeast 3 feet at 7 seconds. A slight chance of showers and thunderstorms early this morning, then a chance of showers with a slight chance of thunderstorms late this morning. Tonight, southeast winds 5 to 10 knots. Seas 2 to 3 feet. Wave detail, southeast 3 feet at 7 seconds. Sunday, southeast winds 5 to 10 knots. Seas around 2 feet. Wave detail, southeast 2 feet at 6 seconds. Sunday night, southeast winds 5 to 10 knots, becoming east after midnight. Seas 2 to 3 feet. Wave detail, southeast 3 feet at 7 seconds. A slight chance of showers and thunderstorms in the evening, then a chance of showers and thunderstorms after midnight. Monday, northeast winds 10 to 15 knots with gusts up to 20 knots. Seas 2 to 4 feet, occasionally to 5 feet. Wave detail, northeast 3 feet at 4 seconds and southeast 2 feet at 7 seconds. Monday night, northeast winds around 10 knots. Seas 2 to 3 feet. Wave detail, northeast 2 feet at 5 seconds and southeast 2 feet at 8 seconds. Tuesday, northeast winds around 10 knots. Seas 2 to 3 feet. Tuesday night, east winds 5 to 10 knots. Seas 2 to 3 feet. Wednesday, east winds 5 to 10 knots. Seas 2 to 3 feet. Wednesday night, southeast winds 5 to 10 knots. Seas around 2 feet. Winds and seas higher and near thunderstorms. Your local forecast. Today, mostly cloudy with a slight chance of showers this morning, then partly cloudy this afternoon. Highs in the upper 80s. Light and variable winds, becoming southeast around 5 miles per hour this afternoon. Chance of rain 20%. Tonight, mostly clear. Lows in the lower 70s. South winds around 5 miles per hour. Sunday, partly cloudy in the morning, then mostly sunny with a slight chance of showers and thunderstorms in the afternoon. Highs around 90. South winds 5 to 10 miles per hour. Sunday night, showers with a chance of thunderstorms in the evening, then mostly cloudy with a chance of showers with a slight chance of thunderstorms after midnight. Lows in the upper 60s. East winds 5 to 10 miles per hour, becoming north with gusts up to 20 miles per hour after midnight. Chance of rain 80%. Monday, mostly cloudy in the morning, then becoming partly cloudy. Cooler with highs around 80. North winds 10 to 15 miles per hour with gusts up to 25 miles per hour. Monday night through Tuesday night, mostly clear. Lows in the lower 60s. Highs in the lower 80s. Wednesday and Wednesday night, mostly clear. Highs in the upper 80s. Lows in the mid 60s. Thursday through Friday, partly cloudy. Highs in the upper 80s. Lows in the upper 60s. The Austin Bergstrom Climate Summary for yesterday, May 8, 2026. Yesterday's high temperature of 81 degrees occurred at 4:38 p.m. The normal high is 85. The record high is 97 degrees, which was set in 2011. Yesterday's low temperature of 63 degrees occurred at 6:20 a.m. The normal low is 63. The record low is 48 degrees, which was set in 1992. A trace of precipitation fell yesterday, which brings the monthly total to 2.02 inches. This is 0.84 inches above the normal amount of 1.18 inches for May. The total precipitation for the year now stands at 8.86.

inches, which is 2.32 inches below normal. The record high for today is 98, which occurred in 2011, and the record low is 47, which occurred in 1984. Sunrise today is at 6:41 a.m. and sunset is at 8:14 p.m. The Austin Camp Mabry Climate Summary for yesterday, May 8, 2026. Yesterday's high temperature of 81 degrees occurred at 3:44 p.m. The normal high is 85. The record high is 99 degrees, which was set in 1967. Yesterday's low temperature of 62 degrees occurred at 12:31 a.m. The normal low is 65. The record low is 46 degrees, which was last set in 1924. No precipitation fell yesterday, which leaves the monthly total at 1.63 inches. This is 0.48 inches above the normal amount of 1.15 inches for May. The total precipitation for the year still stands at 9.90 inches, which is 1.08 inches below normal. The record high for today is 99, which occurred in 2011, and the record low is 49, which occurred in 1924. Sunrise today is at 6:41 a.m. and sunset is at 8:14 p.m. You're listening to NOAA Weather Radio, station WXK27, in Austin, Texas, broadcasting on a frequency of 162.4 megahertz, originating from the Austin-San Antonio National Weather Service Forecast Office. This is a special weather statement. Patchy to areas of fog and slash or drizzle will continue across much of south-central Texas this morning with visibilities at or below 2 miles. Patchy dense fog to 1/2 mile or less is possible in a few locations. Motorists should use caution this morning by using the low beams and windshield wipers, providing extra distance between the vehicle in front of you, and by slowing down. The current time is 8:24 a.m. Central Daylight Time. The Austin NOAA Weather Radio Roundup at 8 a.m. at Austin Bergstrom International, fog was reported. The temperature was 73, the dew point 72, the relative humidity was 96%, the wind southeast at 8 miles an hour, and the pressure was 29.83 inches and steady. At Camp Mabry, fog was reported. The temperature was 73, the dew point 72, the relative humidity was 96%, the wind calm, and the pressure was 29.86 inches and rising. The report from Pflugerville was not available. Taylor fog was reported 72. The report from Lago Vista was not available. Georgetown fog was reported 72. San Marcos cloudy 73. Burnett fog was reported 69. Junction haze was reported 66. San Antonio fog was reported 73. Corpus Christi light rain was falling 72. Houston fog was reported 75. Once again at Austin Bergstrom it was 73, and at Camp Mabry it was 73. Elsewhere across the state, College Station fog was reported 73. Amarillo sunny 57. Abilene fog was reported 66. Dallas-Fort Worth partly sunny 70. Your weather synopsis for South Central Texas. The forecast favors dry and warm conditions today into Sunday afternoon. A cold front will move across the area Sunday evening, bringing medium to high rain chances to a majority of South Central Texas Sunday night into Monday morning. Some storms could be strong to severe during this time. Dry conditions are then expected the rest of the work week. Slightly cooler temperatures in the 80s are seen Monday and Tuesday, then warm back into the 90s late next week. Your local forecast. Today, mostly cloudy with a slight chance of showers this morning, then partly cloudy this afternoon. Highs in the upper 80s. Light and variable winds, becoming southeast around 5 miles per hour this afternoon. Chance of rain 20%. Tonight, mostly clear. Lows in the lower 70s. South winds around 5 miles per hour. Sunday, partly cloudy in the morning, then mostly sunny with a slight chance of showers and thunderstorms in the afternoon.

highs around 90. South winds 5 to 10 miles per hour. Sunday night, showers with a chance of thunderstorms in the evening, then mostly cloudy with a chance of showers with a slight chance of thunderstorms after midnight. Lows in the upper 60s. East winds 5 to 10 miles per hour, becoming north with gusts up to 20 miles per hour after midnight. Chance of rain 80%. Monday, mostly cloudy in the morning, then becoming partly cloudy. Cooler with highs around 80. North winds 10 to 15 miles per hour with gusts up to 25 miles per hour. Monday night through Tuesday night, mostly clear. Lows in the lower 60s. Highs in the lower 80s. Wednesday and Wednesday night, mostly clear. Highs in the upper 80s. Lows in the mid 60s. Thursday through Friday, partly cloudy. Highs in the upper 80s. Lows in the upper 60s. The Austin Bergstrom Climate Summary for yesterday, May 8, 2026. Yesterday's high temperature of 81 degrees occurred at 4:38 p.m. The normal high is 85. The record high is 97 degrees, which was set in 2011. Yesterday's low temperature of 63 degrees occurred at 6:20 a.m. The normal low is 63. The record low is 48 degrees, which was set in 1992. A trace of precipitation fell yesterday, which brings the monthly total to 2.02 inches. This is 0.84 inches above the normal amount of 1.18 inches for May. The total precipitation for the year now stands at 8.86 inches, which is 2.32 inches below normal. The record high for today is 98, which occurred in 2011, and the record low is 47, which occurred in 1984. Sunrise today is at 6:41 a.m. and sunset is at 8:14 p.m. The Austin Camp Mabry Climate Summary for yesterday, May 8, 2026. Yesterday's high temperature of 81 degrees occurred at 3:44 p.m. The normal high is 85. The record high is 99 degrees, which was set in 1967. Yesterday's low temperature of 62 degrees occurred at 12:31 a.m. The normal low is 65. The record low is 46 degrees, which was last set in 1924. No precipitation fell yesterday, which leaves the monthly total at 1.63 inches. This is 0.48 inches above the normal amount of 1.15 inches for May. The total precipitation for the year still stands at 9.90 inches, which is 1.08 inches below normal. The record high for today is 99, which occurred in 2011, and the record low is 49, which occurred in 1924. Sunrise today is at 6:41 a.m. and sunset is at 8:14 p.m. You're listening to NOAA Weather Radio, station WXK27, in Austin, Texas, broadcasting on a frequency of 162.4 megahertz, originating from the Austin-San Antonio National Weather Service Forecast Office. The current time is 8:30 a.m. Central Daylight Time. The Austin NOAA Weather Radio Roundup, at 8 a.m. at Austin Bergstrom International, fog was reported. The temperature was 73, the dew point 72, the relative humidity was 96%, the wind southeast at 8 miles an hour, and the pressure was 29.83 inches and steady. At Camp Mabry, fog was reported. The temperature was 73, the dew point 72, the relative humidity was 96%, the wind calm, and the pressure was 29.86 inches and rising. The report from Pflugerville was not available. Taylor fog was reported 72. The report from Lago Vista was not available. Georgetown fog was reported 72. San Marcos cloudy 73. Burnett fog was reported 69. Junction haze was reported 66. San Antonio fog was reported 73. Corpus Christi light rain was falling 72. Houston fog was reported 75. Once again at Austin Bergstrom it was 73.

and at Camp Mabry it was 73. Elsewhere across the state, College Station fog was reported 73. Amarillo sunny 57. Abilene fog was reported 66. Dallas-Fort Worth partly sunny 70. Your weather synopsis for South Central Texas. The forecast favors dry and warm conditions today into Sunday afternoon. A cold front will move across the area Sunday evening, bringing medium to high rain chances to a majority of South Central Texas Sunday night into Monday morning. Some storms could be strong to severe during this time. Dry conditions are then expected the rest of the work week. Slightly cooler temperatures in the 80s are seen Monday and Tuesday, then warm back into the 90s late next week. Your local forecast of the work week. Slightly cooler temperatures in the 80s are seen Monday and Tuesday, then warm back into the 90s late next week. Your local forecast. Today, mostly cloudy with a slight chance of showers this morning, then partly cloudy this afternoon. Highs in the upper 80s. Light and variable winds, becoming southeast around 5 miles per hour this afternoon. Chance of rain 20%. Tonight, mostly clear. Lows in the lower 70s. South winds around 5 miles per hour. Sunday, partly cloudy in the morning, then mostly sunny with a slight chance of showers and thunderstorms in the afternoon. Highs around 90. South winds 5 to 10 miles per hour. Sunday night, showers with a chance of thunderstorms in the evening, then mostly cloudy with a chance of showers with a slight chance of thunderstorms after midnight. Lows in the upper 60s. East winds 5 to 10 miles per hour, becoming north with gusts up to 20 miles per hour after midnight. Chance of rain 80%. Monday, mostly cloudy in the morning, then becoming partly cloudy. Cooler with highs around 80. North winds 10 to 15 miles per hour with gusts up to 25 miles per hour. Monday night through Tuesday night, mostly clear. Lows in the lower 60s. Highs in the lower 80s. Wednesday and Wednesday night, mostly clear. Highs in the upper 80s. Lows in the mid 60s. Thursday through Friday, partly cloudy. Highs in the upper 80s. Lows in the upper 60s. The Austin Bergstrom Climate Summary for yesterday, May 8, 2026. Yesterday's high temperature of 81 degrees occurred at 4:38 p.m. The normal high is 85. The record high is 97 degrees, which was set in 2011. Yesterday's low temperature of 63 degrees occurred at 6:20 a.m. The normal low is 63. The record low is 48 degrees, which was set in 1992. A trace of precipitation fell yesterday, which brings the monthly total to 2.02 inches. This is 0.84 inches above the normal amount of 1.18 inches for May. The total precipitation for the year now stands at 8.86 inches, which is 2.32 inches below normal. The record high for today is 98, which occurred in 2011, and the record low is 47, which occurred in 1984. Sunrise today is at 6:41 a.m. and sunset is at 8:14 p.m. The Austin Camp Mabry Climate Summary for yesterday, May 8, 2026. Yesterday's high temperature of 81 degrees occurred at 3:44 p.m. The normal high is 85. The record high is 99 degrees, which was set in 1967. Yesterday's low temperature of 62 degrees occurred at 12:31 a.m. The normal low is 65. The record low is 46 degrees, which was last set in 1924. No precipitation fell yesterday, which leaves the monthly total at 1.63 inches. This is 0.48 inches above the normal amount of 1.15 inches for May. The total precipitation for the year still stands at 9.90 inches, which is 1.08 inches below normal. The record high for today is 99, which occurred in 2011, and the record low is 49, which occurred in 1924. Sunrise today.

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Fog was reported. The temperature was 73, the dew point 72. The relative humidity was 96%, the wind southeast at 8 miles an hour, and the pressure was 29.83 inches and steady. At Camp Mabry, fog was reported. The temperature was 73, the dew point 72. The relative humidity was 96%, the wind calm, and the pressure was 29.86 inches and rising. The report from Pflugerville was not available. Taylor fog was reported 72. The report from Lago Vista was not available. Georgetown fog was reported 72. San Marcos cloudy 73. Burnett fog was reported 69. Junction haze was reported 66. San Antonio fog was reported 73. Corpus Christi light rain was falling 72. Houston fog was reported 75. Once again at Austin Bergstrom it was 73, and at Camp Mabry it was 73. Elsewhere across the state, College Station fog was reported 73. Amarillo sunny 57. Abilene fog was reported 66. Dallas-Fort Worth partly sunny 70. This is a special weather statement. Patchy to areas of fog and slash or drizzle will continue across much of south-central Texas this morning with visibilities at or below 2 miles. Patchy dense fog to 1/2 mile or less is possible in a few locations. Motorists should use caution this morning by using the low beams and windshield wipers, providing extra distance between the vehicle in front of you, and by slowing down. Your weather synopsis for south-central Texas. The forecast favors dry and warm conditions today into Sunday afternoon. A cold front will move across the area Sunday evening, bringing medium to high rain chances to a majority of south-central Texas Sunday night into Monday morning. Some storms could be strong to severe during this time. Dry conditions are then expected the rest of the work week. Slightly cooler temperatures in the 80s are seen Monday and Tuesday, then warm back into the 90s late next week. Your local forecast. Today, mostly cloudy with a slight chance of showers this morning, then partly cloudy this afternoon. Highs in the upper 80s. Light and variable winds, becoming southeast around 5 miles per hour this afternoon. Chance of rain 20%. Tonight, mostly clear. Lows in the lower 70s. South winds around 5 miles per hour. Sunday, partly cloudy in the morning, then mostly sunny with a slight chance of showers and thunderstorms in the afternoon. Highs around 90. South winds 5 to 10 miles per hour. Sunday night, showers with a chance of thunderstorms in the evening, then mostly cloudy with a chance of showers with a slight chance of thunderstorms after midnight. Lows in the upper 60s. East winds 5 to 10 miles per hour, becoming north with gusts up to 20 miles per hour after midnight. Chance of rain 80%. Monday, mostly cloudy in the morning, then becoming partly cloudy. Cooler with highs around 80. North winds 10 to 15 miles per hour with gusts up to 25 miles per hour. Monday night through Tuesday night, mostly clear. Lows in the lower 60s. Highs in the lower 80s. Wednesday and Wednesday night, mostly clear. Highs in the upper 80s. Lows in the mid-60s. Thursday through Friday, partly cloudy. Highs in the upper 80s. Lows in the upper 60s. The Austin Bergstrom Climate Summary for yesterday, May 8, 2026. Yesterday's high temperature of 81 degrees occurred at 4:38 p.m. The normal high is 85.

The record high is 97 degrees, which was set in 2011. Yesterday's low temperature of 63 degrees occurred at 6:20 a.m. The normal low is 63. The record low is 48 degrees, which was set in 1992. A trace of precipitation fell yesterday, which brings the monthly total to 2.02 inches. This is 0.84 inches above the normal amount of 1.18 inches for May. The total precipitation for the year now stands at 8.86 inches, which is 2.32 inches below normal. The record high for today is 98, which occurred in 2011, and the record low is 47, which occurred in 1984. Sunrise today is at 6:41 a.m. and sunset is at 8:14 p.m. The Austin Camp Mabry Climate Summary for yesterday, May 8, 2026. Yesterday's high temperature of 81 degrees occurred at 3:44 p.m. The normal high is 85. The record high is 99 degrees, which was set in 1967. Yesterday's low temperature of 62 degrees occurred at 12:31 a.m. The normal low is 65. The record low is 46 degrees, which was last set in 1924. No precipitation fell yesterday, which leaves the monthly total at 1.63 inches. This is 0.48 inches above the normal amount of 1.15 inches for May. The total precipitation for the year still stands at 9.90 inches, which is 1.08 inches below normal. The record high for today is 99, which occurred in 2011, and the record low is 49, which occurred in 1924. Sunrise today is at 6:41 a.m. and sunset is at 8:14 p.m. You're listening to NOAA Weather Radio, station WXK27, in Austin, Texas, broadcasting on a frequency of 162.4 megahertz, originating from the Austin-San Antonio National Weather Service Forecast Office. The current time is 8:44 a.m. Central Daylight Time. The Austin NOAA Weather Radio Roundup, at 8 a.m. at Austin Bergstrom International, fog was reported. The temperature was 73, the dew point 72, the relative humidity was 96%, the wind southeast at 8 miles an hour, and the pressure was 29.83 inches and steady. At Camp Mabry, fog was reported. The temperature was 73, the dew point 72, the relative humidity was 96%, the wind calm, and the pressure was 29.86 inches and rising. The report from Pflugerville was not available. Taylor fog was reported 72. The report from Lago Vista was not available. Georgetown fog was reported 72. San Marcos cloudy 73. Burnett fog was reported 69. Junction haze was reported 66. San Antonio fog was reported 73. Corpus Christi light rain was falling 72. Houston fog was reported 75. Once again at Austin Bergstrom it was 73, and at Camp Mabry it was 73. Elsewhere across the state, College Station fog was reported 73. Amarillo sunny 57. Abilene fog was reported 66. Dallas-Fort Worth partly sunny 70. Your weather synopsis for South Central Texas. The forecast favors dry and warm conditions today into Sunday afternoon. A cold front will move across the area Sunday evening, bringing medium to high rain chances to a majority of South Central Texas Sunday night into Monday morning. Some storms could be strong to severe during this time. Dry conditions are then expected the rest of the work week. Slightly cooler temperatures in the 80s are seen Monday and Tuesday, then warm back into the 90s late next week. Your local forecast. Today, mostly cloudy with a slight chance of showers this morning, then partly cloudy this afternoon. Highs in the upper 80s. Light and variable winds, becoming southeast around 5 miles per hour this afternoon. Chance of rain 20%. Tonight, mostly clear. Lows in the lower 70s. South winds around 5 miles per hour.

Through Tuesday night, mostly clear. Lows in the lower 60s. Highs in the lower 80s. Wednesday and Wednesday night, mostly clear. Highs in the upper 80s. Lows in the mid 60s. Thursday through Friday, partly cloudy. Highs in the upper 80s. Lows in the upper 60s. The coastal waters forecast from Baffin Bay to Port Aransas out 20 nautical miles. Today, east winds around 5 knots, becoming southeast late this morning, then becoming east this afternoon. Seas 2 to 3 feet. Wave detail, southeast 3 feet at 7 seconds. A slight chance of showers and thunderstorms early this morning, then a chance of showers with a slight chance of thunderstorms late this morning. Tonight, southeast winds 5 to 10 knots. Seas 2 to 3 feet. Wave detail, southeast 3 feet at 7 seconds. Sunday, southeast winds 5 to 10 knots. Seas around 2 feet. Wave detail, southeast 2 feet at 6 seconds. Sunday night, southeast winds 5 to 10 knots, becoming east after midnight. Seas 2 to 3 feet. Wave detail, southeast 3 feet at 7 seconds. A slight chance of showers and thunderstorms in the evening, then a chance of showers and thunderstorms after midnight. Monday, northeast winds 10 to 15 knots with gusts up to 20 knots. Seas 2 to 4 feet, occasionally to 5 feet. Wave detail, northeast 3 feet at 4 seconds and southeast 2 feet at 7 seconds. Monday night, northeast winds around 10 knots. Seas 2 to 3 feet. Wave detail, northeast 2 feet at 5 seconds and southeast 2 feet at 8 seconds. Tuesday, northeast winds around 10 knots. Seas 2 to 3 feet. Tuesday night, east winds 5 to 10 knots. Seas 2 to 3 feet. Wednesday, east winds 5 to 10 knots. Seas 2 to 3 feet. Wednesday night, southeast winds 5 to 10 knots. Seas around 2 feet. Winds and seas higher and near thunderstorms. The Austin Bergstrom Climate Summary for yesterday, May 8, 2026. Yesterday's high temperature of 81 degrees occurred at 4:38 p.m. The normal high is 85. The record high is 97 degrees, which was set in 2011. Yesterday's low temperature of 63 degrees occurred at 6:20 a.m. The normal low is 63. The record low is 48 degrees, which was set in 1992. A trace of precipitation fell yesterday, which brings the monthly total to 2.02 inches. This is 0.84 inches above the normal amount of 1.18 inches for May. The total precipitation for the year now stands at 8.86 inches, which is 2.32 inches below normal. The record high for today is 98, which occurred in 2011, and the record low is 47, which occurred in 1984. Sunrise today is at 6:41 a.m. and sunset is at 8:14 p.m. The Austin Camp Mabry Climate Summary for yesterday, May 8, 2026. Yesterday's high temperature of 81 degrees occurred at 3:44 p.m. The normal high is 85. The record high is 99 degrees, which was set in 1967. Yesterday's low temperature of 62 degrees occurred at 12:31 a.m. The normal low is 65. The record low is 46 degrees, which was last set in 1924. No precipitation fell yesterday, which leaves the monthly total at 1.63 inches. This is 0.48 inches above the normal amount of 1.15 inches for May. The total precipitation for the year still stands at 9.90 inches, which is 1.08 inches below normal. The record high for today is 99, which occurred in 2011, and the record low is 49, which occurred in 1924. Sunrise today is at 6:41 a.m. and sunset is at 8:14 p.m. You're listening to NOAA Weather Radio, station WXK27, in Austin, Texas,
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Fog was reported. The temperature was 73, the dew point 72, the relative humidity was 96%, the wind southeast at 8 miles an hour, and the pressure was 29.83 inches and steady. At Camp Mabry, fog was reported. The temperature was 73, the dew point 72, the relative humidity was 96%, the wind calm, and the pressure was 29.86 inches and rising. The report from Pflugerville was not available. Taylor fog was reported 72. The report from Lago Vista was not available. Georgetown fog was reported 72. San Marcos cloudy 73. Burnett fog was reported 69. Junction haze was reported 66. San Antonio fog was reported 73. Corpus Christi light rain was falling 72. Houston fog was reported 75. Once again at Austin Bergstrom it was 73, and at Camp Mabry it was 73. Elsewhere across the state, College Station fog was reported 73. Amarillo sunny 57. Abilene fog was reported 66. Dallas-Fort Worth partly sunny 70. This is a special weather statement. Patchy to areas of fog and slash or drizzle will continue across much of south central Texas this morning with visibilities at or below 2 miles. Patchy dense fog to 1/2 mile or less is possible in a few locations. Motorists should use caution this morning by using the low beams and windshield wipers, providing extra distance between the vehicle in front of you, and by slowing down. Your weather synopsis for South Central Texas. The forecast favors dry and warm conditions today into Sunday afternoon. A cold front will move across the area Sunday evening, bringing medium to high rain chances to a majority of South Central Texas Sunday night into Monday morning. Some storms could be strong to severe during this time. Dry conditions are then expected the rest of the work week. Slightly cooler temperatures in the 80s are seen Monday and Tuesday, then warm back into the 90s late next week. Your local forecast. Today, mostly cloudy this morning, then clearing. Patchy fog this morning. Highs in the upper 80s. Light and variable winds, becoming southeast around 5 miles per hour this afternoon. Tonight, mostly clear. Lows in the lower 70s. South winds around 5 miles per hour. Sunday, partly cloudy in the morning, then mostly sunny with a slight chance of showers and thunderstorms in the afternoon. Highs around 90. South winds 5 to 10 miles per hour. Sunday night, showers with a chance of thunderstorms in the evening, then mostly cloudy with a chance of showers with a slight chance of thunderstorms after midnight. Lows in the upper 60s. East winds 5 to 10 miles per hour, becoming north with gusts up to 20 miles per hour after midnight. Chance of rain 80%. Monday, mostly cloudy in the morning, then becoming partly cloudy. Cooler with highs around 80. North winds 10 to 15 miles per hour with gusts up to 25 miles per hour. Monday night through Tuesday night, mostly clear. Lows in the lower 60s. Highs in the lower 80s. Wednesday and Wednesday night, mostly clear. Highs in the upper 80s. Lows in the mid 60s. Thursday through Friday, partly cloudy. Highs in the upper 80s. Lows in the upper 60s. The Austin Bergstrom climate summary for yesterday, May 8, 2026. Yesterday's high temperature of 81 degrees occurred at 4:38 p.m. The normal high is 85. The record high is 97 degrees, which was set in 2011. Yesterday's low temperature of 63 degrees occurred at 6:20 a.m. The normal low is 63. The record low is 48 degrees, which was set

1992. A trace of precipitation fell yesterday, which brings the monthly total to 2.02 inches. This is 0.84 inches above the normal amount of 1.18 inches for May. The total precipitation for the year now stands at 8.86 inches, which is 2.32 inches below normal. The record high for today is 98, which occurred in 2011, and the record low is 47, which occurred in 1984. Sunrise today is at 6:41 a.m. and sunset is at 8:14 p.m. The Austin Camp Mabry Climate Summary for yesterday, May 8, 2026. Yesterday's high temperature of 81 degrees occurred at 3:44 p.m. The normal high is 85. The record high is 99 degrees, which was set in 1967. Yesterday's low temperature of 62 degrees occurred at 12:31 a.m. The normal low is 65. The record low is 46 degrees, which was last set in 1924. No precipitation fell yesterday, which leaves the monthly total at 1.63 inches. This is 0.48 inches above the normal amount of 1.15 inches for May. The total precipitation for the year still stands at 9.90 inches, which is 1.08 inches below normal. The record high for today is 99, which occurred in 2011, and the record low is 49, which occurred in 1924. Sunrise today is at 6:41 a.m. and sunset is at 8:14 p.m. You're listening to NOAA Weather Radio, station WXK27, in Austin, Texas, broadcasting on a frequency of 162.4 megahertz, originating from the Austin-San Antonio National Weather Service Forecast Office. The current time is 8:59 a.m. Central Daylight Time. The Austin NOAA Weather Radio Roundup, at 8 a.m. at Austin Bergstrom International, fog was reported. The temperature was 73, the dew point 72, the relative humidity was 96%, the wind southeast at 8 miles an hour, and the pressure was 29.83 inches and steady. At Camp Mabry, fog was reported. The temperature was 73, the dew point 72, the relative humidity was 96%, the wind calm, and the pressure was 29.86 inches and rising. The report from Pflugerville was not available. Taylor fog was reported 72. The report from Lago Vista was not available. Georgetown fog was reported 72. San Marcos cloudy 73. Burnett fog was reported 69. Junction haze was reported 66. San Antonio fog was reported 73. Corpus Christi light rain was falling 72. Houston fog was reported 75. Once again at Austin Bergstrom it was 73, and at Camp Mabry it was 73. Elsewhere across the state, College Station fog was reported 73. Amarillo sunny 57. Abilene fog was reported 66. Dallas-Fort Worth partly sunny 70. Your weather synopsis for South Central Texas. The forecast favors dry and warm conditions today into Sunday afternoon. A cold front will move across the area Sunday evening, bringing medium to high rain chances to a majority of South Central Texas Sunday night into Monday morning. Some storms could be strong to severe during this time. Dry conditions are then expected the rest of the work week. Slightly cooler temperatures in the 80s are seen Monday and Tuesday, then warm back into the 90s late next week. Your local forecast. Today, mostly cloudy this morning, then clearing. Patchy fog this morning. Highs in the upper 80s. Light and variable winds, becoming southeast around 5 miles per hour this afternoon. Tonight, mostly clear. Lows in the lower 70s. South winds around 5 miles per hour. Sunday, partly cloudy in the morning, then mostly sunny with a slight chance of showers and thunderstorms in the afternoon. Highs around 90. South winds 5 to 10 miles per hour. Sunday night, showers with a chance of thunderstorms in the evening, then mostly cloudy with a chance

of showers with a slight chance of thunderstorms after midnight. Lows in the upper 60s. East winds 5 to 10 miles per hour, becoming north with gusts up to 20 miles per hour after midnight. Chance of rain 80%. Monday, mostly cloudy in the morning, then becoming partly cloudy. Cooler with highs around 80. North winds 10 to 15 miles per hour with gusts up to 25 miles per hour. Monday night through Tuesday night, mostly clear. Lows in the lower 60s. Highs in the lower 80s. Wednesday and Wednesday night, mostly clear. Highs in the upper 80s. Lows in the mid 60s. Thursday through Friday, partly cloudy. Highs in the upper 80s. Lows in the upper 60s. The Austin Bergstrom Climate Summary for yesterday, May 8, 2026. Yesterday's high temperature of 81 degrees occurred at 4:38 p.m. The normal high is 85. The record high is 97 degrees, which was set in 2011. Yesterday's low temperature of 63 degrees occurred at 6:20 a.m. The normal low is 63. The record low is 48 degrees, which was set in 1992. A trace of precipitation fell yesterday, which brings the monthly total to 2.02 inches. This is 0.84 inches above the normal amount of 1.18 inches for May. The total precipitation for the year now stands at 8.86 inches, which is 2.32 inches below normal. The record high for today is 98, which occurred in 2011, and the record low is 47, which occurred in 1984. Sunrise today is at 6:41 a.m. and sunset is at 8:14 p.m. The Austin Camp Mabry Climate Summary for yesterday, May 8, 2026. Yesterday's high temperature of 81 degrees occurred at 3:44 p.m. The normal high is 85. The record high is 99 degrees, which was set in 1967. Yesterday's low temperature of 62 degrees occurred at 12:31 a.m. The normal low is 65. The record low is 46 degrees, which was last set in 1924. No precipitation fell yesterday, which leaves the monthly total at 1.63 inches. This is 0.48 inches above the normal amount of 1.15 inches for May. The total precipitation for the year still stands at 9.90 inches, which is 1.08 inches below normal. The record high for today is 99, which occurred in 2011, and the record low is 49, which occurred in 1924. Sunrise today is at 6:41 a.m. and sunset is at 8:14 p.m. You're listening to NOAA Weather Radio, station WXK27, in Austin, Texas, broadcasting on a frequency of 162.4 megahertz. 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The current time is 9:06 a.m. Central Daylight Time. Your weather synopsis for South Central Texas. The forecast favors dry and warm conditions today into Sunday afternoon. A cold front will move across the area Sunday evening, bringing medium to high rain chances to a majority of South Central Texas Sunday night into Monday morning. Some storms could be strong to severe during this time. Dry conditions are then expected the rest of the work week. Slightly cooler temperatures in the 80s are seen Monday and Tuesday, then warm back into the 90s late next week. Your local forecast. Today, mostly cloudy this morning, then clearing. Patchy fog this morning. Highs in the upper 80s. Light and variable winds, becoming southeast around 5 miles per hour this afternoon. Tonight, mostly clear. Lows in the lower 70s. South winds around 5 miles per hour. Sunday, partly cloudy in the morning, then mostly sunny with a slight chance of showers and thunderstorms in the afternoon. Highs around 90. South winds 5 to 10 miles per hour. Sunday night, showers with a chance of thunderstorms in the evening, then mostly cloudy with a chance of showers with a slight chance of thunderstorms after midnight. Lows in the

east winds 5 to 10 miles per hour, becoming north with gusts up to 20 miles per hour after midnight. Chance of rain 80%. Monday, mostly cloudy in the morning, then becoming partly cloudy. Cooler with highs around 80. North winds 10 to 15 miles per hour with gusts up to 25 miles per hour. Monday night through Tuesday night, mostly clear. Lows in the lower 60s. Highs in the lower 80s. Wednesday and Wednesday night, mostly clear. Highs in the upper 80s. Lows in the mid 60s. Thursday through Friday, partly cloudy. Highs in the upper 80s. Lows in the upper 60s. The Austin Bergstrom Climate Summary for yesterday, May 8, 2026. Yesterday's high temperature of 81 degrees occurred at 4:38 p.m. The normal high is 85. The record high is 97 degrees, which was set in 2011. Yesterday's low temperature of 63 degrees occurred at 6:20 a.m. The normal low is 63. The record low is 48 degrees, which was set in 1992. A trace of precipitation fell yesterday, which brings the monthly total to 2.02 inches. This is 0.84 inches above the normal amount of 1.18 inches for May. The total precipitation for the year now stands at 8.86 inches, which is 2.32 inches below normal. The record high for today is 98, which occurred in 2011, and the record low is 47, which occurred in 1984. Sunrise today is at 6:41 a.m. and sunset is at 8:14 p.m. The Austin Camp Mabry Climate Summary for yesterday, May 8, 2026. Yesterday's high temperature of 81 degrees occurred at 3:44 p.m. The normal high is 85. The record high is 99 degrees, which was set in 1967. Yesterday's low temperature of 62 degrees occurred at 12:31 a.m. The normal low is 65. The record low is 46 degrees, which was last set in 1924. No precipitation fell yesterday, which leaves the monthly total at 1.63 inches. This is 0.48 inches above the normal amount of 1.15 inches for May. The total precipitation for the year still stands at 9.90 inches, which is 1.08 inches below normal. The record high for today is 99, which occurred in 2011, and the record low is 49, which occurred in 1924. Sunrise today is at 6:41 a.m. and sunset is at 8:14 p.m. This is a special weather statement. Patchy to areas of fog and slash or drizzle will continue across much of south central Texas this morning with visibilities at or below 2 miles. Patchy dense fog to 1/2 mile or less is possible in a few locations. Motorists should use caution this morning by using the low beams and windshield wipers, providing extra distance between the vehicle in front of you, and by slowing down. 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The current time is 9:11 a.m. Central Daylight Time. Your weather synopsis for South Central Texas. The forecast favors dry and warm conditions today into Sunday afternoon. A cold front will move across the area Sunday evening, bringing medium to high rain chances to a majority of South Central Texas Sunday night into Monday morning. Some storms could be strong to severe during this time. Dry conditions are then expected the rest of the work week. Slightly cooler temperatures in the 80s are seen Monday and Tuesday, then warm back into the 90s late next week. Your local forecast. Today, mostly cloudy this morning, then clearing. Patchy fog this morning. Highs in the upper 80s. Light and variable winds, becoming southeast around 5 miles per hour this afternoon. Tonight, mostly clear. Lows in the lower 70s. South winds around 5 miles per hour. Sunday, partly clear.

cloudy in the morning, then mostly sunny with a slight chance of showers and thunderstorms in the afternoon. Highs around 90. South winds 5 to 10 miles per hour. Sunday night, showers with a chance of thunderstorms in the evening, then mostly cloudy with a chance of showers with a slight chance of thunderstorms after midnight. Lows in the upper 60s. East winds 5 to 10 miles per hour, becoming north with gusts up to 20 miles per hour after midnight. Chance of rain 80%. Monday, mostly cloudy in the morning, then becoming partly cloudy. Cooler with highs around 80. North winds 10 to 15 miles per hour with gusts up to 25 miles per hour. Monday night through Tuesday night, mostly clear. Lows in the lower 60s. Highs in the lower 80s. Wednesday and Wednesday night, mostly clear. Highs in the upper 80s. Lows in the mid 60s. Thursday through Friday, partly cloudy. Highs in the upper 80s. Lows in the upper 60s. The Austin Bergstrom Climate Summary for yesterday, May 8, 2026. Yesterday's high temperature of 81 degrees occurred at 4:38 p.m. The normal high is 85. The record high is 97 degrees, which was set in 2011. Yesterday's low temperature of 63 degrees occurred at 6:20 a.m. The normal low is 63. The record low is 48 degrees, which was set in 1992. A trace of precipitation fell yesterday, which brings the monthly total to 2.02 inches. This is 0.84 inches above the normal amount of 1.18 inches for May. The total precipitation for the year now stands at 8.86 inches, which is 2.32 inches below normal. The record high for today is 98, which occurred in 2011, and the record low is 47, which occurred in 1984. Sunrise today is at 6:41 a.m. and sunset is at 8:14 p.m. The Austin Camp Mabry Climate Summary for yesterday, May 8, 2026. Yesterday's high temperature of 81 degrees occurred at 3:44 p.m. The normal high is 85. The record high is 99 degrees, which was set in 1967. Yesterday's low temperature of 62 degrees occurred at 12:31 a.m. The normal low is 65. The record low is 46 degrees, which was last set in 1924. No precipitation fell yesterday, which leaves the monthly total at 1.63 inches. This is 0.48 inches above the normal amount of 1.15 inches for May. The total precipitation for the year still stands at 9.90 inches, which is 1.08 inches below normal. The record high for today is 99, which occurred in 2011, and the record low is 49, which occurred in 1924. Sunrise today is at 6:41 a.m. and sunset is at 8:14 p.m. You're listening to NOAA Weather Radio, station WXK27, in Austin, Texas, broadcasting on a frequency of 162.4 megahertz, originating from the Austin San Antonio National Weather Service Forecast Office. The current time is 9:16 a.m. Central Daylight Time. The Austin NOAA Weather Radio Roundup, at 9 a.m. at Austin Bergstrom International, fog was reported. The temperature was 73, the dew point 73, the relative humidity was 100%, the wind calm and the pressure was 29.85 inches and steady. At Camp Mabry, fog was reported. The temperature was 73, the dew point 72, the relative humidity was 96%, the wind south at 5 miles an hour and the pressure was 29.85 inches and falling. The report from Pflugerville was not available. Taylor fog was reported 73. The report from Lago Vista was not available. Georgetown fog was reported 77. San Marcos cloudy 73. Burnett fog was reported 72. Junction haze was reported 67. San Antonio fog was reported 74. Corpus Christi partly sunny 73.
Houston Farm.

fog was reported 76. Once again at Austin Bergstrom it was 73, and at Camp Mabry it was 73. Elsewhere across the state, College Station cloudy 74. Amarillo sunny 66. Abilene Hayes was reported 70. Dallas-Fort Worth partly sunny 74. The coastal waters forecast from Baffin Bay to Port Aransas out 20 nautical miles. Today, east winds around 5 knots, becoming southeast late this morning, then becoming east this afternoon. Seas 2 to 3 feet. Wave detail, southeast 3 feet at 7 seconds. A slight chance of showers and thunderstorms early this morning, then a chance of showers with a slight chance of thunderstorms late this morning. Tonight, southeast winds 5 to 10 knots. Seas 2 to 3 feet. Wave detail, southeast 3 feet at 7 seconds. Sunday, southeast winds 5 to 10 knots. Seas around 2 feet. Wave detail, southeast 2 feet at 6 seconds. Sunday night, southeast winds 5 to 10 knots, becoming east after midnight. Seas 2 to 3 feet. Wave detail, southeast 3 feet at 7 seconds. A slight chance of showers and thunderstorms in the evening, then a chance of showers and thunderstorms after midnight. Monday, northeast winds 10 to 15 knots with gusts up to 20 knots. Seas 2 to 4 feet, occasionally to 5 feet. Wave detail, northeast 3 feet at 4 seconds and southeast 2 feet at 7 seconds. Monday night, northeast winds around 10 knots. Seas 2 to 3 feet. Wave detail, northeast 2 feet at 5 seconds and southeast 2 feet at 8 seconds. Tuesday, northeast winds around 10 knots. Seas 2 to 3 feet. Tuesday night, east winds 5 to 10 knots. Seas 2 to 3 feet. Wednesday, east winds 5 to 10 knots. Seas 2 to 3 feet. Wednesday night, southeast winds 5 to 10 knots. Seas around 2 feet. Winds and seas higher and near thunderstorms. Your weather synopsis for South Central Texas. The forecast favors dry and warm conditions today into Sunday afternoon. A cold front will move across the area Sunday evening, bringing medium to high rain chances to a majority of South Central Texas Sunday night into Monday morning. Some storms could be strong to severe during this time. Dry conditions are then expected the rest of the work week. Slightly cooler temperatures in the 80s are seen Monday and Tuesday, then warm back into the 90s late next week. Your local forecast. Today, mostly cloudy this morning, then clearing. Patchy fog this morning. Highs in the upper 80s. Light and variable winds, becoming southeast around 5 miles per hour this afternoon. Tonight, mostly clear. Lows in the lower 70s. South winds around 5 miles per hour. Sunday, partly cloudy in the morning, then mostly sunny with a slight chance of showers and thunderstorms in the afternoon. Highs around 90. South winds 5 to 10 miles per hour. Sunday night, showers with a chance of thunderstorms in the evening, then mostly cloudy with a chance of showers with a slight chance of thunderstorms after midnight. Lows in the upper 60s. East winds 5 to 10 miles per hour, becoming north with gusts up to 20 miles per hour after midnight. Chance of rain 80%. Monday, mostly cloudy in the morning, then becoming partly cloudy. Cooler with highs around 80. North winds 10 to 15 miles per hour with gusts up to 25 miles per hour. Monday night through Tuesday night, mostly clear. Lows in the lower 60s. Highs in the lower 80s. Wednesday and Wednesday night, mostly clear. Highs in the upper 80s. Lows in the mid-60s. Thursday through Friday, partly cloudy. Highs in the upper 80s. Lows in the upper 60s. The Austin Bergstrom Climate Summary for yesterday, May 8, 2026. Yesterday's high temperature of 81 degrees occurred at 4:38 p.m.

The normal high is 85. The record high is 97 degrees, which was set in 2011. Yesterday's low temperature of 63 degrees occurred at 6:20 a.m. The normal low is 63. The record low is 48 degrees, which was set in 1992. A trace of precipitation fell yesterday, which brings the monthly total to 2.02 inches. This is 0.84 inches above the normal amount of 1.18 inches for May. The total precipitation for the year now stands at 8.86 inches, which is 2.32 inches below normal. The record high for today is 98, which occurred in 2011, and the record low is 47, which occurred in 1984. Sunrise today is at 6:41 a.m. and sunset is at 8:14 p.m. The Austin Camp Mabry Climate Summary for yesterday, May 8, 2026. Yesterday's high temperature of 81 degrees occurred at 3:44 p.m. The normal high is 85. The record high is 99 degrees, which was set in 1967. Yesterday's low temperature of 62 degrees occurred at 12:31 a.m. The normal low is 65. The record low is 46 degrees, which was last set in 1924. No precipitation fell yesterday, which leaves the monthly total at 1.63 inches. This is 0.48 inches above the normal amount of 1.15 inches for May. The total precipitation for the year still stands at 9.90 inches, which is 1.08 inches below normal. The record high for today is 99, which occurred in 2011, and the record low is 49, which occurred in 1924. Sunrise today is at 6:41 a.m. and sunset is at 8:14 p.m. This is a special weather statement. Patchy to areas of fog and slash or drizzle will continue across much of south central Texas this morning with visibilities at or below 2 miles. Patchy dense fog to 1/2 mile or less is possible in a few locations. Motorists should use caution this morning by using the low beams and windshield wipers, providing extra distance between the vehicle in front of you, and by slowing down. 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The current time is 9:25 a.m. Central Daylight Time. 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Fog was reported. The temperature was 73, the dew point 73, the relative humidity was 100%, the wind calm and the pressure was 29.85 inches and steady. At Camp Mabry, fog was reported. The temperature was 73, the dew point 72, the relative humidity was 96%, the wind south at 5 miles an hour, and the pressure was 29.85 inches and falling. The report from Pflugerville was not available. Taylor fog was reported 73. The report from Lago Vista was not available. Georgetown fog was reported 77. San Marcos cloudy 73. Burnett fog was reported 72. Junction haze was reported 67. San Antonio fog was reported 74. Corpus Christi partly sunny 73. Houston fog was reported 76. Once again at Austin Bergstrom it was 73, and at Camp Mabry it was 73. Elsewhere across the state, College Station cloudy 74. Amarillo sunny 66. Abilene haze was reported 70. Dallas-Fort Worth partly sunny 74. Your weather synopsis for South Central Texas. The forecast favors dry and warm conditions today into Sunday afternoon. A cold front will move across the area Sunday evening, bringing medium to high rain chances to a majority of South Central Texas Sunday night into Monday morning. Some storms could be strong to severe during this time. Dry conditions are then expected the rest of the work week. Slightly cooler temperatures in the 80s are seen Monday and Tuesday, then warm back into the 90s late next week.

your local forecast. Today, mostly cloudy this morning, then clearing. Patchy fog this morning. Highs in the upper 80s. Light and variable winds, becoming southeast around 5 miles per hour this afternoon. Tonight, mostly clear. Lows in the lower 70s. South winds around 5 miles per hour. Sunday, partly cloudy in the morning, then mostly sunny with a slight chance of showers and thunderstorms in the afternoon. Highs around 90. South winds 5 to 10 miles per hour. Sunday night, showers with a chance of thunderstorms in the evening, then mostly cloudy with a chance of showers with a slight chance of thunderstorms after midnight. Lows in the upper 60s. East winds 5 to 10 miles per hour, becoming north with gusts up to 20 miles per hour after midnight. Chance of rain 80%. Monday, mostly cloudy in the morning, then becoming partly cloudy. Cooler with highs around 80. North winds 10 to 15 miles per hour with gusts up to 25 miles per hour. Monday night through Tuesday night, mostly clear. Lows in the lower 60s. Highs in the lower 80s. Wednesday and Wednesday night, mostly clear. Highs in the upper 80s. Lows in the mid 60s. Thursday through Friday, partly cloudy. Highs in the upper 80s. Lows in the upper 60s. The Austin Bergstrom Climate Summary for yesterday, May 8, 2026. Yesterday's high temperature of 81 degrees occurred at 4:38 p.m. The normal high is 85. The record high is 97 degrees, which was set in 2011. Yesterday's low temperature of 63 degrees occurred at 6:20 a.m. The normal low is 63. The record low is 48 degrees, which was set in 1992. A trace of precipitation fell yesterday, which brings the monthly total to 2.02 inches. This is 0.84 inches above the normal amount of 1.18 inches for May. The total precipitation for the year now stands at 8.86 inches, which is 2.32 inches below normal. The record high for today is 98, which occurred in 2011, and the record low is 47, which occurred in 1984. Sunrise today is at 6:41 a.m. and sunset is at 8:14 p.m. The Austin Camp Mabry Climate Summary for yesterday, May 8, 2026. Yesterday's high temperature of 81 degrees occurred at 3:44 p.m. The normal high is 85. The record high is 99 degrees, which was set in 1967. Yesterday's low temperature of 62 degrees occurred at 12:31 a.m. The normal low is 65. The record low is 46 degrees, which was last set in 1924. No precipitation fell yesterday, which leaves the monthly total at 1.63 inches. This is 0.48 inches above the normal amount of 1.15 inches for May. The total precipitation for the year still stands at 9.90 inches, which is 1.08 inches below normal. The record high for today is 99, which occurred in 2011, and the record low is 49, which occurred in 1924. Sunrise today is at 6:41 a.m. and sunset is at 8:14 p.m. You're listening to NOAA Weather Radio, station WXK27, in Austin, Texas, broadcasting on a frequency of 162.4 megahertz, originating from the Austin-San Antonio National Weather Service Forecast Office. The current time is 9:32 a.m. Central Daylight Time. The Austin NOAA Weather Radio Roundup, at 9 a.m. at Austin Bergstrom International, fog was reported. The temperature was 73, the dew point 73, the relative humidity was 100%, the wind calm and the pressure was 29.85 inches and steady. At Camp Mabry, fog was reported. The temperature was 73, the dew point 72, the relative humidity was 96%, the wind south at 5 miles an hour and the pressure was 29.85 inches and falling. The report from Pflugerville was not available.

Taylor Fogg was reported 73. The report from Lago Vista was not available. Georgetown Fogg was reported 77. San Marcos Cloudy 73. Burnett Fogg was reported 72. Junction report from Lago Vista was not available. Georgetown Fogg was reported 77. San Marcos Cloudy 73. Burnett Fogg was reported 72. Junction Haze was reported 67. San Antonio Fog was reported 74. Corpus Christi Partly Sunny 73. Houston Fog was reported 76. Once again at Austin Bergstrom it was 73, and at Camp Mabry it was 73. Elsewhere across the state, College Station Cloudy 74. Amarillo Sunny 66. Abilene Hayes was reported 70. Dallas-Fort Worth Partly Sunny 74. Your weather synopsis for South Central Texas. The forecast favors dry and warm conditions today into Sunday afternoon. A cold front will move across the area Sunday evening, bringing medium to high rain chances to a majority of South Central Texas Sunday night into Monday morning. Some storms could be strong to severe during this time. Dry conditions are then expected the rest of the work week. Slightly cooler temperatures in the 80s are seen Monday and Tuesday, then warm back into the 90s late next week. Your local forecast. Today, mostly cloudy this morning, then clearing. Patchy fog this morning. Highs in the upper 80s. Light and variable winds, becoming southeast around 5 miles per hour this afternoon. Tonight, mostly clear. Lows in the lower 70s. South winds around 5 miles per hour. Sunday, partly cloudy in the morning, then mostly sunny with a slight chance of showers and thunderstorms in the afternoon. Highs around 90. South winds 5 to 10 miles per hour. Sunday night, showers with a chance of thunderstorms in the evening, then mostly cloudy with a chance of showers with a slight chance of thunderstorms after midnight. Lows in the upper 60s. East winds 5 to 10 miles per hour, becoming north with gusts up to 20 miles per hour after midnight. Chance of rain 80%. Monday, mostly cloudy in the morning, then becoming partly cloudy. Cooler with highs around 80. North winds 10 to 15 miles per hour with gusts up to 25 miles per hour. Monday night through Tuesday night, mostly clear. Lows in the lower 60s. Highs in the lower 80s. Wednesday and Wednesday night, mostly clear. Highs in the upper 80s. Lows in the mid 60s. Thursday through Friday, partly cloudy. Highs in the upper 80s. Lows in the upper 60s. The Austin Bergstrom Climate Summary for yesterday, May 8, 2026. Yesterday's high temperature of 81 degrees occurred at 4:38 p.m. The normal high is 85. The record high is 97 degrees, which was set in 2011. Yesterday's low temperature of 63 degrees occurred at 6:20 a.m. The normal low is 63. The record low is 48 degrees, which was set in 1992. A trace of precipitation fell yesterday, which brings the monthly total to 2.02 inches. This is 0.84 inches above the normal amount of 1.18 inches for May. The total precipitation for the year now stands at 8.86 inches, which is 2.32 inches below normal. The record high for today is 98, which occurred in 2011, and the record low is 47, which occurred in 1984. Sunrise today is at 6:41 a.m. and sunset is at 8:14 p.m. The Austin Camp Mabry Climate Summary for yesterday, May 8, 2026. Yesterday's high temperature of 81 degrees occurred at 3:44 p.m. The normal high is 85. The record high is 99 degrees, which was set in 1967. Yesterday's low temperature of 62 degrees occurred at 12:31 a.m. The normal low is 65. The record low is 46 degrees, which was last set in 1967.

4. No precipitation fell yesterday, which leaves the monthly total at 1.63 inches. This is 0.48 inches above the normal amount of 1.15 inches for May. The total precipitation for the year still stands at 9.90 inches, which is 1.08 inches below normal. The record high for today is 99, which occurred in 2011, and the record low is 49, which occurred in 1924. Sunrise today is at 6:41 a.m. and sunset is at 8:14 p.m. You're listening to NOAA Weather Radio, station WXK27, in Austin, Texas, broadcasting on a frequency of 162.4 megahertz, originating from the Austin-San Antonio National Weather Service Forecast Office. The current time is 9:38 a.m. Central Daylight Time. 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Fog was reported. The temperature was 73, the dew point 73, the relative humidity was 100%, the wind calm and the pressure was 29.85 inches and steady. At Camp Mabry, fog was reported. The temperature was 73, the dew point 72, the relative humidity was 96%, the wind south at 5 miles an hour, and the pressure was 29.85 inches and falling. The report from Pflugerville was not available. Taylor fog was reported 73. The report from Lago Vista was not available. Georgetown fog was reported 77. San Marcos cloudy 73. Burnett fog was reported 72. Junction haze was reported 67. San Antonio fog was reported 74. Corpus Christi partly sunny 73. Houston fog was reported 76. Once again at Austin Bergstrom it was 73, and at Camp Mabry it was 73. Elsewhere across the state, College Station cloudy 74. Amarillo sunny 66. Abilene haze was reported 70. Dallas-Fort Worth partly sunny 74. This is a special weather statement. Patchy to areas of fog and slash or drizzle will continue across much of south central Texas this morning with visibilities at or below 2 miles. Patchy dense fog to 1/2 mile or less is possible in a few locations. Motorists should use caution this morning by using the low beams and windshield wipers, providing extra distance between the vehicle in front of you, and by slowing down. Your weather synopsis for south central Texas. The forecast favors dry and warm conditions today into Sunday afternoon. A cold front will move across the area Sunday evening, bringing medium to high rain chances to a majority of south central Texas Sunday night into Monday morning. Some storms could be strong to severe during this time. Dry conditions are then expected the rest of the work week. Slightly cooler temperatures in the 80s are seen Monday and Tuesday, then warm back into the 90s late next week. Your local forecast. Today, mostly cloudy this morning, then clearing. Patchy fog this morning. Highs in the upper 80s. Light and variable winds, becoming southeast around 5 miles per hour this afternoon. Tonight, mostly clear. Lows in the lower 70s. South winds around 5 miles per hour. Sunday, partly cloudy in the morning, then mostly sunny with a slight chance of showers and thunderstorms in the afternoon. Highs around 90. South winds 5 to 10 miles per hour. Sunday night, showers with a chance of thunderstorms in the evening, then mostly cloudy with a chance of showers with a slight chance of thunderstorms after midnight. Lows in the upper 60s. East winds 5 to 10 miles per hour, becoming north with gusts up to 20 miles per hour after midnight. Chance of rain 80%. Monday, mostly cloudy in the morning, then becoming partly cloudy. Cooler with highs around 80. North winds 10 to 15 miles per hour with gusts up to 25 miles per hour. Monday night through Tuesday night, mostly clear. Lows in the lower 60s. Highs in the lower 80s. Wednesday and Wednesday night, mostly clear.

highs in the upper 80s, lows in the mid-60s. Thursday through Friday, partly cloudy. Highs in the upper 80s, lows in the upper 60s. The Austin Bergstrom Climate Summary for yesterday, May 8, 2026. Yesterday's high temperature of 81 degrees occurred at 4:38 p.m. The normal high is 85. The record high is 97 degrees, which was set in 2011. Yesterday's low temperature of 63 degrees occurred at 6:20 a.m. The normal low is 63. The record low is 48 degrees, which was set in 1992. A trace of precipitation fell yesterday, which brings the monthly total to 2.02 inches. This is 0.84 inches above the normal amount of 1.18 inches for May. The total precipitation for the year now stands at 8.86 inches, which is 2.32 inches below normal. The record high for today is 98, which occurred in 2011, and the record low is 47, which occurred in 1984. Sunrise today is at 6:41 a.m. and sunset is at 8:14 p.m. The Austin Camp Mabry Climate Summary for yesterday, May 8, 2026. Yesterday's high temperature of 81 degrees occurred at 3:44 p.m. The normal high is 85. The record high is 99 degrees, which was set in 1967. Yesterday's low temperature of 62 degrees occurred at 12:31 a.m. The normal low is 65. The record low is 46 degrees, which was last set in 1924. No precipitation fell yesterday, which leaves the monthly total at 1.63 inches. This is 0.48 inches above the normal amount of 1.15 inches for May. The total precipitation for the year still stands at 9.90 inches, which is 1.08 inches below normal. The record high for today is 99, which occurred in 2011, and the record low is 49, which occurred in 1924. Sunrise today is at 6:41 a.m. and sunset is at 8:14 p.m. You're listening to NOAA Weather Radio, station WXK27, in Austin, Texas, broadcasting on a frequency of 162.4 megahertz, originating from the Austin-San Antonio National Weather Service Forecast Office. The current time is 9:45 a.m. Central Daylight Time. The Austin NOAA Weather Radio Roundup, at 9 a.m. at Austin Bergstrom International, fog was reported. The temperature was 73, the dew point 73, the relative humidity was 100%, the wind calm and the pressure was 29.85 inches and steady. At Camp Mabry, fog was reported. The temperature was 73, the dew point 72, the relative humidity was 96%, the wind south at 5 miles an hour and the pressure was 29.85 inches and falling. The report from Pflugerville was not available. Taylor fog was reported 73. The report from Lago Vista was not available. Georgetown fog was reported 77. San Marcos cloudy 73. Burnett fog was reported 72. Junction haze was reported 67. San Antonio fog was reported 74. Corpus Christi partly sunny 73. Houston fog was reported 76. Once again at Austin Bergstrom it was 73, and at Camp Mabry it was 73. Elsewhere across the state, College Station cloudy 74. Amarillo sunny 66. Abilene Hayes was reported 70. Dallas-Fort Worth partly sunny 74. The coastal waters forecast from Baffin Bay to Port Aransas out 20 nautical miles. Today, east winds around 5 knots, becoming southeast late this morning, then becoming east this afternoon. Seas 2 to 3 feet. Wave detail, southeast 3 feet at 7 seconds. A slight chance of showers and thunderstorms early this morning, then a chance of showers with a slight chance of thunderstorms late this morning. Tonight, southeast winds 5 to 10 knots. Seas 2 to 3 feet.

4 seconds and southeast 2 feet at 7 seconds. Monday night, northeast winds around 10 knots. Seas 2 to 3 feet. Wave detail, northeast 2 feet at 5 seconds and southeast 2 feet at 8 seconds. Tuesday, northeast winds around 10 knots. Seas 2 to 3 feet. Tuesday night, east winds 5 to 10 knots. Seas 2 to 3 feet. Wednesday, east winds 5 to 10 knots. Seas 2 to 3 feet. Wednesday night, southeast winds 5 to 10 knots. Seas around 2 feet. Winds and seas higher and near thunderstorms. Your weather synopsis for South Central Texas. The forecast favors dry and warm conditions today into Sunday afternoon. A cold front will move across the area Sunday evening, bringing medium to high rain chances to a majority of South Central Texas Sunday night into Monday morning. Some storms could be strong to severe during this time. Dry conditions are then expected the rest of the work week. Slightly cooler temperatures in the 80s are seen Monday and Tuesday, then warm back into the 90s late next week. Your local forecast. Today, mostly cloudy this morning, then clearing. Patchy fog this morning. Highs in the upper 80s. Light and variable winds, becoming southeast around 5 miles per hour this afternoon. Tonight, mostly clear. Lows in the lower 70s. South winds around 5 miles per hour. Sunday, partly cloudy in the morning, then mostly sunny with a slight chance of showers and thunderstorms in the afternoon. Highs around 90. South winds 5 to 10 miles per hour. Sunday night, showers with a chance of thunderstorms in the evening, then mostly cloudy with a chance of showers with a slight chance of thunderstorms after midnight. Lows in the upper 60s. East winds 5 to 10 miles per hour, becoming north with gusts up to 20 miles per hour after midnight. Chance of rain 80%. Monday, mostly cloudy in the morning, then becoming partly cloudy. Cooler with highs around 80. North winds 10 to 15 miles per hour with gusts up to 25 miles per hour. Monday night through Tuesday night, mostly clear. Lows in the lower 60s. Highs in the lower 80s. Wednesday and Wednesday night, mostly clear. Highs in the upper 80s. Lows in the mid 60s. Thursday through Friday, partly cloudy. Highs in the upper 80s. Lows in the upper 60s. The Austin Bergstrom Climate Summary for yesterday, May 8, 2026. Yesterday's high temperature of 81 degrees occurred at 4:38 p.m. The normal high is 85. The record high is 97 degrees, which was set in 2011. Yesterday's low temperature of 63 degrees occurred at 6:20 a.m. The normal low is 63. The record low is 48 degrees, which was set in 1992. A trace of precipitation fell yesterday, which brings the monthly total to 2.02 inches. This is 0.84 inches above the normal amount of 1.18 inches for May. The total precipitation for the year now stands at 8.86 inches, which is 2.32 inches below normal. The record high for today is 98, which occurred in 2011, and the record low is 47, which occurred in 1984. Sunrise today is at 6:41 a.m. and sunset is at 8:14 p.m. The Austin Camp Mabry Climate Summary for yesterday, May 8, 2026. Yesterday's high temperature of 81 degrees occurred at 3:44 p.m. The normal high is 85. The record high is 99 degrees, which was set in 1967. Yesterday's low temperature of 62 degrees occurred at 12:31 a.m. The normal low is 65. The record low is 46 degrees, which was last set in 1924. No precipitation fell yesterday, which leaves the monthly total at 1.63 inches. This is 0.48 inches above the normal amount of 1.15 inches for May. The total precipitation for the year still stands at 9.90 inches.

which is 1.08 inches below normal. The record high for today is 99, which occurred in 2011, and the record low is 49, which occurred in 1924. Sunrise today is at 6:41 a.m. and sunset is at 8:14 p.m. You're listening to NOAA Weather Radio, station WXK27, in Austin, Texas, broadcasting on a frequency of 162.4 MHz, originating from the Austin San Antonio National Weather Service Forecast Office. This is a special weather statement. Patchy to areas of fog and slash or drizzle will continue across much of south-central Texas this morning with visibilities at or below 2 miles. Patchy dense fog to 1/2 mile or less is possible in a few locations. Motorists should use caution this morning by using the low beams and windshield wipers, providing extra distance between the vehicle in front of you, and by slowing down. The current time is 9:54 a.m. Central Daylight Time. 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Fog was reported. The temperature was 73, the dew point 73, the relative humidity was 100%, the wind calm and the pressure was 29.85 inches and steady. At Camp Mabry, fog was reported. The temperature was 73, the dew point 72, the relative humidity was 96%, the wind south at 5 miles an hour and the pressure was 29.85 inches and falling. The report from Pflugerville was not available. Taylor fog was reported 73. The report from Lago Vista was not available. Georgetown fog was reported 77. San Marcos cloudy 73. Burnett fog was reported 72. Junction haze was reported 67. San Antonio fog was reported 74. Corpus Christi partly sunny 73. Houston fog was reported 76. Once again at Austin Bergstrom it was 73, and at Camp Mabry it was 73. Elsewhere across the state, College Station cloudy 74. Amarillo sunny 66. Abilene haze was reported 70. Dallas-Fort Worth partly sunny 74. Your weather synopsis for South Central Texas. The forecast favors dry and warm conditions today into Sunday afternoon. A cold front will move across the area Sunday evening, bringing medium to high rain chances to a majority of South Central Texas Sunday night into Monday morning. Some storms could be strong to severe during this time. Dry conditions are then expected the rest of the work week. Slightly cooler temperatures in the 80s are seen Monday and Tuesday, then warm back into the 90s late next week. Your local forecast. Today, mostly cloudy this morning, then clearing. Patchy fog this morning. Highs in the upper 80s. Light and variable winds, becoming southeast around 5 miles per hour this afternoon. Tonight, mostly clear. Lows in the lower 70s. South winds around 5 miles per hour. Sunday, partly cloudy in the morning, then mostly sunny with a slight chance of showers and thunderstorms in the afternoon. Highs around 90. South winds 5 to 10 miles per hour. Sunday night, showers with a chance of thunderstorms in the evening, then mostly cloudy with a chance of showers with a slight chance of thunderstorms after midnight. Lows in the upper 60s. East winds 5 to 10 miles per hour, becoming north with gusts up to 20 miles per hour after midnight. Chance of rain 80%. Monday, mostly cloudy in the morning, then becoming partly cloudy. Cooler with highs around 80. North winds 10 to 15 miles per hour with gusts up to 25 miles per hour. Monday night through Tuesday night, mostly clear. Lows in the lower 60s. Highs in the lower 80s. Wednesday and Wednesday night, mostly clear. Highs in the upper 80s. Lows in the mid-60s. Thursday through Friday, partly cloudy. Highs in the upper 80s. Lows in the upper 60s. The Austin Bergstrom Climate Summary for yesterday, May 8, 2020.

6. Yesterday's high temperature of 81 degrees occurred at 4:38 p.m. The normal high is 85. The record high is 97 degrees, which was set in 2011. Yesterday's low temperature of 63 degrees occurred at 6:20 a.m. The normal low is 63. The record low is 48 degrees, which was set in 1992. A trace of precipitation fell yesterday, which brings the monthly total to 2.02 inches. This is 0.84 inches above the normal amount of 1.18 inches for May. The total precipitation for the year now stands at 8.86 inches, which is 2.32 inches below normal. The record high for today is 98, which occurred in 2011, and the record low is 47, which occurred in 1984. Sunrise today is at 6:41 a.m. and sunset is at 8:14 p.m. The Austin Camp Mabry Climate Summary for yesterday, May 8, 2026. Yesterday's high temperature of 81 degrees occurred at 3:44 p.m. The normal high is 85. The record high is 99 degrees, which was set in 1967. Yesterday's low temperature of 62 degrees occurred at 12:31 a.m. The normal low is 65. The record low is 46 degrees, which was last set in 1924. No precipitation fell yesterday, which leaves the monthly total at 1.63 inches. This is 0.48 inches above the normal amount of 1.15 inches for May. The total precipitation for the year still stands at 9.90 inches, which is 1.08 inches below normal. The record high for today is 99, which occurred in 2011, and the record low is 49, which occurred in 1924. Sunrise today is at 6:41 a.m. and sunset is at 8:14 p.m. You're listening to NOAA Weather Radio, station WXK27, in Austin, Texas, broadcasting on a frequency of 162.4 MHz, originating from the Austin-San Antonio National Weather Service Forecast Office. The current time is 10 a.m. Central Daylight Time. The Austin NOAA Weather Radio Roundup, at 9 a.m. at Austin Bergstrom International, fog was reported. The temperature was 73, the dew point 73, the relative humidity was 100%, the wind calm and the pressure was 29.85 inches and steady. At Camp Mabry, fog was reported. The temperature was 73, the dew point 72, the relative humidity was 96%, the wind south at 5 miles an hour, and the pressure was 29.85 inches and falling. The report from Pflugerville was not available. Taylor fog was reported 73. The report from Lago Vista was not available. Georgetown fog was reported 77. San Marcos cloudy 73. Burnett fog was reported 72. Junction haze was reported 67. San Antonio fog was reported 74. Corpus Christi partly sunny 73. Houston fog was reported 76. Once again at Austin Bergstrom it was 73, and at Camp Mabry it was 73. Elsewhere across the state, College Station cloudy 74. Amarillo sunny 66. Abilene haze was reported 70. Dallas-Fort Worth partly sunny 74. Your weather synopsis for South Central Texas. The forecast favors dry and warm conditions today into Sunday afternoon. A cold front will move across the area Sunday evening, bringing medium to high rain chances to a majority of South Central Texas Sunday night into Monday morning. Some storms could be strong to severe during this time. Dry conditions are then expected the rest of the work week. Slightly cooler temperatures in the 80s are seen Monday and Tuesday, then warm back into the 90s late next week. Your local forecast. Today, mostly cloudy this morning, then clearing. Patchy fog this morning. Highs in the upper 80s. Light and variable winds, becoming southeast around 5 miles per hour this afternoon. Tonight, mostly clear. Lows in the lower 70s,

south winds around 5 miles per hour. Sunday, partly cloudy in the morning, then mostly sunny with a slight chance of showers and thunderstorms in the afternoon. Highs around 90. South winds 5 to 10 miles per hour. Sunday night, showers with a chance of thunderstorms in the evening, then mostly cloudy with a chance of showers with a slight chance of thunderstorms after midnight. Lows in the upper 60s. East winds 5 to 10 miles per hour, becoming north with gusts up to 20 miles per hour after midnight. Chance of rain 80%. Monday, mostly cloudy in the morning, then becoming partly cloudy. Cooler with highs around 80. North winds 10 to 15 miles per hour with gusts up to 25 miles per hour. Monday night through Tuesday night, mostly clear. Lows in the lower 60s. Highs in the lower 80s. Wednesday and Wednesday night, mostly clear. Highs in the upper 80s. Lows in the mid 60s. Thursday through Friday, partly cloudy. Highs in the upper 80s. Lows in the upper 60s. 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The current time is 10:05 a.m. Central Daylight Time. Your weather synopsis for South Central Texas. The forecast favors dry and warm conditions today into Sunday afternoon. A cold front will move across the area Sunday evening, bringing medium to high rain chances to a majority of South Central Texas Sunday night into Monday morning. Some storms could be strong to severe during this time. Dry conditions are then expected the rest of the work week. Slightly cooler temperatures in the 80s are seen Monday and Tuesday, then warm back into the 90s late next week. Your local forecast. Today, mostly cloudy this morning, then clearing. Patchy fog this morning. Highs in the upper 80s. Light and variable winds, becoming southeast around 5 miles per hour this afternoon. Tonight, mostly clear. Lows in the lower 70s. South winds around 5 miles per hour. Sunday, partly cloudy in the morning, then mostly sunny with a slight chance of showers and thunderstorms in the afternoon. Highs around 90. South winds 5 to 10 miles per hour. Sunday night, showers with a chance of thunderstorms in the evening, then mostly cloudy with a chance of showers with a slight chance of thunderstorms after midnight. Lows in the upper 60s. East winds 5 to 10 miles per hour, becoming north with gusts up to 20 miles per hour after midnight. Chance of rain 80%. Monday, mostly cloudy in the morning, then becoming partly cloudy. Cooler with highs around 80. North winds 10 to 15 miles per hour with gusts up to 25 miles per hour. Monday night through Tuesday night, mostly clear. Lows in the lower 60s. Highs in the lower 80s. Wednesday and Wednesday night, mostly clear. Highs in the upper 80s. Lows in the mid 60s. Thursday through Friday, partly cloudy. Highs in the upper 80s. Lows in the upper 60s. 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The current time is 10:07 a.m. Central Daylight Time. Your weather synopsis for South Central Texas. The forecast favors dry and warm conditions today into Sunday afternoon. A cold front will move across the area Sunday evening, bringing medium to high rain chances to a majority of South Central Texas Sunday night into Monday morning. Some storms could be strong to severe during this time. Dry conditions are then expected the rest of the work week. Slightly cooler temperatures in the 80s are seen Monday and Tuesday, then warm back into the 90s late next week. Your local forecast. Today, mostly cloudy this morning, then clearing.

patchy fog this morning. Highs in the upper 80s. Light and variable winds becoming southeast around 5 miles per hour this afternoon. Tonight, mostly clear. Lows in the lower 70s. South winds around 5 miles per hour. Sunday, partly cloudy in the morning, then mostly sunny with a slight chance of showers and thunderstorms in the afternoon. Highs around 90. South winds 5 to 10 miles per hour. Sunday night, showers with a chance of thunderstorms in the evening, then mostly cloudy with a chance of showers with a slight chance of thunderstorms after midnight. Lows in the upper 60s. East winds 5 to 10 miles per hour, becoming north with gusts up to 20 miles per hour after midnight. Chance of rain 80%. Monday, mostly cloudy in the morning, then becoming partly cloudy. Cooler with highs around 80. North winds 10 to 15 miles per hour with gusts up to 25 miles per hour. Monday night through Tuesday night, mostly clear. Lows in the lower 60s. Highs in the lower 80s. Wednesday and Wednesday night, mostly clear. Highs in the upper 80s. Lows in the mid 60s. Thursday through Friday, partly cloudy. Highs in the upper 80s. Lows in the upper 60s. This is a special weather statement. Patchy to areas of fog and slash or drizzle will continue across much of south central Texas this morning with visibilities at or below 2 miles. Patchy dense fog to 1/2 mile or less is possible in a few locations. Motorists should use caution this morning by using the low beams and windshield wipers, providing extra distance between the vehicle in front of you, and by slowing down. 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The current time is 10:10 a.m. Central Daylight Time. Your weather synopsis for South Central Texas. The forecast favors dry and warm conditions today into Sunday afternoon. A cold front will move across the area Sunday evening, bringing medium to high rain chances to a majority of South Central Texas Sunday night into Monday morning. Some storms could be strong to severe during this time. Dry conditions are then expected the rest of the work week. Slightly cooler temperatures in the 80s are seen Monday and Tuesday, then warm back into the 90s late next week. Your local forecast. Today, mostly cloudy this morning, then clearing. Patchy fog this morning. Highs in the upper 80s. Light and variable winds, becoming southeast around 5 miles per hour this afternoon. Tonight, mostly clear. Lows in the lower 70s. South winds around 5 miles per hour. Sunday, partly cloudy in the morning, then mostly sunny with a slight chance of showers and thunderstorms in the afternoon. Highs around 90. South winds 5 to 10 miles per hour. Sunday night, showers with a chance of thunderstorms in the evening, then mostly cloudy with a chance of showers with a slight chance of thunderstorms after midnight. Lows in the upper 60s. East winds 5 to 10 miles per hour, becoming north with gusts up to 20 miles per hour after midnight. Chance of rain 80%. Monday, mostly cloudy in the morning, then becoming partly cloudy. Cooler with highs around 80. North winds 10 to 15 miles per hour with gusts up to 25 miles per hour. Monday night through Tuesday night, mostly clear. Lows in the lower 60s. Highs in the lower 80s. Wednesday and Wednesday night, mostly clear. Highs in the upper 80s. Lows in the mid 60s. Thursday through Friday, partly cloudy. Highs in the upper 80s. Lows in the upper 60s. 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

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Fog was reported. The temperature was 76, the dew point 74, the relative humidity was 93%, the wind south at 8 miles an hour, and the pressure was 29.85 inches and rising. At Camp Mabry, fog was reported. The temperature was 76, the dew point 74, the relative humidity was 93%, the wind variable at 5 miles an hour, and the pressure was 29.87 inches and rising. The report from Pflugerville was not available. Taylor, cloudy 75. The report from Lago Vista was not available. Georgetown, fog was reported 82. San Marcos, light rain was falling 75. Burnett, sunny 77. Junction, partly sunny 71. San Antonio, fog was reported 74. Corpus Christi, partly sunny 76. Houston, fog was reported 77. Once again at Austin Bergstrom it was 76, and at Camp Mabry it was 76. Elsewhere across the state, College Station cloudy 76. Amarillo sunny 74. Abilene sunny 77. Dallas Fort Worth partly sunny 78. Your weather synopsis for South Central Texas. The forecast favors dry and warm conditions today into Sunday afternoon. A cold front will move across the area Sunday evening, bringing medium to high rain majority of South Central Texas Sunday night into Monday morning. Some storms could be strong to severe during this time. Dry conditions are then expected the rest of the work week. Slightly cooler temperatures in the 80s are seen Monday and Tuesday, then warm back into the 90s late next week. Your local forecast. Today, mostly cloudy this morning, then clearing. Patchy fog this morning. Highs in the upper 80s. Light and variable winds, becoming southeast around 5 miles per hour this afternoon. Tonight, mostly clear. Lows in the lower 70s. South winds around 5 miles per hour. Sunday, partly cloudy in the morning, then mostly sunny with a slight chance of showers and thunderstorms in the afternoon. Highs around 90. South winds 5 to 10 miles per hour. Sunday night, showers with a chance of thunderstorms in the evening, then mostly cloudy with a chance of showers with a slight chance of thunderstorms after midnight. Lows in the upper 60s. East winds 5 to 10 miles per hour, becoming north with gusts up to 20 miles per hour after midnight. Chance of rain 80%. Monday, mostly cloudy in the morning, then becoming partly cloudy. Cooler with highs around 80. North winds 10 to 15 miles per hour with gusts up to 25 miles per hour. Monday night through Tuesday night, mostly clear. Lows in the lower 60s. Highs in the lower 80s. Wednesday and Wednesday night, mostly clear. Highs in the upper 80s. Lows in the mid-60s. Thursday through Friday, partly cloudy. Highs in the upper 80s. Lows in the upper 60s. The coastal waters forecast from Baffin Bay to Port Aransas out 20 nautical miles. Today, east winds around 5 knots, becoming southeast late this morning, then becoming east this afternoon. Seas 2 to 3 feet. Wave detail, southeast 3 feet at 7 seconds. A slight chance of showers and thunderstorms early this morning, then a chance of showers with a slight chance of thunderstorms late this morning. Tonight, southeast winds 5 to 10 knots. Seas 2 to 3 feet. Wave detail, southeast 3 feet at 7 seconds. Sunday, southeast winds 5 to 10 knots. Seas around 2 feet. Wave detail, southeast 2 feet at 6 seconds. Sunday night, southeast winds 5 to 10 knots, becoming east after midnight. Seas 2 to 3 feet. Wave detail, southeast 3 feet at 7 seconds.
a slight chance of showers and thunderstorms in the evening, then a chance of showers and thunderstorms.

Monday, northeast winds 10 to 15 knots with gusts up to 20 knots. Seas 2 to 4 feet, occasionally to 5 feet. Wave detail, northeast 3 feet at 4 seconds and southeast 2 feet at 7 seconds. Monday night, northeast winds around 10 knots. Seas 2 to 3 feet. Wave detail, northeast 2 feet at 5 seconds and southeast 2 feet at 8 seconds. Tuesday, northeast winds around 10 knots. Seas 2 to 3 feet. Tuesday night, east winds 5 to 10 knots. Seas 2 to 3 feet. Wednesday, east winds 5 to 10 knots. Seas 2 to 3 feet. Wednesday night, southeast winds 5 to 10 knots. Seas around 2 feet. Winds and seas higher and near thunderstorms. 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The current time is 10:19 a.m. Central Daylight Time. The Austin NOAA Weather Radio Roundup, at 10 a.m. at Austin Bergstrom International, fog was reported. The temperature was 76, the dew point 74, the relative humidity was 93%, the wind south at 8 miles an hour, and the pressure was 29.85 inches and rising. At Camp Mabry, fog was reported. The temperature was 76, the dew point 74, the relative humidity was 93%, the wind variable at 5 miles an hour, and the pressure was 29.87 inches and rising. The report from Pflugerville was not available. Taylor, cloudy 75. The report from Lago Vista was not available. Georgetown, fog was reported 82. San Marcos, light rain was falling 75. Burnett, sunny 77. Junction, partly sunny 71. San Antonio, fog was reported 74. Corpus Christi, partly sunny 76. Houston, fog was reported 77. Once again at Austin Bergstrom it was 76, and at Camp Mabry it was 76. Elsewhere across the state, College Station cloudy 76. Amarillo sunny 74. Abilene sunny 77. Dallas-Fort Worth partly sunny 78. Your weather synopsis for South Central Texas. The forecast favors dry and warm conditions today into Sunday afternoon. A cold front will move across the area Sunday evening, bringing medium to high rain chances to a majority of South Central Texas Sunday night into Monday morning. Some storms could be strong to severe during this time. Dry conditions are then expected the rest of the work week. Slightly cooler temperatures in the 80s are seen Monday and Tuesday, then warm back into the 90s late next week. Your local forecast. Today, mostly cloudy this morning, then clearing. Patchy fog this morning. Highs in the upper 80s. Light and variable winds, becoming southeast around 5 miles per hour this afternoon. Tonight, mostly clear. Lows in the lower 70s. South winds around 5 miles per hour. Sunday, partly cloudy in the morning, then mostly sunny with a slight chance of showers and thunderstorms in the afternoon. Highs around 90. South winds 5 to 10 miles per hour. Sunday night, showers with a chance of thunderstorms in the evening, then mostly cloudy with a chance of showers with a slight chance of thunderstorms after midnight. Lows in the upper 60s. East winds 5 to 10 miles per hour, becoming north with gusts up to 20 miles per hour after midnight. Chance of rain 80%. Monday, mostly cloudy in the morning, then becoming partly cloudy. Cooler with highs around 80. North winds 10 to 15 miles per hour with gusts up to 25 miles per hour. Monday night through Tuesday night, mostly clear. Lows in the lower 60s. Highs in the lower 80s. Wednesday and Wednesday night, mostly clear. Highs in the upper 80s. Lows in the mid-60s.

Thursday through Friday, partly cloudy. Highs in the upper 80s. Lows in the upper 60s. 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The current time is 10:23 a.m. Central Daylight Time. This is a special weather statement. Patchy to areas of fog and slash or drizzle will continue across much of south-central Texas this morning with visibilities at or below 2 miles. Patchy dense fog to 1/2 mile or less is possible in a few locations. Motorists should use caution this morning by using the low beams and windshield wipers, providing extra distance between the vehicle in front of you, and by slowing down. 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At 10 a.m. at Austin Bergstrom International, fog was reported. The temperature was 76, the dew point 74, the relative humidity was 93%, the wind south at 8 miles an hour, and the pressure was 29.85 inches and rising. At Camp Mabry, fog was reported. The temperature was 76, the dew point 74, the relative humidity was 93%, the wind variable at 5 miles an hour, and the pressure was 29.87 inches and rising. The report from Pflugerville was not available. Taylor cloudy 75. The report from Lago Vista was not available. Georgetown fog was reported 82. San Marcos light rain was falling 75. Burnett sunny 77. Junction partly sunny 71. San Antonio fog was reported 74. Corpus Christi partly sunny 76. Houston fog was reported 77. Once again at Austin Bergstrom it was 76, and at Camp Mabry it was 76. Elsewhere across the state, College Station cloudy 76. Amarillo sunny 74. Abilene sunny 77. Dallas-Fort Worth partly sunny 78. Your weather synopsis for South Central Texas. The forecast favors dry and warm conditions today into Sunday afternoon. A cold front will move across the area Sunday evening, bringing medium to high rain chances to a majority of South Central Texas Sunday night into Monday morning. Some storms could be strong to severe during this time. Dry conditions are then expected the rest of the work week. Slightly cooler temperatures in the 80s are seen Monday and Tuesday, then warm back into the 90s late next week. Your local forecast. Today, mostly cloudy this morning, then clearing. Patchy fog this morning. Highs in the upper 80s. Light and variable winds, becoming southeast around 5 miles per hour this afternoon. Tonight, mostly clear. Lows in the lower 70s. South winds around 5 miles per hour. Sunday, partly cloudy in the morning, then mostly sunny with a slight chance of showers and thunderstorms in the afternoon. Highs around 90. South winds 5 to 10 miles per hour. Sunday night, showers with a chance of thunderstorms in the evening, then mostly cloudy with a chance of showers with a slight chance of thunderstorms after midnight. Lows in the upper 60s. East winds 5 to 10 miles per hour, becoming north with gusts up to 20 miles per hour after midnight. Chance of rain 80%. Monday, mostly cloudy in the morning, then becoming partly cloudy. Cooler with highs around 80. North winds 10 to 15 miles per hour with gusts up to 25 miles per hour. Monday night through Tuesday night, mostly clear. Lows in the lower 60s. Highs in the lower 80s. Wednesday and Wednesday night, mostly clear. Highs in the upper 80s. Lows in the mid 60s. Thursday through Friday, partly cloudy. Highs in the upper 80s. Lows in the upper 60s. 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

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Fog was reported. The temperature was 76, the dew point 74, the relative humidity was 93%, the wind south at 8 miles an hour, and the pressure was 29.85 inches and rising. At Camp Mabry, fog was reported. The temperature was 76, the dew point 74, the relative humidity was 93%, the wind variable at 5 miles an hour, and the pressure was 29.87 inches and rising. The report from Pflugerville was not available. Taylor, cloudy 75. The report from Lago Vista was not available. Georgetown, fog was reported 82. San Marcos, light rain was falling 75. Burnett, sunny 77. Junction, partly sunny 71. San Antonio, fog was reported 74. Corpus Christi, partly sunny 76. Houston, fog was reported 77. Once again at Austin Bergstrom, it was 76, and at Camp Mabry, it was 76. Elsewhere across the state, College Station, cloudy 76. Amarillo, sunny 74. Abilene, sunny 77. Dallas, Fort Worth, partly sunny 78. Your weather synopsis for South Central Texas. The forecast favors dry and warm conditions today into Sunday afternoon. A cold front will move across the area Sunday evening, bringing medium to high rain chances to a majority of South Central Texas Sunday night into Monday morning. Some storms could be strong to severe during this time. Dry conditions are then expected the rest of the work week. Temperatures in the 80s are seen Monday and Tuesday, then warm back into the 90s late next week. Your local forecast. Today, mostly cloudy this morning, then clearing. Patchy fog this morning. Highs in the upper 80s. Light and variable winds, becoming southeast around 5 miles per hour this afternoon. Tonight, mostly clear. Lows in the lower 70s. South winds around 5 miles per hour. Sunday, partly cloudy in the morning, then mostly sunny with a slight chance of showers and thunderstorms in the afternoon. Highs around 90. South winds 5 to 10 miles per hour. Sunday night, showers with a chance of thunderstorms in the evening, then mostly cloudy with a chance of showers with a slight chance of thunderstorms after midnight. Lows in the upper 60s. East winds 5 to 10 miles per hour, becoming north with gusts up to 20 miles per hour after midnight. Chance of rain 80%. Monday, mostly cloudy in the morning, then becoming partly cloudy. Cooler with highs around 80. North winds 10 to 15 miles per hour with gusts up to 25 miles per hour. Monday night through Tuesday night, mostly clear. Lows in the lower 60s. Highs in the lower 80s. Wednesday and Wednesday night, mostly clear. Highs in the upper 80s. Lows in the mid-60s. Thursday through Friday, partly cloudy. Highs in the upper 80s. Lows in the upper 60s. 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Fog was reported. The temperature was 76, the dew point 74, the relative humidity was 93%, the wind south at 8 miles an hour, and the pressure was 29.85 inches and rising. At Camp Mabry, fog was reported. The temperature, the wind south at 8 miles an hour, and the pressure was 29.85 inches and rising. At Camp Mabry, fog was reported. The temperature was 76, the dew point 74, the relative humidity was 93%, the wind variable at 5 miles an hour.

hour, and the pressure was 29.87 inches and rising. The report from Pflugerville was not available. Taylor, cloudy, 75. The report from Lago Vista was not available. Georgetown fog was reported, 82. San Marcos light rain was falling, 75. Burt, sunny, 77. Junction, partly sunny, 71. San Antonio fog was reported, 74. Corpus Christi, partly sunny, 76. Houston fog was reported, 77. Once again at Austin Bergstrom, it was 76, and at Camp Mabry, it was 76. Elsewhere across the state, College Station, cloudy, 76. Amarillo, sunny, 74. Abilene, sunny, 77. Dallas-Fort Worth, partly sunny, 78. Your weather synopsis for South Central Texas. The forecast favors dry and warm conditions today into Sunday afternoon. A cold front will move across the area Sunday evening, bringing medium to high rain chances to a majority of South Central Texas Sunday night into Monday morning. Some storms could be strong to severe during this time. Dry conditions are then expected the rest of the work week. Slightly cooler temperatures in the 80s are seen Monday and Tuesday, then warm back into the 90s late next week. Your local forecast. Today, mostly cloudy this morning, then clearing. Patchy fog this morning. Highs in the upper 80s. Light and variable winds, becoming southeast around 5 miles per hour this afternoon. Tonight, mostly clear. Lows in the lower 70s. South winds around 5 miles per hour. Sunday, partly cloudy in the morning, then mostly sunny with a slight chance of showers and thunderstorms in the afternoon. Highs around 90. South winds 5 to 10 miles per hour. Sunday night, showers with a chance of thunderstorms in the evening, then mostly cloudy with a chance of showers with a slight chance of thunderstorms after midnight. Lows in the upper 60s. East winds 5 to 10 miles per hour, becoming north with gusts up to 20 miles per hour after midnight. Chance of rain 80%. Monday, mostly cloudy in the morning, then becoming partly cloudy. Cooler with highs around 80. North winds 10 to 15 miles per hour with gusts up to 25 miles per hour. Monday night through Tuesday night, mostly clear. Lows in the lower 60s. Highs in the lower 80s. Wednesday and Wednesday night, mostly clear. Highs in the upper 80s. Lows in the mid 60s. Thursday through Friday, partly cloudy. Highs in the upper 80s. Lows in the upper 60s. 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The current time is 10:36 a.m. Central Daylight Time. The Austin NOAA Weather Radio Roundup, at 10 a.m. at Austin Bergstrom International, fog was reported. The temperature was 76, the dew point 74, the relative humidity was 93%, the wind south at 8 miles an hour, and the pressure was 29.85 inches and rising. At Camp Mabry, fog was reported. The temperature was 76, the dew point 74, the relative humidity was 93%, the wind variable at 5 miles an hour, and the pressure was 29.87 inches and rising. The report from Pflugerville was not available. Taylor, cloudy, 75. The report from Lago Vista was not available. Georgetown fog was reported, 82. San Marcos light rain was falling, 75. Burnett, sunny, 77. Junction, partly sunny, 71. San Antonio fog was reported, 74. Corpus Christi, partly sunny, 76. Houston fog was reported, 77. Once again at Austin Bergstrom, it was 76, and at Camp Mabry, it was 76. Elsewhere across the state, College Station, cloudy, 76. Amarillo, sunny, 74.
Abilene, sunny 77. Dallas, Fort Worth, partly sunny 78. Your weather synopsis for South Central Texas. The forecast favors dry and warm conditions today into Sunday afternoon. A cold front will move across the area Sunday evening, bringing medium to high rain chances to a majority of South Central Texas Sunday night into Monday morning. Some storms could be strong to severe during this time. Dry conditions are then expected the rest of the work week. Slightly cooler temperatures in the 80s are seen Monday and Tuesday, then warm back into the 90s late next week. Your local forecast. Today, mostly cloudy this morning, then clearing. Patchy fog this morning. Highs in the upper 80s. Light and variable winds, becoming southeast around 5 miles per hour this afternoon. Tonight, mostly clear. Lows in the lower 70s. South winds around 5 miles per hour. Sunday, partly cloudy in the morning, then mostly sunny with a slight chance of showers and thunderstorms in the afternoon. Highs around 90. South winds 5 to 10 miles per hour. Sunday night, showers with a chance of thunderstorms in the evening, then mostly cloudy with a chance of showers with a slight chance of thunderstorms after midnight. Lows in the upper 60s. East winds 5 to 10 miles per hour, becoming north with gusts up to 20 miles per hour after midnight. Chance of rain 80%. Monday, mostly cloudy in the morning, then becoming partly cloudy. Cooler with highs around 80. North winds 10 to 15 miles per hour with gusts up to 25 miles per hour. Monday night through Tuesday night, mostly clear. Lows in the lower 60s. Highs in the lower 80s. Wednesday and Wednesday night, mostly clear. Highs in the upper 80s. Lows in the mid 60s. Thursday through Friday, partly cloudy. Highs in the upper 80s. Lows in the upper 60s. This is a special weather statement. Patchy to areas of fog and slash or drizzle will continue across much of South Central Texas this morning with visibilities at or below 2 miles. Patchy dense fog to 1/2 mile or less is possible in a few locations. Motorists should use caution this morning by using the low beams and windshield wipers, providing extra distance between the vehicle in front of you, and by slowing down. 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The current time is 10:41 a.m. Central Daylight Time. The Austin NOAA Weather Radio Roundup, at 10 a.m. at Austin Bergstrom International, fog was reported. The temperature was 76, the dew point 74, the relative humidity was 93%, the wind south at 8 miles an hour, and the pressure was 29.85 inches and rising. At Camp Mabry, fog was reported. The temperature was 76, the dew point 74, the relative humidity was 93%, the wind variable at 5 miles an hour, and the pressure was 29.87 inches and rising. The report from Pflugerville was not available. Taylor, cloudy 75. The report from Lago Vista was not available. Georgetown, fog was reported 82. San Marcos, light rain was falling 75. Burnett, sunny 77. Junction, partly sunny 71. San Antonio, fog was reported 74. Corpus Christi, partly sunny 76. Houston, fog was reported 77. Once again at Austin Bergstrom it was 76, and at Camp Mabry it was 76. Elsewhere across the state, College Station cloudy 76. Amarillo sunny 74. Abilene sunny 77. Dallas, Fort Worth partly sunny 78. Your weather synopsis for South Central Texas. The forecast favors dry and warm conditions today into Sunday afternoon. A cold front will move across the area Sunday evening, bringing medium to high rain chances to a majority of South Central Texas.

Sunday night into Monday morning. Some storms could be strong to severe during this time. Dry conditions are then expected the rest of the work week. Slightly cooler temperatures in the 80s are seen Monday and Tuesday, then warm back into the 90s late next week. Your local forecast. Today, mostly cloudy this morning, then clearing. Patchy fog this morning. Highs in the upper 80s. Light and variable winds, becoming southeast around 5 miles per hour this afternoon. Tonight, mostly clear. Lows in the lower 70s. South winds around 5 miles per hour. Sunday, partly cloudy in the morning, then mostly sunny with a slight chance of showers and thunderstorms in the afternoon. Highs around 90. South winds 5 to 10 miles per hour. Sunday night, showers with a chance of thunderstorms in the evening, then mostly cloudy with a chance of showers with a slight chance of thunderstorms after midnight. Lows in the upper 60s. East winds 5 to 10 miles per hour, becoming north with gusts up to 20 miles per hour after midnight. Chance of rain 80%. Monday, mostly cloudy in the morning, then becoming partly cloudy. Cooler with highs around 80. North winds 10 to 15 miles per hour with gusts up to 25 miles per hour. Monday night through Tuesday night, mostly clear. Lows in the lower 60s. Highs in the lower 80s. Wednesday and Wednesday night, mostly clear. Highs in the upper 80s. Lows in the mid 60s. Thursday through Friday, partly cloudy. Highs in the upper 80s. Lows in the upper 60s. 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At 10 a.m. at Austin Bergstrom International, fog was reported. The temperature was 76, the dew point 74, the relative humidity was 93%, the wind south at 8 miles an hour, and the pressure was 29.85 inches and rising. At Camp Mabry, fog was reported. The temperature was 76, the dew point 74, the relative humidity was 93%, the wind variable at 5 miles an hour, and the pressure was 29.87 inches and rising. The report from Pflugerville was not available. Taylor cloudy 75. The report from Lago Vista was not available. Georgetown fog was reported 82. San Marcos light rain was falling 75. Burnett sunny 77. Junction partly sunny 71. San Antonio fog was reported 74. Corpus Christi partly sunny 76. Houston fog was reported 77. Once again at Austin Bergstrom it was 76, and at Camp Mabry it was 76. Elsewhere across the state, College Station cloudy 76. Amarillo sunny 74. Abilene sunny 77. Dallas-Fort Worth partly sunny 78. The coastal waters forecast from Baffin Bay to Port Aransas out 20 nautical miles. Today, east winds around 5 knots, becoming southeast late this morning, then becoming east this afternoon. Seas 2 to 3 feet. Wave detail, southeast 3 feet at 7 seconds. A slight chance of showers and thunderstorms early this morning, then a chance of showers with a slight chance of thunderstorms late this morning. Tonight, southeast winds 5 to 10 knots. Seas 2 to 3 feet. Wave detail, southeast 3 feet at 7 seconds. Sunday, southeast winds 5 to 10 knots. Seas around 2 feet. Wave detail, southeast 2 feet at 6 seconds. Sunday night, southeast winds 5 to 10 knots, becoming east after midnight. Seas 2 to 3 feet. Wave detail, southeast 3 feet at 7 seconds. A slight chance of showers and thunderstorms in the evening.

2 to 3 feet. Wednesday, east winds 5 to 10 knots. Seas 2 to 3 feet. Wednesday night, southeast winds 5 to 10 knots. Seas around 2 feet. Winds and seas higher and near thunderstorms. Your weather synopsis for South Central Texas. The forecast favors dry and warm conditions today into Sunday afternoon. A cold front will move across the area Sunday evening, bringing medium to high rain chances to a majority of South Central Texas Sunday night into Monday morning. Some storms could be strong to severe during this time. Dry conditions are then expected the rest of the work week. Slightly cooler temperatures in the 80s are seen Monday and Tuesday, then warm back into the 90s late next week. Your local forecast. Today, mostly cloudy this morning, then clearing. Patchy fog this morning. Highs in the upper 80s. Light and variable winds, becoming southeast around 5 miles per hour this afternoon. Tonight, mostly clear. Lows in the lower 70s. South winds around 5 miles per hour. Sunday, partly cloudy in the morning, then mostly sunny with a slight chance of showers and thunderstorms in the afternoon. Highs around 90. South winds 5 to 10 miles per hour. Sunday night, showers with a chance of thunderstorms in the evening, then mostly cloudy with a chance of showers with a slight chance of thunderstorms after midnight. Lows in the upper 60s. East winds 5 to 10 miles per hour, becoming north with gusts up to 20 miles per hour after midnight. Chance of rain 80%. Monday, mostly cloudy in the morning, then becoming partly cloudy. Cooler with highs around 80. North winds 10 to 15 miles per hour with gusts up to 25 miles per hour. Monday night through Tuesday night, mostly clear. Lows in the lower 60s. Highs in the lower 80s. Wednesday and Wednesday night, mostly clear. Highs in the upper 80s. Lows in the mid-60s. Thursday through Friday, partly cloudy. Highs in the upper 80s. Lows in the upper 60s. 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The current time is 10:51 a.m. Central Daylight Time. The Austin NOAA Weather Radio Roundup, at 10 a.m. at Austin Bergstrom International, fog was reported. The temperature was 76, the dew point 74, the relative humidity was 93%, the wind south at 8 miles an hour, and the pressure was 29.85 inches and rising. At Camp Mabry, fog was reported. The temperature was 76, the dew point 74, the relative humidity was 93%, the wind variable at 5 miles an hour, and the pressure was 29.87 inches and rising. The report from Pflugerville was not available. Taylor cloudy 75. The report from Lago Vista was not available. Georgetown fog was reported 82. San Marcos light rain was falling 75. Burnett sunny 77. Junction partly sunny 71. San Antonio fog was reported 74. Corpus Christi partly sunny 76. Houston fog was reported 77. Once again at Austin Bergstrom it was 76, and at Camp Mabry it was 76. Elsewhere across the state, College Station cloudy 76. Amarillo sunny 74. Abilene sunny 77. Dallas-Fort Worth partly sunny 78. Your weather synopsis for South Central Texas. The forecast favors dry and warm conditions today into Sunday afternoon. A cold front will move across the area Sunday evening, bringing medium to high rain chances to a majority of South Central Texas Sunday night into Monday morning. Some storms could be strong to severe during this time. Dry conditions are then expected the rest of the work week. Slightly cooler temperatures in the 80s are seen Monday and Tuesday, then warm back into the 90s late next week.

This is a special weather statement. Patchy to areas of fog and slash or drizzle will continue across much of south central Texas this morning with visibilities at or below 2 miles. Patchy dense fog to 1/2 mile or less is possible in a few locations. Motorists should use caution this morning by using the low beams and windshield wipers, providing extra distance between the vehicle in front of you, and by slowing down. Your local forecast. Today, mostly cloudy this morning, then clearing. Patchy fog this morning. Highs in the upper 80s. Light and variable winds, becoming southeast around 5 miles per hour this afternoon. Tonight, mostly clear. Lows in the lower 70s. South winds around 5 miles per hour. Sunday, partly cloudy in the morning, then mostly sunny with a slight chance of showers and thunderstorms in the afternoon. Highs around 90. South winds 5 to 10 miles per hour. Sunday night, showers with a chance of thunderstorms in the evening, then mostly cloudy with a chance of showers with a slight chance of thunderstorms after midnight. Lows in the upper 60s. East winds 5 to 10 miles per hour, becoming north with gusts up to 20 miles per hour after midnight. Chance of rain 80%. Monday, mostly cloudy in the morning, then becoming partly cloudy. Cooler with highs around 80. North winds 10 to 15 miles per hour with gusts up to 25 miles per hour. Monday night through Tuesday night, mostly clear. Lows in the lower 60s. Highs in the lower 80s. Wednesday and Wednesday night, mostly clear. Highs in the upper 80s. Lows in the mid 60s. Thursday through Friday, partly cloudy. Highs in the upper 80s. Lows in the upper 60s. 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The Austin NOAA Weather Radio Roundup. At 10 a.m. at Austin Bergstrom International, fog was reported. The temperature was 76, the dew point 74, the relative humidity was 93%, the wind south at 8 miles an hour, and the pressure was 29.85 inches and rising. At Camp Mabry, fog was reported. The temperature was 76, the dew point 74, the relative humidity was 93%, the wind variable at 5 miles an hour, and the pressure was 29.87 inches and rising. The report from Pflugerville was not available. Taylor, cloudy 75. The report from Lago Vista was not available. Georgetown, fog was reported 82. San Marcos, light rain was falling 75. Burnett, sunny 77. Junction, partly sunny, 71. San Antonio, fog was reported, 74. Corpus Christi, partly sunny, 76. Houston, fog was reported, 77. Once again at Austin Bergstrom, it was 76, and at Camp Mabry, it was 76. Elsewhere across the state, College Station, cloudy, 76. Amarillo, sunny, 74. Abilene, sunny, 77. Dallas-Fort Worth, partly sunny, 78. Your weather synopsis for South Central Texas. The forecast favors dry and warm conditions today into Sunday afternoon. A cold front will move across the area Sunday evening, bringing medium to high rain chances to a majority of South Central Texas Sunday night into Monday morning. Some storms could be strong to severe during this time. Dry conditions are then expected the rest of the work week. Slightly cooler temperatures in the 80s are seen Monday and Tuesday, then warm back into the 90s late next week. Your local forecast. Today, mostly cloudy this morning, then clearing. Patchy fog this morning. Highs in the upper 80s. Light and variable winds, becoming southeast around 5 miles per hour this afternoon. Tonight, mostly clear. Lows in the low

south winds around 5 miles per hour. Sunday, partly cloudy in the morning, then mostly sunny with a slight chance of showers and thunderstorms in the afternoon. Highs around 90. South winds 5 to 10 miles per hour. Sunday night, showers with a chance of thunderstorms in the evening, then mostly cloudy with a chance of showers with a slight chance of thunderstorms after midnight. Lows in the upper 60s. East winds 5 to 10 miles per hour, becoming north with gusts up to 20 miles per hour after midnight. Chance of rain 80%. Monday, mostly cloudy in the morning, then becoming partly cloudy. Cooler with highs around 80. North winds 10 to 15 miles per hour with gusts up to 25 miles per hour. Monday night through Tuesday night, mostly clear. Lows in the lower 60s. Highs in the lower 80s. Wednesday and Wednesday night, mostly clear. Highs in the upper 80s. Lows in the mid 60s. Thursday through Friday, partly cloudy. Highs in the upper 80s. Lows in the upper 60s. 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At 10 a.m. at Austin Bergstrom International, fog was reported. The temperature was 76, the dew point 74, the relative humidity was 93%, the wind south at 8 miles an hour, and the pressure was 29.85 inches and rising. At Camp Mabry, fog was reported. The temperature was 76, the dew point 74, the relative humidity was 93%, the wind variable at 5 miles an hour, and the pressure was 29.87 inches and rising. The report from Pflugerville was not available. Taylor, cloudy 75. The report from Lago Vista was not available. Georgetown, fog was reported 82. San Marcos, light rain was falling 75. Burnett, sunny 77. Junction, partly sunny, 71. San Antonio, fog was reported, 74. Corpus Christi, partly sunny, 76. Houston, fog was reported, 77. Once again at Austin Bergstrom, it was 76, and at Camp Mabry, it was 76. Elsewhere across the state, College Station, cloudy, 76. Amarillo, sunny, 74. Abilene, sunny, 77. Dallas-Fort Worth, partly sunny, 78. Your weather synopsis for South Central Texas. The forecast favors dry and warm conditions today into Sunday afternoon. A cold front will move across the area Sunday evening, bringing medium to high rain chances to a majority of South Central Texas Sunday night into Monday morning. Some storms could be strong to severe during this time. Dry conditions are then expected the rest of the work week. Slightly cooler temperatures in the 80s are seen Monday and Tuesday, then warm back into the 90s late next week. Your local forecast. Today, mostly cloudy this morning, then clearing. Patchy fog this morning. Highs in the upper 80s. Light and variable winds, becoming southeast around 5 miles per hour this afternoon. Tonight, mostly clear. Lows in the lower 70s. South winds around 5 miles per hour. Sunday, partly cloudy in the morning, then mostly sunny with a slight chance of showers and thunderstorms in the afternoon. Highs around 90. South winds 5 to 10 miles per hour. Sunday night, showers with a chance of thunderstorms in the evening, then mostly cloudy with a chance of showers with a slight chance of thunderstorms after midnight. Lows in the upper 60s. East winds 5 to 10 miles per hour, becoming north with gusts up to 20 miles per hour after midnight. Chance of rain 80%. Monday, mostly cloudy in the morning, then becoming partly cloudy. Cooler with highs around 80. North winds 10 to 15 miles per hour with gusts.

gusts up to 25 miles per hour. Monday night through Tuesday night, mostly clear. Lows in the lower 60s. Highs in the lower 80s. Wednesday and Wednesday night, mostly clear. Highs in the upper 80s. Lows in the mid 60s. Thursday through Friday, partly cloudy. Highs in the upper 80s. Lows in the upper 60s. 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At 10 a.m. at Austin Bergstrom International, fog was reported. The temperature was 76, the dew point 74, the relative humidity was 93%, the wind south at 8 miles an hour, and the pressure was 29.85 inches and rising. At Camp Mabry, fog was reported. The temperature was 76, the dew point 74, the relative humidity was 93%, the wind variable at 5 miles an hour, and the pressure was 29.87 inches and rising. The report from Pflugerville was not available. Taylor, cloudy 75. The report from Lago Vista was not available. Georgetown, fog was reported 82. San Marcos, light rain was falling 75. Burnett, sunny 77. Junction, partly sunny, 71. San Antonio, fog was reported, 74. Corpus Christi, partly sunny, 76. Houston, fog was reported, 77. Once again at Austin Bergstrom, it was 76, and at Camp Mabry, it was 76. Elsewhere across the state, College Station, cloudy, 76. Amarillo, sunny, 74. Abilene, sunny, 77. Dallas-Fort Worth, partly sunny, 78. Your weather synopsis for South Central Texas. The forecast favors dry and warm conditions today into Sunday afternoon. A cold front will move across the area Sunday evening, bringing medium to high rain chances to a majority of South Central Texas Sunday night into Monday morning. Some storms could be strong to severe during this time. Dry conditions are then expected the rest of the work week. Slightly cooler temperatures in the 80s are seen Monday and Tuesday, then warm back into the 90s late next week. Your local forecast. Today, mostly cloudy this morning, then clearing. Patchy fog this morning. Highs in the upper 80s. Light and variable winds, becoming southeast around 5 miles per hour this afternoon. Tonight, mostly clear. Lows in the lower 70s. South winds around 5 miles per hour. Sunday, partly cloudy in the morning, then mostly sunny with a slight chance of showers and thunderstorms in the afternoon. Highs around 90. South winds 5 to 10 miles per hour. Sunday night, showers with a chance of thunderstorms in the evening, then mostly cloudy with a chance of showers with a slight chance of thunderstorms after midnight. Lows in the upper 60s. East winds 5 to 10 miles per hour, becoming north with gusts up to 20 miles per hour after midnight. Chance of rain 80%. Monday, mostly cloudy in the morning, then becoming partly cloudy. Cooler with highs around 80. North winds 10 to 15 miles per hour with gusts up to 25 miles per hour. Monday night through Tuesday night, mostly clear. Lows in the lower 60s. Highs in the lower 80s. Wednesday and Wednesday night, mostly clear. Highs in the upper 80s. Lows in the mid 60s. Thursday through Friday, partly cloudy. Highs in the upper 80s. Lows in the upper 60s. 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

your weather synopsis for South Central Texas. The forecast favors dry and warm conditions today into Sunday afternoon. A cold front will move across the area Sunday evening, bringing medium to high rain chances to a majority of South Central Texas Sunday night into Monday morning. Some storms could be strong to severe during this time. Dry conditions are then expected the rest of the work week. Slightly cooler temperatures in the 80s are seen Monday and Tuesday, then warm back into the 90s late next week. Your local forecast. Today, mostly cloudy this morning, then clearing. Patchy fog this morning. Highs in the upper 80s. Light and variable winds, becoming southeast around 5 miles per hour this afternoon. Tonight, mostly clear. Lows in the lower 70s. South winds around 5 miles per hour. Sunday, partly cloudy in the morning, then mostly sunny with a slight chance of showers and thunderstorms in the afternoon. Highs around 90. South winds 5 to 10 miles per hour. Sunday night, showers with a chance of thunderstorms in the evening, then mostly cloudy with a chance of showers with a slight chance of thunderstorms after midnight. Lows in the upper 60s. East winds 5 to 10 miles per hour, becoming north with gusts up to 20 miles per hour after midnight. Chance of rain 80%. Monday, mostly cloudy in the morning, then becoming partly cloudy. Cooler with highs around 80. North winds 10 to 15 miles per hour with gusts up to 25 miles per hour. Monday night through Tuesday night, mostly clear. Lows in the lower 60s. Highs in the lower 80s. Wednesday and Wednesday night, mostly clear. Highs in the upper 80s. Lows in the mid 60s. Thursday through Friday, partly cloudy. Highs in the upper 80s. Lows in the upper 60s. 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The current time is 11:11 a.m. Central Daylight Time. Your weather synopsis for South Central Texas. The forecast favors dry and warm conditions today into Sunday afternoon. A cold front will move across the area Sunday evening, bringing medium to high rain chances to a majority of South Central Texas Sunday night into Monday morning. Some storms could be strong to severe during this time. Dry conditions are then expected the rest of the work week. Slightly cooler temperatures in the 80s are seen Monday and Tuesday, then warm back into the 90s late next week. Your local forecast. Today, mostly cloudy this morning, then clearing. Patchy fog this morning. Highs in the upper 80s. Light and variable winds, becoming southeast around 5 miles per hour this afternoon. Tonight, mostly clear. Lows in the lower 70s. South winds around 5 miles per hour. Sunday, partly cloudy in the morning, then mostly sunny with a slight chance of showers and thunderstorms in the afternoon. Highs around 90. South winds 5 to 10 miles per hour. Sunday night, showers with a chance of thunderstorms in the evening, then mostly cloudy with a chance of showers with a slight chance of thunderstorms after midnight. Lows in the upper 60s. East winds 5 to 10 miles per hour, becoming north with gusts up to 20 miles per hour after midnight. Chance of rain 80%. Monday, mostly cloudy in the morning, then becoming partly cloudy. Cooler with highs around 80. North winds 10 to 15 miles per hour with gusts up to 25 miles per hour. Monday night through Tuesday night, mostly clear. Lows in the lower 60s. Highs in the lower 80s. Wednesday and Wednesday night, mostly clear. Highs in the upper 80s. Lows in the mid 60s. Thursday through Friday, partly cloudy. Highs in the upper 80s. Lows in the upper 60s. 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

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It was cloudy. The temperature was 78, the dew point 73, the relative humidity was 84%, the wind south at 6 miles an hour, and the pressure was 29.85 inches and steady. At Camp Mabry, it was mostly sunny. The temperature was 81, the dew point 73, the relative humidity was 76%, the wind variable at 3 miles an hour, and the pressure was 29.87 inches and steady. The report from Pflugerville was not available. Taylor, cloudy, 81. The report from Lago Vista was not available. Georgetown, partly sunny, 82. San Marcos, cloudy, 81. Burnett, sunny, 80. Junction, mostly sunny, 75. San Antonio, mostly sunny, 78. Corpus Christi, partly sunny, 80. Houston, cloudy, 79. Once again at Austin Bergstrom, it was 78, and at Camp Mabry, it was 81. Elsewhere across the state, College Station, cloudy, 77. Amarillo, sunny, 77. Abilene, sunny, 82. Dallas, Fort Worth, mostly sunny, 82. Your weather synopsis for South Central Texas. The forecast favors dry and warm conditions today into Sunday afternoon. A cold front will move across the area Sunday evening, bringing medium to high rain chances to a majority of South Central Texas Sunday night into Monday morning. Some storms could be strong to severe during this time. Dry conditions are then expected the rest of the work week. Slightly cooler temperatures in the 80s are seen Monday and Tuesday, then warm back into the 90s late next week. Your local forecast. Today, mostly cloudy this morning, then clearing. Patchy fog this morning. Highs in the upper 80s. Light and variable winds, becoming southeast around 5 miles per hour this afternoon. Tonight, mostly clear. Lows in the lower 70s. South winds around 5 miles per hour. Sunday, partly cloudy in the morning, then mostly sunny with a slight chance of showers and thunderstorms in the afternoon. Highs around 90. South winds 5 to 10 miles per hour. Sunday night, showers with a chance of thunderstorms in the evening, then mostly cloudy with a chance of showers with a slight chance of thunderstorms after midnight. Lows in the upper 60s. East winds 5 to 10 miles per hour, becoming north with gusts up to 20 miles per hour after midnight. Chance of rain 80%. Monday, mostly cloudy in the morning, then becoming partly cloudy. Cooler with highs around 80. North winds 10 to 15 miles per hour with gusts up to 25 miles per hour. Monday night through Tuesday night, mostly clear. Lows in the lower 60s. Highs in the lower 80s. Wednesday and Wednesday night, mostly clear. Highs in the upper 80s. Lows in the mid 60s. Thursday through Friday, partly cloudy. Highs in the upper 80s. Lows in the upper 60s. The coastal waters forecast from Baffin Bay to Port Aransas out 20 nautical miles. Today, east winds around 5 knots, becoming southeast late this morning, then becoming east this afternoon. Seas 2 to 3 feet. Wave detail, southeast 3 feet at 7 seconds. A slight chance of showers and thunderstorms early this morning, then a chance of showers with a slight chance of thunderstorms late this morning. Tonight, southeast winds 5 to 10 knots. Seas 2 to 3 feet. Wave detail, southeast 3 feet at 7 seconds. Sunday, southeast winds 5 to 10 knots. Seas around 2 feet. Wave detail, southeast 2 feet at 6 seconds. Sunday night, southeast winds 5 to 10 knots, becoming east after midnight. Seas 2 to 3 feet. Wave detail, southeast

3 feet at 7 seconds. A slight chance of showers and thunderstorms in the evening, then a chance of showers and thunderstorms after midnight. Monday, northeast winds 10 to 15 knots with gusts up to 20 knots. Seas 2 to 4 feet, occasionally to 5 feet. Wave detail, northeast 3 feet at 4 seconds and southeast 2 feet at 7 seconds. Monday night, northeast winds around 10 knots. Seas 2 to 3 feet. Wave detail, northeast 2 feet at 5 seconds and southeast 2 feet at 8 seconds. Tuesday, northeast winds around 10 knots. Seas 2 to 3 feet. Tuesday night, east winds 5 to 10 knots. Seas 2 to 3 feet. Wednesday, east winds 5 to 10 knots. Seas 2 to 3 feet. Wednesday night, southeast winds 5 to 10 knots. Seas around 2 feet. Winds and seas higher and near thunderstorms. 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The current time is 11:20 a.m. Central Daylight Time. The Austin NOAA Weather Radio Roundup, at 11 a.m. at Austin Bergstrom International, it was cloudy. The temperature was 78, the dew point 73, the relative humidity was 84%, the wind south at 6 miles an hour, and the pressure was 29.85 inches and steady. At Camp Mabry, it was mostly sunny. The temperature was 81, the dew point 73, the relative humidity was 76%, the wind variable at 3 miles an hour, and the pressure was 29.87 inches and steady. The report from Pflugerville was not available. Taylor Cloudy, 81. The report from Lago Vista was not available. Georgetown Partly Sunny, 82. San Marcos Cloudy, 81. Burnett Sunny, 80. Junction Mostly Sunny, 75. San Antonio Mostly Sunny, 78. Corpus Christi Partly Sunny, 80. Houston Cloudy, 79. Once again at Austin Bergstrom it was 78, and at Camp Mabry it was 81. Elsewhere across the state, College Station cloudy 77. Amarillo sunny 77. Abilene sunny 82. Dallas-Fort Worth mostly sunny 82. Your weather synopsis for South Central Texas. The forecast favors dry and warm conditions today into Sunday afternoon. A cold front will move across the area Sunday evening, bringing medium to high rain chances to a majority of South Central Texas Sunday night into Monday morning. Some storms could be strong to severe during this time. Dry conditions are then expected the rest of the work week. Slightly cooler temperatures in the 80s are seen Monday and Tuesday, then warm back into the 90s late next week. Your local forecast. Today, mostly cloudy this morning, then clearing. Patchy fog this morning. Highs in the upper 80s. Light and variable winds, becoming southeast around 5 miles per hour this afternoon. Tonight, mostly clear. Lows in the lower 70s. South winds around 5 miles per hour. Sunday, partly cloudy in the morning, then mostly sunny with a slight chance of showers and thunderstorms in the afternoon. Highs around 90. South winds 5 to 10 miles per hour. Sunday night, showers with a chance of thunderstorms in the evening, then mostly cloudy with a chance of showers with a slight chance of thunderstorms after midnight. Lows in the upper 60s. East winds 5 to 10 miles per hour, becoming north with gusts up to 20 miles per hour after midnight. Chance of rain 80%. Monday, mostly cloudy in the morning, then becoming partly cloudy. Cooler with highs around 80. North winds 10 to 15 miles per hour with gusts up to 25 miles per hour. Monday night through Tuesday night, mostly clear. Lows in the lower 60s. Highs in the lower 80s. Wednesday and Wednesday night, mostly clear.

lows in the mid-60s. Thursday through Friday, partly cloudy. Highs in the upper 80s. Lows in the upper 60s. 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It was cloudy. The temperature was 78, the dew point 73, the relative humidity was 84%, the wind south at 6 miles an hour, and the pressure was 29.85 inches and steady. At Camp Mabry, it was mostly sunny. The temperature was 81, the dew point 73, the relative humidity was 76%, the wind variable at 3 miles an hour, and the pressure was 29.87 inches and steady. The report from Pflugerville was not available. Taylor Cloudy, 81. The report from Lago Vista was not available. Georgetown Partly Sunny, 82. San Marcos Cloudy, 81. Burnett Sunny, 80. Junction Mostly Sunny, 75. San Antonio Mostly Sunny, 78. Corpus Christi Partly Sunny, 80. Houston Cloudy, 79. Once again at Austin Bergstrom it was 78, and at Camp Mabry it was 81. Elsewhere across the state, College Station cloudy 77. Amarillo sunny 77. Abilene sunny 82. Dallas-Fort Worth mostly sunny 82. Your weather synopsis for South Central Texas. The forecast favors dry and warm conditions today into Sunday afternoon. A cold front will move across the area Sunday evening, bringing medium to high rain chances to a majority of South Central Texas Sunday night into Monday morning. Some storms could be strong to severe during this time. Dry conditions are then expected the rest of the work week. Slightly cooler temperatures in the 80s are seen Monday and Tuesday, then warm back into the 90s late next week. Your local forecast. Today, mostly cloudy this morning. Then clearing. Patchy fog this morning. Highs in the upper 80s. Light and variable winds, becoming southeast around 5 miles per hour this afternoon. Tonight, mostly clear. Lows in the lower 70s. South winds around 5 miles per hour. Sunday, partly cloudy in the morning, then mostly sunny with a slight chance of showers and thunderstorms in the afternoon. Highs around 90. South winds 5 to 10 miles per hour. Sunday night, showers with a chance of thunderstorms in the evening, then mostly cloudy with a chance of showers with a slight chance of thunderstorms after midnight. Lows in the upper 60s. East winds 5 to 10 miles per hour, becoming north with gusts up to 20 miles per hour after midnight. Chance of rain 80%. Monday, mostly cloudy in the morning, then becoming partly cloudy. Cooler with highs around 80. North winds 10 to 15 miles per hour with gusts up to 25 miles per hour. Monday night through Tuesday night, mostly clear. Lows in the lower 60s. Highs in the lower 80s. Wednesday and Wednesday night, mostly clear. Highs in the upper 80s. Lows in the mid-60s. Thursday through Friday, partly cloudy. Highs in the upper 80s. Lows in the upper 60s. 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It was cloudy. The temperature was 78, the dew point 73, the relative humidity was 84%, the wind south at 6 miles an hour, and the pressure was 29.85 inches and steady.

at Camp Mabry, it was mostly sunny. The temperature was 81, the dew point 73, the relative humidity was 76%, the wind variable at 3 miles an hour, and the pressure was 29.87 inches and steady. The report from Pflugerville was not available. Taylor, cloudy, 81. The report from Lago Vista was not available. Georgetown, partly sunny, 82. San Marcos, cloudy, 81. Burnett, sunny, 80. Junction, mostly sunny, 75. San Antonio, mostly sunny, 78. Corpus Christi, partly sunny, 80. Houston, cloudy, 79. Once again at Austin Bergstrom, it was 78, and at Camp Mabry, it was 81. Elsewhere across the state, College Station, cloudy, 77. Amarillo, sunny, 77. Abilene, sunny, 82. Dallas, Fort Worth, mostly sunny, 82. Your weather synopsis for South Central Texas. The forecast favors dry and warm conditions today into Sunday afternoon. A cold front will move across the area Sunday evening, bringing medium to high rain chances to a majority of South Central Texas Sunday night into Monday morning. Some storms could be strong to severe during this time. Dry conditions are then expected the rest of the work week. Slightly cooler temperatures in the 80s are seen Monday and Tuesday, then warm back into the 90s late next week. Your local forecast. Today, mostly cloudy this morning, then clearing. Patchy fog this morning. Highs in the upper 80s. Light and variable winds, becoming southeast around 5 miles per hour this afternoon. Tonight, mostly clear. Lows in the lower 70s. South winds around 5 miles per hour. Sunday, partly cloudy in the morning, then mostly sunny with a slight chance of showers and thunderstorms in the afternoon. Highs around 90. South winds 5 to 10 miles per hour. Sunday night, showers with a chance of thunderstorms in the evening, then mostly cloudy with a chance of showers with a slight chance of thunderstorms after midnight. Lows in the upper 60s. East winds 5 to 10 miles per hour, becoming north with gusts up to 20 miles per hour after midnight. Chance of rain 80%. Monday, mostly cloudy in the morning, then becoming partly cloudy. Cooler with highs around 80. North winds 10 to 15 miles per hour with gusts up to 25 miles per hour. Monday night through Tuesday night, mostly clear. Lows in the lower 60s. Highs in the lower 80s. Wednesday and Wednesday night, mostly clear. Highs in the upper 80s. Lows in the mid 60s. Thursday through Friday, partly cloudy. Highs in the upper 80s. Lows in the upper 60s. 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The current time is 11:32 a.m. Central Daylight Time. 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It was cloudy. The temperature was 78, the dew point 73, the relative humidity was 84%, the wind south at 6 miles an hour, and the pressure was 29.85 inches and steady. At Camp Mabry, it was mostly sunny. The temperature was 81, the dew point 73, the relative humidity was 76%, the wind variable at 3 miles an hour, and the pressure was 29.87 inches and steady. The report from Pflugerville was not available. Taylor, cloudy, 81. The report from Lago Vista was not available. Georgetown, partly sunny, 82. San Marcos, cloudy, 81. Burnett, sunny, 80. Junction, mostly sunny, 75. San Antonio, mostly sunny, 78. Corpus Christi, partly sunny, 80. Houston, cloudy, 79. Once again at Austin Bergstrom, it was 78, and at Camp Mabry, it was 81. Elsewhere across the state, College Station, cloudy.

77. Amarillo, sunny 77. Abilene, sunny 82. Dallas, Fort Worth, mostly sunny 82. Your weather synopsis for South Central Texas. The forecast favors dry and warm conditions today into Sunday afternoon. A cold front will move across the area Sunday evening, bringing medium to high rain chances to a majority of South Central Texas Sunday night into Monday morning. Some storms could be strong to severe during this time. Dry conditions are then expected the rest of the work week. Slightly cooler temperatures in the 80s are seen Monday and Tuesday, then warm back into the 90s late next week. Your local forecast. Today, mostly cloudy this morning, then clearing. Patchy fog this morning. Highs in the upper 80s. Light and variable winds, becoming southeast around 5 miles per hour this afternoon. Tonight, mostly clear. Lows in the lower 70s. South winds around 5 miles per hour. Sunday, partly cloudy in the morning, then mostly sunny with a slight chance of showers and thunderstorms in the afternoon. Highs around 90. South winds 5 to 10 miles per hour. Sunday night, showers with a chance of thunderstorms in the evening, then mostly cloudy with a chance of showers with a slight chance of thunderstorms after midnight. Lows in the upper 60s. East winds 5 to 10 miles per hour, becoming north with gusts up to 20 miles per hour after midnight. Chance of rain 80%. Monday, mostly cloudy in the morning, then becoming partly cloudy. Cooler with highs around 80. North winds 10 to 15 miles per hour with gusts up to 25 miles per hour. Monday night through Tuesday night, mostly clear. Lows in the lower 60s. Highs in the lower 80s. Wednesday and Wednesday night, mostly clear. Highs in the upper 80s. Lows in the mid-60s. Thursday through Friday, partly cloudy. Highs in the upper 80s. Lows in the upper 60s. 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It was cloudy. The temperature was 78, the dew point 73, the relative humidity was 84%, the wind south at 6 miles an hour, and the pressure was 29.85 inches and steady. At Camp Mabry, it was mostly sunny. The temperature was 81, the dew point 73, the relative humidity was 76%, the wind variable at 3 miles an hour, and the pressure was 29.87 inches and steady. The report from Pflugerville was not available. Taylor, cloudy, 81. The report from Lago Vista was not available. Georgetown, partly sunny, 82. San Marcos, cloudy, 81. Burnett, sunny, 80. Junction, mostly sunny, 75. San Antonio, mostly sunny, 78. Corpus Christi, partly sunny, 80. Houston, cloudy, 79. Once again at Austin Bergstrom, it was 78. And at Camp Mabry, it was 81. Elsewhere across the state, College Station, cloudy 77. Amarillo, sunny 77. Abilene, sunny 82. Dallas, Fort Worth, mostly sunny 82. Your weather synopsis for South Central Texas. The forecast favors dry and warm conditions today into Sunday afternoon. A cold front will move across the area Sunday evening, bringing medium to high rain chances to a majority of South Central Texas Sunday night into Monday morning. Some storms could be strong to severe during this time. Dry conditions are then expected the rest of the work week. Slightly cooler temperatures in the 80s are seen Monday and Tuesday, then warm back into the 90s late next week. Your local forecast. Today, mostly cloudy this morning, then clearing. Patchy fog this morning. Highs in the upper 80s.
light and variable winds, becoming southeast around 5 miles per hour this afternoon. Tonight, mostly clear. Lows in the lower 70s. South winds around 5 miles per hour. Sunday, partly cloudy in the morning, then mostly sunny with a slight chance of showers and thunderstorms in the afternoon. Highs around 90. South winds 5 to 10 miles per hour. Sunday night, showers with a chance of thunderstorms in the evening, then mostly cloudy with a chance of showers with a slight chance of thunderstorms after midnight. Lows in the upper 60s. East winds 5 to 10 miles per hour, becoming north with gusts up to 20 miles per hour after midnight. Chance of rain 80%. Monday, mostly cloudy in the morning, then becoming partly cloudy. Cooler with highs around 80. North winds 10 to 15 miles per hour with gusts up to 25 miles per hour. Monday night through Tuesday night, mostly clear. Lows in the lower 60s. Highs in the lower 80s. Wednesday and Wednesday night, mostly clear. Highs in the upper 80s. Lows in the mid 60s. Thursday through Friday, partly cloudy. Highs in the upper 80s. Lows in the upper 60s. 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The current time is 11:40 a.m. Central Daylight Time. The Austin NOAA Weather Radio Roundup. At 11 a.m. at Austin Bergstrom International, it was cloudy. The temperature was 78, the dew point 73, the relative humidity was 84%, the wind south at 6 miles an hour, and the pressure was 29.85 inches and steady. At Camp Mabry, it was mostly sunny. The temperature was 81, the dew point 73, the relative humidity was 76%, the wind variable at 3 miles an hour, and the pressure was 29.87 inches and steady. The report from Pflugerville was not available. Taylor Cloudy 81. The report from Lago Vista was not available. Georgetown Partly Sunny 82. San Marcos Cloudy 81. Burnett Sunny 80. Junction Mostly Sunny 75. San Antonio mostly sunny 78. Corpus Christi partly sunny 80. Houston cloudy 79. Once again at Austin Bergstrom it was 78, and at Camp Mabry it was 81. Elsewhere across the state, College Station cloudy 77. Amarillo sunny 77. Abilene sunny 82. Dallas-Fort Worth mostly sunny 82. Your weather synopsis for South Central Texas. The forecast favors dry and warm conditions today into Sunday afternoon. A cold front will move across the area Sunday evening, bringing medium to high rain chances to a majority of South Central Texas Sunday night into Monday morning. Some storms could be strong to severe during this time. Dry conditions are then expected the rest of the work week. Slightly cooler temperatures in the 80s are seen Monday and Tuesday, then warm back into the 90s late next week. Your local forecast. Today, mostly cloudy this morning, then clearing. Patchy fog this morning. Highs in the upper 80s. Light and variable winds, becoming southeast around 5 miles per hour this afternoon. Tonight, mostly clear. Lows in the lower 70s. South winds around 5 miles per hour. Sunday, partly cloudy in the morning, then mostly sunny with a slight chance of showers and thunderstorms in the afternoon. Highs around 90. South winds 5 to 10 miles per hour. Sunday night, showers with a chance of thunderstorms in the evening, then mostly cloudy with a chance of showers with a slight chance of thunderstorms after midnight. Lows in the upper 60s. East winds 5 to 10 miles per hour, becoming north with gusts up to 20 miles per hour after midnight. Chance of rain 80%. Monday, mostly cloudy in the morning, then becoming partly cloudy.

cooler with highs around 80. North winds 10 to 15 miles per hour with gusts up to 25 miles per hour. Monday night through Tuesday night, mostly clear. Lows in the lower 60s. Highs in the lower 80s. Wednesday and Wednesday night, mostly clear. Highs in the upper 80s. Lows in the mid 60s. Thursday through Friday, partly cloudy. Highs in the upper 80s. Lows in the upper 60s. 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The current time is 11:44 a.m. Central Daylight Time. The Austin NOAA Weather Radio Roundup. At 11 a.m. at Austin Bergstrom International, it was cloudy. The temperature was 78, the dew point 73, the relative humidity was 84%, the wind south at 6 miles an hour, and the pressure was 29.85 inches and steady. At Camp Mabry, it was mostly sunny. The temperature was 81, the dew point 73, the relative humidity was 76%, the wind variable at 3 miles an hour, and the pressure was 29.87 inches and steady. The report from Pflugerville was not available. Taylor Cloudy, 81. The report from Lago Vista was not available. Georgetown Partly Sunny, 82. San Marcos Cloudy, 81. Burnett Sunny, 80. Junction Mostly Sunny, 75. San Antonio mostly sunny 78. Corpus Christi partly sunny 80. Houston cloudy 79. Once again at Austin Bergstrom it was 78, and at Camp Mabry it was 81. Elsewhere across the state, College Station cloudy 77. Amarillo sunny 77. Abilene sunny 82. Dallas-Fort Worth mostly sunny 82. Your weather synopsis for South Central Texas. The forecast favors dry and warm conditions today into Sunday afternoon. A cold front will move across the area Sunday evening, bringing medium to high rain chances to a majority of South Central Texas Sunday night into Monday morning. Some storms could be strong to severe during this time. Dry conditions are then expected the rest of the work week. Slightly cooler temperatures in the 80s are seen Monday and Tuesday, then warm back into the 90s late next week. The coastal waters forecast for Baffin Bay to Port Aransas out 20 nautical miles. Today, east winds around 5 knots, becoming southeast late this morning, then becoming east this afternoon. Seas 2 to 3 feet. Wave detail, southeast 3 feet at 7 seconds. A slight chance of showers and thunderstorms early this morning, then a chance of showers with a slight chance of thunderstorms late this morning. Tonight, southeast winds 5 to 10 knots. Seas 2 to 3 feet. Wave detail, southeast 3 feet at 7 seconds. Sunday, southeast winds 5 to 10 knots. Seas around 2 feet. Wave detail, southeast 2 feet at 6 seconds. Sunday night, southeast winds 5 to 10 knots, becoming east after midnight. Seas 2 to 3 feet. Wave detail, southeast 3 feet at 7 seconds. A slight chance of showers and thunderstorms in the evening, then a chance of showers and thunderstorms after midnight. Monday, northeast winds 10 to 15 knots with gusts up to 20 knots. Seas 2 to 4 feet, occasionally to 5 feet. Wave detail, northeast 3 feet at 4 seconds and southeast 2 feet at 7 seconds. Monday night, northeast winds around 10 knots. Seas 2 to 3 feet. Wave detail, northeast 2 feet at 5 seconds and southeast 2 feet at 8 seconds. Tuesday, northeast winds around 10 knots. Seas 2 to 3 feet. Tuesday night, east winds 5 to 10 knots. Seas 2 to 3 feet. Wednesday, east winds 5 to 10 knots. Seas 2 to 3 feet. Wednesday night, southeast winds 5 to 10 knots.

partly cloudy in the morning, then mostly sunny with a slight chance of showers and thunderstorms in the afternoon. Highs around 90. South winds 5 to 10 miles per hour. Sunday night, showers with a chance of thunderstorms in the evening, then mostly cloudy with a chance of showers with a slight chance of thunderstorms after midnight. Lows in the upper 60s. East winds 5 to 10 miles per hour, becoming north with gusts up to 20 miles per hour after midnight. Chance of rain 80%. Monday, mostly cloudy in the morning, then becoming partly cloudy. Cooler with highs around 80. North winds 10 to 15 miles per hour with gusts up to 25 miles per hour. Monday night through Tuesday night, mostly clear. Lows in the lower 60s. Highs in the lower 80s. Wednesday and Wednesday night, mostly clear. Highs in the upper 80s. Lows in the mid 60s. Thursday through Friday, partly cloudy. Highs in the upper 80s. Lows in the upper 60s. 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The Austin NOAA Weather Radio Roundup. At 11 a.m. at Austin Bergstrom International, it was cloudy. The temperature was 78, the dew point 73, the relative humidity was 84%, the wind south at 6 miles an hour, and the pressure was 29.85 inches and steady. At Camp Mabry, it was mostly sunny. The temperature was 81, the dew point 73, the relative humidity was 76%, the wind variable at 3 miles an hour, and the pressure was 29.87 inches and steady. The report from Pflugerville was not available. Taylor cloudy 81. The report from Lago Vista was not available. Georgetown partly sunny 82. San Marcos cloudy 81. Burnett sunny 80. Junction mostly sunny 75. San Antonio mostly sunny 78. Corpus Christi partly sunny 80. Houston cloudy 79. Once again at Austin Bergstrom it was 78, and at Camp Mabry it was 81. Elsewhere across the state, College Station cloudy 77. Amarillo sunny 77. Abilene sunny 82. Dallas-Fort Worth mostly sunny 82. Your weather synopsis for South Central Texas. The forecast favors dry and warm conditions today into Sunday afternoon. A cold front will move across the area Sunday evening, bringing medium to high rain chances to a majority of South Central Texas Sunday night into Monday morning. Some storms could be strong to severe during this time. Dry conditions are then expected the rest of the work week. Slightly cooler temperatures in the 80s are seen Monday and Tuesday, then warm back into the 90s late next week. Your local forecast. Today, mostly cloudy this morning, then clearing. Patchy fog this morning. Highs in the upper 80s. Light and variable winds, becoming southeast around 5 miles per hour this afternoon. Tonight, mostly clear. Lows in the lower 70s. South winds around 5 miles per hour. Sunday, partly cloudy in the morning, then mostly sunny with a slight chance of showers and thunderstorms in the afternoon. Highs around 90. South winds 5 to 10 miles per hour. Sunday night, showers with a chance of thunderstorms in the evening, then mostly cloudy with a chance of showers with a slight chance of thunderstorms after midnight. Lows in the upper 60s. East winds 5 to 10 miles per hour, becoming north with gusts up to 20 miles per hour after midnight. Chance of rain 80%. Monday, mostly cloudy in the morning, then becoming partly cloudy. Cooler with highs around 80. North winds 10 to 15 miles per hour with gusts up to 25 miles per hour. Monday night through Tuesday night, mostly clear. Lows in the lower 60s.

is in the lower 80s. Wednesday and Wednesday night, mostly clear. Highs in the upper 80s. Lows in the mid-60s. Thursday through Friday, partly cloudy. Highs in the upper 80s. Lows in the upper 60s. 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It was cloudy. The temperature was 78, the dew point 73, the relative humidity was 84%, the wind south at 6 miles an hour, and the pressure was 29.85 inches and steady. At Camp Mabry, it was mostly sunny. The temperature was 81, the dew point 73, the relative humidity was 76%, the wind variable at 3 miles an hour, and the pressure was 29.87 inches and steady. The report from Pflugerville was not available. Taylor, cloudy, 81. The report from Lago Vista was not available. Georgetown, partly sunny, 82. San Marcos, cloudy, 81. Burnett, sunny, 80. Junction, mostly sunny, 75. San Antonio, mostly sunny, 78. Corpus Christi, partly sunny, 80. Houston, cloudy, 79. Once again at Austin Bergstrom, it was 78, and at Camp Mabry, it was 81. Elsewhere across the state, College Station, cloudy, 77. Amarillo, sunny, 77. Abilene, sunny, 82. Dallas, Fort Worth, mostly sunny, 82. Your weather synopsis for South Central Texas. The forecast favors dry and warm conditions today into Sunday afternoon. A cold front will move across the area Sunday evening, bringing medium to high rain chances to a majority of South Central Texas Sunday night into Monday morning. Some storms could be strong to severe during this time. Dry conditions are then expected the rest of the work week. Slightly cooler temperatures in the 80s are seen Monday and Tuesday, then warm back into the 90s late next week. Your local forecast. Today, mostly cloudy this morning, then clearing. Patchy fog this morning. Highs in the upper 80s. Light and variable winds, becoming southeast around 5 miles per hour this afternoon. Tonight, mostly clear. Lows in the lower 70s. South winds around 5 miles per hour. Sunday, partly cloudy in the morning, then mostly sunny with a slight chance of showers and thunderstorms in the afternoon. Highs around 90. South winds 5 to 10 miles per hour. Sunday night, showers with a chance of thunderstorms in the evening, then mostly cloudy with a chance of showers with a slight chance of thunderstorms after midnight. Lows in the upper 60s. East winds 5 to 10 miles per hour, becoming north with gusts up to 20 miles per hour after midnight. Chance of rain 80%. Monday, mostly cloudy in the morning, then becoming partly cloudy. Cooler with highs around 80. North winds 10 to 15 miles per hour with gusts up to 25 miles per hour. Monday night through Tuesday night, mostly clear. Lows in the lower 60s. Highs in the lower 80s. Wednesday and Wednesday night, mostly clear. Highs in the upper 80s. Lows in the mid 60s. Thursday through Friday, partly cloudy. Highs in the upper 80s. Lows in the upper 60s. 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It was cloudy. The temperature was 78, the dew point 73, the relative humidity was 84%,

The wind south at 6 miles an hour, and the pressure was 29.85 inches and steady. At Camp Mabry, it was mostly sunny. The temperature was 81, the dew point 73, the relative humidity was 76%, the wind variable at 3 miles an hour, and the pressure was 29.87 inches and steady. The report from Pflugerville was not available. Taylor, cloudy, 81. The report from Lago Vista was not available. Georgetown, partly sunny, 82. San Marcos, cloudy, 81. Burnett, sunny, 80. Junction, mostly sunny, 75. San Antonio, mostly sunny, 78. Corpus Christi, partly sunny, 80. Houston, cloudy, 79. Once again at Austin Bergstrom, it was 78, and at Camp Mabry, it was 81. Elsewhere across the state, College Station, cloudy, 77. Amarillo, sunny, 77. Abilene, sunny, 82. Dallas, Fort Worth, mostly sunny, 82. Your weather synopsis for South Central Texas. The forecast favors dry and warm conditions today into Sunday afternoon. A cold front will move across the area Sunday evening, bringing medium to high rain chances to a majority of South Central Texas Sunday night into Monday morning. Some storms could be strong to severe during this time. Dry conditions are then expected the rest of the work week. Slightly cooler temperatures in the 80s are seen Monday and Tuesday, then warm back into the 90s late next week. Your local forecast. Today, mostly cloudy this morning, then clearing. Patchy fog this morning. Highs in the upper 80s. Light and variable winds, becoming southeast around 5 miles per hour this afternoon. Tonight, mostly clear. Lows in the lower 70s. South winds around 5 miles per hour. Sunday, partly cloudy in the morning, then mostly sunny with a slight chance of showers and thunderstorms in the afternoon. Highs around 90. South winds 5 to 10 miles per hour. Sunday night, showers with a chance of thunderstorms in the evening, then mostly cloudy with a chance of showers with a slight chance of thunderstorms after midnight. Lows in the upper 60s. East winds 5 to 10 miles per hour, becoming north with gusts up to 20 miles per hour after midnight. Chance of rain 80%. Monday, mostly cloudy in the morning, then becoming partly cloudy. Cooler with highs around 80. North winds 10 to 15 miles per hour with gusts up to 25 miles per hour. Monday night through Tuesday night, mostly clear. Lows in the lower 60s. Highs in the lower 80s. Wednesday and Wednesday night, mostly clear. Highs in the upper 80s. Lows in the mid 60s. Thursday through Friday, partly cloudy. Highs in the upper 80s. Lows in the upper 60s. 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It was cloudy. The temperature was 78, the dew point 73, the relative humidity was 84%, the wind south at 6 miles an hour, and the pressure was 29.85 inches and steady. At Camp Mabry, it was mostly sunny. The temperature was 81, the dew point 73, the relative humidity was 76%, the wind variable at 3 miles an hour, and the pressure was 29.87 inches and steady. The report from Pflugerville was not available. Taylor, cloudy, 81. The report from Lago Vista was not available. Georgetown, partly sunny, 82. San Marcos, cloudy, 81. Burnett, sunny, 80. Junction, mostly sunny, 75. San Antonio, mostly sunny, 78. Corpus Christi, partly sunny, 80. Houston, cloudy, 79. Once again at Austin Bergstrom, it was 78, and at

Camp Mabry, it was 81. Elsewhere across the state, College Station cloudy 77. Amarillo sunny 77. Abilene sunny 82. Dallas-Fort Worth mostly sunny 82. Your weather synopsis for South Central Texas. The forecast favors dry and warm conditions today into Sunday afternoon. A cold front will move across the area Sunday evening, bringing medium to high rain chances to a majority of South Central Texas Sunday night into Monday morning. Some storms could be strong to severe during this time. Dry conditions are then expected the rest of the work week. Slightly cooler temperatures in the 80s are seen Monday and Tuesday, then warm back into the 90s late next week. Your local forecast. Today, mostly cloudy this morning, then clearing. Patchy fog this morning. Highs in the upper 80s. Light and variable winds, becoming southeast around 5 miles per hour this afternoon. Tonight, mostly clear. Lows in the lower 70s. South winds around 5 miles per hour. Sunday, partly cloudy in the morning, then mostly sunny with a slight chance of showers and thunderstorms in the afternoon. Highs around 90. South winds 5 to 10 miles per hour. Sunday night, showers with a chance of thunderstorms in the evening, then mostly cloudy with a chance of showers with a slight chance of thunderstorms after midnight. Lows in the upper 60s. East winds 5 to 10 miles per hour, becoming north with gusts up to 20 miles per hour after midnight. Chance of rain 80%. Monday, mostly cloudy in the morning, then becoming partly cloudy. Cooler with highs around 80. North winds 10 to 15 miles per hour with gusts up to 25 miles per hour. Monday night through Tuesday night, mostly clear. Lows in the lower 60s. Highs in the lower 80s. Wednesday and Wednesday night, mostly clear. Highs in the upper 80s. Lows in the mid 60s. Thursday through Friday, partly cloudy. Highs in the upper 80s. Lows in the upper 60s. 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The current time is 12:07 p.m. Central Daylight Time. Your weather synopsis for South Central Texas. The forecast favors dry and warm conditions today into Sunday afternoon. A cold front will move across the area Sunday evening, bringing medium to high rain chances to a majority of South Central Texas Sunday night into Monday morning. Some storms could be strong to severe during this time. Dry conditions are then expected the rest of the work week. Slightly cooler temperatures in the 80s are seen Monday and Tuesday, then warm back into the 90s late next week. Your local forecast. Today, mostly cloudy this morning, then clearing. Patchy fog this morning. Highs in the upper 80s. Light and variable winds, becoming southeast around 5 miles per hour this afternoon. Tonight, mostly clear. Lows in the lower 70s. South winds around 5 miles per hour. Sunday, partly cloudy in the morning, then mostly sunny with a slight chance of showers and thunderstorms in the afternoon. Highs around 90. South winds 5 to 10 miles per hour. Sunday night, showers with a chance of thunderstorms in the evening, then mostly cloudy with a chance of showers with a slight chance of thunderstorms after midnight. Lows in the upper 60s. East winds 5 to 10 miles per hour, becoming north with gusts up to 20 miles per hour after midnight. Chance of rain 80%. Monday, mostly cloudy in the morning, then becoming partly cloudy. Cooler with highs around 80. North winds 10 to 15 miles per hour with gusts up to 25 miles per hour. Monday night through Tuesday night, mostly clear. Lows in the lower 60s. Highs in the lower 80s. Wednesday and Wednesday night, mostly clear. Highs in the upper 80s.

Thursday through Friday, partly cloudy. Highs in the upper 80s. Lows in the upper 60s. 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The current time is 12:10 p.m. Central Daylight Time. Your weather synopsis for South Central Texas. The forecast favors dry and warm conditions today into Sunday afternoon. A cold front will move across the area Sunday evening, bringing medium to high rain chances to a majority of South Central Texas Sunday night into Monday morning. Some storms could be strong to severe during this time. Dry conditions are then expected the rest of the work week. Slightly cooler temperatures in the 80s are seen Monday and Tuesday, then warm back into the 90s late next week. Your local forecast. Today, mostly cloudy this morning, then clearing. Patchy fog this morning. Highs in the upper 80s. Light and variable winds, becoming southeast around 5 miles per hour this afternoon. Tonight, mostly clear. Lows in the lower 70s. South winds around 5 miles per hour. Sunday, partly cloudy in the morning, then mostly sunny with a slight chance of showers and thunderstorms in the afternoon. Highs around 90. South winds 5 to 10 miles per hour. Sunday night, showers with a chance of thunderstorms in the evening, then mostly cloudy with a chance of showers with a slight chance of thunderstorms after midnight. Lows in the upper 60s. East winds 5 to 10 miles per hour, becoming north with gusts up to 20 miles per hour after midnight. Chance of rain 80%. Monday, mostly cloudy in the morning, then becoming partly cloudy. Cooler with highs around 80. North winds 10 to 15 miles per hour with gusts up to 25 miles per hour. Monday night through Tuesday night, mostly clear. Lows in the lower 60s. Highs in the lower 80s. Wednesday and Wednesday night, mostly clear. Highs in the upper 80s. Lows in the mid 60s. Thursday through Friday, partly cloudy. Highs in the upper 80s. Lows in the upper 60s. 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The current time is 12:12 p.m. Central Daylight Time. Your weather synopsis for South Central Texas. The forecast favors dry and warm conditions today into Sunday afternoon. A cold front will move across the area Sunday evening, bringing medium to high rain chances to a majority of South Central Texas Sunday night into Monday morning. Some storms could be strong to severe during this time. Dry conditions are then expected the rest of the work week. Slightly cooler temperatures in the 80s are seen Monday and Tuesday, then warm back into the 90s late next week. Your local forecast. Today, mostly cloudy this morning, then clearing. Patchy fog this morning. Highs in the upper 80s. Light and variable winds, becoming southeast around 5 miles per hour this afternoon. Tonight, mostly clear. Lows in the lower 70s. South winds around 5 miles per hour. Sunday, partly cloudy in the morning, then mostly sunny with a slight chance of showers and thunderstorms in the afternoon. Highs around 90. South winds 5 to 10 miles per hour. Sunday night, showers with a chance of thunderstorms in the evening, then mostly cloudy with a chance of showers with a slight chance of thunderstorms after midnight. Lows in the upper 60s. East winds 5 to 10 miles per hour, becoming north with gusts up to 20 miles per hour after midnight. Chance of rain 80%. Monday, mostly cloudy in the morning, then becoming partly cloudy. Cooler with highs around 80. North winds 10 to 15 miles per hour with gusts up to 25 miles per hour.

Monday night through Tuesday night, mostly clear. Lows in the lower 60s. Highs in the lower 80s. Wednesday and Wednesday night, mostly clear. Highs in the upper 80s. Lows in the mid 60s. Thursday through Friday, partly cloudy. Highs in the upper 80s. Lows in the upper 60s. 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The Austin NOAA Weather Radio Roundup at noon at Austin Bergstrom International. It was partly sunny. The temperature was 81, the dew point 73, the relative humidity was 76%, the wind southwest at 8 miles an hour, and the pressure was 29.85 inches and steady. At Camp Mabry, it was mostly sunny. The temperature was 83, the dew point 73, the relative humidity was 72%, the wind variable at 3 miles an hour, and the pressure was 29.86 inches and falling. The report from Pflugerville was not available. Taylor, mostly sunny, 82. The report from Lago Vista was not available. Georgetown, light rain was falling, 79. San Marcos, cloudy, 80. Burnett, partly sunny, 81. Junction, sunny, 79. San Antonio, mostly sunny, 83. Corpus Christi, partly sunny, 81. Houston, cloudy, 81. Once again at Austin Bergstrom, it was 81, and at Camp Mabry, it was 83. Elsewhere across the state, College Station, cloudy, 78. Amarillo, sunny, 81. Abilene, sunny, 85. Dallas, Fort Worth, mostly sunny, 84. Your weather synopsis for South Central Texas. The forecast favors dry and warm conditions today into Sunday afternoon. A cold front will move across the area Sunday evening, bringing medium to high rain chances to a majority of South Central Texas Sunday night into Monday morning. Some storms could be strong to severe during this time. Dry conditions are then expected the rest of the work week. Slightly cooler temperatures in the 80s are seen Monday and Tuesday, then warm back into the 90s late next week. The coastal waters forecast from Baffin Bay to Port Aransas out 20 nautical miles. Today, east winds around 5 knots, becoming southeast late this morning, then becoming east this afternoon. Seas 2 to 3 feet. Wave detail, southeast 3 feet at 7 seconds. A slight chance of showers and thunderstorms early this morning, then a chance of showers with a slight chance of thunderstorms late this morning. Tonight, southeast winds 5 to 10 knots. Seas 2 to 3 feet. Wave detail, southeast 3 feet at 7 seconds. Sunday, southeast winds 5 to 10 knots. Seas around 2 feet. Wave detail, southeast 2 feet at 6 seconds. Sunday night, southeast winds 5 to 10 knots, becoming east after midnight. Seas 2 to 3 feet. Wave detail, southeast 3 feet at 7 seconds. A slight chance of showers and thunderstorms in the evening, then a chance of showers and thunderstorms after midnight. Monday, northeast winds 10 to 15 knots with gusts up to 20 knots. Seas 2 to 4 feet, occasionally to 5 feet. Wave detail, northeast 3 feet at 4 seconds and southeast 2 feet at 7 seconds. Monday night, northeast winds around 10 knots. Seas 2 to 3 feet. Wave detail, northeast 2 feet at 5 seconds and southeast 2 feet at 8 seconds. Tuesday, northeast winds around 10 knots. Seas 2 to 3 feet. Tuesday night, east winds 5 to 10 knots. Seas 2 to 3 feet. Wednesday, east winds 5 to 10 knots. Seas 2 to 3 feet. Wednesday night, southeast winds 5 to 10 knots. Seas around 2 feet. Winds and seas higher and near thunderstorms.

your local forecast. Today, mostly cloudy this morning, then clearing. Patchy fog this morning. Highs in the upper 80s. Light and variable winds, becoming southeast around 5 miles per hour this afternoon. Tonight, mostly clear. Lows in the lower 70s. South winds around 5 miles per hour. Sunday, partly cloudy in the morning, then mostly sunny with a slight chance of showers and thunderstorms in the afternoon. Highs around 90. South winds 5 to 10 miles per hour. Sunday night, showers with a chance of thunderstorms in the evening, then mostly cloudy with a chance of showers with a slight chance of thunderstorms after midnight. Lows in the upper 60s. East winds 5 to 10 miles per hour, becoming north with gusts up to 20 miles per hour after midnight. Chance of rain 80%. Monday, mostly cloudy in the morning, then becoming partly cloudy. Cooler with highs around 80. North winds 10 to 15 miles per hour with gusts up to 25 miles per hour. Monday night through Tuesday night, mostly clear. Lows in the lower 60s. Highs in the lower 80s. Wednesday and Wednesday night, mostly clear. Highs in the upper 80s. Lows in the mid 60s. Thursday through Friday, partly cloudy. Highs in the upper 80s. Lows in the upper 60s. 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The Austin NOAA Weather Radio Roundup. At noon at Austin Bergstrom International, it was partly sunny. The temperature was 81, the dew point 73, the relative humidity was 76%, the wind southwest at 8 miles an hour, and the pressure was 29.85 inches and steady. At Camp Mabry, it was mostly sunny. The temperature was 83, the dew point 73, the relative humidity was 72%, the wind variable at 3 miles an hour, and the pressure was 29.86 inches and falling. The report from Pflugerville was not available. Taylor, mostly sunny, 82. The report from Lago Vista was not available. Georgetown, light rain was falling, 79. San Marcos, cloudy, 80. Burnett, partly sunny, 81. Junction, sunny, 79. San Antonio, mostly sunny, 83. Corpus Christi, partly sunny, 81. Houston, cloudy, 81. Once again at Austin Bergstrom, it was 81, and at Camp Mabry, it was 83. Elsewhere across the state, College Station, cloudy, 78. Amarillo, sunny, 81. Abilene, sunny, 85. Dallas-Fort Worth, mostly sunny, 84. Your weather synopsis for South Central Texas. The forecast favors dry and warm conditions today into Sunday afternoon. A cold front will move across the area Sunday evening, bringing medium to high rain chances to a majority of South Central Texas Sunday night into Monday morning. Some storms could be strong to severe during this time. Dry conditions are then expected the rest of the work week. Slightly cooler temperatures in the 80s are seen Monday and Tuesday, then warm back into the 90s late next week. Your local forecast. Today, mostly cloudy this morning, then clearing. Patchy fog this morning. Highs in the upper 80s. Light and variable winds, becoming southeast around 5 miles per hour this afternoon. Tonight, mostly clear. Lows in the lower 70s. South winds around 5 miles per hour. Sunday, partly cloudy in the morning, then mostly sunny with a slight chance of showers and thunderstorms in the afternoon. Highs around 90. South winds 5 to 10 miles per hour. Sunday night, showers with a chance of thunderstorms in the evening, then mostly cloudy with a chance of showers with a slight chance of thunderstorms after midnight. Lows in the upper 60s. East winds 5 to 10 miles per hour.

becoming north with gusts up to 20 miles per hour after midnight. Chance of rain 80%. Monday, mostly cloudy in the morning, then becoming partly cloudy. Cooler with highs around 80. North winds 10 to 15 miles per hour with gusts up to 25 miles per hour. Monday night through Tuesday night, mostly clear. Lows in the lower 60s. Highs in the lower 80s. Wednesday and Wednesday night, mostly clear. Highs in the upper 80s. Lows in the mid 60s. Thursday through Friday, partly cloudy. Highs in the upper 80s. Lows in the upper 60s. 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The Austin NOAA Weather Radio Roundup at noon at Austin Bergstrom International. It was partly sunny. The temperature was 81, the dew point 73, the relative humidity was 76%, the wind southwest at 8 miles an hour, and the pressure was 29.85 inches and steady. At Camp Mabry, it was mostly sunny. The temperature was 83, the dew point 73, the relative humidity was 72%, the wind variable at 3 miles an hour, and the pressure was 29.86 inches and falling. The report from Pflugerville was not available. Taylor, mostly sunny, 82. The report from Lago Vista was not available. Georgetown, light rain was falling, 79. San Marcos, cloudy, 80. Burnett, partly sunny, 81. Junction, sunny, 79. San Antonio, mostly sunny, 83. Corpus Christi, partly sunny, 81. Houston, cloudy, 81. Once again at Austin Bergstrom, it was 81, and at Camp Mabry, it was 83. Elsewhere across the state, College Station, cloudy, 78. Amarillo, sunny, 81. Abilene, sunny, 85. Dallas-Fort Worth, mostly sunny, 84. Your weather synopsis for South Central Texas. The forecast favors dry and warm conditions today into Sunday afternoon. A cold front will move across the area Sunday evening, bringing medium to high rain chances to a majority of South Central Texas Sunday night into Monday morning. Some storms could be strong to severe during this time. Dry conditions are then expected the rest of the work week. Slightly cooler temperatures in the 80s are seen Monday and Tuesday, then warm back into the 90s late next week. Your local forecast. Today, mostly cloudy this morning, then clearing. Patchy fog this morning. Highs in the upper 80s. Light and variable winds, becoming southeast around 5 miles per hour this afternoon. Tonight, mostly clear. Lows in the lower 70s. South winds around 5 miles per hour. Sunday, partly cloudy in the morning, then mostly sunny with a slight chance of showers and thunderstorms in the afternoon. Highs around 90. South winds 5 to 10 miles per hour. Sunday night, showers with a chance of thunderstorms in the evening, then mostly cloudy with a chance of showers with a slight chance of thunderstorms after midnight. Lows in the upper 60s. East winds 5 to 10 miles per hour, becoming north with gusts up to 20 miles per hour after midnight. Chance of rain 80%. Monday, mostly cloudy in the morning, then becoming partly cloudy. Cooler with highs around 80. North winds 10 to 15 miles per hour with gusts up to 25 miles per hour. Monday night through Tuesday night, mostly clear. Lows in the lower 60s. Highs in the lower 80s. Wednesday and Wednesday night, mostly clear. Highs in the upper 80s. Lows in the mid 60s. Thursday through Friday, partly cloudy. Highs in the upper 80s. Lows in the upper 60s. 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

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The Austin NOAA Weather Radio Roundup, at noon at Austin Bergstrom International, it was partly sunny. The temperature was 81, the dew point 73, the relative humidity was 76%, the wind southwest at 8 miles an hour, and the pressure was 29.85 inches and steady. At Camp Mabry, it was mostly sunny. The temperature was 83, the dew point 73, the relative humidity was 72%, the wind variable at 3 miles an hour, and the pressure was 29.86 inches and falling. The report from Pflugerville was not available. Taylor, mostly sunny, 82. The report from Lago Vista was not available. Georgetown, light rain was falling, 79. San Marcos, cloudy, 80. Burnett, partly sunny, 81. Junction, sunny, 79. San Antonio, mostly sunny, 83. Corpus Christi, partly sunny, 81. Houston, cloudy, 81. Once again at Austin Bergstrom, it was 81, and at Camp Mabry, it was 83. Elsewhere across the state, College Station, cloudy, 78. Amarillo, sunny, 81. Abilene, sunny, 85. Dallas-Fort Worth, mostly sunny, 84. Your weather synopsis for South Central Texas. The forecast favors dry and warm conditions today into Sunday afternoon. A cold front will move across the area Sunday evening, bringing medium to high rain chances to a majority of South Central Texas Sunday night into Monday morning. Some storms could be strong to severe during this time. Dry conditions are then expected the rest of the work week. Slightly cooler temperatures in the 80s are seen Monday and Tuesday, then warm back into the 90s late next week. Your local forecast. Today, mostly cloudy this morning, then clearing. Patchy fog this morning. Highs in the upper 80s. Light and variable winds, becoming southeast around 5 miles per hour this afternoon. Tonight, mostly clear. Lows in the lower 70s. South winds around 5 miles per hour. Sunday, partly cloudy in the morning, then mostly sunny with a slight chance of showers and thunderstorms in the afternoon. Highs around 90. South winds 5 to 10 miles per hour. Sunday night, showers with a chance of thunderstorms in the evening, then mostly cloudy with a chance of showers with a slight chance of thunderstorms after midnight. Lows in the upper 60s. East winds 5 to 10 miles per hour, becoming north with gusts up to 20 miles per hour after midnight. Chance of rain 80%. Monday, mostly cloudy in the morning, then becoming partly cloudy. Cooler with highs around 80. North winds 10 to 15 miles per hour with gusts up to 25 miles per hour. Monday night through Tuesday, cooler with highs around 80. North winds 10 to 15 miles per hour with gusts up to 25 miles per hour. Monday night through Tuesday night, mostly clear. Lows in the lower 60s. Highs in the lower 80s. Wednesday and Wednesday night, mostly clear. Highs in the upper 80s. Lows in the mid 60s. Thursday through Friday, partly cloudy. Highs in the upper 80s. Lows in the upper 60s. 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The Austin NOAA Weather Radio Roundup. At noon at Austin Bergstrom International, it was partly sunny. The temperature was 81, the dew point 73, the relative humidity was 76%, the wind southwest at 8 miles an hour, and the pressure was 29.85 inches and steady. At Camp Mabry, it was mostly sunny. The temperature was 83, the dew point 73, the relative humidity was 72%.

The wind variable at 3 miles an hour, and the pressure was 29.86 inches and falling. The report from Pflugerville was not available. Taylor, mostly sunny, 82. The report from Lago Vista was not available. Georgetown, light rain was falling, 79. San Marcos, cloudy, 80. Burnett, partly sunny, 81. Junction, sunny, 79. San Antonio, mostly sunny, 83. Corpus Christi, partly sunny, 81. Houston, cloudy, 81. Once again at Austin Bergstrom, it was 81, and at Camp Mabry, it was 83. Elsewhere across the state, College Station, cloudy, 78. Amarillo, sunny, 81. Abilene, sunny, 85. Dallas-Fort Worth, mostly sunny, 84. Your weather synopsis for South Central Texas. The forecast favors dry and warm conditions today into Sunday afternoon. A cold front will move across the area Sunday evening, bringing medium to high rain chances to a majority of South Central Texas Sunday night into Monday morning. Some storms could be strong to severe during this time. Dry conditions are then expected the rest of the work week. Slightly cooler temperatures in the 80s are seen Monday and Tuesday, then warm back into the 90s late next week. Your local forecast. Today, mostly cloudy this morning, then clearing. Patchy fog this morning. Highs in the upper 80s. Light and variable winds, becoming southeast around 5 miles per hour this afternoon. Tonight, mostly clear. Lows in the lower 70s. South winds around 5 miles per hour. Sunday, partly cloudy in the morning, then mostly sunny with a slight chance of showers and thunderstorms in the afternoon. Highs around 90. South winds 5 to 10 miles per hour. Sunday night, showers with a chance of thunderstorms in the evening, then mostly cloudy with a chance of showers with a slight chance of thunderstorms after midnight. Lows in the upper 60s. East winds 5 to 10 miles per hour, becoming north with gusts up to 20 miles per hour after midnight. Chance of rain 80%. Monday, mostly cloudy in the morning, then becoming partly cloudy. Cooler with highs around 80. North winds 10 to 15 miles per hour with gusts up to 25 miles per hour. Monday night through Tuesday night, mostly clear. Lows in the lower 60s. Highs in the lower 80s. Wednesday and Wednesday night, mostly clear. Highs in the upper 80s. Lows in the mid 60s. Thursday through Friday, partly cloudy. Highs in the upper 80s. Lows in the upper 60s. 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The Austin NOAA Weather Radio Roundup. At noon at Austin Bergstrom International, it was partly sunny. The temperature was 81, the dew point 73, the relative humidity was 76%, the wind southwest at 8 miles an hour, and the pressure was 29.85 inches and steady. At Camp Mabry, it was mostly sunny. The temperature was 83, the dew point 73, the relative humidity was 72%, the wind variable at 3 miles an hour, and the pressure was 29.86 inches and falling. The report from Pflugerville was not available. Taylor, mostly sunny, 82. The report from Lago Vista was not available. Georgetown, light rain was falling, 79. San Marcos, cloudy, 80. Burnett, partly sunny, 81. Junction, sunny, 79. San Antonio, mostly sunny, 83. Corpus Christi, partly sunny, 81. Houston, cloudy, 81. Once again at Austin Bergstrom, it was 81, and at Camp Mabry, it was 83. Elsewhere across the state, College Station, cloudy, 78. Amarillo, sunny, 81. Abilene, sunny, 85. Dallas-Fort Worth, mostly sunny, 84.
This is a special weather statement. At 12:36 p.m. Central Daylight Time, Doppler radar was tracking a strong thunderstorm near Andice, or 9 miles east of Bertram. This storm was nearly stationary. Hazard, winds in excess of 40 miles per hour and half inch hail. Source, radar indicated. Impact, gusty winds could knock down tree limbs and blow around unsecured objects. Minor damage to outdoor objects is possible. Locations impacted include Georgetown, Liberty Hill, Mahomet, and Andice. If outdoors, consider seeking shelter inside a building. The storm may intensify, so be certain to monitor local radio stations and available television stations for additional information and possible warnings from the National Weather Service. Your weather synopsis for South Central Texas. The forecast favors dry and warm conditions today into Sunday afternoon. A cold front will move across the area Sunday evening, bringing medium to high rain chances to a majority of South Central Texas Sunday night into Monday morning. Some storms could be strong to severe during this time. Dry conditions are then expected the rest of the work week. Slightly cooler temperatures in the 80s are seen Monday and Tuesday, then warm back into the 90s late next week. Your local forecast. Today, mostly cloudy this morning, then clearing. Patchy fog this morning. Highs in the upper 80s. Light and variable winds, becoming southeast around 5 miles per hour this afternoon. Tonight, mostly clear. Lows in the lower 70s. South winds around 5 miles per hour. Sunday, partly cloudy in the morning, then mostly sunny with a slight chance of showers and thunderstorms in the afternoon. Highs around 90. South winds 5 to 10 miles per hour. Sunday night, showers with a chance of thunderstorms in the evening, then mostly cloudy with a chance of showers with a slight chance of thunderstorms after midnight. Lows in the upper 60s. East winds 5 to 10 miles per hour, becoming north with gusts up to 20 miles per hour after midnight. Chance of rain 80%. Monday, mostly cloudy in the morning, then becoming partly cloudy. Cooler with highs around 80. North winds 10 to 15 miles per hour with gusts up to 25 miles per hour. Monday night through Tuesday night, mostly clear. Lows in the lower 60s. Highs in the lower 80s. Wednesday and Wednesday night, mostly clear. Highs in the upper 80s. Lows in the mid 60s. Thursday through Friday, partly cloudy. Highs in the upper 80s. Lows in the upper 60s. 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The Austin NOAA Weather Radio Roundup. At noon at Austin Bergstrom International, it was partly sunny. The temperature was 81, the dew point 73, the relative humidity was 76%, the wind southwest at 8 miles an hour, and the pressure was 29.85 inches and steady. At Camp Mabry, it was mostly sunny. The temperature was 83, the dew point 73, the relative humidity was 72%, the wind variable at 3 miles an hour, and the pressure was 29.86 inches and falling. The report from Pflugerville was not available. Taylor mostly sunny 82. The report from Lago Vista was not available. Georgetown light rain was falling 79. San Marcos cloudy 80. Burnett partly sunny 81. Junction sunny 79. San Antonio mostly sunny 83. Corpus Christi partly sunny 81. Houston cloudy 81. Once again at Austin Bergstrom it was 81, and at Camp Mabry it was 83. Elsewhere across the state, College Station cloudy 78. Amarillo sunny 81. Abilene sunny 85. Dallas-Fort Worth mostly sunny 84.

Your weather synopsis for South Central Texas. The forecast favors dry and warm conditions today into Sunday afternoon. A cold front will move across the area Sunday evening, bringing medium to high rain chances to a majority of South Central Texas Sunday night into Monday morning. Some storms could be strong to severe during this time. Dry conditions are then expected the rest of the work week. Slightly cooler temperatures in the 80s are seen Monday and Tuesday, then warm back into the 90s late next week. Your local forecast. Today, mostly cloudy this morning, then clearing. Patchy fog this morning. Highs in the upper 80s. Light and variable winds, becoming southeast around 5 miles per hour this afternoon. Tonight, mostly clear. Lows in the lower 70s. South winds around 5 miles per hour. Sunday, partly cloudy in the morning, then mostly sunny with a slight chance of showers and thunderstorms in the afternoon. Highs around 90. South winds 5 to 10 miles per hour. Sunday night, showers with a chance of thunderstorms in the evening, then mostly cloudy with a chance of showers with a slight chance of thunderstorms after midnight. Lows in the upper 60s. East winds 5 to 10 miles per hour, becoming north with gusts up to 20 miles per hour after midnight. Chance of rain 80%. Monday, mostly cloudy in the morning, then becoming partly cloudy. Cooler with highs around 80. North winds 10 to 15 miles per hour with gusts up to 25 miles per hour. Monday night through Tuesday night, mostly clear. Lows in the lower 60s. Highs in the lower 80s. Wednesday and Wednesday night, mostly clear. Highs in the upper 80s. Lows in the mid 60s. Thursday through Friday, partly cloudy. Highs in the upper 80s. Lows in the upper 60s. 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The coastal waters forecast from Baffin Bay to Port Aransas out 20 nautical miles. Today, east winds around 5 knots, becoming southeast late this morning, then becoming east this afternoon. Seas 2 to 3 feet. Wave detail, southeast 3 feet at 7 seconds. A slight chance of showers and thunderstorms early this morning, then a chance of showers with a slight chance of thunderstorms late this morning. Tonight, southeast winds 5 to 10 knots. Seas 2 to 3 feet. Wave detail, southeast 3 feet at 7 seconds. Sunday, southeast winds 5 to 10 knots. Seas around 2 feet. Wave detail, southeast 2 feet at 6 seconds. Sunday night, southeast winds 5 to 10 knots, becoming east after midnight. Seas 2 to 3 feet. Wave detail, southeast 3 feet at 7 seconds. A slight chance of showers and thunderstorms in the evening, then a chance of showers and thunderstorms after midnight. Monday, northeast winds 10 to 15 knots with gusts up to 20 knots. Seas 2 to 4 feet, occasionally to 5 feet. Wave detail, northeast 3 feet at 4 seconds and southeast 2 feet at 7 seconds. Monday night, northeast winds around 10 knots. Seas 2 to 3 feet. Wave detail, northeast 2 feet at 5 seconds and southeast 2 feet at 8 seconds. Tuesday, northeast winds around 10 knots. Seas 2 to 3 feet. Tuesday night, east winds 5 to 10 knots. Seas 2 to 3 feet. Wednesday, east winds 5 to 10 knots. Seas 2 to 3 feet. Wednesday night, southeast winds 5 to 10 knots. Seas around 2 feet. Winds and seas higher and near thunderstorms. The current time is 12:49 p.m. Central Daylight Time. The Austin NOAA Weather Radio Roundup at noon at Austin Bergstrom International. It was partly sunny. The temperature was 81.

San Antonio mostly sunny 83. Corpus Christi partly sunny 81. Houston cloudy 81. Once again at Austin Bergstrom it was 81, and at Camp Mabry it was 83. Elsewhere across the state, College Station cloudy 78. Amarillo sunny 81. Abilene sunny 85. Dallas-Fort Worth mostly sunny 84. Your weather synopsis for South Central Texas. The forecast favors dry and warm conditions today into Sunday afternoon. A cold front will move across the area Sunday evening, bringing medium to high rain chances to a majority of South Central Texas Sunday night into Monday morning. Some storms could be strong to severe during this time. Dry conditions are then expected the rest of the work week. Slightly cooler temperatures in the 80s are seen Monday and Tuesday, then warm back into the 90s late next week. This is a special weather statement. At 12:36 p.m. Central Daylight Time, Doppler radar was tracking a strong thunderstorm near Andice, or 9 miles east of Bertram. This storm was nearly stationary. Hazard, winds in excess of 40 miles per hour and half inch hail. Source, radar indicated. Impact, gusty winds could knock down tree limbs and blow around unsecured objects. Minor damage to outdoor objects is possible. Locations impacted include Georgetown, Liberty Hill, Mahomet, and Andice. If outdoors, consider seeking shelter inside a building. The storm may intensify, so be certain to monitor local radio stations and available television stations for additional information and possible warnings from the National Weather Service. Your local forecast. Today, mostly cloudy this morning, then clearing. Patchy fog this morning. Highs in the upper 80s. Light and variable winds, becoming southeast around 5 miles per hour this afternoon. Tonight, mostly clear. Lows in the lower 70s. South winds around 5 miles per hour. Sunday, partly cloudy in the morning, then mostly sunny with a slight chance of showers and thunderstorms in the afternoon. Highs around 90. South winds 5 to 10 miles per hour. Sunday night, showers with a chance of thunderstorms in the evening, then mostly cloudy with a chance of showers with a slight chance of thunderstorms after midnight. Lows in the upper 60s. East winds 5 to 10 miles per hour, becoming north with gusts up to 20 miles per hour after midnight. Chance of rain 80%. Monday, mostly cloudy in the morning, then becoming partly cloudy. Cooler with highs around 80. North winds 10 to 15 miles per hour with gusts up to 25 miles per hour. Monday night through Tuesday night, mostly clear. Lows in the lower 60s. Highs in the lower 80s. Wednesday and Wednesday night, mostly clear. Highs in the upper 80s. Lows in the mid 60s. Thursday through Friday, partly cloudy. Highs in the upper 80s. Lows in the upper 60s. 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The Austin NOAA Weather Radio Roundup. At noon at Austin Bergstrom International, it was partly sunny. The temperature was 81, the dew point 73, the relative humidity was 76%, the wind southwest at 8 miles an hour, and the pressure was 29.85 inches and steady. At Camp Mabry, it was mostly sunny. The temperature was 83, the dew point 73, the relative humidity was 72%, the wind variable at 3 miles an hour, and the pressure was 29.86 inches and falling. The report from Pflugerville was not available. Taylor mostly sunny 82. The report from Lago Vista was not available. Georgetown light rain was falling 79. San Marcos cloudy 80. Burnett partly sunny 81. Junction sunny 79.

midnight. Lows in the upper 60s. East winds 5 to 10 miles per hour, becoming north with gusts up to 20 miles per hour after midnight. Chance of rain 80%. Monday, mostly cloudy in the morning, then becoming partly cloudy. Cooler with highs around 80. North winds 10 to 15 miles per hour with gusts up to 25 miles per hour. Monday night through Tuesday night, mostly clear. Lows in the lower 60s. Highs in the lower 80s. Wednesday and Wednesday night, mostly clear. Highs in the upper 80s. Lows in the mid 60s. Thursday through Friday, partly cloudy. Highs in the upper 80s. Lows in the upper 60s. This is a special weather statement. At 12:36 p.m. Central Daylight Time, Doppler radar was tracking a strong thunderstorm near Andice, or 9 miles east of Bertram. This storm was nearly stationary. Hazard, winds in excess of 40 miles per hour and half inch hail. Source, radar indicated. Impact, gusty winds could knock down tree limbs and blow around unsecured objects. Minor damage to outdoor objects is possible. Locations impacted include Georgetown, Liberty Hill, Mahomet, and Andice. If outdoors, consider seeking shelter inside a building. The storm may intensify, so be certain to monitor local radio stations and available television stations for additional information and possible warnings from the National Weather Service. 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The current time is 1:07 p.m. Central Daylight Time. Your weather synopsis for South Central Texas. The forecast favors dry and warm conditions today into Sunday afternoon. A cold front will move across the area Sunday evening, bringing medium to high rain chances to a majority of South Central Texas Sunday night into Monday morning. Some storms could be strong to severe during this time. Dry conditions are then expected the rest of the work week. Slightly cooler temperatures in the 80s are seen Monday and Tuesday, then warm back into the 90s late next week. Your local forecast. Today, mostly cloudy this morning, then clearing. Patchy fog this morning. Highs in the upper 80s. Light and variable winds, becoming southeast around 5 miles per hour this afternoon. Tonight, mostly clear. Lows in the lower 70s. South winds around 5 miles per hour. Sunday, partly cloudy in the morning, then mostly sunny with a slight chance of showers and thunderstorms in the afternoon. Highs around 90. South winds 5 to 10 miles per hour. Sunday night, showers with a chance of thunderstorms in the evening, then mostly cloudy with a chance of showers with a slight chance of thunderstorms after midnight. Lows in the upper 60s. East winds 5 to 10 miles per hour, becoming north with gusts up to 20 miles per hour after midnight. Chance of rain 80%. Monday, mostly cloudy in the morning, then becoming partly cloudy. Cooler with highs around 80. North winds 10 to 15 miles per hour with gusts up to 25 miles per hour. Monday night through Tuesday night, mostly clear. Lows in the lower 60s. Highs in the lower 80s. Wednesday and Wednesday night, mostly clear. Highs in the upper 80s. Lows in the mid 60s. Thursday through Friday, partly cloudy. Highs in the upper 80s. Lows in the upper 60s. 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The current time is 1:10 p.m. Central Daylight Time. Your weather synopsis for South Central Texas. The forecast favors dry and warm conditions today into Sunday afternoon. A cold front

will move across the area Sunday evening, bringing medium to high rain chances to a majority of south-central Texas Sunday night into Monday morning. Some storms could be strong to severe during this time. Dry conditions are then expected the rest of the work week. Slightly cooler temperatures in the 80s are seen Monday and Tuesday, then warm back into the 90s late next week. Your local forecast. Today, mostly cloudy this morning, then clearing. Patchy fog this morning. Highs in the upper 80s. Light and variable winds, becoming southeast around 5 miles per hour this afternoon. Tonight, mostly clear. Lows in the lower 70s. South winds around 5 miles per hour. Sunday, partly cloudy in the morning, then mostly sunny with a slight chance of showers and thunderstorms in the afternoon. Highs around 90. South winds 5 to 10 miles per hour. Sunday night, showers with a chance of thunderstorms in the evening, then mostly cloudy with a chance of showers with a slight chance of thunderstorms after midnight. Lows in the upper 60s. East winds 5 to 10 miles per hour, becoming north with gusts up to 20 miles per hour after midnight. Chance of rain 80%. Monday, mostly cloudy in the morning, then becoming partly cloudy. Cooler with highs around 80. North winds 10 to 15 miles per hour with gusts up to 25 miles per hour. Monday night through Tuesday night, mostly clear. Lows in the lower 60s. Highs in the lower 80s. Wednesday and Wednesday night, mostly clear. Highs in the upper 80s. Lows in the mid 60s. Thursday through Friday, partly cloudy. Highs in the upper 80s. Lows in the upper 60s. 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The current time is 1:12 p.m. Central Daylight Time. Your weather synopsis for South Central Texas. The forecast favors dry and warm conditions today into Sunday afternoon. A cold front will move across the area Sunday evening, bringing medium to high rain chances to a majority of South Central Texas Sunday night into Monday morning. Some storms could be strong to severe during this time. Dry conditions are then expected the rest of the work week. Slightly cooler temperatures in the 80s are seen Monday and Tuesday, then warm back into the 90s late next week. Your local forecast. Today, mostly cloudy this morning, then clearing. Patchy fog this morning. Highs in the upper 80s. Light and variable winds, becoming southeast around 5 miles per hour this afternoon. Tonight, mostly clear. Lows in the lower 70s. South winds around 5 miles per hour. Sunday, partly cloudy in the morning, then mostly sunny with a slight chance of showers and thunderstorms in the afternoon. Highs around 90. South winds 5 to 10 miles per hour. Sunday night, showers with a chance of thunderstorms in the evening, then mostly cloudy with a chance of showers with a slight chance of thunderstorms after midnight. Lows in the upper 60s. East winds 5 to 10 miles per hour, becoming north with gusts up to 20 miles per hour after midnight. Chance of rain 80%. Monday, mostly cloudy in the morning, then becoming partly cloudy. Cooler with highs around 80. North winds 10 to 15 miles per hour with gusts up to 25 miles per hour. Monday night through Tuesday night, mostly clear. Lows in the lower 60s. Highs in the lower 80s. Wednesday and Wednesday night, mostly clear. Highs in the upper 80s. Lows in the mid 60s. Thursday through Friday, partly cloudy. Highs in the upper 80s. Lows in the upper 60s. 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

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It was mostly sunny. The temperature was 85, the dew point 71, the relative humidity was 63%, the wind south at 8 miles an hour, and the pressure was 29.84 inches and falling. At Camp Mabry, it was mostly sunny. The temperature was 86, the dew point 71, the relative humidity was 60%, producing a heat index of 91, and the pressure was 29.84 inches and falling. The report from Pflugerville was not available. Taylor, mostly sunny, 84. The report from Lago Vista was not available. Georgetown, mostly sunny, 81. San Marcos, sunny, 86. Burnett, cloudy, 83. Junction, sunny, 82. San Antonio, mostly sunny, 84. Corpus Christi, partly sunny, 85. Houston, partly sunny, 85. Once again at Austin Bergstrom, it was 85, and at Camp Mabry, it was 86. Elsewhere across the state, College Station, mostly sunny, 82. Amarillo, sunny, 85. Abilene, sunny, 88. Dallas, Fort Worth, mostly sunny, 85. Your weather synopsis for South Central Texas. The forecast favors dry and warm conditions today into Sunday afternoon. A cold front will move across the area Sunday evening, bringing medium to high rain chances to a majority of South Central Texas Sunday night into Monday morning. Some storms could be strong to severe during this time. Dry conditions are then expected the rest of the work week. Slightly cooler temperatures in the 80s are seen Monday and Tuesday, then warm back into the 90s late next week. The coastal waters forecast from Baffin Bay to Port Aransas out 20 nautical miles. Today, east winds around 5 knots, becoming southeast late this morning, then becoming east this afternoon. Seas 2 to 3 feet. Wave detail, southeast 3 feet at 7 seconds. A slight chance of showers and thunderstorms early this morning, then a chance of showers with a slight chance of thunderstorms late this morning. Tonight, southeast winds 5 to 10 knots. Seas 2 to 3 feet. Wave detail, southeast 3 feet at 7 seconds. Sunday, southeast winds 5 to 10 knots. Seas around 2 feet. Wave detail, southeast 2 feet at 6 seconds. Sunday night, southeast winds 5 to 10 knots, becoming east after midnight. Seas 2 to 3 feet. Wave detail, southeast 3 feet at 7 seconds. A slight chance of showers and thunderstorms in the evening, then a chance of showers and thunderstorms after midnight. Monday, northeast winds 10 to 15 knots with gusts up to 20 knots. Seas 2 to 4 feet, occasionally to 5 feet. Wave detail, northeast 3 feet at 4 seconds and southeast 2 feet at 7 seconds. Monday night, northeast winds around 10 knots. Seas 2 to 3 feet. Wave detail, northeast 2 feet at 5 seconds and southeast 2 feet at 8 seconds. Tuesday, northeast winds around 10 knots. Seas 2 to 3 feet. Tuesday night, east winds 5 to 10 knots. Seas 2 to 3 feet. Wednesday, east winds 5 to 10 knots. Seas 2 to 3 feet. Wednesday night, southeast winds 5 to 10 knots. Seas around 2 feet. Winds and seas higher and near thunderstorms. Your local forecast. Today, mostly cloudy this morning, then clearing. Patchy fog this morning. Highs in the upper 80s. Light and variable winds, becoming southeast around 5 miles per hour this afternoon. Tonight, mostly clear. Lows in the lower 70s. South winds around 5 miles per hour. Sunday, partly cloudy in the morning, then mostly sunny with a slight chance of showers and thunderstorms in the afternoon. Highs around 90. South winds 5 to 10 miles per hour. Sunday night, showers with a chance of thunderstorms.

in the evening, then mostly cloudy with a chance of showers with a slight chance of thunderstorms after midnight. Lows in the upper 60s. East winds 5 to 10 miles per hour, becoming north with gusts up to 20 miles per hour after midnight. Chance of rain 80%. Monday, mostly cloudy in the morning, then becoming partly cloudy. Cooler with highs around 80. North winds 10 to 15 miles per hour with gusts up to 25 miles per hour. Monday night through Tuesday night, mostly clear. Lows in the lower 60s. Highs in the lower 80s. Wednesday and Wednesday night, mostly clear. Highs in the upper 80s. Lows in the mid 60s. Thursday through Friday, partly cloudy. Highs in the upper 80s. Lows in the upper 60s. 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The current time is 1:21 p.m. Central Daylight Time. The Austin NOAA Weather Radio Roundup. At 1 p.m. at Austin Bergstrom International, it was mostly sunny. The temperature was 85, the dew point 71, the relative humidity was 63%, the wind south at 8 miles an hour, and the pressure was 29.84 inches and falling. At Camp Mabry, it was mostly sunny. The temperature was 86, the dew point 71, the relative humidity was 60%, producing a heat index of 91, and the pressure was 29.84 inches and falling. The report from Pflugerville was not available. Taylor, mostly sunny, 84. The report from Lago Vista was not available. Georgetown, mostly sunny, 81. San Marcos, sunny, 86. Burnett, cloudy, 83. Junction, sunny, 82. San Antonio, mostly sunny, 84. Corpus Christi, partly sunny, 85. Houston, partly sunny, 85. Once again at Austin Bergstrom, it was 85, and at Camp Mabry, it was 86. Elsewhere across the state, College Station, mostly sunny, 82. Amarillo, sunny, 85. Abilene, sunny, 88. Dallas-Fort Worth, mostly sunny, 85. Your weather synopsis for South Central Texas. The forecast favors dry and warm conditions today into Sunday afternoon. A cold front will move across the area Sunday evening, bringing medium to high rain chances to a majority of South Central Texas Sunday night into Monday morning. Some storms could be strong to severe during this time. Dry conditions are then expected the rest of the work week. Slightly cooler temperatures in the 80s are seen Monday and Tuesday, then warm back into the 90s late next week. Your local forecast. Today, mostly cloudy this morning, then clearing. Patchy fog this morning. Highs in the upper 80s. Light and variable winds, becoming southeast around 5 miles per hour this afternoon. Tonight, mostly clear. Lows in the lower 70s. South winds around 5 miles per hour. Sunday, partly cloudy in the morning, then mostly sunny with a slight chance of showers and thunderstorms in the afternoon. Highs around 90. South winds 5 to 10 miles per hour. Sunday night, showers with a chance of thunderstorms in the evening, then mostly cloudy with a chance of showers with a slight chance of thunderstorms after midnight. Lows in the upper 60s. East winds 5 to 10 miles per hour, becoming north with gusts up to 20 miles per hour after midnight. Chance of rain 80%. Monday, mostly cloudy in the morning, then becoming partly cloudy. Cooler with highs around 80. North winds 10 to 15 miles per hour with gusts up to 25 miles per hour. Monday night through Tuesday night, mostly clear. Lows in the lower 60s. Highs in the lower 80s. Wednesday and Wednesday night, mostly clear. Highs in the upper 80s. Lows in the mid 60s. Thursday through Friday, partly cloudy. Highs in the upper 80s.

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The Austin NOAA Weather Radio Roundup. At 1 p.m. at Austin Bergstrom International, it was mostly sunny. The temperature was 85, the dew point 71, the relative humidity was 63%, the wind south at 8 miles an hour, and the pressure was 29.84 inches and falling. At Camp Mabry, it was mostly sunny. The temperature was 86, the dew point 71, the relative humidity was 60%, producing a heat index of 91, and the pressure was 29.84 inches and falling. The report from Pflugerville was not available. Taylor, mostly sunny, 84. The report from Lago Vista was not available. Georgetown, mostly sunny, 81. San Marcos, sunny, 86. Burnett, cloudy, 83. Junction, sunny, 82. San Antonio, mostly sunny, 84. Corpus Christi, partly sunny, 85. Houston, partly sunny, 85. Once again at Austin Bergstrom, it was 85, and at Camp Mabry, it was 86. Elsewhere across the state, College Station, mostly sunny, 82. Amarillo, sunny, 85. Abilene, sunny, 88. Dallas-Fort Worth, mostly sunny, 85. Your weather synopsis for South Central Texas. The forecast favors dry and warm conditions today into Sunday afternoon. A cold front will move across the area Sunday evening, bringing medium to high rain chances to a majority of South Central Texas Sunday night into Monday morning. Some storms could be strong to severe during this time. Dry conditions are then expected the rest of the work week. Slightly cooler temperatures in the 80s are seen Monday and Tuesday, then warm back into the 90s late next week. Your local forecast. This afternoon, mostly sunny with a slight chance of showers and thunderstorms. Highs in the upper 80s. Southeast winds around 5 miles per hour. Chance of rain 20%. Tonight, mostly clear. Lows in the lower 70s. South winds around 5 miles per hour. Sunday, mostly sunny. Highs around 90. South winds 5 to 10 miles per hour. Sunday night, showers with thunderstorms likely in the evening, then cloudy with a chance of showers with a slight chance of thunderstorms after midnight. Lows in the mid-60s. Northeast winds 10 to 15 miles per hour. Chance of rain 90%. Monday, mostly cloudy in the morning, then becoming partly cloudy. Cooler with highs around 80. North winds 10 to 15 miles per hour with gusts up to 25 miles per hour. Monday night and Tuesday, partly cloudy. Lows in the lower 60s. Highs in the mid 80s. Tuesday night through Wednesday night, mostly clear. Lows in the mid 60s. Highs in the upper 80s. Thursday through Friday, partly cloudy. Highs in the upper 80s. Lows in the upper 60s. The coastal waters forecast from Baffin Bay to Port Aransas out 20 nautical miles. Tonight, east winds 5 to 10 knots, becoming southeast after midnight. Seas 2 to 3 feet. Wave detail, southeast 3 feet at 7 seconds. Sunday, southeast winds around 5 knots, becoming east in the afternoon. Seas around 2 feet. Wave detail, southeast 2 feet at 6 seconds. Sunday night, southeast winds 5 to 10 knots, becoming northeast 15 to 20 knots with gusts up to 25 knots after midnight. Seas 2 to 4 feet, occasionally to 5 feet. Wave detail, northeast 3 feet at 4 seconds and southeast 3 feet at 7 seconds. A chance of showers and thunderstorms after midnight. Monday, northeast winds 10 to 15 knots with gusts up to 20 knots. Seas 3 to 4

feet, occasionally to 5 feet. Wave detail, northeast 3 feet at 4 seconds and east 3 feet at 7 seconds. A chance of showers and thunderstorms in the morning. Monday night, northeast winds 5 to 10 knots. Seas 2 to 3 feet. Wave detail, east 2 feet at 6 seconds. Tuesday, northeast winds around 10 knots. Seas 2 to 3 feet. Wave detail, east 3 feet at 6 seconds. Tuesday night, east winds 5 to 10 knots. Seas 2 to 3 feet. Wednesday, east winds 5 to 10 knots. Seas 2 to 3 feet. Wednesday night, southeast winds 5 to 10 knots. Seas around 2 feet. Thursday, southeast winds 5 to 10 knots. Seas around 2 feet. Thursday night, southeast winds 10 to 15 knots. Seas 2 to 3 feet. Winds and seas higher and near thunderstorms. 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The Austin NOAA Weather Radio Roundup. At 1 p.m. at Austin Bergstrom International, it was mostly sunny. The temperature was 85, the dew point 71, the relative humidity was 63%, the wind south at 8 miles an hour, and the pressure was 29.84 inches and falling. At Camp Mabry, it was mostly sunny. The temperature was 86, the dew point 71, the relative humidity was 60%, producing a heat index of 91, and the pressure was 29.84 inches and falling. The report from Pflugerville was not available. Taylor, mostly sunny, 84. The report from Lago Vista was not available. Georgetown, mostly sunny, 81. San Marcos, sunny, 86. Burnett, cloudy, 83. Junction, sunny, 82. San Antonio, mostly sunny, 84. Corpus Christi, partly sunny, 85. Houston, partly sunny, 85. Once again at Austin Bergstrom, it was 85, and at Camp Mabry, it was 86. Elsewhere across the state, College Station, mostly sunny, 82. Amarillo, sunny, 85. Abilene, sunny, 88. 5, and at Camp Mabry, it was 86. Elsewhere across the state, College Station, mostly sunny, 82. Amarillo, sunny, 85. Abilene, sunny, 88. Dallas, Fort Worth, mostly sunny, 85. Your weather synopsis for South Central Texas. The forecast favors dry and warm conditions today into Sunday afternoon. A cold front will move across the area Sunday evening, bringing medium to high rain chances to a majority of South Central Texas Sunday night into Monday morning. Some storms could be strong to severe during this time. Dry conditions are then expected the rest of the work week. Slightly cooler temperatures in the 80s are seen Monday and Tuesday, then warm back into the 90s late next week. Your local forecast. This afternoon, mostly sunny with a slight chance of showers and thunderstorms. Highs in the upper 80s. Southeast winds around 5 miles per hour. Chance of rain 20%. Tonight, mostly clear. Lows in the lower 70s. South winds around 5 miles per hour. Sunday, mostly sunny. Highs around 90. South winds 5 to 10 miles per hour. Sunday night, showers with thunderstorms likely in the evening, then cloudy with a chance of showers with a slight chance of thunderstorms after midnight. Lows in the mid-60s. Northeast winds 10 to 15 miles per hour. Chance of rain 90%. Monday, mostly cloudy in the morning, then becoming partly cloudy. Cooler with highs around 80. North winds 10 to 15 miles per hour with gusts up to 25 miles per hour. Monday night and Tuesday, partly cloudy. Lows in the lower 60s. Highs in the mid 80s.

Tuesday night through Wednesday night, mostly clear. Lows in the mid-60s. Highs in the upper 80s. Thursday through Friday, partly cloudy. Highs in the upper 80s. Lows in the upper 60s. 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The Austin NOAA Weather Radio Roundup. At 1 p.m. at Austin Bergstrom International, it was mostly sunny. The temperature was 85, the dew point 71, the relative humidity was 63%, the wind south at 8 miles an hour, and the pressure was 29.84 inches and falling. At Camp Mabry, it was mostly sunny. The temperature was 86, the dew point 71, the relative humidity was 60%, producing a heat index of 91, and the pressure was 29.84 inches and falling. The report from Pflugerville was not available. Taylor, mostly sunny, 84. The report from Lago Vista was not available. Georgetown, mostly sunny, 81. San Marcos, sunny, 86. Burnett, cloudy, 83. Junction, sunny, 82. San Antonio, mostly sunny, 84. Corpus Christi, partly sunny, 85. Houston, partly sunny, 85. Once again at Austin Bergstrom, it was 85, and at Camp Mabry, it was 86. Elsewhere across the state, College Station, mostly sunny, 82. Amarillo, sunny, 85. Abilene, sunny, 88. Dallas-Fort Worth, mostly sunny, 85. Your weather synopsis for South Central Texas. The forecast favors dry and warm conditions today into Sunday afternoon. A cold front will move across the area Sunday evening, bringing medium to high rain chances to a majority of South Central Texas Sunday night into Monday morning. Some storms could be strong to severe during this time. Dry conditions are then expected the rest of the work week. Slightly cooler temperatures in the 80s are seen Monday and Tuesday, then warm back into the 90s late next week. Your local forecast. This afternoon, mostly sunny with a slight chance of showers and thunderstorms. Highs in the upper 80s. Southeast winds around 5 miles per hour. Chance of rain 20%. Tonight, mostly clear. Lows in the lower 70s. South winds around 5 miles per hour. Sunday, mostly sunny. Highs around 90. South winds 5 to 10 miles per hour. Sunday night, showers with thunderstorms likely in the evening, then cloudy with a chance of showers with a slight chance of thunderstorms after midnight. Lows in the mid-60s. Northeast winds 10 to 15 miles per hour. Chance of rain 90%. Monday, mostly cloudy in the morning, then becoming partly cloudy. Cooler with highs around 80. North winds 10 to 15 miles per hour with gusts up to 25 miles per hour. Monday night and Tuesday, partly cloudy. Lows in the lower 60s. Highs in the mid 80s. Tuesday night through Wednesday night, mostly clear. Lows in the mid 60s. Highs in the upper 80s. Thursday through Friday, partly cloudy. Highs in the upper 80s. Lows in the upper 60s. 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The current time is 1:39 p.m. Central Daylight Time. The Austin NOAA Weather Radio Roundup. At 1 p.m. at Austin Bergstrom International, it was mostly sunny. The temperature was 85, the dew point 71, the relative humidity was 63%, the wind south at 8 miles an hour, and the pressure was 29.84 inches and falling. At Camp Mabry, it was mostly sunny.
The temperature was 86, the dew point 71, the relative humidity was 60%, producing a heat index of 91, and the pressure was 29.84 inches and falling. The report from Pflugerville was not available. Taylor, mostly sunny, 84. The report from Lago Vista was not available. Georgetown, mostly sunny, 81. San Marcos, sunny, 86. Burnett, cloudy, 83. Junction, sunny, 82. San Antonio, mostly sunny, 84. Corpus Christi, partly sunny, 85. Houston, partly sunny, 85. Once again at Austin Bergstrom, it was 85, and at Camp Mabry, it was 86. Elsewhere across the state, College Station, mostly sunny, 82. Amarillo, sunny, 85. Abilene, sunny, 88. Dallas, Fort Worth, mostly sunny, 85. Your weather synopsis for South Central Texas. The forecast favors dry and warm conditions today into Sunday afternoon. A cold front will move across the area Sunday evening, bringing medium to high rain chances to a majority of South Central Texas Sunday night into Monday morning. Some storms could be strong to severe during this time. Dry conditions are then expected the rest of the work week. Slightly cooler temperatures in the 80s are seen Monday and Tuesday, then warm back into the 90s late next week. Your local forecast. This afternoon, mostly sunny with a slight chance of showers and thunderstorms. Highs in the upper 80s. Southeast winds around 5 miles per hour. Chance of rain 20%. Tonight, mostly clear. Lows in the lower 70s. South winds around 5 miles per hour. Sunday, mostly sunny. Highs around 90. South winds 5 to 10 miles per hour. Sunday night, showers with thunderstorms likely in the evening, then cloudy with a chance of showers with a slight chance of thunderstorms after midnight. Lows in the mid-60s. Northeast winds 10 to 15 miles per hour. Chance of rain 90%. Monday, mostly cloudy in the morning, then becoming partly cloudy. Cooler with highs around 80. North winds 10 to 15 miles per hour with gusts up to 25 miles per hour. Monday night and Tuesday, partly cloudy. Lows in the lower 60s. Highs in the mid 80s. Tuesday night through Wednesday night, mostly clear. Lows in the mid 60s. Highs in the upper 80s. Thursday through Friday, partly cloudy. Highs in the upper 80s. Lows in the upper 60s. 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The Austin NOAA Weather Radio Roundup. At 1 p.m. at Austin Bergstrom International, it was mostly sunny. The temperature was 85, the dew point 71, the relative humidity was 63%, the wind south at 8 miles an hour, and the pressure was 29.84 inches and falling. At Camp Mabry, it was mostly sunny. The temperature was 86, the dew point 71, the relative humidity was 60%, producing a heat index of 91, and the pressure was 29.84 inches and falling. The report from Pflugerville was not available. Taylor, mostly sunny, 84. The report from Lago Vista was not available. Georgetown, mostly sunny, 81. San Marcos, sunny, 86. Burnett, cloudy, 83. Junction, sunny, 82. San Antonio, mostly sunny, 84. Corpus Christi, partly sunny, 85. Houston, partly sunny, 85. Once again at Austin Bergstrom, it was 85, and at Camp Mabry, it was 86. Elsewhere across the state, College Station, mostly sunny, 82. Amarillo, sunny, 85. Abilene, sunny, 88. Dallas, Fort Worth, mostly sunny, 85. Your weather synopsis for South Central Texas.
the forecast favors dry and warm conditions today into Sunday afternoon.

A cold front will move across the area Sunday evening, bringing medium to high rain chances to a majority of south-central Texas Sunday night into Monday morning. Some storms could be strong to severe during this time. Dry conditions are then expected the rest of the work week. Slightly cooler temperatures in the 80s are seen Monday and Tuesday, then warm back into the 90s late next week. Your local forecast. This afternoon, mostly sunny with a slight chance of showers and thunderstorms. Highs in the upper 80s. Southeast winds around 5 miles per hour. Chance of rain 20%. Tonight, mostly clear. Lows in the lower 70s. South winds around 5 miles per hour. Sunday, mostly sunny. Highs around 90. South winds 5 to 10 miles per hour. Sunday night, showers with thunderstorms likely in the evening, then cloudy with a chance of showers with a slight chance of thunderstorms after midnight. Lows in the mid-60s. Northeast winds 10 to 15 miles per hour. Chance of rain 90%. Monday, mostly cloudy in the morning, then becoming partly cloudy. Cooler with highs around 80. North winds 10 to 15 miles per hour with gusts up to 25 miles per hour. Monday night and Tuesday, partly cloudy. Lows in the lower 60s. Highs in the mid 80s. Tuesday night through Wednesday night, mostly clear. Lows in the mid 60s. Highs in the upper 80s. Thursday through Friday, partly cloudy. Highs in the upper 80s. Lows in the upper 60s. 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The Austin NOAA Weather Radio Roundup. At 1 p.m. at Austin Bergstrom International, it was mostly sunny. The temperature was 85, the dew point 71, the relative humidity was 63%, the wind south at 8 miles an hour, and the pressure was 29.84 inches and falling. At Camp Mabry, it was mostly sunny. The temperature was 86, the dew point 71, the relative humidity was 60%, producing a heat index of 91, and the pressure was 29.84 inches and falling. The report from Pflugerville was not available. Taylor, mostly sunny, 84. The report from Lago Vista was not available. Georgetown, mostly sunny, 81. San Marcos, sunny, 86. Burnett, cloudy, 83. Junction, sunny, 82. San Antonio, mostly sunny, 84. Corpus Christi, partly sunny, 85. Houston, partly sunny, 85. Once again at Austin Bergstrom, it was 85, and at Camp Mabry, it was 86. Elsewhere across the state, College Station, mostly sunny, 82. Amarillo, sunny, 85. Abilene, sunny, 88. Dallas-Fort Worth, mostly sunny, 85. Your weather synopsis for south-central Texas. The forecast favors dry and warm conditions today into Sunday afternoon. A cold front will move across the area Sunday evening, bringing medium to high rain chances to a majority of south-central Texas Sunday night into Monday morning. Some storms could be strong to severe during this time. Dry conditions are then expected the rest of the work week. Slightly cooler temperatures in the 80s are seen Monday and Tuesday, then warm back into the 90s late next week. Your local forecast. This afternoon, mostly sunny with a slight chance of showers and thunderstorms. Highs in the upper 80s. Southeast winds around 5 miles per hour. Chance of rain 20%. Tonight, mostly clear. Lows in the lower 70s. South winds around 5 miles per hour. Sunday, mostly sunny. Highs around 90. South winds 5 to 10 miles per hour. Sunday night, showers with thunderstorms likely in the evening, then cloudy with a chance of showers with a slight chance of thunderstorms after midnight.

the report from Lagoa Vista was not available. Georgetown, mostly sunny, 81. San Marcos, sunny, 86. Burnett, cloudy, 83. Junction, sunny, 82. San Antonio, mostly sunny, 84. Corpus Christi, partly sunny, 85. Houston, partly sunny, 85. Once again at Austin Bergstrom, it was 85, and at Camp Mabry, it was 86. Elsewhere across the state, College Station, mostly sunny, 82. Amarillo, sunny, 85. Abilene, sunny, 88. Dallas, Fort Worth, mostly sunny, 85. Your weather synopsis for South Central Texas. The forecast favors dry and warm conditions today into Sunday afternoon. A cold front will move across the area Sunday evening, bringing medium to high rain chances to a majority of South Central Texas Sunday night into Monday morning. Some storms could be strong to severe during this time. Dry conditions are then expected the rest of the work week. Slightly cooler temperatures in the 80s are seen Monday and Tuesday, then warm back into the 90s late next week. Your local forecast. This afternoon, mostly sunny with a slight chance of showers and thunderstorms. Highs in the upper 80s. Southeast winds around 5 miles per hour. Chance of rain 20%. Tonight, mostly clear. Lows in the lower 70s. South winds around 5 miles per hour. Sunday, mostly sunny. Highs around 90. South winds 5 to 10 miles per hour. Sunday night, showers with thunderstorms likely in the evening, then cloudy with a chance of showers with a slight chance of thunderstorms after midnight. Lows in the mid-60s. Northeast winds 10 to 15 miles per hour. Chance of rain 90%. Monday, mostly cloudy in the morning, then becoming partly cloudy. Cooler with highs around 80. North winds 10 to 15 miles per hour with gusts up to 25 miles per hour. Monday night and Tuesday, partly cloudy. Lows in the lower 60s. Highs in the mid 80s. Tuesday night through Wednesday night, mostly clear. Lows in the mid 60s. Highs in the upper 80s. Thursday through Friday, partly cloudy. Highs in the upper 80s. Lows in the upper 60s. 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The current time is 1:55 p.m. Central Daylight Time. The Austin NOAA Weather Radio Roundup. At 1 p.m. at Austin Bergstrom International, it was mostly sunny. The temperature was 85, the dew point 71, the relative humidity was 63%, the wind south at 8 miles an hour, and the pressure was 29.84 inches and falling. At Camp Mabry, it was mostly sunny. The temperature was 86, the dew point 71, the relative humidity was 60%, producing a heat index of 91, and the pressure was 29.84 inches and falling. The report from Pflugerville was not available. Taylor, mostly sunny, 84. The report from Lagoa Vista was not available. Georgetown, mostly sunny, 81. San Marcos, sunny, 86. Burnett, cloudy, 83. Junction, sunny, 82. San Antonio, mostly sunny, 84. Corpus Christi, partly sunny, 85. Houston, partly sunny, 85. Once again at Austin Bergstrom, it was 85, and at Camp Mabry, it was 86. Elsewhere across the state, College Station, mostly sunny, 82. Amarillo, sunny, 85. Abilene, sunny, 88. Dallas, Fort Worth, mostly sunny, 85. The coastal waters forecast from Baffin Bay to Port Aransas out 20 nautical miles. Tonight, east winds 5 to 10 knots, becoming southeast after midnight. Seas 2 to 3 feet. Wave detail, southeast 3 feet at 7 seconds. Sunday, southeast winds. This is a special

weather statement. At 1:56 p.m. Central Daylight Time, Doppler radar was tracking a strong thunderstorm near Windermere. This storm was nearly stationary. Hazard, winds in excess of 40 miles per hour and half inch hail. Source, radar indicated. Impact, gusty winds could knock down tree limbs and blow around unsecured objects. Minor damage to outdoor objects is possible. Locations impacted include Austin, Pflugerville, Windermere, Wells Branch, Camp Mabry, and Jollyville. If outdoors, consider seeking shelter inside a building. Your local forecast. This afternoon, mostly sunny with a slight chance of showers and thunderstorms. Highs in the upper 80s. Southeast winds around 5 miles per hour. Chance of rain 20%. Tonight, mostly clear. Lows in the lower 70s. South winds around 5 miles per hour. Sunday, mostly sunny. Highs around 90. South winds 5 to 10 miles per hour. Sunday night, showers with thunderstorms likely in the evening, then cloudy with a chance of showers with a slight chance of thunderstorms after midnight. Lows in the mid-60s. Northeast winds 10 to 15 miles per hour. Chance of rain 90%. Monday, mostly cloudy in the morning, then becoming partly cloudy. Cooler with highs around 80. North winds 10 to 15 miles per hour with gusts up to 25 miles per hour. Monday night and Tuesday, partly cloudy. Lows in the lower 60s. Highs in the mid 80s. Tuesday night through Wednesday night, mostly clear. Lows in the mid 60s. Highs in the upper 80s. Thursday through Friday, partly cloudy. Highs in the upper 80s. Lows in the upper 60s. 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The Austin NOAA Weather Radio Roundup. At 1 p.m. at Austin Bergstrom International, it was mostly sunny. The temperature was 85, the dew point 71, the relative humidity was 63%, the wind south at 8 miles an hour, and the pressure was 29.84 inches and falling. At Camp Mabry, it was mostly sunny. The temperature was 86, the dew point 71, the relative humidity was 60%, producing a heat index of 91, and the pressure was 29.84 inches and falling. The report from Pflugerville was not available. Taylor mostly sunny 84. The report from Lago Vista was not available. Georgetown mostly sunny 81. San Marcos sunny 86. Burnett cloudy 83. Junction sunny 82. San Antonio mostly sunny 84. Corpus Christi partly sunny 85. Houston partly sunny 85. Once again at Austin Bergstrom it was 85, and at Camp Mabry it was 86. Elsewhere across the state, College Station mostly sunny 82. Amarillo sunny 85. Abilene sunny 88. Dallas-Fort Worth mostly sunny 85. Your weather synopsis for South Central Texas. The forecast favors dry and warm conditions today into Sunday afternoon. A cold front will move across the area Sunday evening, bringing medium to high rain chances to a majority of South Central Texas Sunday night into Monday morning. Some storms could be strong to severe during this time. Dry conditions are then expected the rest of the work week. Slightly cooler temperatures in the 80s are seen Monday and Tuesday, then warm back into the 90s late next week. Your local forecast. This afternoon, mostly sunny with a slight chance of showers and thunderstorms. Highs in the upper 80s. Southeast winds around 5 miles per hour. Chance of rain 20%. Tonight, mostly clear. Lows in the lower 70s. South winds around 5 miles per hour.

Sunday, mostly sunny. Highs around 90. South winds 5 to 10 miles per hour. Sunday night, showers with thunderstorms likely in the evening, then cloudy with a chance of showers with a slight chance of thunderstorms after midnight. Lows in the mid-60s. Northeast winds 10 to 15 miles per hour. Chance of rain 90%. Monday, mostly cloudy in the morning, then becoming partly cloudy. Cooler with highs around 80. North winds 10 to 15 miles per hour with gusts up to 25 miles per hour. Monday night and Tuesday, partly cloudy. Lows in the lower 60s. Highs in the mid-80s. Tuesday night through Wednesday night, mostly clear. Lows in the mid-60s. Highs in the upper 80s. Thursday through Friday, partly cloudy. Highs in the upper 80s. Lows in the upper 60s. 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The Austin NOAA Weather Radio Roundup. At 1 p.m. at Austin Bergstrom International, it was mostly sunny. The temperature was 85, the dew point 71, the relative humidity was 63%, the wind south at 8 miles an hour, and the pressure was 29.84 inches and falling. At Camp Mabry, it was mostly sunny. The temperature was 86, the dew point 71, the relative humidity was 60%, producing a heat index of 91, and the pressure was 29.84 inches and falling. The report from Pflugerville was not available. Taylor, mostly sunny, 84. The report from Lago Vista was not available. Georgetown, mostly sunny, 81. San Marcos, sunny, 86. Bernard, cloudy, 83. Junction, sunny, 82. San Antonio, mostly sunny, 84. Corpus Christi, partly sunny, 85. Houston, partly sunny, 85. Once again at Austin Bergstrom, it was 85, and at Camp Mabry, it was 86. Elsewhere across the state, College Station, mostly sunny, 82. Amarillo, sunny, 85. Abilene, sunny, 88. Dallas, Fort Worth, mostly sunny, 85. Your weather synopsis for South Central Texas. The forecast favors dry and warm conditions today into Sunday afternoon. A cold front will move across the area Sunday evening, bringing medium to high rain chances to a majority of South Central Texas Sunday night into Monday morning. Some storms could be strong to severe during this time. Dry conditions are then expected the rest of the work week. Slightly cooler temperatures in the 80s are seen Monday and Tuesday, then warm back into the 90s late next week. Your local forecast. This afternoon, mostly sunny with a slight chance of showers and thunderstorms. Highs in the upper 80s. Southeast winds around 5 miles per hour. Chance of rain 20%. Tonight, mostly clear. Lows in the lower 70s. South winds around 5 miles per hour. Sunday, mostly sunny. Highs around 90. South winds 5 to 10 miles per hour. Sunday night, showers with thunderstorms likely in the evening, then cloudy with a chance of showers with a slight chance of thunderstorms after midnight. Lows in the mid-60s. Northeast winds 10 to 15 miles per hour. Chance of rain 90%. Monday, mostly cloudy in the morning, then becoming partly cloudy. Cooler with highs around 80. North winds 10 to 15 miles per hour with gusts up to 25 miles per hour. Monday night and Tuesday, partly cloudy. Lows in the lower 60s. Highs in the mid-80s. Tuesday night through Wednesday night, mostly clear. Lows in the mid-60s. Highs in the upper 80s. Thursday through Friday, partly cloudy. Highs in the upper 80s. Lows in the upper 60s.

was tracking a strong thunderstorm near Windermere. This storm was nearly stationary. Hazard, winds in excess of 40 miles per hour and half inch hail. Source, radar indicated. Impact, gusty winds could knock down tree limbs and blow around unsecured objects. Minor damage to outdoor objects is possible. Locations impacted include Austin, Pflugerville, Windermere, Wells Branch, Camp Mabry, and Jollyville. If outdoors, consider seeking shelter inside a building. 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The current time is 2:12 p.m. Central Daylight Time. Your weather synopsis for South Central Texas. The forecast favors dry and warm conditions today into Sunday afternoon. A cold front will move across the area Sunday evening, bringing medium to high rain chances to a majority of South Central Texas Sunday night into Monday morning. Some storms could be strong to severe during this time. Dry conditions are then expected the rest of the work week. Slightly cooler temperatures in the 80s are seen Monday and Tuesday, then warm back into the 90s late next week. Your local forecast. This afternoon, mostly sunny with a slight chance of showers and thunderstorms. Highs in the upper 80s. Southeast winds around 5 miles per hour. Chance of rain 20%. Tonight, mostly clear. Lows in the lower 70s. South winds around 5 miles per hour. Sunday, mostly sunny. Highs around 90. South winds 5 to 10 miles per hour. Sunday night, showers with thunderstorms likely in the evening, then cloudy with a chance of showers with a slight chance of thunderstorms after midnight. Lows in the mid-60s. Northeast winds 10 to 15 miles per hour. Chance of rain 90%. Monday, mostly cloudy in the morning, then becoming partly cloudy. Cooler with highs around 80. North winds 10 to 15 miles per hour with gusts up to 25 miles per hour. Monday night and Tuesday, partly cloudy. Lows in the lower 60s. Highs in the mid 80s. Tuesday night through Wednesday night, mostly clear. Lows in the mid 60s. Highs in the upper 80s. Thursday through Friday, partly cloudy. Highs in the upper 80s. Lows in the upper 60s. 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The current time is 2:15 p.m. Central Daylight Time. The Austin NOAA Weather Radio Roundup. At 2 p.m. at Austin Bergstrom International, it was mostly sunny. The temperature was 87, the dew point 70, the relative humidity was 56%, producing a heat index of 92, the wind variable at 5 miles an hour, and the pressure was 29.81 inches and falling. At Camp Mabry, it was mostly sunny. The temperature was 87, the dew point 70, the relative humidity was 56%, producing a heat index of 92, the wind variable at 6 miles an hour, and the pressure was 29.82 inches and falling. The report from Pflugerville was not available. Taylor, partly sunny, 84. The report from Lago Vista was not available. Georgetown, sunny, 84. San Marcos, mostly sunny, 88. Burnett, mostly sunny, 85. Junction, sunny, 86. San Antonio, mostly sunny, 88. Corpus Christi, partly sunny, 87. Houston, partly sunny, 86. Once again at Austin Bergstrom, it was 87, and at Camp Mabry, it was 87. Elsewhere across the state, College Station, mostly sunny, 85. Amarillo, sunny, 87. Abilene, sunny, 90. Dallas-Fort Worth, mostly sunny, 86. Your weather synopsis for South Central.

The forecast favors dry and warm conditions today into Sunday afternoon. A cold front will move across the area Sunday evening, bringing medium to high rain chances to a majority of south-central Texas Sunday night into Monday morning. Some storms could be strong to severe during this time. Dry conditions are then expected the rest of the work week. Slightly cooler temperatures in the 80s are seen Monday and Tuesday, then warm back into the 90s late next week. Your local forecast. This afternoon, mostly sunny with a slight chance of showers and thunderstorms. Highs in the upper 80s. Southeast winds around 5 miles per hour. Chance of rain 20%. Tonight, mostly clear. Lows in the lower 70s. South winds around 5 miles per hour. Sunday, mostly sunny. Highs around 90. South winds 5 to 10 miles per hour. Sunday night, showers with thunderstorms likely in the evening, then cloudy with a chance of showers with a slight chance of thunderstorms after midnight. Lows in the mid-60s. Northeast winds 10 to 15 miles per hour. Chance of rain 90%. Monday, mostly cloudy in the morning, then becoming partly cloudy. Cooler with highs around 80. North winds 10 to 15 miles per hour with gusts up to 25 miles per hour. Monday night and Tuesday, partly cloudy. Lows in the lower 60s. Highs in the mid 80s. Tuesday night through Wednesday night, mostly clear. Lows in the mid 60s. Highs in the upper 80s. Thursday through Friday, partly cloudy. Highs in the upper 80s. Lows in the upper 60s. 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The current time is 2:19 p.m. Central Daylight Time. 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At 2 p.m. at Austin Bergstrom International, it was mostly sunny. The temperature was 87, the dew point 70, the relative humidity was 56%, producing a heat index of 92, the wind variable at 5 miles an hour, and the pressure was 29.81 inches and falling. At Camp Mabry, it was mostly sunny. The temperature was 87, the dew point 70, the relative humidity was 56%, producing a heat index of 92, the wind variable at 6 miles an hour, and the pressure was 29.82 inches and falling. The report from Pflugerville was not available. Taylor, partly sunny, 84. The report from Lago Vista was not available. Georgetown, sunny, 84. San Marcos, mostly sunny, 88. Burnett, mostly sunny, 85. Junction, sunny, 86. San Antonio, mostly sunny, 88. Corpus Christi, partly sunny, 87. Houston, partly sunny, 86. Once again at Austin Bergstrom, it was 87, and at Camp Mabry, it was 87. Elsewhere across the state, College Station, mostly sunny, 85. 90. Dallas-Fort Worth, mostly sunny, 86. Your weather synopsis for South Central Texas. The forecast favors dry and warm conditions today into Sunday afternoon. A cold front will move across the area Sunday evening, bringing medium to high rain chances to a majority of South Central Texas Sunday night into Monday morning. Some storms could be strong to severe during this time. Dry conditions are then expected the rest of the work week. Slightly cooler temperatures in the 80s are seen Monday and Tuesday, then warm back into the 90s late next week. Your local forecast. This afternoon, mostly sunny with a slight chance of showers and thunderstorms. Highs in the upper 80s. Southeast winds around 5 miles per hour. Chance of rain 20%. Tonight, mostly clear. Lows in the lower 70s. South winds around 5 miles per hour. Sunday, mostly sunny. Highs around 90. South winds 5 to 10 miles per hour.
Sunday night, showers with thunderstorms likely in the evening, then cloudy with a chance of showers with a slight chance of thunderstorms after midnight. Lows in the mid-60s. Northeast winds 10 to 15 miles per hour. Chance of rain 90%. Monday, mostly cloudy in the morning, then becoming partly cloudy. Cooler with highs around 80. North winds 10 to 15 miles per hour with gusts up to 25 miles per hour. Monday night and Tuesday, partly cloudy. Lows in the lower 60s. Highs in the mid 80s. Tuesday night through Wednesday night, mostly clear. Lows in the mid 60s. Highs in the upper 80s. Thursday through Friday, partly cloudy. Highs in the upper 80s. Lows in the upper 60s. 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The current time is 2:23 p.m. Central Daylight Time. 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At 2 p.m. at Austin Bergstrom International, it was mostly sunny. The temperature was 87, the dew point 70, the relative humidity was 56%, producing a heat index of 92, the wind variable at 5 miles an hour, and the pressure was 29.81 inches and falling. At Camp Mabry, it was mostly sunny. The temperature was 87, the dew point 70, the relative humidity was 56%, producing a heat index of 92, the wind variable at 6 miles an hour, and the pressure was 29.82 inches and falling. The report from Pflugerville was not available. Taylor, partly sunny, 84. The report from Lago Vista was not available. Georgetown, sunny, 84. San Marcos, mostly sunny, 88. Burnett, mostly sunny, 85. Junction, sunny, 86. San Antonio, mostly sunny, 88. Corpus Christi, partly sunny, 87. Houston, partly sunny, 86. Once again at Austin Bergstrom, it was 87, and at Camp Mabry, it was 87. Elsewhere across the state, College Station, mostly sunny, 85. Amarillo, sunny, 87. Abilene, sunny, 90. Dallas-Fort Worth, mostly sunny, 86. Your weather synopsis for South Central Texas. The forecast favors dry and warm conditions today into Sunday afternoon. A cold front will move across the area Sunday evening, bringing medium to high rain chances to a majority of South Central Texas Sunday night into Monday morning. Some storms could be strong to severe during this time. Dry conditions are then expected the rest of the work week. Slightly cooler temperatures in the 80s are seen Monday and Tuesday, then warm back into the 90s late next week. Your local forecast. This afternoon, mostly sunny with a slight chance of showers and thunderstorms. Highs in the upper 80s. Southeast winds around 5 miles per hour. Chance of rain 20%. Tonight, mostly clear. Lows in the lower 70s. South winds around 5 miles per hour. Sunday, mostly sunny. Highs around 90. South winds 5 to 10 miles per hour. Sunday night, showers with thunderstorms likely in the evening, then cloudy with a chance of showers with a slight chance of thunderstorms after midnight. Lows in the mid-60s. Northeast winds 10 to 15 miles per hour. Chance of rain 90%. Monday, mostly cloudy in the morning, then becoming partly cloudy. Cooler with hot. This is a special weather statement. At 2:25 p.m. Central Daylight Time, emergency management reported a strong thunderstorm over Pflugerville, moving east at 5 miles per hour. Hazard, winds in excess of 40 miles per hour and penny-size hail. Source, emergency management. Impact, gusty winds could knock down tree limbs and blow around unsecured objects. Minor damage to outdoor objects is possible. Locations impacted include Austin, Round Rock, Pflugerville, Taylor, Elgin,
Windmere, Hato,

Rainer, Copeland, Rice's Crossing, Bayersville, and Wells Branch. If outdoors, consider seeking shelter inside a building. Frequent cloud-to-ground lightning is occurring with this storm. Lightning can strike 10 miles away from a thunderstorm. Seek a safe shelter inside a building or vehicle. Your local forecast. This afternoon, mostly sunny with a slight chance of showers and thunderstorms. Highs in the upper 80s. Southeast winds around 5 miles per hour. Chance of rain 20%. Tonight, mostly clear. Lows in the lower 70s. South winds around 5 miles per hour. Sunday, mostly sunny. Highs around 90. South winds 5 to 10 miles per hour. Sunday night, showers with thunderstorms likely in the evening, then cloudy with a chance of showers with a slight chance of thunderstorms after midnight. Lows in the mid-60s. Northeast winds 10 to 15 miles per hour. Chance of rain 90%. Monday, mostly cloudy in the morning, then becoming partly cloudy. Cooler with highs around 80. North winds 10 to 15 miles per hour with gusts up to 25 miles per hour. Monday night and Tuesday, partly cloudy. Lows in the lower 60s. Highs in the mid 80s. Tuesday night through Wednesday night, mostly clear. Lows in the mid 60s. Highs in the upper 80s. Thursday through Friday, partly cloudy. Highs in the upper 80s. Lows in the upper 60s. The coastal waters forecast from Baffin Bay to Port Aransas out 20 nautical miles. Tonight, east winds 5 to 10 knots, becoming southeast after midnight. Seas 2 to 3 feet. Wave detail, southeast 3 feet at 7 seconds. Sunday, southeast winds around 5 knots, becoming east in the afternoon. Seas around 2 feet. Wave detail, southeast 2 feet at 6 seconds. Sunday night, southeast winds 5 to 10 knots, becoming northeast 15 to 20 knots with gusts up to 25 knots after midnight. Seas 2 to 4 feet, occasionally to 5 feet. Wave detail, northeast 3 feet at 4 seconds and southeast 3 feet at 7 seconds. A chance of showers and thunderstorms after midnight. Monday, northeast winds 10 to 15 knots with gusts up to 20 knots. Seas 3 to 4 feet, occasionally to 5 feet. Wave detail, northeast 3 feet at 4 seconds and east 3 feet at 7 seconds. A chance of showers and thunderstorms in the morning. Monday night, northeast winds 5 to 10 knots. Seas 2 to 3 feet. Wave detail, east 2 feet at 6 seconds. Tuesday, northeast winds around 10 knots. Seas 2 to 3 feet. Wave detail, east 3 feet at 6 seconds. Tuesday night, east winds 5 to 10 knots. Seas 2 to 3 feet. Wednesday, east winds 5 to 10 knots. Seas 2 to 3 feet. Wednesday night, southeast winds 5 to 10 knots. Seas around 2 feet. Thursday, southeast winds 5 to 10 knots. Seas around 2 feet. Thursday night, southeast winds 10 to 15 knots. Seas 2 to 3 feet. Winds and seas higher and near thunderstorms. 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The current time is 2:31 p.m. Central Daylight Time. The Austin NOAA Weather Radio Roundup, at 2 p.m. at Austin Bergstrom International, it was mostly sunny. The temperature was 87, the dew point 70, the relative humidity was 56%, producing a heat index of 92, the wind variable at 5 miles an hour, and the pressure was 29.81 inches and falling. At Camp Mabry, it was mostly sunny. The temperature was 87, the dew point 70, the relative

Relative humidity was 56%, producing a heat index of 92, the wind variable at 6 miles an hour, and the pressure was 29.82 inches and falling. The report from Pflugerville was not available. Taylor, partly sunny, 84. The report from Lago Vista was not available. Georgetown, sunny, 84. San Marcos, mostly sunny, 88. Burnett, mostly sunny, 85. Junction, sunny, 86. San Antonio, mostly sunny, 88. Corpus Christi, partly sunny, 87. Houston, partly sunny, 86. Once again at Austin Bergstrom, it was 87, and at Camp Mabry, it was 87. Elsewhere across the state, College Station, mostly sunny, 85. Amarillo, sunny, 87. Abilene, sunny, 90. Dallas, Fort Worth, mostly sunny, 86. Your weather synopsis for South Central Texas. The forecast favors dry and warm conditions today into Sunday after. Fort Worth, mostly sunny, 86. Your weather synopsis for South Central Texas. The forecast favors dry and warm conditions today into Sunday afternoon. A cold front will move across the area Sunday evening, bringing medium to high rain chances to a majority of South Central Texas Sunday night into Monday morning. Some storms could be strong to severe during this time. Dry conditions are then expected the rest of the work week. Slightly cooler temperatures in the 80s are seen Monday and Tuesday, then warm back into the 90s late next week. Your local forecast. This afternoon, mostly sunny with a slight chance of showers and thunderstorms. Highs in the upper 80s. Southeast winds around 5 miles per hour. Chance of rain 20%. Tonight, mostly clear. Lows in the lower 70s. South winds around 5 miles per hour. Sunday, mostly sunny. Highs around 90. South winds 5 to 10 miles per hour. Sunday night, showers with thunderstorms likely in the evening, then cloudy with a chance of showers with a slight chance of thunderstorms after midnight. Lows in the mid-60s. Northeast winds 10 to 15 miles per hour. Chance of rain 90%. Monday, mostly cloudy in the morning, then becoming partly cloudy. Cooler with highs around 80. North winds 10 to 15 miles per hour with gusts up to 25 miles per hour. Monday night and Tuesday, partly cloudy. Lows in the lower 60s. Highs in the mid 80s. Tuesday night through Wednesday night, mostly clear. Lows in the mid 60s. Highs in the upper 80s. Thursday through Friday, partly cloudy. Highs in the upper 80s. Lows in the upper 60s. 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The current time is 2:35 p.m. Central Daylight Time. The Austin NOAA Weather Radio Roundup. At 2 p.m. at Austin Bergstrom International, it was mostly sunny. The temperature was 87, the dew point 70, the relative humidity was 56%, producing a heat index of 92, the wind variable at 5 miles an hour, and the pressure was 29.81 inches and falling. At Camp Mabry, it was mostly sunny. The temperature was 87, the dew point 70, the relative humidity was 56%, producing a heat index of 92, the wind variable at 6 miles an hour, and the pressure was 29.82 inches and falling. The report from Pflugerville was not available. Taylor, partly sunny, 84. The report from Lago Vista was not available. Georgetown, sunny, 84. San Marcos, mostly sunny, 88. Burnett, mostly sunny, 85. Junction, sunny, 86. San Antonio, mostly sunny, 88. Corpus Christi, partly sunny, 87. Houston, partly sunny, 86. Once again at Austin Bergstrom, it was 87, and at Camp Mabry, it was 87. Elsewhere across the state, College Station, mostly

sunny 85. Amarillo, sunny 87. Abilene, sunny 90. Dallas, Fort Worth, mostly sunny 86. Your weather synopsis for South Central Texas. The forecast favors dry and warm conditions today into Sunday afternoon. A cold front will move across the area Sunday evening, bringing medium to high rain chances to a majority of South Central Texas Sunday night into Monday morning. Some storms could be strong to severe during this time. Dry conditions are then expected the rest of the work week. Slightly cooler temperatures in the 80s are seen Monday and Tuesday, then warm back into the 90s late next week. Your local forecast. This afternoon, mostly sunny with a slight chance of showers and thunderstorms. Highs in the upper 80s. Southeast winds around 5 miles per hour. Chance of rain 20%. Tonight, mostly clear. Lows in the lower 70s. South winds around 5 miles per hour. Sunday, mostly sunny. Highs around 90. South winds 5 to 10 miles per hour. Sunday night, showers with thunderstorms likely in the evening, then cloudy with a chance of showers with a slight chance of thunderstorms after midnight. Lows in the mid-60s. Northeast winds 10 to 15 miles per hour. Chance of rain 90%. Monday, mostly cloudy in the morning, then becoming partly cloudy. Cooler with highs around 80. North winds 10 to 15 miles per hour with gusts up to 25 miles per hour. Monday night and Tuesday, partly cloudy. Lows in the lower 60s. Highs in the mid 80s. Tuesday night through Wednesday night, mostly clear. Lows in the mid 60s. Highs in the upper 80s. Thursday through Friday, partly cloudy. Highs in the upper 80s. Lows in the upper 60s. 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The current time is 2:39 p.m. Central Daylight Time. The Austin NOAA Weather Radio Roundup. At 2 p.m. at Austin Bergstrom International, it was mostly sunny. The temperature was 87, the dew point 70, the relative humidity was 56%, producing a heat index of 92, the wind variable at 5 miles an hour, and the pressure was 29.81 inches and falling. At Camp Mabry, it was mostly sunny. The temperature was 87, the dew point 70, the relative humidity was 56%, producing a heat index of 92, the wind variable at 6 miles an hour, and the pressure was 29.82 inches and falling. The report from Pflugerville was not available. Taylor, partly sunny, 84. The report from Lago Vista was not available. Georgetown, sunny, 84. San Marcos, mostly sunny, 88. Burnett, mostly sunny, 85. Junction, sunny, 86. San Antonio, mostly sunny, 88. Corpus Christi, partly sunny, 87. Houston, partly sunny, 86. Once again at Austin Bergstrom, it was 87, and at Camp Mabry, it was 87. Elsewhere across the state, College Station, mostly sunny, 85. Amarillo, sunny, 87. Abilene, sunny, 90. Dallas, Fort Worth, mostly sunny, 86. Your weather synopsis for South Central Texas. The forecast favors dry and warm conditions today into Sunday afternoon. A cold front will move across the area Sunday evening, bringing medium to high rain chances to a majority of South Central Texas Sunday night into Monday morning. Some storms could be strong to severe during this time. Dry conditions are then expected the rest of the work week. Slightly cooler temperatures in the 80s are seen Monday and Tuesday, then warm back into the 90s late next week. This is a special weather statement. At 2:25 p.m. Central Daylight Time, emergency management reported a strong thunderstorm over Pflugerville, moving east at 5 miles per hour. Hazard, winds in excess of 40 miles per hour and penny-size hail.

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Impact, gusty winds could knock down tree limbs and blow around unsecured objects. Minor damage to outdoor objects is possible. Locations impacted include Austin, Round Rock, Pflugerville, Taylor, Elgin, Windmere, Hutto, Manor, Copeland, Rice's Crossing, Bearsville, and Wells Branch. If outdoors, consider seeking shelter inside a building. Frequent cloud-to-ground lightning is occurring with this storm. Lightning can strike 10 miles away from a thunderstorm. Seek a safe shelter inside a building or vehicle. Your local forecast. This afternoon, mostly sunny with a slight chance of showers and thunderstorms. Highs in the upper 80s. Southeast winds around 5 miles per hour. Chance of rain 20%. Tonight, mostly clear. Lows in the lower 70s. South winds around 5 miles per hour. Sunday, mostly sunny. Highs around 90. South winds 5 to 10 miles per hour. Sunday night, showers with thunderstorms likely in the evening, then cloudy with a chance of showers with a slight chance of thunderstorms after midnight. Lows in the mid-60s. Northeast winds 10 to 15 miles per hour. Chance of rain 90%. Monday, mostly cloudy in the morning, then becoming partly cloudy. Cooler with highs around 80. North winds 10 to 15 miles per hour with gusts up to 25 miles per hour. Monday night and Tuesday, partly cloudy. Lows in the lower 60s. Highs in the mid 80s. Tuesday night through Wednesday night, mostly clear. Lows in the mid 60s. Highs in the upper 80s. Thursday through Friday, partly cloudy. Highs in the upper 80s. Lows in the upper 60s. 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The current time is 2:44 p.m. Central Daylight Time. The Austin NOAA Weather Radio Roundup. At 2 p.m. at Austin Bergstrom International, it was mostly sunny. The temperature was 87, the dew point 70, the relative humidity was 56%, producing a heat index of 92, the wind variable at 5 miles an hour, and the pressure was 29.81 inches and falling. At Camp Mabry, it was mostly sunny. The temperature was 87, the dew point 70, the relative humidity was 56%, producing a heat index of 92, the wind variable at 6 miles an hour, and the pressure was 29.82 inches and falling. The report from Pflugerville was not available. Taylor, partly sunny, 84. The report from Lago Vista was not available. Georgetown, sunny, 84. San Marcos, mostly sunny, 88. Burnett, mostly sunny, 85. Junction, sunny, 86. San Antonio, mostly sunny, 88. Corpus Christi, partly sunny, 87. Houston, partly sunny, 86. Once again at Austin Bergstrom, it was 87, and at Camp Mabry, it was 87. Elsewhere across the state, College Station, mostly sunny, 85. Amarillo, sunny, 87. Abilene, sunny, 90. Dallas-Fort Worth, mostly sunny, 86. Your weather synopsis for South Central Texas. The forecast favors dry and warm conditions today into Sunday afternoon. A cold front will move across the area Sunday evening, bringing medium to high rain chances to a majority of South Central Texas Sunday night into Monday morning. Some storms could be strong to severe during this time. Dry conditions are then expected the rest of the work week. Slightly cooler temperatures in the 80s are seen Monday and Tuesday, then warm back into the 90s late next week. Your local forecast. This afternoon, mostly sunny with a slight chance of showers and thunderstorms. Highs in the upper 80s. Southeast winds around 5 miles per hour. Chance of rain 20%. Tonight, mostly clear,

lows in the lower 70s. South winds around 5 miles per hour. Sunday, mostly sunny. Highs around 90. South winds 5 to 10 miles per hour. Sunday night, showers with thunderstorms likely in the evening, then cloudy with a chance of showers with a slight chance of thunderstorms after midnight. Lows in the mid-60s. Northeast winds 10 to 15 miles per hour. Chance of rain 90%. Monday, mostly cloudy in the morning, then becoming partly cloudy. Cooler with highs around 80. North winds 10 to 15 miles per hour with gusts up to 25 miles per hour. Monday night and Tuesday, partly cloudy. Lows in the lower 60s. Highs in the mid 80s. Tuesday night through Wednesday night, mostly clear. Lows in the mid 60s. Highs in the upper 80s. Thursday through Friday, partly cloudy. Highs in the upper 80s. Lows in the upper 60s. 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The current time is 2:48 p.m. Central Daylight Time. The Austin NOAA Weather Radio Roundup. At 2 p.m. at Austin Bergstrom International, it was mostly sunny. The temperature was 87, the dew point 70, the relative humidity was 56%, producing a heat index of 92, the wind variable at 5 miles an hour, and the pressure was 29.81 inches and falling. At Camp Mabry, it was mostly sunny. The temperature was 87, the dew point 70, the relative humidity was 56%, producing a heat index of 92, the wind variable at 6 miles an hour, and the pressure was 29.82 inches and falling. The report from Pflugerville was not available. Taylor, partly sunny, 84. The report from Lago Vista was not available. Georgetown, sunny, 84. San Marcos, mostly sunny, 88. Burnett, mostly sunny, 85. Junction, sunny, 86. San Antonio, mostly sunny, 88. Corpus Christi, partly sunny, 87. Houston, partly sunny, 86. Once again at Austin Bergstrom, it was 87, and at Camp Mabry, it was 87. Elsewhere across the state, College Station, mostly sunny, 85. Amarillo, sunny, 87. Abilene, sunny, 90. Dallas-Fort Worth, mostly sunny, 86. Your weather synopsis for South Central Texas. The forecast favors dry and warm conditions today into Sunday afternoon. A cold front will move across the area Sunday evening, bringing medium to high rain chances to a majority of South Central Texas Sunday night into Monday morning. Some storms could be strong to severe during this time. Dry conditions are then expected the rest of the work week. Slightly cooler temperatures in the 80s are seen Monday and Tuesday, then warm back into the 90s late next week. Your local forecast.

cooler with highs around 80. North winds 10 to 15 miles per hour with gusts up to 25 miles per hour. Monday night and Tuesday, partly cloudy. Lows in the lower 60s. Highs in the mid 80s. Tuesday night through Wednesday night, mostly clear. Lows in the mid 60s. Highs in the upper 80s. Thursday through Friday, partly cloudy. Highs in the upper 80s. Lows in the upper 60s. 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At 2 p.m. at Austin Bergstrom International, it was mostly sunny. The temperature was 87, the dew point 70, the relative humidity was 56%, producing a heat index of 92, the wind variable at 5 miles an hour, and the pressure was 29.81 inches and falling. At Camp Mabry, it was mostly sunny. The temperature was 87, the dew point 70, the relative humidity was 56%, producing a heat index of 92, the wind variable at 6 miles an hour, and the pressure was 29.82 inches and falling. The report from Pflugerville was not available. Taylor, partly sunny, 84. The report from Lago Vista was not available. Georgetown, sunny, 84. San Marcos, mostly sunny, 88. Burnett, mostly sunny, 85. Junction, sunny, 86. San Antonio, mostly sunny, 88. Corpus Christi, partly sunny, 87. Houston, partly sunny, 86. Once again at Austin Bergstrom, it was 87, and at Camp Mabry, it was 87. Elsewhere across the state, College Station, mostly sunny, 85. Amarillo, sunny, 87. Abilene, sunny, 90. Dallas-Fort Worth, mostly sunny, 86. Your weather synopsis for South Central Texas. The forecast favors dry and warm conditions today into Sunday afternoon. A cold front will move across the area Sunday evening, bringing medium to high rain chances to a majority of South Central Texas Sunday night into Monday morning. Some storms could be strong to severe during this time. Dry conditions are then expected the rest of the work week. Slightly cooler temperatures in the 80s are seen Monday and Tuesday, then warm back into the 90s late next week. Your local forecast. This afternoon, mostly sunny with a slight chance of showers and thunderstorms. Highs in the upper 80s. Southeast winds around 5 miles per hour. Chance of rain 20%. Tonight, mostly clear. Lows in the lower 70s. South winds around 5 miles per hour. Sunday, mostly sunny. Highs around 90. South winds 5 to 10 miles per hour. Sunday night, showers with thunderstorms likely in the evening, then cloudy with a chance of showers with a slight chance of thunderstorms after midnight. Lows in the mid-60s. Northeast winds 10 to 15 miles per hour. Chance of rain 90%. Monday, mostly cloudy in the morning, then becoming partly cloudy. Cooler with highs around 80. North winds 10 to 15 miles per hour with gusts up to 25 miles per hour. Monday night and Tuesday, partly cloudy. Lows in the lower 60s. Highs in the mid 80s. Tuesday night through Wednesday night, mostly clear. Lows in the mid 60s. Highs in the upper 80s. Thursday through Friday, partly cloudy. Highs in the upper 80s. Lows in the upper 60s. 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This is a special weather statement. At 2:25 p.m. Central Daylight Time, emergency management reported a strong thunderstorm over Pflugerville, moving east at

hazard, winds in excess of 40 miles per hour and penny-size hail. Source, emergency management. Impact, gusty winds could knock down tree limbs and blow around unsecured objects. Minor damage to outdoor objects is possible. Locations impacted include. This is a special weather statement. The National Weather Service in Austin, San Antonio has received reports of funnel clouds observed near the Interstate 35 corridor between Pflugerville and Hutto. These funnel clouds are typically brief and remain aloft. On occasion, these funnel clouds may briefly reach the ground and become a weak tornado. If a funnel cloud is observed, do not panic but be prepared to take shelter in a sturdy building as a precaution. These funnel clouds will be short-lived but could be capable of producing minor damage and flying debris if they reach the ground. These funnel clouds are typically brief in nature and are extremely difficult to detect on radar. Conditions will remain favorable for the development of funnel clouds through this afternoon. The current time is 2:57 p.m. Central Daylight Time. The Austin NOAA Weather Radio Roundup. At 2 p.m. at Austin Bergstrom International, it was mostly sunny. The temperature was 87, the dew point 70, the relative humidity was 56%, producing a heat index of 92, the wind variable at 5 miles an hour, and the pressure was 29.81 inches and falling. At Camp Mabry, it was mostly sunny. The temperature was 87, the dew point 70, the relative humidity was 56%, producing a heat index of 92, the wind variable at 6 miles an hour, and the pressure was 29.82 inches and falling. The report from Pflugerville was not available. Taylor, partly sunny, 84. The report from Lago Vista was not available. Georgetown, sunny, 84. San Marcos, mostly sunny, 88. Burnett, mostly sunny, 85. Junction, sunny, 86. San Antonio, mostly sunny, 88. Corpus Christi, partly sunny, 87. Houston, partly sunny, 86. Once again at Austin Bergstrom, it was 87, and at Camp Mabry, it was 87. This is a special weather statement. At 2:58 p.m. Central Daylight Time, emergency management reported strong thunderstorms along a line extending from near Copeland to near Rolling Wood. Movement was southeast at 5 miles per hour. Hazard, winds in excess of 40 miles per hour and penny-size hail. Source, emergency management. Impact, gusty winds could knock down tree limbs and blow around unsecured objects. Minor damage to outdoor objects is possible. Locations impacted include Austin, Pflugerville, Taylor, Elgin, Austin Bergstrom International Airport, Manor, Westlake Hills, Rollingwood, Copeland, Barton Creek, Hornsby Bend, Weberville, Rice's Crossing, Garfield, Bayersville, Del Valley, Camp Mabry, McKinney Falls State Park, and Lost Creek. If outdoors, consider seeking shelter inside a building. Conditions are favorable for the development of weak, brief funnel clouds. Ty's type of funnel cloud is harmless, but on rare occasions they can briefly touch down, producing wind gusts over 50 miles per hour. If a funnel cloud is spotted, move indoors and report your sighting to the National Weather Service. Frequent cloud-to-ground lightning is occurring with these storms. Lightning can strike 10 miles away from a thunderstorm. Seek a safe shelter inside a building or vehicle. The Austin NOAA Weather Radio Roundup. At 2 p.m. at Austin Bergstrom International, it was mostly sunny. The temperature was 87, the dew point 70, the relative humidity was 56%, producing a heat index of 92, the wind variable at 5 miles an hour, and the pressure was 29.81 inches and falling. At Camp Mabry, it was mostly sunny. The temperature was 87, the dew point 70, the relative humidity was 56%, producing a heat index of 92, the wind variable at 6 miles an hour, and the pressure was 29.82 inches and falling. The report from Pflugerville was not available. Taylor, partly sunny, 84. The report from Lago Vista was not available. Georgetown,

sunny 84. San Marcos, mostly sunny 88. Bernard, mostly sunny 85. Junction, sunny 86. San Antonio, mostly sunny 88. Corpus Christi, partly sunny 87. Houston, partly sunny 86. Once again at Austin Bergstrom, it was 87, and at Camp Mabry, it was 87. Elsewhere across the state, College Station, mostly sunny 85. Amarillo, sunny 87. Abilene, sunny 90. Dallas, Fort Worth, mostly sunny 86. Your weather synopsis for South Central Texas. The forecast favors dry and warm conditions today into Sunday afternoon. A cold front will move across the area Sunday evening, bringing medium to high rain chances to a majority of South Central Texas Sunday night into Monday morning. Some storms could be strong to severe during this time. Dry conditions are then expected the rest of the work week. Slightly cooler temperatures in the 80s are seen Monday and Tuesday, then warm back into the 90s late next week. Your local forecast. This afternoon, mostly sunny with a slight chance of showers and thunderstorms. Highs in the upper 80s. Southeast winds around 5 miles per hour. Chance of rain 20%. Tonight, mostly clear. Lows in the lower 70s. South winds around 5 miles per hour. Sunday, mostly sunny. Highs around 90. South winds 5 to 10 miles per hour. Sunday night, showers with thunderstorms likely in the evening, then cloudy with a chance of showers with a slight chance of thunderstorms after midnight. Lows in the mid-60s. Northeast winds 10 to 15 miles per hour. Chance of rain 90%. Monday, mostly cloudy in the morning, then becoming partly cloudy. Cooler with highs around 80. North winds 10 to 15 miles per hour with gusts up to 25 miles per hour. Monday night and Tuesday, partly cloudy. Lows in the lower 60s. Highs in the mid 80s. Tuesday night through Wednesday night, mostly clear. Lows in the mid 60s. Highs in the upper 80s. Thursday through Friday, partly cloudy. Highs in the upper 80s. Lows in the upper 60s. The coastal waters forecast from Baffin Bay to Port Aransas out 20 nautical miles. Tonight, east winds 5 to 10 knots, becoming southeast after midnight. Seas 2 to 3 feet. Wave detail, southeast 3 feet at 7 seconds. Sunday, southeast winds around 5 knots, becoming east in the afternoon. Seas around 2 feet. Wave detail, southeast 2 feet at 6 seconds. Sunday night, southeast winds 5 to 10 knots, becoming northeast 15 to 20 knots with gusts up to 25 knots after midnight. Seas 2 to 4 feet, occasionally to 5 feet. Wave detail, northeast 3 feet at 4 seconds and southeast 3 feet at 7 seconds. A chance of showers and thunderstorms after midnight. Monday, northeast winds 10 to 15 knots with gusts up to 20 knots. Seas 3 to 4 feet, occasionally to 5 feet. Wave detail, northeast 3 feet at 4 seconds and east 3 feet at 7 seconds. A chance of showers and thunderstorms in the morning. Monday night, northeast winds 5 to 10 knots. Seas 2 to 3 feet. Wave detail, east 2 feet at 6 seconds. Tuesday, northeast winds around 10 knots. Seas 2 to 3 feet. Wave detail, east 3 feet at 6 seconds. Tuesday night, east winds 5 to 10 knots. Seas 2 to 3 feet. Wednesday, east winds 5 to 10 knots. Seas 2 to 3 feet. Wednesday night, southeast winds 5 to 10 knots. Seas around 2 feet. Thursday, southeast winds 5 to 10 knots. Seas around 2 feet. Thursday night, southeast winds 10 to 15 knots. Seas 2 to 3 feet. Winds and seas higher and near thunderstorms. 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

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The current time is 3:06 p.m. Central Daylight Time. Your weather synopsis for South Central Texas. The forecast favors dry and warm conditions today into Sunday afternoon. A cold front will move across the area Sunday evening, bringing medium to high rain chances to a majority of South Central Texas Sunday night into Monday morning. Some storms could be strong to severe during this time. Dry conditions are then expected the rest of the work week. Slightly cooler temperatures in the 80s are seen Monday and Tuesday, then warm back into the 90s late next week. Your local forecast. This afternoon, mostly sunny with a slight chance of showers and thunderstorms. Highs in the upper 80s. Southeast winds around 5 miles per hour. Chance of rain 20%. Tonight, mostly clear. Lows in the lower 70s. South winds around 5 miles per hour. Sunday, mostly sunny. Highs around 90. South winds 5 to 10 miles per hour. Sunday night, showers with thunderstorms likely in the evening, then cloudy with a chance of showers with a slight chance of thunderstorms after midnight. Lows in the mid-60s. Northeast winds 10 to 15 miles per hour. Chance of rain 90%. Monday, mostly cloudy in the morning, then becoming partly cloudy. Cooler with highs around 80. North winds 10 to 15 miles per hour with gusts up to 25 miles per hour. Monday night and Tuesday, partly cloudy. Lows in the lower 60s. Highs in the mid-80s. Tuesday night through Wednesday night, mostly clear. Lows in the mid-60s. Highs in the upper 80s. Thursday through Friday. Highs in the upper 80s. Lows in the upper 60s. 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The current time is 3:09 p.m. Central Daylight Time. Your weather synopsis for South Central Texas. The forecast favors dry and warm conditions today into Sunday afternoon. A cold front will move across the area Sunday evening, bringing medium to high rain chances to a majority of South Central Texas Sunday night into Monday morning. Some storms could be strong to severe during this time. Dry conditions are then expected the rest of the work week. Slightly cooler temperatures in the 80s are seen Monday and Tuesday, then warm back into the 90s late next week. Your local forecast. This afternoon, mostly sunny with a slight chance of showers and thunderstorms. Highs in the upper 80s. Southeast winds around 5 miles per hour. Chance of rain 20%. Tonight, mostly clear. Lows in the lower 70s. South winds around 5 miles per hour. Sunday, mostly sunny. Highs around 90. South winds 5 to 10 miles per hour. Sunday night, showers with thunderstorms likely in the evening, then cloudy with a chance of showers with a slight chance of thunderstorms after midnight. Lows in the mid-60s. Northeast winds 10 to 15 miles per hour. Chance of rain 90%. Monday, mostly cloudy in the morning, then becoming partly cloudy. Cooler with highs around 80. North winds 10 to 15 miles per hour with gusts up to 25 miles per hour. Monday night and Tuesday, partly cloudy. Lows in the lower 60s. Highs in the mid-80s. Tuesday night through Wednesday night, mostly clear. Lows in the mid-60s. Highs in the upper 80s. Thursday through Friday, partly cloudy. Highs in the upper 80s. Lows in the upper 60s. 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
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The current time is 3:11 p.m. Central Daylight Time. Your weather synopsis for South Central Texas. The forecast favors dry and warm conditions today into Sunday afternoon. A cold front will move across the area Sunday evening, bringing medium to high rain chances to a majority of South Central Texas Sunday night into Monday morning. Some storms could be strong to severe during this time. Dry conditions are then expected the rest of the work week. Slightly cooler temperatures in the 80s are seen Monday and Tuesday, then warm back into the 90s late next week. Your local forecast. This afternoon, mostly sunny with a slight chance of showers and thunderstorms. Highs in the upper 80s. Southeast winds around 5 miles per hour. Chance of rain 20%. Tonight, mostly clear. Lows in the lower 70s. South winds around 5 miles per hour. Sunday, mostly sunny. Highs around 90. South winds 5 to 10 miles per hour. Sunday night, showers with thunderstorms likely in the evening, then cloudy with a chance of showers with a slight chance of thunderstorms after midnight. Lows in the mid-60s. Northeast winds 10 to 15 miles per hour. Chance of rain 90%. Monday, mostly cloudy in the morning, then becoming partly cloudy. Cooler with highs around 80. North winds 10 to 15 miles per hour with gusts up to 25 miles per hour. Monday night and Tuesday, partly cloudy. Lows in the lower 60s. Highs in the mid 80s. Tuesday night through Wednesday night, mostly clear. Lows in the mid 60s. Highs in the upper 80s. Thursday through Friday, partly cloudy. Highs in the upper 80s. Lows in the upper 60s. This is a special weather statement. At 2:58 p.m. Central Daylight Time, emergency management reported strong thunderstorms along a line extending from near Copeland to near Rolling Wood. Movement was southeast at 5 miles per hour. Hazard, winds in excess of 40 miles per hour and penny-size hail. Source, emergency management. Impact, gusty winds could knock down tree limbs and blow around unsecured objects. Minor damage to outdoor objects is possible. Locations impacted include Austin, Pflugerville, Taylor, Elgin, Austin-Bergstrom International Airport, Manor, Westlake Hills, Rolling Wood, Copeland, Barton Creek, Hornsby Bend, Weberville, Rice's Crossing, Garfield, Bayersville, Del Valley, Camp Mabry, McKinney Falls State Park, and Lost Creek. If outdoors, consider seeking shelter inside a building. Conditions are favorable for the development of weak, brief funnel clouds. Ty's type of funnel cloud is harmless, but on rare occasions they can briefly touch down, producing wind gusts over 50 miles per hour. If a funnel cloud is spotted, move indoors and report your sighting to the National Weather Service. Frequent cloud-to-ground lightning is occurring with these storms. Lightning can strike 10 miles away from a thunderstorm. Seek a safe shelter inside a building or vehicle. This is a special weather statement. At 3:14 p.m. Central Daylight Time, Doppler radar was tracking a strong thunderstorm near Onion Creek or near Austin-Bergstrom International Airport, moving south at 10 miles per hour. Hazard, winds in excess of 40 miles per hour and nickel-size hail. Source, radar indicated. Impact, gusty winds could knock down tree limbs and blow around unsecured objects. Minor damage to outdoor objects is possible. Locations impacted include Austin, Buda, Tanglewood Forest, Austin-Bergstrom International Airport, Westlake Hills, Rolling Wood, Mustang Ridge, Niederwald, Onion Creek, Shady Hollow, Hornsby Bend, Man Shack, Sunset Valley, San Leanna, Hayes, Great Moor, Mahla, Del Valley, Pilot Knob, and McKinney Falls State Park. If outdoors, consider seeking shelter inside a building.
conditions are favorable for the development of weak, brief funnel clouds. Tai's type of funnel cloud is harmless

but on rare occasions they can briefly touch down, producing wind gusts over 50 miles per hour. If a funnel cloud is spotted, move indoors and report your sighting to the National Weather Service. Frequent cloud-to-ground lightning is occurring with this storm. Lightning can strike 10 miles away from a thunderstorm. Seek a safe shelter inside a building or vehicle. The current time is 3:16 p.m. Central Daylight Time. The Austin, NOAA Weather Radio Roundup. At 3 p.m. at Austin Bergstrom International, thunder was reported. The temperature was 89, the dew point 70, the relative humidity was 53%, producing a heat index of 94, the wind southeast at 6 miles an hour, and the pressure was 29.79 inches and falling. At Camp Mabry, thunder was reported. The temperature was 81, the dew point 64, the relative humidity was 56%, the wind variable at 6 miles an hour gusting to 21, and the pressure was 29.82 inches and steady. The report from Pflugerville was not available. Taylor, partly sunny, 84. The report from Lago Vista was not available. Georgetown, mostly sunny, 88. San Marcos, mostly sunny, 89. Burnett, mostly sunny, 85. Junction, sunny, 88. San Antonio, mostly sunny, 88. Corpus Christi, partly sunny, 91. Houston, partly sunny, 89. Once again at Austin Bergstrom, it was 89, and at Camp Mabry, it was 81. Elsewhere across the state, College Station, partly sunny, 86. Amarillo, sunny, 89. Abilene, sunny, 92. Dallas-Fort Worth, mostly sunny, 88. Your weather synopsis for South Central Texas. The forecast favors dry and warm conditions today into Sunday afternoon. A cold front will move across the area Sunday evening, bringing medium to high rain chances to a majority of South Central Texas Sunday night into Monday morning. Some storms could be strong to severe during this time. Dry conditions are then expected the rest of the work week. Slightly cooler temperatures in the 80s are seen Monday and Tuesday, then warm back into the 90s late next week. Your local forecast. This afternoon, mostly sunny with a slight chance of showers and thunderstorms. Highs in the upper 80s. Southeast winds around 5 miles per hour. Chance of rain 20%. Tonight, mostly clear. Lows in the lower 70s. South winds around 5 miles per hour. Sunday, mostly sunny. Highs around 90. South winds 5 to 10 miles per hour. Sunday night, showers with thunderstorms likely in the evening, then cloudy with a chance of showers with a slight chance of thunderstorms after midnight. Lows in the mid-60s. Northeast winds 10 to 15 miles per hour. Chance of rain 90%. Monday, mostly cloudy in the morning, then becoming partly cloudy. Cooler with highs around 80. North winds 10 to 15 miles per hour with gusts up to 25 miles per hour. Monday night and Tuesday, partly cloudy. Lows in the lower 60s. Highs in the mid 80s. Tuesday night through Wednesday night, mostly clear. Lows in the mid 60s. Highs in the upper 80s. Thursday through Friday, partly cloudy. Highs in the upper 80s. Lows in the upper 60s. 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The current time is 3:20 p.m. Central Daylight Time. The Austin, NOAA Weather Radio Roundup, at 3 p.m. at Austin Bergstrom International, thunder was reported. The temperature was 89, the dew point 70, the relative humidity was 53%, producing a heat index of 94, the wind southeast at 6 miles an hour, and the pressure was 29.79 inches and falling. At Camp Mabry, thunder was reported. The temperature was 81, the dew point 64, the relative humidity

It was 56%, the wind variable at 6 miles an hour gusting to 21, and the pressure was 29.82 inches and steady. The report from Pflugerville was not available. Taylor, partly sunny, 84. The report from Lago Vista was not available. Georgetown, mostly sunny, 88. San Marcos, mostly sunny, 89. Burnett, mostly sunny, 85. Junction, sunny, 88. San Antonio, mostly sunny, 88. Corpus Christi, partly sunny, 91. Houston, partly sunny, 89. Once again at Austin Bergstrom, it was 89, and at Camp Mabry, it was 81. Elsewhere across the state, College Station, partly sunny, 86. Amarillo, sunny, 89. Abilene, sunny, 92. Dallas-Fort Worth, mostly sunny, 88. Your weather synopsis for South Central Texas. The forecast favors dry and warm conditions today into Sunday afternoon. A cold front will move across the area Sunday evening, bringing medium to high rain chances to a majority of South Central Texas Sunday night into Monday morning. Some storms could be strong to severe during this time. Dry conditions are then expected the rest of the work week. Slightly cooler temperatures in the 80s are seen Monday and Tuesday, then warm back into the 90s late next week. Your local forecast. This afternoon, mostly sunny with a slight chance of showers and thunderstorms. Highs in the upper 80s. Southeast winds around 5 miles per hour. Chance of rain 20%. Tonight, mostly clear. Lows in the lower 70s. South winds around 5 miles per hour. Sunday, mostly sunny. Highs around 90. South winds 5 to 10 miles per hour. Sunday night, showers with thunderstorms likely in the evening, then cloudy with a chance of showers with a slight chance of thunderstorms after midnight. Lows in the mid-60s. Northeast winds 10 to 15 miles per hour. Chance of rain 90%. Monday, mostly cloudy in the morning, then becoming partly cloudy. Cooler with highs around 80. North winds 10 to 15 miles per hour with gusts up to 25 miles per hour. Monday night and Tuesday, partly cloudy. Lows in the lower 60s. Highs in the mid 80s. Tuesday night through Wednesday night, mostly clear. Lows in the mid 60s. Highs in the upper 80s. Thursday through Friday, partly cloudy. Highs in the upper 80s. Lows in the upper 60s. 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The current time is 3:24 p.m. Central Daylight Time. 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At 3 p.m. at Austin Bergstrom International, thunder was reported. The temperature was 89, the dew point 70, the relative humidity was 53%, producing a heat index of 94, the wind southeast at 6 miles an hour, and the pressure was 29.79 inches and falling. At Camp Mabry, thunder was reported. The temperature was 81, the dew point 64, the relative humidity was 56%, the wind variable at 6 miles an hour gusting to 21, and the pressure was 29.82 inches and steady. The report from Pflugerville was not available. Taylor, partly sunny, 84. The report from Lago Vista was not available. Georgetown, mostly sunny, 88. San Marcos, mostly sunny, 89. Burnett, mostly sunny, 85. Junction, sunny, 88. San Antonio, mostly sunny, 88. Corpus Christi, partly sunny, 91. Houston, partly sunny, 89. Once again at Austin Bergstrom, it was 89, and at Camp Mabry, it was 81. Elsewhere across the state, College Station, partly sunny, 86. Amarillo, sunny, 89. Abilene, sunny, 92. Dallas-Fort Worth, mostly sunny, 88. The coastal waters forecast from Baffin.

Long Bay to Port Aransas out 20 nautical miles. Tonight, east winds 5 to 10 knots, becoming southeast after midnight. Seas 2 to 3 feet. Wave detail, southeast 3 feet at 7 seconds. Sunday, southeast winds around 5 knots, becoming east in the afternoon. Seas around 2 feet. Wave detail, southeast 2 feet at 6 seconds. Sunday night, southeast winds 5 to 10 knots, becoming northeast 15 to 20 knots with gusts up to 25 knots after midnight. Seas 2 to 4 feet, occasionally to 5 feet. Wave detail, northeast 3 feet at 4 seconds and southeast 3 feet at 7 seconds. A chance of showers and thunderstorms after midnight. Monday, northeast winds 10 to 15 knots with gusts up to 20 knots. Seas 3 to 4 feet, occasionally to 5 feet. Wave detail, northeast 3 feet at 4 seconds and east 3 feet at 7 seconds. A chance of showers and thunderstorms in the morning. Monday night, northeast winds 5 to 10 knots. Seas 2 to 3 feet. Wave detail, east 2 feet at 6 seconds. Tuesday, northeast winds around 10 knots. Seas 2 to 3 feet. Wave detail, east 3 feet at 6 seconds. Tuesday night, east winds 5 to 10 knots. Seas 2 to 3 feet. Wednesday, east winds 5 to 10 knots. Seas 2 to 3 feet. Wednesday night, southeast winds 5 to 10 knots. Seas around 2 feet. Thursday, southeast winds 5 to 10 knots. Seas around 2 feet. Thursday night, southeast winds 10 to 15 knots. Seas 2 to 3 feet. Winds and seas higher and near thunderstorms. Your weather synopsis for South Central Texas. The forecast favors dry and warm conditions today into Sunday afternoon. A cold front will move across the area Sunday evening, bringing medium to high rain chances to a majority of South Central Texas Sunday night into Monday morning. Some storms could be strong to severe during this time. Dry conditions are then expected the rest of the work week. Slightly cooler temperatures in the 80s are seen Monday and Tuesday, then warm back into the 90s late next week. Your local forecast. This afternoon, mostly sunny with a slight chance of showers and thunderstorms. Highs in the upper 80s. Southeast winds around 5 miles per hour. Chance of rain 20%. Tonight, mostly clear. Lows in the lower 70s. South winds around 5 miles per hour. Sunday, mostly sunny. Highs around 90. South winds 5 to 10 miles per hour. Sunday night, showers with thunderstorms likely in the evening, then cloudy with a chance of showers with a slight chance of thunderstorms after midnight. Lows in the mid-60s. Northeast winds 10 to 15 miles per hour. Chance of rain 90%. Monday, mostly cloudy in the morning, then becoming partly cloudy. Cooler with highs around 80. North winds 10 to 15 miles per hour with gusts up to 25 miles per hour. Monday night and Tuesday, partly cloudy. Lows in the lower 60s. Highs in the mid-80s. Tuesday night through Wednesday night, mostly clear. Lows in the mid-60s. Highs in the upper 80s. Thursday through Friday, partly cloudy. Highs in the upper 80s. Lows in the upper 60s. This is a special weather statement. At 3:14 p.m. Central Daylight Time, Doppler radar was tracking a strong thunderstorm near Onion Creek, or near Austin Bergstrom International Airport, moving south at 10 miles per hour. Hazard, winds in excess of 40 miles per hour and nickel-size hail. Source, radar indicated. Impact, gusty winds could knock down tree limbs and blow around unsecured objects. Minor damage to outdoor objects is possible. Locations impacted include Austin, Buda, Tanglewood Forest, Austin Bergstrom International Airport, Westlake Hills, Rollingwood, Mustang Ridge, Niederwald.

Onion Creek, Shady Hollow, Hornsby Bend, Man Shack, Sunset Valley, San Leanna, Hayes, Great Moor, Mahama, Del Valley, Pilot Knob, and McKinney Falls State Park. If outdoors, consider seeking shelter inside a building. Conditions are favorable for the development of weak, brief funnel clouds. Ty's type of funnel cloud is harmless, but on rare occasions they can briefly touch down, producing wind gusts over 50 miles per hour. If a funnel cloud is spotted, move indoors and report your sighting to the National Weather Service. Frequent cloud-to-ground lightning is occurring with this storm. Lightning can strike 10 miles away from a thunderstorm. Seek a safe shelter inside a building or vehicle. 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The current time is 3:32 p.m. Central Daylight Time. The Austin NOAA Weather Radio Roundup. At 3 p.m. at Austin Bergstrom International, thunder was reported. The temperature was 89, the dew point 70, the relative humidity was 53%, producing a heat index of 94, the wind southeast at 6 miles an hour, and the pressure was 29.79 inches and falling. At Camp Mabry, thunder was reported. The temperature was 81, the pressure was 29.79 inches and falling. At Camp Mabry, thunder was reported. The temperature was 81, the dew point 64, the relative humidity was 56%, the wind variable at 6 miles an hour gusting to 21, and the pressure was 29.82 inches and steady. The report from Pflugerville was not available. Taylor, partly sunny, 84. The report from Lago Vista was not available. Georgetown, mostly sunny, 88. San Marcos, mostly sunny, 89. Burnett, mostly sunny, 85. Junction, sunny, 88. San Antonio, mostly sunny, 88.

The National Weather Service in Austin, San Antonio has issued a severe thunderstorm warning for northwestern Caldwell County, east central Hays County, south central Travis County, western Bastrop County, until 4:30 p.m. Central Daylight Time. At 3:33 p.m. Central Daylight Time, a severe thunderstorm was located over Onion Creek, or near Tanglewood Forest, moving south at 10 miles per hour. Hazard, 60 miles per hour wind gusts and nickel-size hail. Source, emergency management. Impact, expect damage to roofs, siding, and trees. This severe thunderstorm will be near Buda and Onion Creek around 3:40 p.m. Central Daylight Time. Niederwald around 4 p.m. Central Daylight Time. Other locations impacted by the severe thunderstorm include Mountain City, Sunset Valley, Great Moor, Mahla, San Leanna, Del Valley, Pilot Knob, Manishak, McKinney Falls State Park, and Hays. For your protection, move to an interior room on the lowest floor of a building. 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The Austin, NOAA Weather Radio Roundup, at 3 p.m. at Austin Bergstrom International, thunder was reported. The temperature was 89, the dew point 70, the relative humidity was 53%, producing a heat index of 94, the wind southeast at 6 miles an hour, and the pressure was 29.79 inches and falling. At Camp Mabry, thunder was reported. The temperature was 81, the dew point 64, the relative humidity was 56%, the wind variable at 6 miles an hour gusting to 21, and the pressure was 29.82 inches and steady. The report from Pflugerville was not available. Taylor, partly sunny, 84. The report from Lago Vista was not available.

Georgetown, mostly sunny, 88. San Marcos, mostly sunny, 89. Burnett, mostly sunny, 85. Junction, sunny, 88. San Antonio, mostly sunny, 88. Corpus Christi, partly sunny, 91. Houston, partly sunny, 89. Once again at Austin Bergstrom, it was 89, and at Camp Mabry, it was 81. Elsewhere across the state, College Station, partly sunny, 86. Amarillo, sunny, 89. Abilene, sunny, 92. Dallas-Fort Worth, mostly sunny, 88. Your weather synopsis for South Central Texas. The forecast favors dry and warm conditions today into Sunday afternoon. A cold front will move across the area Sunday evening, bringing medium to high rain chances to a majority of South Central Texas Sunday night into Monday morning. Some storms could be strong to severe during this time. Dry conditions are then expected the rest of the work week. Slightly cooler temperatures in the 80s are seen Monday and Tuesday, then warm back into the 90s late next week. Your local forecast. This afternoon, mostly sunny with a slight chance of showers and thunderstorms. Highs in the upper 80s. Southeast winds around 5 miles per hour. Chance of rain 20%. Tonight, mostly clear. Lows in the lower 70s. South winds around 5 miles per hour. Sunday, mostly sunny. Highs around 90. South winds 5 to 10 miles per hour. Sunday night, showers with thunderstorms likely in the evening, then cloudy with a chance of showers with a slight chance of thunderstorms after midnight. Lows in the mid-60s. Northeast winds 10 to 15 miles per hour. Chance of rain 90%. Monday, mostly cloudy in the morning, then becoming partly cloudy. Cooler with highs around 80. North winds 10 to 15 miles per hour with gusts up to 25 miles per hour. Monday night and Tuesday, partly cloudy. Lows in the lower 60s. Highs in the mid 80s. Tuesday night through Wednesday night, mostly clear. Lows in the mid 60s. Highs in the upper 80s. Thursday through Friday, partly cloudy. Highs in the upper 80s. Lows in the upper 60s. 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The current time is 3:39 p.m. Central Daylight Time. 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At 3 p.m. at Austin Bergstrom International, thunder was reported. The temperature was 89, the dew point 70, the relative humidity was 53%, producing a heat index of 94, the wind southeast at 6 miles an hour, and the pressure was 29.79 inches and falling. At Camp Mabry, thunder was reported. The temperature was 81, the dew point 64, the relative humidity was 56%, the wind variable at 6 miles an hour gusting to 21, and the pressure was 29.82 inches and steady. The report from Pflugerville was not available. Taylor, partly sunny, 84. The report from Lago Vista was not available. Georgetown, mostly sunny, 88. San Marcos, mostly sunny, 89. Burnett, mostly sunny, 85. Junction, sunny, 88. San Antonio, mostly sunny, 88. Corpus Christi, partly sunny, 91. Houston, partly sunny, 89. Once again at Austin Bergstrom, it was 89, and at Camp Mabry, it was 81. Elsewhere across the state, College Station, partly sunny, 86. Amarillo, sunny, 89. Abilene, sunny, 92. Dallas-Fort Worth, mostly sunny, 88. Your weather synopsis for South Central Texas. The forecast favors dry and warm conditions today into Sunday afternoon. A cold front will move across the area Sunday evening, bringing medium to high rain chances to a majority of South Central Texas Sunday night into Monday morning.
Some storms could be strong to severe during this time. Dry conditions are then expected the rest of the work week. Slightly cooler temperatures in the 80s are seen Monday and Tuesday, then warm back into the 90s late next week. Your local forecast. This afternoon, mostly sunny with a slight chance of showers and thunderstorms. Highs in the upper 80s. Southeast winds around 5 miles per hour. Chance of rain 20%. Tonight, mostly clear. Lows in the lower 70s. South winds around 5 miles per hour. Sunday, mostly sunny. Highs around 90. South winds 5 to 10 miles per hour. Sunday night, showers with thunderstorms likely in the evening, then cloudy with a chance of showers with a slight chance of thunderstorms after midnight. Lows in the mid-60s. Northeast winds 10 to 15 miles per hour. Chance of rain 90%. Monday, mostly cloudy in the morning, then becoming partly cloudy. Cooler with highs around 80. North winds 10 to 15 miles per hour with gusts up to 25 miles per hour. Monday night and Tuesday, partly cloudy. Lows in the lower 60s. Highs in the mid 80s. Tuesday night through Wednesday night, mostly clear. Lows in the mid 60s. Highs in the upper 80s. Thursday through Friday, partly cloudy. Highs in the upper 80s. Lows in the upper 60s. 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At 3 p.m. at Austin Bergstrom International, thunder was reported. The temperature was 89, the dew point 70, the relative humidity was 53%, producing a heat index of 94, the wind southeast at 6 miles an hour, and the pressure was 29.79 inches and falling. At Camp Mabry, thunder was reported. The temperature was 81, the dew point 64, the relative humidity was 56%, the wind variable at 6 miles an hour gusting to 21, and the pressure was 29.82 inches and steady. The report from Pflugerville was not available. Taylor, partly sunny, 84. The report from Lago Vista was not available. Georgetown, mostly sunny, 88. San Marcos, mostly sunny, 89. Burnett, mostly sunny, 85. Junction, sunny, 88. San Antonio, mostly sunny, 88. Corpus Christi, partly sunny, 91. Houston, partly sunny, 89. Once again at Austin Bergstrom, it was 89, and at Camp Mabry, it was 81. Elsewhere across the state, College Station, partly sunny, 86. Amarillo, sunny, 89. Abilene, sunny, 92. Dallas, Fort Worth, mostly sunny, 88. Your weather synopsis for South Central Texas. The forecast favors dry and warm conditions today into Sunday afternoon. A cold front will move across the area Sunday evening, bringing medium to high rain chances to a majority of South Central Texas Sunday night into Monday morning. Some storms could be strong to severe during this time. Dry conditions are then expected the rest of the work week. Slightly cooler temperatures in the 80s are seen Monday and Tuesday, then warm. A severe thunderstorm warning remains in effect until 4:30 p.m. Central Daylight Time for northwestern Caldwell, east central Hays, south central Travis, and western Bastrop counties. At 3:44 p.m. Central Daylight Time, a severe thunderstorm was located over Onion Creek or near Buda, moving south at 10 miles per hour. Hazard, 60 miles per hour wind gusts and nickel-size hail. Source, radar indicated. Impact, expects damage to roofs, siding, and trees. This severe storm will be near Buda and Onion Creek around 3:50 p.m. Central Daylight Time. Kyle and Niederwald around 4 p.m. Central Daylight Time.
Other locations impacted by the severe thunderstorm include Mountain City, Creedmoor,

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For your protection, move to an interior room on the lowest floor of a building. Prepare immediately for damaging winds and deadly cloud-to-ground lightning. People outside should move to a shelter, inside a strong building and away from windows. Your weather synopsis for South Central Texas. The forecast favors dry and warm conditions today into Sunday afternoon. A cold front will move across the area Sunday evening, bringing medium to high rain chances to a majority of South Central Texas Sunday night into Monday morning. Some storms could be strong to severe during this time. Dry conditions are then expected the rest of the work week. Slightly cooler temperatures in the 80s are seen Monday and Tuesday, then warm back into the 90s late next week. Your local forecast. This afternoon, mostly sunny with a slight chance of showers and thunderstorms. Highs in the upper 80s. Southeast winds around 5 miles per hour. Chance of rain 20%. Tonight, mostly clear. Lows in the lower 70s. South winds around 5 miles per hour. Sunday, mostly sunny. Highs around 90. South winds 5 to 10 miles per hour. Sunday night, showers with thunderstorms likely in the evening, then cloudy with a chance of showers with a slight chance of thunderstorms after midnight. Lows in the mid-60s. Northeast winds 10 to 15 miles per hour. Chance of rain 90%. Monday, mostly cloudy in the morning, then becoming partly cloudy. Cooler with highs around 80. North winds 10 to 15 miles per hour with gusts up to 25 miles per hour. Monday night and Tuesday, partly cloudy. Lows in the lower 60s. Highs in the mid-80s. Tuesday night through Wednesday night, mostly clear. Lows in the mid-60s. Highs in the upper 80s. Thursday through Friday, partly cloudy. Highs in the upper 80s. Lows in the upper 60s. This is a special weather statement. At 3:14 p.m. Central Daylight Time, Doppler radar was tracking a strong thunderstorm near Onion Creek, or near Austin Bergstrom International Airport, moving south at 10 miles per hour. Hazard, winds in excess of 40 miles per hour and nickel-size hail. Source, radar indicated. Impact, gusty winds could knock down tree limbs and blow around unsecured objects. Minor damage to outdoor objects is possible. Locations impacted include Austin, Buda, Tanglewood Forest, Austin Bergstrom International Airport, Westlake Hills, Rollingwood, Mustang Ridge, Niederwald, Onion Creek, Shady Hollow, Hornsby Bend, Man Shack, Sunset Valley, San Leanna, Hayes, Creedmoor, Mahla, Dell Valley, Pilot Knob, and McKinney Falls State Park. If outdoors, consider seeking shelter inside a building. Conditions are favorable for the development of weak, brief funnel clouds. Ty's type of funnel cloud is harmless, but on rare occasions they can briefly touch down, producing wind gusts over 50 miles per hour. If a funnel cloud is spotted, move indoors and report your sighting to the National Weather Service. Frequent cloud-to-ground lightning is occurring with this storm. Lightning can strike 10 miles away from a thunderstorm. Seek a safe shelter inside a building or vehicle. 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The current time is 3:50 p.m. Central Daylight Time. The Austin NOAA Weather Radio Roundup. At 3 p.m. at Austin Bergstrom International, thunder was reported. The temperature was 89, the dew point 70, the relative humidity was 53%, producing a heat index of 94, the wind southeast at 6 miles an hour, and the pressure was 29.79 inches and falling. At Camp Mabry, thunder was reported. The temperature was 81, the dew point 64, the relative humidity was 56%, the wind variable at

College Station, partly sunny, 86. Amarillo, sunny, 89. Abilene, sunny, 92. Dallas-Fort Worth, mostly sunny, 88. A severe thunderstorm warning remains in effect until 4:30 p.m. Central Daylight Time for northwestern Caldwell, east-central Hays, south-central Travis, and western Bastrop counties. At 3:44 p.m. Central Daylight Time, a severe thunderstorm was located over Onion Creek, or near Buda, moving south at 10 miles per hour. Hazard, 60 miles per hour wind gusts and nickel-size hail. Source, radar indicated. Impact, expects damage to roofs, siding, and trees. This severe storm will be near Buda and Onion Creek around 3:50 p.m. Central Daylight Time. Kyle and Niederwald around 4 p.m. Central Daylight Time. Other locations impacted by the severe thunderstorm include Mountain City, Great Moor, Mata, San Leanna, Pilot Knob, Manshack, Hays, Lytton Springs, Dale, and St. John Colony. For your protection, move to an interior room on the lowest floor of a building. Prepare immediately for damaging winds and deadly cloud-to-ground lightning. People outside should move to a shelter, inside a strong building and away from windows. Your weather synopsis for South Central Texas. The forecast favors dry and warm conditions today into Sunday afternoon. A cold front will move across the area Sunday evening, bringing medium to high rain chances to a majority of South Central Texas Sunday night into Monday morning. Some storms could be strong to severe during this time. Dry conditions are then expected the rest of the work week. Slightly cooler temperatures in the 80s are seen Monday and Tuesday, then warm back into the 90s late next week. Your local forecast. This afternoon, mostly sunny with a slight chance of showers and thunderstorms. Highs in the upper 80s. Southeast winds around 5 miles per hour. Chance of rain 20%. Tonight, mostly clear. Lows in the lower 70s. South winds around 5 miles per hour. Sunday, mostly sunny. Highs around 90. South winds 5 to 10 miles per hour. Sunday night, showers with thunderstorms likely in the evening, then cloudy with a chance of showers with a slight chance of thunderstorms after midnight. Lows in the mid-60s. Northeast winds 10 to 15 miles per hour. Chance of rain 90%. Monday, mostly cloudy in the morning, then becoming partly cloudy. Cooler with highs around 80. North winds 10 to 15 miles per hour with gusts up to 25 miles per hour. Monday night and Tuesday, partly cloudy. Lows in the lower 60s. Highs in the mid 80s. Tuesday night through Wednesday night, mostly clear. Lows in the mid 60s. Highs in the upper 80s. Thursday through Friday, partly cloudy. Highs in the upper 80s. Lows in the upper 60s. 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At 3 p.m. at Austin Bergstrom International, thunder was reported. The temperature was 89, the dew point 70, the relative humidity was 53%, producing a heat index of 94, the wind southeast at 6 miles an hour, and the pressure was 29.79 inches and falling. At Camp Mabry, thunder was reported. The temperature was 81, the dew point 64, the relative humidity was 56%, the wind variable at 6 miles an hour gusting to 21, and the pressure was 29.82 inches and steady. The report from Pflugerville was not available. Taylor, partly sunny, 84. The report from Lago Vista was not available. Georgetown, mostly sunny, 88. San Marcos, mostly sunny, 89. Burnett, mostly sunny, 85. Junction, sunny, 88. San Antonio, mostly sunny.

88. Corpus Christi, partly sunny, 91. Houston, partly sunny, 89. Once again at Austin Bergstrom, it was 89, and at Camp Mabry, it was 81. Elsewhere across the state, College Station, partly sunny, 86. Amarillo, sunny, 89. Abilene, sunny, 92. Dallas, Fort Worth, mostly sunny, 88. The coastal waters forecast from Baffin Bay to Port Aransas out 20 nautical miles. Tonight, east winds 5 to 10 knots, becoming southeast after midnight. Seas 2 to 3 feet. Wave detail, southeast 3 feet at 7 seconds. Sunday, southeast winds around 5 knots, becoming east in the afternoon. Seas around 2 feet. Wave detail, southeast 2 feet at 6 seconds. Sunday night, southeast winds 5 to 10 knots, becoming northeast 15 to 20 knots with gusts up to 25 knots after midnight. Seas 2 to 4 feet, occasionally to 5 feet. Wave detail, northeast 3 feet at 4 seconds and southeast 3 feet at 7 seconds. A chance of showers and thunderstorms after midnight. Monday, northeast winds 10 to 15 knots with gusts up to 20 knots. Seas 3 to 4 feet, occasionally to 5 feet. Wave detail, northeast 3 feet at 4 seconds and east 3 feet at 7 seconds. A chance of showers and thunderstorms in the morning. Monday night, northeast winds 5 to 10 knots. Seas 2 to 3 feet. Wave detail, east 2 feet at 6 seconds. Tuesday, northeast winds around 10 knots. Seas 2 to 3 feet. Wave detail, east 3 feet at 6 seconds. Tuesday night, east winds 5 to 10 knots. Seas 2 to 3 feet. Wednesday, east winds 5 to 10 knots. Seas 2 to 3 feet. Wednesday night, southeast winds 5 to 10 knots. Seas around 2 feet. Thursday, southeast winds 5 to 10 knots. Seas around 2 feet. Thursday night, southeast winds 10 to 15 knots. Seas 2 to 3 feet. Winds and seas higher and near thunderstorms. A severe thunderstorm warning remains in effect until 4:30 p.m. Central Daylight Time for northwestern Caldwell, east central Hays, south central Travis, and western Bastrop counties. At 3:44 p.m. Central Daylight Time, a severe thunderstorm was located over Onion Creek, or near Buda, moving south at 10 miles per hour. Hazard, 60 miles per hour wind gusts and nickel-size hail. Source, radar indicated. Impact, expects damage to roofs, siding, and trees. This severe storm will be near Buda and Onion Creek around 3:50 p.m. Central Daylight Time. Kyle and Niederwald around 4 p.m. Central Daylight Time. Other locations impacted by the severe thunderstorm include Mountain City, Great Moor, Maha, San Leanna, Pilot Knob, Manshack, Hays, Lytton Springs, Dale, and St. John Colony. For your protection, move to an interior room on the lowest floor of a building. Prepare immediately for damaging winds and deadly cloud-to-ground lightning. People outside should move to a shelter, inside a strong building and away from windows. Your weather synopsis for South Central. The severe thunderstorm warning for western Bastrop County is canceled. The severe thunderstorm which prompted the warning has moved out of the warned area. Therefore, the warning has been canceled. A severe thunderstorm warning remains in effect until 4:30 p.m. Central Daylight Time for northwestern Caldwell, east central Hays, and south central Travis counties. At 4 p.m. Central Daylight Time, a severe thunderstorm was located over Buda, moving southwest at 20 miles per hour. Hazard, 60 miles per hour wind gusts and penny-size hail. Source, radar indicated. Impact, expects damage to roofs, siding, and trees. This severe storm will be near Kyle around 4:05 p.m. Central Daylight Time. Other locations impacted by the severe thunderstorm include Mountain City, Hays, Great Moor,

San Leanna, Kansas City, Mendoza, and Man Shack. For your protection, move to an interior room on the lowest floor of a building. Prepare immediately for damaging winds and deadly cloud-to-ground lightning. People outside should move to a shelter, inside a strong building, and away from windows. Your weather synopsis for South Central Texas. The forecast favors dry and warm conditions today into Sunday afternoon. A cold front will move across the area Sunday evening, bringing medium to high rain chances to a majority of South Central Texas Sunday night into Monday morning. Some storms could be strong to severe during this time. Dry conditions are then expected the rest of the work week. Slightly cooler temperatures in the 80s are seen Monday and Tuesday, then warm back into the 90s late next week. Your local forecast. This afternoon, mostly sunny with a slight chance of showers and thunderstorms. Highs in the upper 80s. Southeast winds around 5 miles per hour. Chance of rain 20%. Tonight, mostly clear. Lows in the lower 70s. South winds around 5 miles per hour. Sunday, mostly sunny. Highs around 90. South winds 5 to 10 miles per hour. Sunday night, showers with thunderstorms likely in the evening, then cloudy with a chance of showers with a slight chance of thunderstorms after midnight. Lows in the mid-60s. Northeast winds 10 to 15 miles per hour. Chance of rain 90%. Monday, mostly cloudy in the morning, then becoming partly cloudy. Cooler with highs around 80. North winds 10 to 15 miles per hour with gusts up to 25 miles per hour. Monday night and Tuesday, partly cloudy. Lows in the lower 60s. Highs in the mid 80s. Tuesday night through Wednesday night, mostly clear. Lows in the mid 60s. Highs in the upper 80s. Thursday through Friday, partly cloudy, the upper 80s. Lows in the upper 60s. 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The Austin NOAA Weather Radio Roundup. At 3 p.m. at Austin Bergstrom International, thunder was reported. The temperature was 89, the dew point 70, the relative humidity was 53%, producing a heat index of 94, the wind southeast at 6 miles an hour, and the pressure was 29.79 inches and falling. At Camp Mabry, thunder was reported. The temperature was 81, the dew point 64, the relative humidity was 56%, the wind variable at 6 miles an hour gusting to 21, and the pressure was 29.82 inches and steady. The report from Pflugerville was not available. Taylor, partly sunny, 84. The report from Lago Vista was not available. Georgetown, mostly sunny, 88. San Marcos, mostly sunny, 89. Burnett, mostly sunny, 85. Junction, sunny, 88. San Antonio, mostly sunny, 88. Corpus Christi, partly sunny, 91. Houston, partly sunny, 89. Once again at Austin Bergstrom, it was 89, and at Camp Mabry, it was 81. Elsewhere across the state, College Station, partly sunny, 86. Amarillo, sunny, 89. Abilene, sunny, 92. Dallas-Fort Worth, mostly sunny, 88. The severe thunderstorm warning for western Bastrop County is canceled. The severe thunderstorm which prompted the warning has moved out of the warned area. Therefore, the warning has been canceled. A severe thunderstorm warning remains in effect until 4:30 p.m. Central Daylight Time for northwestern Caldwell, east-central Hays, and south-central Travis counties. At 4 p.m. Central Daylight Time, a severe thunderstorm was located over Buda, moving southwest at 20 miles per hour. Hazard, 60 miles per hour wind gusts and penny-size hail. Source, radar indicated.

fact, expect damage to roofs, siding, and trees. This severe storm will be near Kyle around 4:05 p.m. Central Daylight Time. Other locations impacted by the severe thunderstorm include Mountain City, Hays, Great Moor, Mauna, San Leanna, Hays City, Mendoza, and Man Shack. For your protection, move to an interior room on the lowest floor of a building. Prepare immediately for damaging winds and deadly cloud-to-ground lightning. People outside should move to a shelter, inside a strong building, and away from windows. Your weather synopsis for South Central Texas. The forecast favors dry and warm conditions today into Sunday afternoon. A cold front will move across the area Sunday evening, bringing medium to high rain chances to a majority of South Central Texas Sunday night into Monday morning. Some storms could be strong to severe during this time. Dry conditions are then expected the rest of the work week. Slightly cooler temperatures in the 80s are seen Monday and Tuesday, then warm back into the 90s late next week. Your local forecast. This afternoon, mostly sunny with a slight chance of showers and thunderstorms. Highs in the upper 80s. Southeast winds around 5 miles per hour. Chance of rain 20%. Tonight, mostly clear. Lows in the lower 70s. South winds around 5 miles per hour. Sunday, mostly sunny. Highs around 90. South winds 5 to 10 miles per hour. Sunday night, showers with thunderstorms likely in the evening, then cloudy with a chance of showers with a slight chance of thunderstorms after midnight. Lows in the mid-60s. Northeast winds 10 to 15 miles per hour. Chance of rain 90%. Monday, mostly cloudy in the morning, then becoming partly cloudy. Cooler with highs around 80. North winds 10 to 15 miles per hour with gusts up to 25 miles per hour. Monday night and Tuesday, partly cloudy. Lows in the lower 60s. Highs in the mid 80s. Tuesday night through Wednesday night, mostly clear. Lows in the mid 60s. Highs in the upper 80s. Thursday through Friday, partly cloudy. Highs in the upper 80s. Lows in the upper 60s. 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The current time is 4:10 p.m. Central Daylight Time. The severe thunderstorm warning for Western Bastrop County is canceled. The severe thunderstorm which prompted the warning has moved out of the warned area. Therefore, the warning has been canceled. A severe thunderstorm warning remains in effect until 4:30 p.m. Central Daylight Time for northwestern Caldwell, east central Hays, and south central Travis counties. At 4 p.m. Central Daylight Time, a severe thunderstorm was located over Buda, moving southwest at 20 miles per hour. Hazard, 60 miles per hour wind gusts and penny-size hail. Source, radar indicated. Impact, expect damage to roofs, siding, and trees. This severe storm will be near Kyle around 4:05 p.m. Central Daylight Time. Other locations impacted by the severe thunderstorm warning for northwestern Caldwell and south central Travis counties is canceled. The severe thunderstorm which prompted the warning has moved out of the warned area. Therefore, the warning has been canceled. A severe thunderstorm warning remains in effect until 4:30 p.m. Central Daylight Time for east central Hays County. At 4:10 p.m. Central Daylight Time, a severe thunderstorm was located over Kyle, moving south at 10 miles per hour. Hazard, 60 miles per hour wind gusts. Source, radar indicated. Impact, expect damage to roofs, siding, and trees. This severe storm will be near Kyle and Yulin around 4:15 p.m. Central Daylight Time. Other locations impacted by the severe thunderstorm include Mountain City and Hays. For your protection, move to an interior room on the lowest floor.

A severe thunderstorm warning remains in effect until 4:30 p.m. Central Daylight Time for East Central Hays County. At 4:10 p.m. Central Daylight Time, a severe thunderstorm was located over Kyle, moving south at 10 miles per hour. Hazard, 60 miles per hour wind gusts. Source, radar indicated. Impact, expects damage to roofs, siding, and trees. This severe storm will be near Kyle and Yulin around 4:15 p.m. Central Daylight Time. Other locations impacted by the severe thunderstorm include Mountain City and Hays. For your protection, move to an interior room on the lowest floor of a building. Your weather synopsis for South Central Texas. The forecast favors dry and warm conditions today into Sunday afternoon. A cold front will move across the area Sunday evening, bringing medium to high rain chances to a majority of South Central Texas Sunday night into Monday morning. Some storms could be strong to severe during this time. Dry conditions are then expected the rest of the work week. Slightly cooler temperatures in the 80s are seen Monday and Tuesday, then warm back into the 90s late next week. Your local forecast. This afternoon, mostly sunny with a slight chance of showers and thunderstorms. Highs in the upper 80s. Southeast winds around 5 miles per hour. Chance of rain 20%. Tonight, mostly clear. Lows in the lower 70s. South winds around 5 miles per hour. Sunday, mostly sunny. Highs around 90. South winds 5 to 10 miles per hour. Sunday night, showers with thunderstorms likely in the evening, then cloudy with a chance of showers with a slight chance of thunderstorms after midnight. Lows in the mid-60s. Northeast winds 10 to 15 miles per hour. Chance of rain 90%. Monday, mostly cloudy in the morning, then becoming partly cloudy. Cooler with highs around 80. North winds 10 to 15 miles per hour with gusts up to 25 miles per hour. Monday night and Tuesday, partly cloudy. Lows in the lower 60s. Highs in the mid-80s. Tuesday night through Wednesday night, mostly clear. Lows in the mid-60s. Highs in the upper 80s. Thursday through Friday, partly cloudy. Highs in the upper 80s. Lows in the upper 60s. 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The current time is 4:15 p.m. Central Daylight Time. In Bergstrom International, a thunderstorm was reported. The temperature was 71, the dew point 63, the relative humidity was 75%, the wind southwest at 6 miles an hour gusting to 21, and the pressure was 29.78 inches and falling. At Camp Mabry, thunder was reported. The temperature was 85, the dew point 64, the relative humidity was 49%, the wind variable at 7 miles an hour, and the pressure was 29.80 inches and falling. The report from Pflugerville was not available. Taylor, mostly sunny, 86. The report from Lago Vista was not available. Georgetown, mostly sunny, 87. San Marcos, mostly sunny, 89. Burnett, mostly sunny, 86. Junction, mostly sunny, 89. San Antonio, mostly sunny, 91. Corpus Christi, partly sunny, 91. Houston, partly sunny, 90. Once again at Austin Bergstrom, it was 71, and at Camp Mabry, it was 85. Elsewhere across the state, College Station, mostly sunny, 88. Amarillo, mostly sunny, 90. Abilene, sunny, 93. Dallas-Fort Worth, mostly sunny, 89. The severe thunderstorm warning for northwestern Caldwell and south-central Travis counties is canceled. The severe thunderstorm which prompted the warning has moved out of the warned area. Therefore, the warning has been canceled. A severe thunderstorm warning remains in effect until

4:30 p.m. Central Daylight Time for East Central Hays County. At 4:10 p.m. Central Daylight Time, a severe thunderstorm was located over Kyle, moving south at 10 miles per hour. Hazard, 60 miles per hour wind gusts. Source, radar indicated. Impact, expects damage to roofs, siding, and trees. This severe storm will be near Kyle and Yulin around 4:15 p.m. Central Daylight Time. Other locations impacted by the severe thunderstorm include Mountain City and Hays. For your protection, move to an interior room on the lowest floor of a building. Your weather synopsis for South Central Texas. The forecast favors dry and warm conditions today into Sunday afternoon. A cold front will move across the area Sunday evening, bringing medium to high rain chances to a majority of South Central Texas Sunday night into Monday morning. Some storms could be strong to severe during this time. Dry conditions are then expected the rest of the work week. Slightly cooler temperatures in the 80s are seen Monday and Tuesday, then warm back into the 90s late next week. Your local forecast. This afternoon, mostly sunny with a slight chance of showers and thunderstorms. Highs in the upper 80s. Southeast winds around 5 miles per hour. Chance of rain 20%. Tonight, mostly clear. Lows in the lower 70s. South winds around 5 miles per hour. Sunday, mostly sunny. Highs around 90. South winds 5 to 10 miles per hour. Sunday night, showers with thunderstorms likely in the evening, then cloudy with a chance of showers with a slight chance of thunderstorms after midnight. Lows in the mid-60s. Northeast winds 10 to 15 miles per hour. Chance of rain 90%. Monday, mostly cloudy in the morning, then becoming partly cloudy. Cooler with highs around 80. North winds 10 to 15 miles per hour with gusts up to 25 miles per hour. Monday night and Tuesday, partly cloudy. Lows in the lower 60s. Highs in the mid 80s. Tuesday night through Wednesday night, mostly clear. Lows in the mid 60s. Highs in the upper 80s. Thursday through Friday, partly cloudy. Highs in the upper 80s. Lows in the upper 60s. 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At 4 p.m. at Austin Bergstrom International, a thunderstorm was reported. The temperature was 71, the dew point 63, the relative humidity was 75%, the wind southwest at 6 miles an hour gusting to 21, and the pressure was 29.78 inches and falling. At Camp Mabry, thunder was reported. The temperature was 85, the dew point 64, the relative humidity was 49%, the wind variable at 7 miles an hour, and the pressure was 29.80 inches and falling. The report from Pflugerville was not available. Taylor, mostly sunny, 86. The report from Lago Vista was not available. Georgetown, mostly sunny, 87. San Marcos, mostly sunny, 89. Burnett, mostly sunny, 86. Junction, mostly sunny, 89. San Antonio, mostly sunny, 91. Corpus Christi, partly sunny, 91. Houston, partly sunny, 90. Once again at Austin Bergstrom, it was 71, and at Camp Mabry, it was 85. Elsewhere across the state, College Station, mostly sunny, 88. Amarillo, mostly sunny, 90. Abilene, sunny, 93. Dallas-Fort Worth, mostly sunny, 89. The severe thunderstorm warning for northwestern Caldwell and south-central Travis counties is canceled. The severe thunderstorm which prompted the warning has moved out of the warned area. Therefore, the warning has been canceled. A severe thunderstorm warning remains in effect until 4:30 p.m.

Central Daylight Time for East Central Hays County. At 4:10 p.m. Central Daylight Time, a severe thunderstorm was located over Kyle, moving south at 10 miles per hour. Hazard, 60 miles per hour wind gusts. Source, radar indicated. Impact, expect damage to roofs, siding, and trees. This severe storm will be near Kyle and Yulin around 4:15 p.m. Central Daylight Time. Other locations impacted by the severe thunderstorm include Mountain City and Hays. For your protection, move to an interior room on the lowest floor of a building. This is a special weather statement. At 4:22 p.m. Central Daylight Time, Doppler radar was tracking a strong thunderstorm over San Marcos, moving south at 15 miles per hour. Hazard, winds in excess of 40 miles per hour and half inch hail. Source, radar indicated. The severe thunderstorm warning for East Central Hays County will expire at 4:30 p.m. Central Daylight Time. The storm which prompted the warning has weakened below severe limits and no longer poses an immediate threat to life or property. Therefore, the warning will be allowed to expire. However, gusty winds and frequent lightning are still possible with this thunderstorm. Your local forecast. This afternoon, mostly sunny with a slight chance of showers and thunderstorms. Highs in the upper 80s. Southeast winds around 5 miles per hour. Chance of rain 20%. Tonight, mostly clear. Lows in the lower 70s. South winds around 5 miles per hour. Sunday, mostly sunny. Highs around 90. South winds 5 to 10 miles per hour. Sunday night, showers with thunderstorms likely in the evening, then cloudy with a chance of showers with a slight chance of thunderstorms after midnight. Lows in the mid-60s. Northeast winds 10 to 15 miles per hour. Chance of rain 90%. Monday, mostly cloudy in the morning, then becoming partly cloudy. Cooler with highs around 80. North winds 10 to 15 miles per hour with gusts up to 25 miles per hour. Monday night and Tuesday, partly cloudy. Lows in the lower 60s. Highs in the mid 80s. Tuesday night through Wednesday night, mostly clear. Lows in the mid 60s. Highs in the upper 80s. Thursday through Friday, partly cloudy. Highs in the upper 80s. Lows in the upper 60s. 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At 4 p.m. at Austin Bergstrom International, a thunderstorm was reported. The temperature was 71, the dew point 63. The relative humidity was 75%, the wind southwest at 6 miles an hour gusting to 21, and the pressure was 29.78 inches and falling. At Camp Mabry, thunder was reported. The temperature was 85, the dew point 64. The relative humidity was 49%, the wind variable at 7 miles an hour, and the pressure was 29.80 inches and falling. The report from Pflugerville was not available. Taylor, mostly sunny, 86. The report from Lago Vista was not available. Georgetown, mostly sunny, 87. San Marcos, mostly sunny, 89. Burnett, mostly sunny, 86. Junction, mostly sunny, 89. San Antonio, mostly sunny, 91. Corpus Christi, partly sunny, 91. Houston, partly sunny, 90. Once again, at Austin Bergstrom, it was 71, and at Camp Mabry, it was 85. Elsewhere across the state, College Station, mostly sunny, 88. Amarillo, mostly sunny, 90. Abilene, sunny, 93. Dallas-Fort Worth, mostly sunny, 89. The coastal waters forecast from Baffin Bay to Port Aransas out 20 nautical miles. Tonight, east winds

5 to 10 knots, becoming southeast after midnight. Seas 2 to 3 feet. Wave detail, southeast 3 feet at 7 seconds. Sunday, southeast winds around 5 knots, becoming east in the afternoon. Seas around 2 feet. Wave detail, southeast 2 feet at 6 seconds. Sunday night, southeast winds 5 to 10 knots, becoming northeast 15 to 20 knots with gusts up to 25 knots after midnight. Seas 2 to 4 feet, occasionally to 5 feet. Wave detail, northeast 3 feet at 4 seconds and southeast 3 feet at 7 seconds. A chance of showers and thunderstorms after midnight. Monday, northeast winds 10 to 15 knots with gusts up to 20 knots. Seas 3 to 4 feet, occasionally to 5 feet. Wave detail, northeast 3 feet at 4 seconds and east 3 feet at 7 seconds. A chance of showers and thunderstorms in the morning. Monday night, northeast winds 5 to 10 knots. Seas 2 to 3 feet. Wave detail, east 2 feet at 6 seconds. Tuesday, northeast winds around 10 knots. Seas 2 to 3 feet. Wave detail, east 3 feet at 6 seconds. Tuesday night, east winds 5 to 10 knots. Seas 2 to 3 feet. Wednesday, east winds 5 to 10 knots. Seas 2 to 3 feet. Wednesday night, southeast winds 5 to 10 knots. Seas around 2 feet. Thursday, southeast winds 5 to 10 knots. Seas around 2 feet. Thursday night, southeast winds 10 to 15 knots. Seas 2 to 3 feet. Winds and seas higher and near thunderstorms. The severe thunderstorm warning for East Central Hays County will expire at 4:30 p.m. Central Daylight Time. The storm which prompted the warning has weakened below severe limits and no longer poses an immediate threat to life or property. Therefore, the warning will be allowed to expire. However, gusty winds and frequent lightning are still possible with this thunderstorm. Your weather synopsis for South Central Texas. The forecast favors dry and warm conditions today into Sunday afternoon. A cold front will move across the area Sunday evening, bringing medium to high rain chances to a majority of South Central Texas Sunday night into Monday morning. Some storms could be strong to severe during this time. Dry conditions are then expected the rest of the work week. Slightly cooler temperatures in the 80s are seen Monday and Tuesday, then warm back into the 90s late next week. Your local forecast. This afternoon, mostly sunny with a slight chance of showers and thunderstorms. Highs in the upper 80s. Southeast winds around 5 miles per hour. Chance of rain 20%. Tonight, mostly clear. Lows in the lower 70s. South winds around 5 miles per hour. Sunday, mostly sunny. Highs around 90. South winds 5 to 10 miles per hour. Sunday night, showers with thunderstorms likely in the evening, then cloudy with a chance of showers with a slight chance of thunderstorms after midnight. Lows in the mid-60s. Northeast winds 10 to 15 miles per hour. Chance of rain 90%. Monday, mostly cloudy in the morning, then becoming partly cloudy. Cooler with highs around 80. North winds 10 to 15 miles per hour with gusts up to 25 miles per hour. Monday night and Tuesday, partly cloudy. Lows in the lower 60s. Highs in the mid 80s. Tuesday night through Wednesday night, mostly clear. Lows in the mid 60s. Highs in the upper 80s. Thursday through Friday, partly cloudy. Highs in the upper 80s. Lows in the upper 60s. 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

Media Roundup. At 4 p.m. at Austin Bergstrom International, a thunderstorm was reported. The temperature was 71, the dew point 63. The relative humidity was 75%, the wind southwest at 6 miles an hour gusting to 21, and the pressure was 29.78 inches and falling. At Camp Mabry, thunder was reported. The temperature was 85, the dew point 64, the relative humidity was 49%, the wind variable at 7 miles an hour, and the pressure was 29.80 inches and falling. The report from Pflugerville was not available. Taylor, mostly sunny, 86. The report from Lago Vista was not available. Georgetown, mostly sunny, 87. San Marcos, mostly sunny, 89. Burnett, mostly sunny, 86. Junction, mostly sunny, 89. San Antonio, mostly sunny, 91. Corpus Christi, partly sunny, 91. Partly sunny, 86. Junction, mostly sunny, 89. San Antonio, mostly sunny, 91. Corpus Christi, partly sunny, 91. Houston, partly sunny, 90. Once again, at Austin Bergstrom, it was 71, and at Camp Mabry, it was 85. Elsewhere across the state, College Station, mostly sunny, 88. Amarillo, mostly sunny, 90. Abilene, sunny, 93. Dallas-Fort Worth, mostly sunny, 89. Your weather synopsis for South Central Texas. The forecast favors dry and warm conditions today into Sunday afternoon. A cold front will move across the area Sunday evening, bringing medium to high rain chances to a majority of South Central Texas Sunday night into Monday morning. Some storms could be strong to severe during this time. Dry conditions are then expected the rest of the work week. Slightly cooler temperatures in the 80s are seen Monday and Tuesday, then warm back into the 90s late next week. Your local forecast. This afternoon, mostly sunny with a slight chance of showers and thunderstorms. Highs in the upper 80s. Southeast winds around 5 miles per hour. Chance of rain 20%. Tonight, mostly clear. Lows in the lower 70s. South winds around 5 miles per hour. Sunday, mostly sunny. Highs around 90. South winds 5 to 10 miles per hour. Sunday night, showers with thunderstorms likely in the evening, then cloudy with a chance of showers with a slight chance of thunderstorms after midnight. Lows in the mid-60s. Northeast winds 10 to 15 miles per hour. Chance of rain 90%. Monday, mostly cloudy in the morning, then becoming partly cloudy. Cooler with highs around 80. North winds 10 to 15 miles per hour with gusts up to 25 miles per hour. Monday night and Tuesday, partly cloudy. Lows in the lower 60s. Highs in the mid 80s. Tuesday night through Wednesday night, mostly clear. Lows in the mid 60s. Highs in the upper 80s. Thursday through Friday, partly cloudy. Highs in the upper 80s. Lows in the upper 60s. 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The current time is 4:35 p.m. Central Daylight Time. 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At 4 p.m. at Austin Bergstrom International, a thunderstorm was reported. The temperature was 71, the dew point 63. The relative humidity was 75%, the wind southwest at 6 miles an hour gusting to 21, and the pressure was 29.78 inches and falling. At Camp Mabry, thunder was reported. The temperature was 85, the dew point 64, the relative humidity was 49%, the wind variable at 7 miles an hour, and the pressure was 29.80 inches and falling. The report from Pflugerville was not available. Taylor, mostly sunny, 86. The report from Lago Vista was not available. Georgetown, mostly sunny, 87. San Marcos, mostly sunny, 87.

Burnett mostly sunny 86. Junction mostly sunny 89. San Antonio mostly sunny 91. Corpus Christi partly sunny 91. Houston partly sunny 90. Once again at Austin Bergstrom it was 71, and at Camp Mabry it was 85. Elsewhere across the state, College Station mostly sunny 88. Amarillo mostly sunny 90. Abilene sunny 93. Dallas-Fort Worth mostly sunny 89. This is a special weather statement. At 4:22 p.m. Central Daylight Time, Doppler radar was tracking a strong thunderstorm over San Marcos, moving south at 15 miles per hour. Hazard, winds in excess of 40 miles per hour and half inch hail. Source, radar indicated. Impact, gusty winds could knock down tree limbs and blow around unsecured objects. Minor damage to outdoor objects is possible. Locations impacted include New Braunfels, San Marcos, Kyle, Seguin, Wimberley, Canyon Lake, Martindale, Yulin, Kingsbury, Niederwald, Staples, Geronimo, Zorn, Fentress, Mountain City, Hunter, San Marcos Regional Airport, Maxwell, Reedville, and Redwood. If outdoors, consider seeking shelter inside a building. Frequent cloud-to-ground lightning is occurring with this storm. Lightning can strike 10 miles away from a thunderstorm. Seek a safe shelter inside a building or vehicle. Your weather synopsis for South Central Texas. The forecast favors dry and warm conditions today into Sunday afternoon. A cold front will move across the area Sunday evening, bringing medium to high rain chances to a majority of South Central Texas Sunday night into Monday morning. Some storms could be strong to severe during this time. Dry conditions are then expected the rest of the work week. Slightly cooler temperatures in the 80s are seen Monday and Tuesday, then warm back into the 90s late next week. Your local forecast. Tonight, mostly clear. Lows in the lower 70s. South winds around 5 miles per hour. Sunday, mostly sunny. Highs around 90. South winds 5 to 10 miles per hour. Sunday night, showers with thunderstorms likely in the evening, then cloudy with a chance of showers with a slight chance of thunderstorms after midnight. Lows in the mid-60s. Northeast winds 10 to 15 miles per hour. Chance of rain 90%. Monday, mostly cloudy in the morning, then becoming partly cloudy. Cooler with highs around 80. North winds 10 to 15 miles per hour with gusts up to 25 miles per hour. Monday night, mostly clear in the evening, then becoming partly cloudy. Lows in the lower 60s. Northeast winds 5 to 10 miles per hour. Tuesday, partly cloudy in the morning, then clearing. Highs in the mid-80s. Tuesday night through Wednesday night, mostly clear. Lows in the mid-60s. Highs in the upper 80s. Thursday through Friday night, partly cloudy. Highs in the upper 80s. Lows in the lower 70s. Saturday, mostly cloudy in the morning, then becoming partly cloudy. Highs around 90. 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The current time is 4:41 p.m. Central Daylight Time. The Austin NOAA Weather Radio Roundup, at 4 p.m. at Austin Bergstrom International, a thunderstorm was reported. The temperature was 71, the dew point 63. The relative humidity was 75%, the wind southwest at 6 miles an hour gusting to 21, and the pressure was 29.78 inches and falling. At Camp Mabry, thunder was reported. The temperature was 85, the dew point 64, the relative humidity was 49%, the wind variable at 7 miles an hour, and the pressure was 29.80 inches and falling. The report from Pflugerville was not available. Taylor mostly sunny 86.

The report from Lago Vista was not available. Georgetown, mostly sunny, 87. San Marcos, mostly sunny, 89. Burnett, mostly sunny, 86. Junction, mostly sunny, 89. San Antonio, mostly sunny, 91. Corpus Christi, partly sunny, 91. Houston, partly sunny, 90. Once again at Austin Bergstrom, it was 71, and at Camp Mabry, it was 85. Elsewhere across the state, College Station, mostly sunny, 88. Amarillo, mostly sunny, 90. Abilene, sunny, 93. Dallas-Fort Worth, mostly sunny, 89. Your weather synopsis for South Central Texas. The forecast favors dry and warm conditions today into Sunday afternoon. A cold front will move across the area Sunday evening, bringing medium to high rain chances to a majority of South Central Texas Sunday night into Monday morning. Some storms could be strong to severe during this time. Dry conditions are then expected the rest of the work week. Slightly cooler temperatures in the 80s are seen Monday and Tuesday, then warm back into the 90s late next week. Your local forecast. Tonight, mostly clear. Lows in the lower 70s. South winds around 5 miles per hour. Sunday, mostly sunny. Highs around 90. South winds 5 to 10 miles per hour. Sunday night, showers with thunderstorms likely in the evening, then cloudy with a chance of showers with a slight chance of thunderstorms after midnight. Lows in the mid-60s. Northeast winds 10 to 15 miles per hour. Chance of rain 90%. Monday, mostly cloudy in the morning, then becoming partly cloudy. Cooler with highs around 80. North winds 10 to 15 miles per hour with gusts up to 25 miles per hour. Monday night, mostly clear in the evening, then becoming partly cloudy. Lows in the lower 60s. Northeast winds 5 to 10 miles per hour. Tuesday, partly cloudy in the morning, then clearing. Highs in the mid-80s. Tuesday night through Wednesday night, mostly clear. Lows in the mid-60s. Highs in the upper 80s. Thursday through Friday night, partly cloudy. Highs in the upper 80s. Lows in the lower 70s. Saturday, mostly cloudy in the morning, then becoming partly cloudy. Highs around 90. 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The current time is 4:45 p.m. Central Daylight Time. The Austin NOAA Weather Radio Roundup, at 4 p.m. at Austin Bergstrom International, a thunderstorm was reported. The temperature was 71, the dew point 63, the relative humidity was 75%, the wind southwest at 6 miles an hour gusting to 21, and the pressure was 29.78 inches and falling. At Camp Mabry, thunder was reported. The temperature was 85, the dew point 64, the relative humidity was 49%, the wind variable at 7 miles an hour, and the pressure was 29.80 inches and falling. The report from Pflugerville was not available. Taylor, mostly sunny, 86. The report from Lago Vista was not available. Georgetown, mostly sunny, 87. San Marcos, mostly sunny, 89. Burnett, mostly sunny, 86. Junction, mostly sunny, 89. San Antonio, mostly sunny, 91. Corpus Christi, partly sunny, 91. Houston, partly sunny, 90. Once again at Austin Bergstrom, it was 71, and at Camp Mabry, it was 85. Elsewhere across the state, College Station, mostly sunny, 88. Amarillo, mostly sunny, 90. Abilene, sunny, 93. Dallas-Fort Worth, mostly sunny, 89. Your weather synopsis for South Central Texas. The forecast favors dry and warm conditions today into Sunday afternoon. A cold front will move across the area Sunday evening, bringing medium to high rain.

chances to a majority of South Central Texas Sunday night into Monday morning. Some storms could be strong to severe during this time. Dry conditions are then expected the rest of the work week. Slightly cooler temperatures in the 80s are seen Monday and Tuesday, then warm back into the 90s late next week. Your local forecast. Tonight, mostly clear. Lows in the lower 70s. South winds around 5 miles per hour. Sunday, mostly sunny. Highs around 90. South winds 5 to 10 miles per hour. Sunday night, showers with thunderstorms likely in the evening, then cloudy with a chance of showers with a slight chance of thunderstorms after midnight. Lows in the mid-60s. Northeast winds 10 to 15 miles per hour. Chance of rain 90%. Monday, mostly cloudy in the morning, then becoming partly cloudy. Cooler with highs around 80. North winds 10 to 15 miles per hour with gusts up to 25 miles per hour. Monday night, mostly clear in the evening, then becoming partly cloudy. Lows in the lower 60s. Northeast winds 5 to 10 miles per hour. Tuesday, partly cloudy in the morning, then clearing. Highs in the mid-80s. Tuesday night through Wednesday night, mostly clear. Lows in the mid-60s. Highs in the upper 80s. Thursday through Friday night, partly cloudy. Highs in the upper 80s. Lows in the lower 70s. Saturday, mostly cloudy in the morning, then becoming partly cloudy. Highs around 90. 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The current time is 4:49 p.m. Central Daylight Time. The Austin NOAA Weather Radio Roundup. At 4 p.m. at Austin Bergstrom International, a thunderstorm was reported. The temperature was 71, the dew point 63. The relative humidity was 75%, the wind southwest at 6 miles an hour gusting to 21, and the pressure was 29.78 inches and falling. At Camp Mabry, thunder was reported. The temperature was 85, the dew point 64, the relative humidity was 49%, the wind variable at 7 miles an hour, and the pressure was 29.80 inches and falling. The report from Pflugerville was not available. Taylor, mostly sunny, 86. The report from Lago Vista was not available. Georgetown, mostly sunny, 87. San Marcos, mostly sunny, 89. Burnett, mostly sunny, 86. Junction, mostly sunny, 89. San Antonio, mostly sunny, 91. Corpus Christi, partly sunny, 91. Houston, partly sunny, 90. Once again at Austin Bergstrom it was 71, and at Camp Mabry it was 85. Elsewhere across the state, College Station mostly sunny, 88. Amarillo mostly sunny, 90. Abilene sunny, 93. Dallas-Fort Worth mostly sunny, 89. Your weather synopsis for South Central Texas. The forecast favors dry and warm conditions today into Sunday afternoon. A cold front will move across the area Sunday evening, bringing medium to high rain chances to a majority of South Central Texas Sunday night into Monday morning. Some storms could be strong to severe during this time. Dry conditions are then expected the rest of the work week. Slightly cooler temperatures in the 80s are seen Monday and Tuesday, then warm back into the 90s late next week. Your local forecast. Tonight, mostly clear. Lows in the lower 70s. South winds around 5 miles per hour. Sunday, mostly sunny. Highs around 90. South winds 5 to 10 miles per hour. Sunday night, showers with thunderstorms likely in the evening, then cloudy with a chance of showers with a slight chance of thunderstorms after midnight. Lows in the mid-60s. Northeast winds 10 to 15 miles per hour. Chance of rain 90%. Monday, mostly cloudy.

Friday night, partly cloudy. Highs in the upper 80s. Lows in the lower 70s. Saturday, mostly cloudy in the morning, then becoming partly cloudy. Highs around 90. This is a special weather statement. At 4:22 p.m. Central Daylight Time, Doppler radar was tracking a strong thunderstorm over San Marcos, moving south at 15 miles per hour. Hazard, winds in excess of 40 miles per hour and half inch hail. Source, radar indicated. Impact, gusty winds could knock down tree limbs and blow around unsecured objects. Minor damage to outdoor objects is possible. Locations impacted include New Braunfels, San Marcos, Kyle, Seguin, Wimberley, Canyon Lake, Martindale, Yulin, Kingsbury, Niederwald, Staples, Geronimo, Zorn, Fentress, Mountain City, Hunter, San Marcos Regional Airport, Maxwell, Reedville, and Redwood. If outdoors, consider seeking shelter inside a building. Frequent cloud-to-ground lightning is occurring with this storm. Lightning can strike 10 miles away from a thunderstorm. Seek a safe shelter inside a building or vehicle. 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The current time is 4:54 p.m. Central Daylight Time. The Austin, NOAA Weather Radio Roundup, at 4 p.m. at Austin Bergstrom International, a thunderstorm was reported. The temperature was 71, the dew point 63, the relative humidity was 75%, the wind southwest at 6 miles an hour gusting to 21, and the pressure was 29.78 inches and falling. At Camp Mabry, thunder was reported. The temperature was 85, the dew point 64, the relative humidity was 49%, the wind variable at 7 miles an hour, and the pressure was 29.80 inches and falling. The report from Pflugerville was not available. Taylor, mostly sunny, 86. The report from Lago Vista was not available. Georgetown, mostly sunny, 87. San Marcos, mostly sunny, 89. Burnett, mostly sunny, 86. Junction, mostly sunny, 89. San Antonio, mostly sunny, 91. Corpus Christi, partly sunny, 91. Houston, partly sunny, 90. Once again at Austin Bergstrom, it was 71, and at Camp Mabry, it was 85. Elsewhere across the state, College Station, mostly sunny, 88. Amarillo, mostly sunny, 90. Abilene, sunny, 93. Dallas-Fort Worth, mostly sunny, 89. Your weather synopsis for South Central Texas. The forecast favors dry and warm conditions today into Sunday afternoon. A cold front will move across the area Sunday evening, bringing medium to high rain chances to a majority of South Central Texas Sunday night into Monday morning. Some storms could be strong to severe during this time. Dry conditions are then expected the rest of the work week. Slightly cooler temperatures in the 80s are seen Monday and Tuesday, then warm back into the 90s late next week. The coastal waters forecast from Baffin Bay to Port Aransas out 20 nautical miles. Tonight, east winds 5 to 10 knots, becoming southeast after midnight. Seas 2 to 3 feet. Wave detail, southeast 3 feet at 7 seconds. Sunday, southeast winds around 5 knots, becoming east in the afternoon. Seas around 2 feet. Wave detail, southeast 2 feet at 6 seconds. Sunday night, southeast winds 5 to 10 knots, becoming northeast 15 to 20 knots with gusts up to 25 knots after midnight. Seas 2 to 4 feet, occasionally to 5 feet. Wave detail, northeast 3 feet at 4 seconds and southeast 3 feet at 7 seconds. A chance of showers and thunderstorms after midnight. Monday, northeast winds 10 to 15 knots with gusts up to 20 knots. Seas 3 to 4 feet, occasionally to 5 feet. Wave detail, northeast 3 feet at 4 seconds.

seconds and east 3 feet at 7 seconds. A chance of showers and thunderstorms in the morning. Monday night, northeast winds 5 to 10 knots. Seas 2 to 3 feet. Wave detail, east 2 feet at 6 seconds. Tuesday, northeast winds around 10 knots. Seas 2 to 3 feet. Wave detail, east 3 feet at 6 seconds. Tuesday night, east winds 5 to 10 knots. Seas 2 to 3 feet. Wednesday, east winds 5 to 10 knots. Seas 2 to 3 feet. Wednesday night, southeast winds 5 to 10 knots. Seas around 2 feet. Thursday, southeast winds 5 to 10 knots. Seas around 2 feet. Thursday night, southeast winds 10 to 15 knots. Seas 2 to 3 feet. Winds and seas higher and near thunderstorms. 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At 4 p.m. at Austin Bergstrom International, a thunderstorm was reported. The temperature was 71, the dew point 63. The relative humidity was 75%, the wind southwest at 6 miles an hour gusting to 21, and the pressure was 29.78 inches and falling. At Camp Mabry, thunder was reported. The temperature was 85, the dew point 64. The relative humidity was 49%, the wind variable at 7 miles an hour, and the pressure was 29.80 inches and falling. The report from Pflugerville was not available. Taylor, mostly sunny, 86. The report from Lago Vista was not available. Georgetown, mostly sunny, 87. San Marcos, mostly sunny, 89. Burnett, mostly sunny, 86. Junction, mostly sunny, 89. San Antonio, mostly sunny, 91. Corpus Christi, partly sunny, 91. Houston, partly sunny, 90. Once again, at Austin Bergstrom, it was 71, and at Camp Mabry, it was 85. Elsewhere across the state, College Station, mostly sunny, 88. Amarillo, mostly sunny, 90. Abilene, sunny, 93. Dallas-Fort Worth, mostly sunny, 89. This is a special weather statement. At 4:56 p.m. Central Daylight Time, Doppler radar was tracking a strong thunderstorm near Zorn, or near San Marcos, moving south at 20 miles per hour. Hazard, wind gusts up to 50 miles per hour and nickel-size hail. Source, radar indicated. Impact. Gusty winds could knock down tree limbs and blow around unsecured objects. Minor damage to outdoor objects is possible. Locations impacted include New Braun Falls, San Marcos, Schertz, Seguin, Canyon Lake, McQueenie, Santa Clara, Geronimo, Zorn, Hunter, Nolte, Redwood, Fryhite, Salms, Green, and New Braun Falls National Airport. If outdoors, consider seeking shelter inside a building. Torrential rainfall is also occurring with this storm and may lead to localized flooding. Do not drive your vehicle through flooded roadways. Frequent cloud-to-ground lightning is occurring with this storm. Lightning can strike 10 miles away from a thunderstorm. Seek a safe shelter inside a building or vehicle. The storm may intensify, so be certain to monitor local radio stations and available television stations for additional information and possible warnings from the National Weather Service. Your weather synopsis for South Central Texas. The forecast favors dry and warm conditions today into Sunday afternoon. A cold front will move across the area Sunday evening, bringing medium to high rain chances to a majority of South Central Texas Sunday night into Monday morning. Some storms could be strong to severe during this time. Dry conditions are then expected the rest of the work week. Slightly cooler temperatures in the 80s are seen Monday and Tuesday, then warm back into the 90s late next week. Your local

tonight, mostly clear. Lows in the lower 70s. South winds around 5 miles per hour. Sunday, mostly sunny. Highs around 90. South winds 5 to 10 miles per hour. Sunday night, showers with thunderstorms likely in the evening, then cloudy with a chance of showers with a slight chance of thunderstorms after midnight. Lows in the mid-60s. Northeast winds 10 to 15 miles per hour. Chance of rain 90%. Monday, mostly cloudy in the morning, then becoming partly cloudy. Cooler with highs around 80. North winds 10 to 15 miles per hour with gusts up to 25 miles per hour. Monday night, mostly clear in the evening, then becoming partly cloudy. Lows in the lower 60s. Northeast winds 5 to 10 miles per hour. Tuesday, partly cloudy in the morning, then clearing. Highs in the mid-80s. Tuesday night through Wednesday night, mostly clear. Lows in the mid-60s. Highs in the upper 80s. Thursday through Friday night, partly cloudy. Highs in the upper 80s. Lows in the lower 70s. Saturday, mostly cloudy in the morning, then becoming partly cloudy. Highs around 90. 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The current time is 5:04 p.m. Central Daylight Time. The Austin NOAA Weather Radio Roundup, at 4 p.m. at Austin Bergstrom International, a thunderstorm was reported. The temperature was 71, the dew point 63, the relative humidity was 75%, the wind southwest at 6 miles an hour gusting to 21, and the pressure was 29.78 inches and falling. At Camp Mabry, thunder was reported. The temperature was 85, the dew point 64, the relative humidity was 49%, the wind variable at 7 miles an hour, and the pressure was 29.80 inches and falling. The report from Pflugerville was not available. Taylor, mostly sunny, 86. The report from Lago Vista was not available. Georgetown, mostly sunny, 87. San Marcos, mostly sunny, 89. Burnett, mostly sunny, 86. Junction, mostly sunny, 89. San Antonio, mostly sunny, 91. Corpus Christi, partly sunny, 91. Houston, partly sunny, 90. Once again at Austin Bergstrom, it was 71, and at Camp Mabry, it was 85. Elsewhere across the state, College Station, mostly sunny, 88. Amarillo, mostly sunny, 90. Abilene, sunny, 93. Dallas, Fort Worth, mostly sunny, 89. Your weather synopsis for South Central Texas. The forecast favors dry and warm conditions today into Sunday afternoon. A cold front will move across the area Sunday evening, bringing medium to high rain chances to a majority of South Central Texas Sunday night into Monday morning. Some storms could be strong to severe during this time. Dry conditions are then expected the rest of the work week. Slightly cooler temperatures in the 80s are seen Monday and Tuesday, then warm back into the 90s late next week. Your local forecast. Tonight, mostly clear. Lows in the lower 70s. South winds around 5 miles per hour. Sunday, mostly sunny. Highs around 90. South winds 5 to 10 miles per hour. Sunday night, showers with thunderstorms likely in the evening, then cloudy with a chance of showers with a slight chance of thunderstorms after midnight. Lows in the mid-60s. Northeast winds 10 to 15 miles per hour. Chance of rain 90%. Monday, mostly cloudy in the morning, then becoming partly cloudy. Cooler with highs around 80. North winds 10 to 15 miles per hour with gusts up to 25 miles per hour. Monday night, mostly clear in the evening, then becoming partly cloudy. Lows in the lower 60s. Northeast winds 5 to 10.

miles per hour. Tuesday, partly cloudy in the morning, then clearing. Highs in the mid-80s. Tuesday night through Wednesday night, mostly clear. Lows in the mid-60s. Highs in the upper 80s. Thursday through Friday night, partly cloudy. Highs in the upper 80s. Lows in the lower 70s. Saturday, mostly cloudy in the morning, then becoming partly cloudy. Highs around 90. 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The current time is 5:08 p.m. Central Daylight Time. Your weather synopsis for South Central Texas. The forecast favors dry and warm conditions today into Sunday afternoon. A cold front will move across the area Sunday evening, bringing medium to high rain chances to a majority of South Central Texas Sunday night into Monday morning. Some storms could be strong to severe during this time. Dry conditions are then expected the rest of the work week. Slightly cooler temperatures in the 80s are seen Monday and Tuesday, then warm back into the 90s late next week. Your local forecast. Tonight, mostly clear. Lows in the lower 70s. South winds around 5 miles per hour. Sunday, mostly sunny. Highs around 90. South winds 5 to 10 miles per hour. Sunday night, showers with thunderstorms likely in the evening, then cloudy with a chance of showers with a slight chance of thunderstorms after midnight. Lows in the mid-60s. Northeast winds 10 to 15 miles per hour. Chance of rain 90%. Monday, mostly cloudy in the morning, then becoming partly cloudy. Cooler with highs around 80. North winds 10 to 15 miles per hour with gusts up to 25 miles per hour. Monday night, mostly clear in the evening, then becoming partly cloudy. Lows in the lower 60s. Northeast winds 5 to 10 miles per hour. Tuesday, partly cloudy in the morning, then clearing. Highs in the mid-80s. Tuesday night through Wednesday night, mostly clear. Lows in the mid-60s. Highs in the upper 80s. Thursday through Friday night, partly cloudy. Highs in the upper 80s. Lows in the lower 70s. Saturday, mostly cloudy in the morning, then becoming partly cloudy. Highs around 90. 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The current time is 5:10 p.m. Central Daylight Time. Your weather synopsis for South Central Texas. The forecast favors dry and warm conditions today into Sunday afternoon. A cold front will move across the area Sunday evening, bringing medium to high rain chances to a majority of South Central Texas Sunday night into Monday morning. Some storms could be strong to severe during this time. Dry conditions are then expected the rest of the work week. Slightly cooler temperatures in the 80s are seen Monday and Tuesday, then warm back into the 90s late next week. Your local forecast. Tonight, mostly clear. Lows in the lower 70s. South winds around 5 miles per hour. Sunday, mostly sunny. Highs around 90. South winds 5 to 10 miles per hour. Sunday night, showers with thunderstorms likely in the evening, then cloudy with a chance of showers with a slight chance of thunderstorms after midnight. Lows in the mid-60s. Northeast winds 10 to 15 miles per hour. Chance of rain 90%. Monday, mostly cloudy in the morning, then becoming partly cloudy. Cooler with highs around 80. North winds 10 to 15 miles per hour with gusts up to 25 miles per hour. Monday night, mostly clear in the evening, then becoming partly cloudy. Lows in the lower 60s. Northeast winds 5 to

10 miles per hour. Tuesday, partly cloudy in the morning, then clearing. Highs in the mid-80s. Tuesday night through Wednesday night, mostly clear. Lows in the mid-60s. Highs in the upper 80s. Thursday through Friday night, partly cloudy. Highs in the upper 80s. Lows in the lower 70s. Saturday, mostly cloudy in the morning, then becoming partly cloudy. Highs around 90. This is a special weather statement. At 4:56 p.m. Central Daylight Time, Doppler radar was tracking a strong thunderstorm near Zorn, or near San Marcos, moving south at 20 miles per hour. Hazard, wind gusts up to 50 miles per hour and nickel-size hail. Source, radar indicated. Impact, gusty winds could knock down tree limbs and blow around unsecured objects. Minor damage to outdoor objects is possible. Locations impacted include New Braun Falls, San Marcos, Schertz, Seguin, Canyon Lake, McQueenie, Santa Clara, Geronimo, Zorn, Hunter, Nolte, Redwood, Fryhite, Salams, Green, and New Braun Falls National Airport. If outdoors, consider seeking shelter inside a building. Torrential rainfall is also occurring with this storm and may lead to localized flooding. Do not drive your vehicle through flooded roadways. Frequent cloud-to-ground lightning is occurring with this storm. Lightning can strike 10 miles away from a thunderstorm. Seek a safe shelter inside a building or vehicle. The storm may intensify, so be certain to monitor local radio stations and available television stations for additional information and possible warnings from the National Weather Service. 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The current time is 5:14 p.m. Central Daylight Time. 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It was mostly sunny. The temperature was 81, the dew point 65. The relative humidity was 58%, the wind south at 5 miles an hour, and the pressure was 29.76 inches and falling. At Camp Mabry, it was sunny. The temperature was 86, the dew point 59, the relative humidity was 39%, the wind calm and the pressure was 29.77 inches and falling. The report from Pflugerville was not available. Taylor mostly sunny 88. The report from Lago Vista was not available. Georgetown mostly sunny 89. San Marcos light rain was falling 75. Burnett sunny 88. Junction sunny 90. San Antonio mostly sunny 90. Corpus Christi partly sunny 88. Houston partly sunny 91. Once again at Austin Bergstrom it was 81, and at Camp Mabry it was 86. Elsewhere across the state, College Station partly sunny 85. Amarillo sunny 92. Abilene sunny 94. Dallas-Fort Worth mostly sunny 89. Your weather synopsis for South Central Texas. The forecast favors dry and warm conditions today into Sunday afternoon. A cold front will move across the area Sunday evening, bringing medium to high rain chances to a majority of South Central Texas Sunday night into Monday morning. Some storms could be strong to severe during this time. Dry conditions are then expected the rest of the work week. Slightly cooler temperatures in the 80s are seen Monday and Tuesday, then warm back into the 90s late next week. Your local forecast. Tonight, mostly clear. Lows in the lower 70s. South winds around 5 miles per hour. Sunday, mostly sunny. Highs around 90. South winds 5 to 10 miles per hour. Sunday night, showers with thunderstorms likely in the evening, then cloudy with a chance of showers with a slight chance of thunderstorms after midnight. Lows in the mid-60s. Northeast winds 10 to 15 miles per hour. Chance of rain 90%. Monday.

mostly cloudy in the morning, then becoming partly cloudy. Cooler with highs around 80. North winds 10 to 15 miles per hour with gusts up to 25 miles per hour. Monday night, mostly clear in the evening, then becoming partly cloudy. Lows in the lower 60s. Northeast winds 5 to 10 miles per hour. Tuesday, partly cloudy in the morning, then clearing. Highs in the mid-80s. Tuesday night through Wednesday night, mostly clear. Lows in the mid-60s. Highs in the upper 80s. Thursday through Friday night, partly cloudy. Highs in the upper 80s. Lows in the lower 70s. Saturday, mostly cloudy in the morning, then becoming partly cloudy. Highs around 90. 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The current time is 5:18 p.m. Central Daylight Time. The Austin NOAA Weather Radio Roundup, at 5 p.m. at Austin Bergstrom International, it was mostly sunny. The temperature was 81, the dew point 65, the relative humidity was 58%, the wind south at 5 miles an hour, and the pressure was 29.76 inches and falling. At Camp Mabry, it was sunny. The temperature was 86, the dew point 59, the relative humidity was 39%, the wind calm, and the pressure was 29.77 inches and falling. The report from Pflugerville was not available. Taylor, mostly sunny, 88. The report from Lago Vista was not available. Georgetown, mostly sunny, 89. San Marcos, light rain was falling, 75. Burnett, sunny, 88. Junction, sunny, 90. San Antonio, mostly sunny, 90. Corpus Christi, partly sunny, 88. Houston, partly sunny, 91. Once again at Austin Bergstrom, it was 81, and at Camp Mabry, it was 86. Elsewhere across the state, College Station, partly sunny, 85. Amarillo, sunny, 92. Abilene, sunny, 94. Dallas-Fort Worth, mostly sunny, 89. Your weather synopsis for South Central Texas. The forecast favors dry and warm conditions today into Sunday afternoon. A cold front will move across the area Sunday evening, bringing medium to high rain chances to a majority of South Central Texas Sunday night into Monday morning. Some storms could be strong to severe during this time. Dry conditions are then expected the rest of the work week. Slightly cooler temperatures in the 80s are seen Monday and Tuesday, then warm back into the 90s late next week. Your local forecast. Tonight, mostly clear. Lows in the lower 70s. South winds around 5 miles per hour. Sunday, mostly sunny. Highs around 90. South winds 5 to 10 miles per hour. Sunday night, showers with thunderstorms likely in the evening, then cloudy with a chance of showers with a slight chance of thunderstorms after midnight. Lows in the mid-60s. Northeast winds 10 to 15 miles per hour. Chance of rain 90%. Monday, mostly cloudy in the morning, then becoming partly cloudy. Cooler with highs around 80. North winds 10 to 15 miles per hour with gusts up to 25 miles per hour. Monday night, mostly clear in the evening, then becoming partly cloudy. Lows in the lower 60s. Northeast winds 5 to 10 miles per hour. Tuesday, partly cloudy in the morning, then clearing. Highs in the mid-80s. Tuesday night through Wednesday night, mostly clear. Lows in the mid-60s. Highs in the upper 80s. Thursday through Friday night, partly cloudy. Highs in the upper 80s. Lows in the lower 70s. Saturday, mostly cloudy in the morning, then becoming partly cloudy. Highs around 90. 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

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The Austin NOAA Weather Radio Roundup. At 5 p.m. at Austin Bergstrom International, it was mostly sunny. The temperature was 81, the dew point 65. The relative humidity was 58%, the wind south at 5 miles an hour, and the pressure was 29.76 inches and falling. At Camp Mabry, it was sunny. The temperature was 86, the dew point 59, the relative humidity was 39%, the wind calm, and the pressure was 29.77 inches and falling. The report from Pflugerville was not available. Taylor, mostly sunny, 88. The report from Lago Vista was not available. Georgetown, mostly sunny, 89. San Marcos, light rain was falling, 75. Burnett, sunny, 88. Junction, sunny, 90. San Antonio, mostly sunny, 90. Corpus Christi, partly sunny, 88. Houston, partly sunny, 91. Once again, at Austin Bergstrom, it was 81, and at Camp Mabry, it was 86. Elsewhere across the state, College Station, partly sunny, 85. Amarillo, sunny, 92. Abilene, sunny, 94. Dallas-Fort Worth, mostly sunny, 89. Your weather synopsis for South Central Texas. The forecast favors dry and warm conditions today into Sunday afternoon. A cold front will move across the area Sunday evening, bringing medium to high rain chances to a majority of South Central Texas Sunday night into Monday morning. Some storms could be strong to severe during this time. Dry conditions are then expected the rest of the work week. Slightly cooler temperatures in the 80s are seen Monday and Tuesday, then warm back into the 90s late next week. Your local forecast. Tonight, mostly clear. Lows in the lower 70s. South winds around 5 miles per hour. Sunday, mostly sunny. Highs around 90. South winds 5 to 10 miles per hour. Sunday night, showers with thunderstorms likely in the evening, then cloudy with a chance of showers with a slight chance of thunderstorms after midnight. Lows in the mid-60s. Northeast winds 10 to 15 miles per hour. Chance of rain 90%. Monday, mostly cloudy in the morning, then becoming partly cloudy. Cooler with highs around 80. North winds 10 to 15 miles per hour with gusts up to 25 miles per hour. Monday night, mostly clear in the evening, then becoming partly cloudy. Lows in the lower 60s. Northeast winds 5 to 10 miles per hour. Tuesday, partly cloudy in the morning, then clearing. Highs in the mid-80s. Tuesday night through Wednesday night, mostly clear. Lows in the mid-60s. Highs in the upper 80s. Thursday through Friday night, partly cloudy. Highs in the upper 80s. Lows in the lower 70s. Saturday, mostly cloudy in the morning, then becoming partly cloudy. Highs around 90. The coastal waters forecast from Baffin Bay to Port Aransas out 20 nautical miles. Tonight, east winds 5 to 10 knots, becoming southeast after midnight. Seas 2 to 3 feet. Wave detail, southeast 3 feet at 7 seconds. Sunday, southeast winds around 5 knots, becoming east in the afternoon. Seas around 2 feet. Wave detail, southeast 2 feet at 6 seconds. Sunday night, southeast winds 5 to 10 knots, becoming northeast 15 to 20 knots with gusts up to 25 knots after midnight. Seas 2 to 4 feet, occasionally to 5 feet. Wave detail, northeast 3 feet at 4 seconds and southeast 3 feet at 7 seconds. A chance of showers and thunderstorms after midnight. Monday, northeast winds 10 to 15 knots with gusts up to 20 knots. Seas 3 to 4 feet, occasionally to 5 feet. Wave detail, northeast 3 feet at 4 seconds and east 3 feet at 7 seconds. A chance of showers and thunderstorms.

in the morning. Monday night, northeast winds 5 to 10 knots. Seas 2 to 3 feet. Wave detail, east 2 feet at 6 seconds. Tuesday, northeast winds around 10 knots. Seas 2 to 3 feet. Wave detail, east 3 feet at 6 seconds. Tuesday night, east winds 5 to 10 knots. Seas 2 to 3 feet. Wednesday, east winds 5 to 10 knots. Seas 2 to 3 feet. Wednesday night, southeast winds 5 to 10 knots. Seas around 2 feet. Thursday, southeast winds 5 to 10 knots. Seas around 2 feet. Thursday night, southeast winds 10 to 15 knots. Seas 2 to 3 feet. Winds and seas higher and near thunderstorms. This is a special weather statement. At 4:56 p.m. Central Daylight Time, Doppler radar was tracking a strong thunderstorm near Zorn, or near San Marcos, moving south at 20 miles per hour. Hazard, wind gusts up to 50 miles per hour and nickel-size hail. Source, radar indicated. Impact, gusty winds could knock down tree limbs and blow around unsecured objects. Minor damage to outdoor objects is possible. Locations impacted include New Braunfels, San Marcos, Schertz, Seguin, Canyon Lake, McQueenie, Santa Clara, Geronimo, Zorn, Hunter, Nolte, Redwood, Freiheit, Salms, Green, and New Braunfels National Airport. If outdoors, consider seeking shelter inside a building. Torrential rainfall is also occurring with this storm and may lead to localized flooding. Do not drive your vehicle through flooded roadways. Frequent cloud-to-ground lightning is occurring with this storm. Lightning can strike 10 miles away from a thunderstorm. Seek a safe shelter inside a building or vehicle. The storm may intensify, so be certain to monitor local radio stations and available television stations for additional information and possible warnings from the National Weather Service. 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The current time is 5:30 p.m. Central Daylight Time. The Austin, NOAA Weather Radio Roundup, at 5 p.m. at Austin Bergstrom International, it was mostly sunny. The temperature was 81, the dew point 65, the relative humidity was 58%, the wind south at 5 miles an hour, and the pressure was 29.76 inches and falling. At Camp Mabry, it was sunny. The temperature was 86, the dew point 59, the relative humidity was 39%, the wind calm, and the pressure was 29.77 inches and falling. The report from Pflugerville was not available. Taylor, mostly sunny, 88. The report from Lago Vista was not available. Georgetown, mostly sunny, 89. San Marcos, light rain was falling, 75. Burnett, sunny, 88. Junction, sunny, 90. San Antonio, mostly sunny, 90. Corpus Christi, partly sunny, 88. Houston, partly sunny, 91. Once again at Austin Bergstrom, it was 81, and at Camp Mabry, it was 86. Elsewhere across the state, College Station, partly sunny, 85. Amarillo, sunny, 92. Abilene, sunny, 94. Dallas-Fort Worth, mostly sunny, 89. Your weather synopsis for South Central Texas. The forecast favors dry and warm conditions today into Sunday afternoon. A cold front will move across the area Sunday evening, bringing medium to high rain chances to a majority of South Central Texas Sunday night into Monday morning. Some storms could be strong to severe during this time. Dry conditions are then expected the rest of the work week. Slightly cooler temperatures in the 80s are seen Monday and Tuesday, then warm back into the 90s late next week. Your local forecast. Tonight, mostly clear. Lows in the lower 70s. South winds around 5 miles per hour. Sunday.

mostly sunny. Highs around 90. South winds 5 to 10 miles per hour. Sunday night, showers with thunderstorms likely in the evening, then cloudy with a chance of showers with a slight chance of thunderstorms after midnight. Lows in the mid-60s. Northeast winds 10 to 15 miles per hour. Chance of rain 90%. Monday, mostly cloudy in the morning, then becoming partly cloudy. Cooler with highs around 80. North winds 10 to 15 miles per hour with chance of rain 90%. Monday, mostly cloudy in the morning, then becoming partly cloudy. Cooler with highs around 80. North winds 10 to 15 miles per hour with gusts up to 25 miles per hour. Monday night, mostly clear in the evening, then becoming partly cloudy. Lows in the lower 60s. Northeast winds 5 to 10 miles per hour. Tuesday, partly cloudy in the morning, then clearing. Highs in the mid-80s. Tuesday night through Wednesday night, mostly clear. Lows in the mid-60s. Highs in the upper 80s. Thursday through Friday night, partly cloudy. Highs in the upper 80s. Lows in the lower 70s. Saturday, mostly cloudy in the morning, then becoming partly cloudy. Highs around 90. 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The current time is 5:34 p.m. Central Daylight Time. The Austin NOAA Weather Radio Roundup, at 5 p.m. at Austin Bergstrom International, it was mostly sunny. The temperature was 81, the dew point 65, the relative humidity was 58%, the wind south at 5 miles an hour, and the pressure was 29.76 inches and falling. At Camp Mabry, it was sunny. The temperature was 86, the dew point 59, the relative humidity was 39%, the wind calm, and the pressure was 29.77 inches and falling. The report from Pflugerville was not available. Taylor, mostly sunny, 88. The report from Lago Vista was not available. Georgetown, mostly sunny, 89. San Marcos, light rain was falling, 75. Burnett, sunny, 88. Junction, sunny, 90. San Antonio, mostly sunny, 90. Corpus Christi, partly sunny, 88. Houston, partly sunny, 91. Once again, at Austin Bergstrom, it was 81, and at Camp Mabry, it was 86. Elsewhere across the state, College Station, partly sunny, 85. Amarillo, sunny, 92. Abilene, sunny, 94. Dallas-Fort Worth, mostly sunny, 89. Your weather synopsis for South Central Texas. The forecast favors dry and warm conditions today into Sunday afternoon. A cold front will move across the area Sunday evening, bringing medium to high rain chances to a majority of South Central Texas Sunday night into Monday morning. Some storms could be strong to severe during this time. Dry conditions are then expected the rest of the work week. Slightly cooler temperatures in the 80s are seen Monday and Tuesday, then warm back into the 90s late next week. Your local forecast. Tonight, mostly clear. Lows in the lower 70s. South winds around 5 miles per hour. Sunday, mostly sunny. Highs around 90. South winds 5 to 10 miles per hour. Sunday night, showers with thunderstorms likely in the evening, then cloudy with a chance of showers with a slight chance of thunderstorms after midnight. Lows in the mid-60s. Northeast winds 10 to 15 miles per hour. Chance of rain 90%. Monday, mostly cloudy in the morning, then becoming partly cloudy. Cooler with highs around 80. North winds 10 to 15 miles per hour with gusts up to 25 miles per hour. Monday night, mostly clear in the evening, then becoming partly cloudy. Lows in the lower 60s. Northeast winds 5 to 10 miles per hour. Tuesday,

partly cloudy in the morning, then clearing. Highs in the mid-80s. Tuesday night through Wednesday night, mostly clear. Lows in the mid-60s. Highs in the upper 80s. Thursday through Friday night, partly cloudy. Highs in the upper 80s. Lows in the lower 70s. Saturday, mostly cloudy in the morning, then becoming partly cloudy. Highs around 90. 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It was mostly sunny. The temperature was 81, the dew point 65. The relative humidity was 58%, the wind south at 5 miles an hour, and the pressure was 29.76 inches and falling. At Camp Mabry, it was sunny. The temperature was 86, the dew point 59, the relative humidity was 39%, the wind calm, and the pressure was 29.77 inches and falling. The report from Pflugerville was not available. Taylor, mostly sunny, 88. The report from Lago Vista was not available. Georgetown, mostly sunny, 89. San Marcos, light rain was falling, 75. Burnett, sunny, 88. Junction, sunny, 90. San Antonio, mostly sunny, 90. Corpus Christi, partly sunny, 88. Houston, partly sunny, 91. Once again at Austin Bergstrom, it was 81, and at Camp Mabry, it was 86. Elsewhere across the state, College Station, partly sunny, 85. Amarillo, sunny, 92. Abilene, sunny, 94. Dallas, Fort Worth, mostly sunny, 89. Your weather synopsis for South Central Texas. The forecast favors dry and warm conditions today into Sunday afternoon. A cold front will move across the area Sunday evening, bringing medium to high rain chances to a majority of South Central Texas Sunday night into Monday morning. Some storms could be strong to severe during this time. Dry conditions are then expected the rest of the work week. Slightly cooler temperatures in the 80s are seen Monday and Tuesday, then warm back into the 90s late next week. Your local forecast. Tonight, mostly clear. Lows in the lower 70s. South winds around 5 miles per hour. Sunday, mostly sunny. Highs around 90. South winds 5 to 10 miles per hour. Sunday night, showers with thunderstorms likely in the evening, then cloudy with a chance of showers with a slight chance of thunderstorms after midnight. Lows in the mid-60s. Northeast winds 10 to 15 miles per hour. Chance of rain 90%. Monday, mostly cloudy in the morning, then becoming partly cloudy. Cooler with highs around 80. North winds 10 to 15 miles per hour with gusts up to 25 miles per hour. Monday night, mostly clear in the evening, then becoming partly cloudy. Lows in the lower 60s. Northeast winds 5 to 10 miles per hour. Tuesday, partly cloudy in the morning, then clearing. Highs in the mid-80s. Tuesday night through Wednesday night, mostly clear. Lows in the mid-60s. Highs in the upper 80s. Thursday through Friday night, partly cloudy. Highs in the upper 80s. Lows in the lower 70s. Saturday, mostly cloudy in the morning, then becoming partly cloudy. Highs around 90. 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This is a special weather statement. At 4:56 p.m. Central Daylight Time, Doppler radar was tracking a strong thunderstorm near Zorn, or near San Marcos, moving south at 20 miles per hour. Hazard, wind gusts up to 50 miles per hour and

size hail. Source, radar indicated. Impact, gusty winds could knock down tree limbs and blow around unsecured objects. Minor damage to outdoor objects is possible. Locations impacted include New Braun Falls, San Marcos, Schertz, Seguin, Canyon Lake, McQueenie, Santa Clara, Geronimo, Zorn, Hunter, Nolte, Redwood, Fryheit, Salms, Green, and New Braun Falls National Airport. If outdoors, consider seeking shelter inside a building. Torrential rainfall is also occurring with this storm and may lead to localized flooding. Do not drive your vehicle through flooded roadways. Frequent cloud-to-ground lightning is occurring with this storm. Lightning can strike 10 miles away from a thunderstorm. Seek a safe shelter inside a building or vehicle. The storm may intensify, so be certain to monitor local radio stations and available television stations for additional information and possible warnings from the National Weather Service. The current time is 5:43 p.m. Central Daylight Time. The Austin, NOAA Weather Radio Roundup, at 5 p.m. at Austin Bergstrom International, it was mostly sunny. The temperature was 81, the dew point 65, the relative humidity was 58%, the wind south at 5 miles an hour, and the pressure was 29.76 inches and falling. At Camp Mabry, it was sunny. The temperature was 86, the dew point 59, the relative humidity was 39%, the wind calm, and the pressure was 29.77 inches and falling. The report from Pflugerville was not available. Taylor, mostly sunny, 88. The report from Lago Vista was not available. Georgetown, mostly sunny, 89. San Marcos, light rain was falling, 75. Burnett, sunny, 88. Junction, sunny, 90. San Antonio, mostly sunny, 90. Corpus Christi, partly sunny, 88. Houston, partly sunny, 91. Once again at Austin Bergstrom it was 81, and at Camp Mabry it was 86. Elsewhere across the state, College Station partly sunny 85. Amarillo sunny 92. Abilene sunny 94. Dallas-Fort Worth mostly sunny 89. Your weather synopsis for South Central Texas. The forecast favors dry and warm conditions today into Sunday afternoon. A cold front will move across the area Sunday evening, bringing medium to high rain chances to a majority of South Central Texas Sunday night into Monday morning. Some storms could be strong to severe during this time. Dry conditions are then expected the rest of the work week. Slightly cooler temperatures in the 80s are seen Monday and Tuesday, then warm back into the 90s late next week. Your local forecast. Tonight, mostly clear. Lows in the lower 70s. South winds around 5 miles per hour. Sunday, mostly sunny. Highs around 90. South winds 5 to 10 miles per hour. Sunday night, showers with thunderstorms likely in the evening, then cloudy with a chance of showers with a slight chance of thunderstorms after midnight. Lows in the mid-60s. Northeast winds 10 to 15 miles per hour. Chance of rain 90%. Monday, mostly cloudy in the morning, then becoming partly cloudy. Cooler with highs around 80. North winds 10 to 15 miles per hour with gusts up to 25 miles per hour. Monday night, mostly clear in the evening, then becoming partly cloudy. Lows in the lower 60s. Northeast winds 5 to 10 miles per hour. Tuesday, partly cloudy in the morning, then clearing. Highs in the mid-80s. Tuesday night through Wednesday night, mostly clear. Lows in the mid-60s. Highs in the upper 80s. Thursday through Friday night, partly cloudy. Highs in the upper 80s. Lows in the lower 70s. Saturday, mostly cloudy in the morning, then becoming partly cloudy. Highs around 90. 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

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It was mostly sunny. The temperature was 81, the dew point 65. The relative humidity was 58%, the wind south at 5 miles an hour, and the pressure was 29.76 inches and falling. At Camp Mabry, it was sunny. The temperature was 86, the dew point 59, the relative humidity was 39%, the wind calm, and the pressure was 29.77 inches and falling. The report from Pflugerville was not available. Taylor, mostly sunny, 88. The report from Lago Vista was not available. Georgetown, mostly sunny, 89. San Marcos, light rain was falling, 75. Burnett, sunny, 88. Junction, sunny, 90. San Antonio, mostly sunny, 90. Corpus Christi, partly sunny, 88. Houston, partly sunny, 91. Once again at Austin Bergstrom, it was 81, and at Camp Mabry, it was 86. Elsewhere across the state, College Station, partly sunny, 85. Amarillo, sunny, 92. Abilene, sunny, 94. Dallas, Fort Worth, mostly sunny, 89. Your weather synopsis for South Central Texas. The forecast favors dry and warm conditions today into Sunday afternoon. A cold front will move across the area Sunday evening, bringing medium to high rain chances to a majority of South Central Texas Sunday night into Monday morning. Some storms could be strong to severe during this time. Dry conditions are then expected the rest of the work week. Slightly cooler temperatures in the 80s are seen Monday and Tuesday, then warm back into the 90s late next week. Your local forecast. Tonight, mostly clear. Lows in the lower 70s. South winds around 5 miles per hour. Sunday, mostly sunny. Highs around 90. South winds 5 to 10 miles per hour. Sunday night, showers with thunderstorms likely in the evening, then cloudy with a chance of showers with a slight chance of thunderstorms after midnight. Lows in the mid-60s. Northeast winds 10 to 15 miles per hour. Chance of rain 90%. Monday, mostly cloudy in the morning, then becoming partly cloudy. Cooler with highs around 80. North winds 10 to 15 miles per hour with gusts up to 25 miles per hour. Monday night, mostly clear in the evening, then becoming partly cloudy. Lows in the lower 60s. Northeast winds 5 to 10 miles per hour. Tuesday, partly cloudy in the morning, then clearing. Highs in the mid-80s. Tuesday night through Wednesday night, mostly clear. Lows in the mid-60s. Highs in the upper 80s. Thursday through Friday night, partly cloudy. Highs in the upper 80s. Lows in the lower 70s. Saturday, mostly cloudy in the morning, then becoming partly cloudy. Highs around 90. 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The current time is 5:51 p.m. Central Daylight Time. The Austin NOAA Weather Radio Roundup, at 5 p.m. at Austin Bergstrom International, it was mostly sunny. The temperature was 81, the dew point 65, the relative humidity was 58%, the wind south at 5 miles an hour, and the pressure was 29.76 inches and falling. At Camp Mabry, it was sunny. The temperature was 86, the dew point 59, the relative humidity was 39%, the wind calm, and the pressure was 29.77 inches and falling. The report from Pflugerville was not available. Taylor, mostly sunny, 88. The report from Lago Vista was not available. Georgetown, mostly sunny, 89. San Marcos, light rain was falling, 75. Burnett, sunny, 88. Junction.

Be strong to severe during this time. Dry conditions are then expected the rest of the work week. Slightly cooler temperatures in the 80s are seen Monday and Tuesday, then warm back into the 90s late next week. Your local forecast. Tonight, mostly clear. Lows in the lower 70s. South winds around 5 miles per hour. Sunday, mostly sunny. Highs around 90. South winds 5 to 10 miles per hour. Sunday night, showers with thunderstorms likely in the evening, then cloudy with a chance of showers with a slight chance of thunderstorms after midnight. Lows in the mid-60s. Northeast winds 10 to 15 miles per hour. Chance of rain 90%. Monday, mostly cloudy in the morning, then becoming partly cloudy. Cooler with highs around 80. North winds 10 to 15 miles per hour with gusts up to 25 miles per hour. Monday night, mostly clear in the evening, then becoming partly cloudy. Lows in the lower 60s. Northeast winds 5 to 10 miles per hour. Tuesday, partly cloudy in the morning, then clearing. Highs in the mid-80s. Tuesday night through Wednesday night, mostly clear. Lows in the mid-60s. Highs in the upper 80s. Thursday through Friday night, partly cloudy. Highs in the upper 80s. Lows in the lower 70s. Saturday, mostly cloudy in the morning, then becoming partly cloudy. Highs around 90. 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The current time is 5:55 p.m. Central Daylight Time. The Austin NOAA Weather Radio Roundup, at 5 p.m. at Austin Bergstrom International, it was mostly sunny. The temperature was 81, the dew point 65, the relative humidity was 58%, the wind south at 5 miles an hour, and the pressure was 29.76 inches and falling. At Camp Mabry, it was sunny. The temperature was 86, the dew point 59, the relative humidity was 39%, the wind calm, and the pressure was 29.77 inches and falling. The report from Pflugerville was not available. Taylor, mostly sunny, 88. The report from Lago Vista was not available. Georgetown, mostly sunny, 89. San Marcos, light rain was falling, 75. Burnett, sunny, 88. Junction, sunny, 90. San Antonio, mostly sunny, 90. Corpus Christi, partly sunny, 88. Houston, partly sunny, 91. Once again at Austin Bergstrom, it was 81, and at Camp Mabry, it was 86. Elsewhere across the state, College Station, partly sunny, 85. Amarillo, sunny, 92. Abilene, sunny, 94. Dallas-Fort Worth, mostly sunny, 89. The coastal waters forecast from Baffin Bay to Port Aransas out 20 nautical miles. Tonight, east winds 5 to 10 knots, becoming southeast after midnight. Seas 2 to 3 feet. Wave detail, southeast 3 feet at 7 seconds. Sunday, southeast winds around 5 knots, becoming east in the afternoon. Seas around 2 feet. Wave detail, southeast 2 feet at 6 seconds. Sunday night, southeast winds 5 to 10 knots, becoming northeast 15 to 20 knots with gusts up to 25 knots after midnight. Seas 2 to 4 feet, occasionally to 5 feet. Wave detail, northeast 3 feet at 4 seconds and southeast 3 feet at 7 seconds. A chance of showers and thunderstorms after midnight. Monday, northeast winds 10 to 15 knots with gusts up to 20 knots. Seas 3 to 4 feet, occasionally to 5 feet. Wave detail, northeast 3 feet at 4 seconds and east 3 feet at 7 seconds. A chance of showers and thunderstorms in the morning. Monday night, northeast winds 5 to 10 knots. Seas 2 to 3 feet. Wave detail,
He's 2 feet.

Tuesday, northeast winds around 10 knots. Seas 2 to 3 feet. Wave detail, east 3 feet at 6 seconds. Tuesday night, east winds 5 to 10 knots. Seas 2 to 3 feet. Wednesday, east winds 5 to 10 knots. Seas 2 to 3 feet. Wednesday night, southeast winds 5 to 10 knots. Seas around 2 feet. Thursday, southeast winds 5 to 10 knots. Seas around 2 feet. Thursday night, southeast winds 10 to 15 knots. Seas 2 to 3 feet. Winds and seas higher and near thunderstorms. Your weather synopsis for South Central Texas. The forecast favors dry and warm conditions today into Sunday afternoon. A cold front will move across the area Sunday evening, bringing medium to high rain chances to a majority of South Central Texas Sunday night into Monday morning. Some storms could be strong to severe during this time. Dry conditions are then expected the rest of the work week. Slightly cooler temperatures in the 80s are seen Monday and Tuesday, then warm back into the 90s late next week. Your local forecast. Tonight, mostly clear. Lows in the lower 70s. South winds around 5 miles per hour. Sunday, mostly sunny. Highs around 90. South winds 5 to 10 miles per hour. Sunday night, showers with thunderstorms likely in the evening, then cloudy with a chance of showers with a slight chance of thunderstorms after midnight. Lows in the mid-60s. Northeast winds 10 to 15 miles per hour. Chance of rain 90%. Monday, mostly cloudy in the morning, then becoming partly cloudy. Cooler with highs around 80. North winds 10 to 15 miles per hour with gusts up to 25 miles per hour. Monday night, mostly clear in the evening, then becoming partly cloudy. Lows in the lower 60s. Northeast winds 5 to 10 miles per hour. Tuesday, partly cloudy in the morning, then clearing. Highs in the mid-80s. Tuesday night through Wednesday night, mostly clear. Lows in the mid-60s. Highs in the upper 80s. Thursday through Friday night, partly cloudy. Highs in the upper 80s. Lows in the lower 70s. Saturday, mostly cloudy in the morning, then becoming partly cloudy. Highs around 90. 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The current time is 6:01 p.m. Central Daylight Time. The Austin NOAA Weather Radio Roundup, at 5 p.m. at Austin Bergstrom International, it was mostly sunny. The temperature was 81, the dew point 65, the relative humidity was 58%, the wind south at 5 miles an hour, and the pressure was 29.76 inches and falling. At Camp Mabry, it was sunny. The temperature was 86, the dew point 59, the relative humidity was 39%, the wind calm, and the pressure was 29.77 inches and falling. The report from Pflugerville was not available. Taylor, mostly sunny, 88. The report from Lago Vista was not available. Georgetown, mostly sunny, 89. San Marcos, light rain was falling, 75. Burnett, sunny, 88. Junction, sunny, 90. San Antonio, mostly sunny, 90. Corpus Christi, partly sunny, 88. Houston, partly sunny, 91. Once again at Austin Bergstrom it was 81, and at Camp Mabry it was 86. Elsewhere across the state, College Station partly sunny 85. Amarillo sunny 92. Abilene sunny 94. Dallas-Fort Worth mostly sunny 89. Your weather synopsis for South Central Texas. The forecast favors dry and warm conditions today into Sunday afternoon. A cold front will move across the area Sunday evening, bringing medium to high rain chances to a majority of south-central Texas.

to Sunday night into Monday morning. Some storms could be strong to severe during this time. Dry conditions are then expected the rest of the work week. Slightly cooler temperatures in the 80s are seen Monday and Tuesday, then warm back into the 90s late next week. Your local forecast. Tonight, mostly clear. Lows in the lower 70s. South winds around 5 miles per hour. Sunday, mostly sunny. Highs around 90. South winds 5 to 10 miles per hour. Sunday night, showers with thunderstorms likely in the evening, then cloudy with a chance of showers with a slight chance of thunderstorms after midnight. Lows in the mid-60s. Northeast winds 10 to 15 miles per hour. Chance of rain 90%. Monday, mostly cloudy in the morning, then becoming partly cloudy. Cooler with highs around 80. North winds 10 to 15 miles per hour with gusts up to 25 miles per hour. Monday night, mostly clear in the evening, then becoming partly cloudy. Lows in the lower 60s. Northeast winds 5 to 10 miles per hour. Tuesday, partly cloudy in the morning, then clearing. Highs in the mid-80s. Tuesday night through Wednesday night, mostly clear. Lows in the mid-60s. Highs in the upper 80s. Thursday through Friday night, partly cloudy. Highs in the upper 80s. Lows in the lower 70s. Saturday, mostly cloudy in the morning, then becoming partly cloudy. Highs around 90. 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The current time is 6:05 p.m. Central Daylight Time. Your weather synopsis for South Central Texas. The forecast favors dry and warm conditions today into Sunday afternoon. A cold front will move across the area Sunday evening, bringing medium to high rain chances to a majority of South Central Texas Sunday night into Monday morning. Some storms could be strong to severe during this time. Dry conditions are then expected the rest of the work week. Slightly cooler temperatures in the 80s are seen Monday and Tuesday, then warm back into the 90s late next week. Your local forecast. Tonight, mostly clear. Lows in the lower 70s. South winds around 5 miles per hour. Sunday, mostly sunny. Highs around 90. South winds 5 to 10 miles per hour. Sunday night, showers with thunderstorms likely in the evening, then cloudy with a chance of showers with a slight chance of thunderstorms after midnight. Lows in the mid-60s. Northeast winds 10 to 15 miles per hour. Chance of rain 90%. Monday, mostly cloudy in the morning, then becoming partly cloudy. Cooler with highs around 80. North winds 10 to 15 miles per hour with gusts up to 25 miles per hour. Monday night, mostly clear in the evening, then becoming partly cloudy. Lows in the lower 60s. Northeast winds 5 to 10 miles per hour. Tuesday, partly cloudy in the morning, then clearing. Highs in the mid-80s. Tuesday night through Wednesday night, mostly clear. Lows in the mid-60s. Highs in the upper 80s. Thursday through Friday night, partly cloudy. Highs in the upper 80s. Lows in the lower 70s. Saturday, mostly cloudy in the morning, then becoming partly cloudy. Highs around 90. 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The current time is 6:07 p.m. Central Daylight Time. Your weather synopsis for South Central Texas. The forecast favors dry and warm conditions today into Sunday afternoon.
A cold front will move across the area Sunday evening, bringing medium to high rain chances to a majority of South

central Texas Sunday night into Monday morning. Some storms could be strong to severe during this time. Dry conditions are then expected the rest of the work week. Slightly cooler temperatures in the 80s are seen Monday and Tuesday, then warm back into the 90s late next week. Your local forecast. Tonight, mostly clear. Lows in the lower 70s. South winds around 5 miles per hour. Sunday, mostly sunny. Highs around 90. South winds 5 to 10 miles per hour. Sunday night, showers with thunderstorms likely in the evening, then cloudy with a chance of showers with a slight chance of thunderstorms after midnight. Lows in the mid-60s. Northeast winds 10 to 15 miles per hour. Chance of rain 90%. Monday, mostly cloudy in the morning, then becoming partly cloudy. Cooler with highs around 80. North winds 10 to 15 miles per hour with gusts up to 25 miles per hour. Monday night, mostly clear in the evening, then becoming partly cloudy. Lows in the lower 60s. Northeast winds 5 to 10 miles per hour. Tuesday, partly cloudy in the morning, then clearing. Highs in the mid-80s. Tuesday night through Wednesday night, mostly clear. Lows in the mid-60s. Highs in the upper 80s. Thursday through Friday night, partly cloudy. Highs in the upper 80s. Lows in the lower 70s. Saturday, mostly cloudy in the morning, then becoming partly cloudy. Highs around 90. 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The current time is 6:10 p.m. Central Daylight Time. Your weather synopsis for South Central Texas. The forecast favors dry and warm conditions today into Sunday afternoon. A cold front will move across the area Sunday evening, bringing medium to high rain chances to a majority of South Central Texas Sunday night into Monday morning. Some storms could be strong to severe during this time. Dry conditions are then expected the rest of the work week. Slightly cooler temperatures in the 80s are seen Monday and Tuesday, then warm back into the 90s late next week. Your local forecast. Tonight, mostly clear. Lows in the lower 70s. South winds around 5 miles per hour. Sunday, mostly sunny. Highs around 90. South winds 5 to 10 miles per hour. Sunday night, showers with thunderstorms likely in the evening, then cloudy with a chance of showers with a slight chance of thunderstorms after midnight. Lows in the mid-60s. Northeast winds 10 to 15 miles per hour. Chance of rain 90%. Monday, mostly cloudy in the morning, then becoming partly cloudy. Cooler with highs around 80. North winds 10 to 15 miles per hour with gusts up to 25 miles per hour. Monday night, mostly clear in the evening, then becoming partly cloudy. Lows in the lower 60s. Northeast winds 5 to 10 miles per hour. Tuesday, partly cloudy in the morning, then clearing. Highs in the mid-80s. Tuesday night through Wednesday night, mostly clear. Lows in the mid-60s. Highs in the upper 80s. Thursday through Friday night, partly cloudy. Highs in the upper 80s. Lows in the lower 70s. Saturday, mostly cloudy in the morning, then becoming partly cloudy. Highs around 90. 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The Austin NOAA Weather Radio Roundup, at 6 p.m. at Austin Bergstrom International, it was mostly sunny. The temperature was 85, the dew point 69, the relative humidity was 58%, the wind calm and the

Pressure was 29.76 inches and steady. At Camp Mabry, it was sunny. The temperature was 87, the dew point 67. The relative humidity was 51%, the wind east at 7 miles an hour, and the pressure was 29.77 inches and steady. The report from Pflugerville was not available. Taylor, mostly sunny, 88. The report from Lago Vista was not available. Georgetown, mostly sunny, 90. San Marcos, mostly sunny, 84. Vernon, mostly sunny, 88. Junction, sunny, 89. San Antonio, mostly sunny, 90. Corpus Christi, partly sunny, 89. Houston, mostly sunny, 90. Once again at Austin Bergstrom, it was 85, and at Camp Mabry, it was 87. Elsewhere across the state, at College Station, temperature was 87 degrees. Amarillo, sunny, 91. Abilene, sunny, 92. Dallas-Fort Worth, mostly sunny, 89. Your weather synopsis for South Central Texas. The forecast favors dry and warm conditions today into Sunday afternoon. A cold front will move across the area Sunday evening, bringing medium to high rain chances to a majority of South Central Texas Sunday night into Monday morning. Some storms could be strong to severe during this time. Dry conditions are then expected the rest of the work week. Slightly cooler temperatures in the 80s are seen Monday and Tuesday, then warm back into the 90s late next week. Your local forecast. Tonight, mostly clear. Lows in the lower 70s. South winds around 5 miles per hour. Sunday, mostly sunny. Highs around 90. South winds 5 to 10 miles per hour. Sunday night, showers with thunderstorms likely in the evening, then cloudy with a chance of showers with a slight chance of thunderstorms after midnight. Lows in the mid-60s. Northeast winds 10 to 15 miles per hour. Chance of rain 90%. Monday, mostly cloudy in the morning, then becoming partly cloudy. Cooler with highs around 80. North winds 10 to 15 miles per hour with gusts up to 25 miles per hour. Monday night, mostly clear in the evening, then becoming partly cloudy. Lows in the lower 60s. Northeast winds 5 to 10 miles per hour. Tuesday, partly cloudy in the morning, then clearing. Highs in the mid-80s. Tuesday night through Wednesday night, mostly clear. Lows in the mid-60s. Highs in the upper 80s. Thursday through Friday night, partly cloudy. Highs in the upper 80s. Lows in the lower 70s. Saturday, mostly cloudy in the morning, then becoming partly cloudy. Highs around 90. 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The current time is 6:16 p.m. Central Daylight Time. The Austin NOAA Weather Radio Roundup, at 6 p.m. at Austin Bergstrom International, it was mostly sunny. The temperature was 85, the dew point 69, the relative humidity was 58%, the wind calm and the pressure was 29.76 inches and steady. At Camp Mabry, it was sunny. The temperature was 87, the dew point 67, the relative humidity was 51%, the wind east at 7 miles an hour, and the pressure was 29.77 inches and steady. The report from Pflugerville was not available. Taylor, mostly sunny, 88. The report from Lago Vista was not available. Georgetown, mostly sunny, 90. San Marcos, mostly sunny, 84. Vernon, mostly sunny, 88. Junction, sunny, 89. San Antonio, mostly sunny, 90. Corpus Christi, partly sunny, 89. Houston, mostly sunny, 90. Once again at Austin Bergstrom, it was 85, and at Camp Mabry, it was 87. Elsewhere across the state, at College Station, temperature was 87 degrees. Amarillo, sunny night.

91. Abilene, sunny, 92. Dallas, Fort Worth, mostly sunny, 89. Your weather synopsis for South Central Texas. The forecast favors dry and warm conditions today into Sunday afternoon. A cold front will move across the area Sunday evening, bringing medium to high rain chances to a majority of South Central Texas Sunday night into Monday morning. Some storms could be strong to severe during this time. Dry conditions are then expected the rest of the work week. Slightly cooler temperatures in the 80s are seen Monday and Tuesday, then warm back into the 90s late next week. Your local forecast. Tonight, mostly clear. Lows in the lower 70s. South winds around 5 miles per hour. Sunday, mostly sunny. Highs around 90. South winds 5 to 10 miles per hour. Sunday night, showers with thunderstorms likely in the evening, then cloudy with a chance of showers with a slight chance of thunderstorms after midnight. Lows in the mid-60s. Northeast winds 10 to 15 miles per hour. Chance of rain 90%. Monday, mostly cloudy in the morning, then becoming partly cloudy. Cooler with highs around 80. North winds 10 to 15 miles per hour with gusts up to 25 miles per hour. Monday night, mostly clear in the evening, then becoming partly cloudy. Lows in the lower 60s. Northeast winds 5 to 10 miles per hour. Tuesday, partly cloudy in the morning, then clearing. Highs in the mid-80s. Tuesday night through Wednesday night, mostly clear. Lows in the mid-60s. Highs in the upper 80s. Thursday through Friday night, partly cloudy. Highs in the upper 80s. Lows in the lower 70s. Saturday, mostly cloudy in the morning, then becoming partly cloudy. Highs around 90. 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The current time is 6:20 p.m. Central Daylight Time. The Austin NOAA Weather Radio Roundup, at 6 p.m. at Austin Bergstrom International, it was mostly sunny. The temperature was 85, the dew point 69, the relative humidity was 58%, the wind calm and the pressure was 29.76 inches and steady. At Camp Mabry, it was sunny. The temperature was 87, the dew point 67, the relative humidity was 51%, the wind east at 7 miles an hour, and the pressure was 29.77 inches and steady. The report from Pflugerville was not available. Taylor, mostly sunny, 88. The report from Lago Vista was not available. Georgetown, mostly sunny, 90. San Marcos, mostly sunny, 84. Burnett, mostly sunny, 88. Junction, sunny, 89. San Antonio, mostly sunny, 90. Corpus Christi, partly sunny, 89. Houston, mostly sunny, 90. Once again at Austin Bergstrom, it was 85, and at Camp Mabry, it was 87. Elsewhere across the state, at College Station, temperature was 87 degrees. Amarillo, sunny, 91. Abilene, sunny, 92. Dallas, Fort Worth, mostly sunny, 89. Your weather synopsis for South Central Texas. The forecast favors dry and warm conditions today into Sunday afternoon. A cold front will move across the area Sunday evening, bringing medium to high rain chances to a majority of South Central Texas Sunday night into Monday morning. Some storms could be strong to severe during this time. Dry conditions are then expected the rest of the work week. Slightly cooler temperatures in the 80s are seen Monday and Tuesday, then warm back into the 90s late next week. Your local forecast. Tonight, mostly clear. Lows in the lower 70s. South winds around 5 miles per hour. Sunday, mostly sunny. Highs around 90. South winds 5 to 10 miles per hour. Sunday night,
showers with thunderstorms.

likely in the evening, then cloudy with a chance of showers with a slight chance of thunderstorms after midnight. Lows in the mid-60s. Northeast winds 10 to 15 miles per hour. Chance of rain 90%. Monday, mostly cloudy in the morning, then becoming partly cloudy. Cooler with highs around 80. North winds 10 to 15 miles per hour with gusts up to 25 miles per hour. Monday night, mostly clear in the evening, then becoming partly cloudy. Lows in the lower 60s. Northeast winds 5 to 10 miles per hour. Tuesday, partly cloudy in the morning, then clearing. Highs in the mid-80s. Tuesday night through Wednesday night, mostly clear. Lows in the mid-60s. Highs in the upper 80s. Thursday through Friday night, partly cloudy. Highs in the upper 80s. Lows in the lower 70s. Saturday, mostly cloudy in the morning, then becoming partly cloudy. Highs around 90. 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The current time is 6:24 p.m. Central Daylight Time. The Austin NOAA Weather Radio Roundup, at 6 p.m. at Austin Bergstrom International, it was mostly sunny. The temperature was 85, the dew point 69, the relative humidity was 58%, the wind calm and the pressure was 29.76 inches and steady. At Camp Mabry, it was sunny. The temperature was 87, the dew point 67, the relative humidity was 51%, the wind east at 7 miles an hour, and the pressure was 29.77 inches and steady. The report from Pflugerville was not available. Taylor, mostly sunny, 88. The report from Lago Vista was not available. Georgetown, mostly sunny, 90. San Marcos, mostly sunny, 84. Vernon, mostly sunny, 88. Junction, sunny, 89. San Antonio, mostly sunny, 90. Corpus Christi, partly sunny, 89. Houston, mostly sunny, 90. Once again at Austin Bergstrom, it was 85, and at Camp Mabry, it was 87. Elsewhere across the state, at College Station, temperature was 87 degrees. Amarillo, sunny, 91. Abilene, sunny, 92. Dallas-Fort Worth, mostly sunny, 89. The coastal waters forecast from Baffin Bay to Port Aransas out 20 nautical miles. Tonight, east winds 5 to 10 knots, becoming southeast after midnight. Seas 2 to 3 feet. Wave detail, southeast 3 feet at 7 seconds. Sunday, southeast winds around 5 knots, becoming east in the afternoon. Seas around 2 feet. Wave detail, southeast 2 feet at 6 seconds. Sunday night, southeast winds 5 to 10 knots, becoming northeast 15 to 20 knots with gusts up to 25 knots after midnight. Seas 2 to 4 feet, occasionally to 5 feet. Wave detail, northeast 3 feet at 4 seconds and southeast 3 feet at 7 seconds. A chance of showers and thunderstorms after midnight. Monday, northeast winds 10 to 15 knots with gusts up to 20 knots. Seas 3 to 4 feet, occasionally to 5 feet. Wave detail, northeast 3 feet at 4 seconds and east 3 feet at 7 seconds. A chance of showers and thunderstorms in the morning. Monday night, northeast winds 5 to 10 knots. Seas 2 to 3 feet. Wave detail, east 2 feet at 6 seconds. Tuesday, northeast winds around 10 knots. Seas 2 to 3 feet. Wave detail, east 3 feet at 6 seconds. Tuesday night, east winds 5 to 10 knots. Seas 2 to 3 feet. Wednesday, east winds 5 to 10 knots. Seas 2 to 3 feet. Wednesday night, southeast winds 5 to 10 knots. Seas around 2 feet. Thursday, southeast winds 5 to 10 knots.

seas around 2 feet. Thursday night, southeast winds 10 to 15 knots. Seas 2 to 3 feet. Winds and seas higher and near thunderstorms. Your weather synopsis for South Central Texas. The forecast favors dry and warm conditions today into Sunday afternoon. A cold front will move across the area Sunday evening, bringing medium to high rain chances to a majority of South Central Texas Sunday night into Monday morning. Some storms could be strong to severe during this time. Dry conditions are then expected the rest of the work week. Slightly cooler temperatures in the 80s are seen Monday and Tuesday, then warm back into the 90s late next week. Your local forecast. Tonight, mostly clear. Lows in the lower 70s. South winds around 5 miles per hour. Sunday, mostly sunny. Highs around 90. South winds 5 to 10 miles per hour. Sunday night, showers with thunderstorms likely in the evening, then cloudy with a chance of showers with a slight chance of thunderstorms after midnight. Lows in the mid-60s. Northeast winds 10 to 15 miles per hour. Chance of rain 90%. Monday, mostly cloudy in the morning, then becoming partly cloudy. Cooler with highs around 80. North winds 10 to 15 miles per hour with gusts up to 25 miles per hour. Monday night, mostly clear in the evening, then becoming partly cloudy. Lows in the lower 60s. Northeast winds 5 to 10 miles per hour. Tuesday, partly cloudy in the morning, then clearing. Highs in the mid-80s. Tuesday night through Wednesday night, mostly clear. Lows in the mid-60s. Highs in the upper 80s. Thursday through Friday night, partly cloudy. Highs in the upper 80s. Lows in the lower 70s. Saturday, mostly cloudy in the morning, then becoming partly cloudy. Highs around 90. 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The current time is 6:30 p.m. Central Daylight Time. The Austin NOAA Weather Radio Roundup, at 6 p.m. at Austin Bergstrom International, it was mostly sunny. The temperature was 85, the dew point 69, the relative humidity was 58%, the wind calm and the pressure was 29.76 inches and steady. At Camp Mabry, it was sunny. The temperature was 87, the dew point 67, the relative humidity was 51%, the wind east at 7 miles an hour, and the pressure was 29.77 inches and steady. The report from Pflugerville was not available. Taylor, mostly sunny, 88. The report from Lago Vista was not available. Georgetown, mostly sunny, 90. San Marcos, mostly sunny, 84. Burnett, mostly sunny, 88. Junction, sunny, 89. San Antonio, mostly sunny, 90. Corpus Christi, partly sunny, 89. Houston, mostly sunny, 90. Once again at Austin Bergstrom, it was 85, and at Camp Mabry, it was 87. Elsewhere across the state, at College Station, temperature was 87 degrees. Amarillo, sunny, 91. Abilene, sunny, 92.